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0: All right, so welcome back to your super station, Love 99.5 FM. Second half just started, and Ghana has made one change. In fact, it's a false change that Ghana has made. Goalkeeper Benjamin Asare is coming on, or has come on, for Lawrence Atizigi. Remember, Atizigi picked up that injury, and he's not been able to come back.
1: The clean sheet master.
0: Yeah, the clean sheet master is on. All right, so
1: yeah, you can see now the Black Stars with the ball. Gideon Mensah on the left hand side comes under attack, but picks the ball up again. Brilliant from Gideon Mensah, passes the ball, finds Caleb Urenchi. Caleb Urenchi sends the ball back. He finds Jonas Adjete. Jonas Adjete springs the ball down. He finds Marvin Senaya. Marvin Senaya also finds Ernest Nyama. Ernest Nyama finds Caleb Urenchi in the middle of the park. He turns around. Caleb Urenchi passes the ball sideways. Finds Jerome Opoku. Jerome Opoku to Gideon Mensah. Gideon Mensah, he gets Jordan Ayew. Jordan Ayew tries a hold-up play. He turns around. Ball goes into touch. Referee says it's a foul. Jordan Ayew seems to be unhappy over there. He's complaining about something vehemently. Jordan Ayew asks his players to go forward as he looks to effect the free kick. Jordan Ayew behind the ball. He's talking to Gideon Mensah now. Looks like they are planning something. Gideon Mensah takes a very short one. He finds Kamadi Sulemana in the left-hand flank. Kamadi Sulemana across the ball into the box. Header! Woo! Good save from the Panamanian goalkeeper. A good header from Jonas Adjete. He moved all the way into the box and got that brilliant header. Panama, they'll build from the back now. Good build-up from Panama. He passes the ball. Still in a build-up play.
0: So Ghana nearly getting a goal there.
1: Right. Benjamin Asare.
0: All right, so Benjamin Asare replaced Lawrence Atizigi, who picked up an injury earlier on in the first half. That was a false change for coach Carlos Queiroz. But no other major change. Ball cleared away by Gideon Mensah in the face of goal. It's going to be a throw-in.

0: Throw in to be affected by Christian Martinez. Lifts it behind for Marilo. Amir Marilo to effect it. And Panama has almost all their players playing in their league back home. A throw in effected in the Ghana 18-yard box. Gideon Mensah comes in with a tackle. Martinez gets the upper hand, finally gets in across. And goalkeeper Benjamin Asari will make a save.
1: Benjamin Asari, the clean sheet master.
0: Yeah. When it's in the post, the Black Stars does not lose.
1: Yeah.
0: They don't lose.
1: And that's something that we always need to keep in our minds.
0: And because it's the post, Ghana will not lose.
1: Yes. I like that vim from
0: Ghana Mbola. Will win.
1: Yes.
0: If you don't win, we'll draw. Lose super dear that. All right. A header earlier on. It was too feeble to beat goalkeeper Orlando Mosquera. Lawrence Atizigi. He's now watching from the stands.
1: He looks quite gutted.
0: Yeah. Obviously he will. But I hope there's no injury that's going to keep him out for long.
1: That's one thing we need to pray about.
0: We hope to see him back maybe in the game against England. But if Benjamin Asari does well and proves the point, maybe he will be
1: managing the retained.
0: Say Ghana, England, then Benjamin Asari in the post.
1: Yeah, it's going to be interesting. Powerful.
0: Yeah, yeah, yeah. All right, so long one inside. Calibrated.
1: That's what we will describe as an agony.
0: The supporters in the studios are not happy at all with that shot.
1: That's an agony. Straight into the stands. I think that ball would go outside the stadium, and I think it's still in the air at this point.
0: No. But if there's a mango tree there, it can bring it down.
1: Yes. You know? That ball was wow.
0: Caleb Rienchi. But he's been a revelation in the Danish league this season.
1: Okay, the Black Stars playing some good football.
0: Elisha sends one to Jordan. Turns around. Jordan, are you? Sends it back. No. Trying to hold on. He does well, but he needs to release the ball. He finds Jonas Adjete. Adjete to the right. Senaya. Are we going to see the cross? It comes in. But that was too much. Kamaldeen, can he keep it in play? Yeah, he does well. Keeps it in play. Ghana come into the second half with some fire. Kamaldeen Sulemana. Kamaldeen. He loses it to Marilo. Marilo wins a free kick. And Ghana, I'm starting with some impressive moves.
1: Yes, you can see that Carlos Queiroz has spoken to his boys during the recess, telling them that maybe perhaps they need to add some fire to their play. They haven't looked inspiring so far. They are not pressing, and now in the second half you can see that they are trying to press.
0: Long one inside, meant for Martinez, could not get to it. Headed out by Gideon Mensah. Ball falls to Caleb. Gideon gives it out straight to the opponent. Not the best you want from him. Carlos Harvey. And now it's Waterman. Waterman to the left side. He finds his man, Christian Martinez. It could be dangerous for the Black Stars at the edge of the 18-yard box of Ghana. They are looking for space to get in a shot. Carlos Harvey will send it back. Ball will fall to Rodriguez. A shot taken. A header cleared away by Jerome Opoku. All of a sudden, Ghana back defending again. Christian Martinez with a throw-in. Ball falls to Marilo. Marilo on the edge of the box. Tries to get in a shot. Elisha Owusu could not clear. Martinez. A shot blocked there by Ernest Miyama. But ball will fall to Cesar Blackman. Blackman will send it back to Edgar. Edgar back to Blackman again. On the flanks. Releases the ball to Rodriguez. Sent in across. Benjamin Asari dived first. Before the header from Jerome Opoku. And it's going to be a corner kick for the Black Stars of Ghana.
1: The Black Stars living dangerously over here. They need to be very careful. The crosses from the left-hand flank. The Panamanians look to try and get the Black Stars to commit an error in that defense.
0: Corner kick for Panama. Rodriguez behind the ball, sporting the number 7 shirt. He's been very dangerous. A shortish one gets to his man, Martinez. Christian Martinez back to Marilo. Goalkeeper Benjamin Asari punches that ball out of danger. Ball falls to Ernest Miyama. Miyama dispossess of the ball by Martinez, but Jordan comes back strongly, picks it up for Ghana. And Jordan Ayew loses it again. I wonder why.
1: Why there was an option right on his side, and he just decided to
0: options. Why don't you use it? Oh. Christian Martinez will send the ball back. Ball forced to Jose Cordoba. Cordoba to the left. In there is Andrade. Andrade will send one in, looking for Cesar Blackman. Cesar Blackman does well. Sends it back to Rodriguez. Now it's Andrade again. Cordoba will send one to the right. Giovanni Ramos will be in there to pick it up for Panama. He goes into the middle, finds Edgar. Edgar will send it back once again. Now to the left side, looking for Cesar Blackman. Does well. Rodriguez will come for it. Blackman will send it back once again. Andrade is in there for Panama. Long one taking. Beautiful play from the Panamanians. One against two here. Rodriguez coming up against Jonas Adjete. Manages to get it across. But well checked there by Jerome Opoku. Finally cleared away by Jonathan. Jonas Adjete. A header. Antoine Semenyo. Does well. Body checks the man. Jose Cordoba. He finds Calibrenchi inside the middle. Switching play to the left. Gideon Mensah will pick it up. He finds Kamaldeen Sulemana on the left side. It's Kamaldeen. Kamaldeen Sulemana. Kamaldeen gets the ball to Gideon again. The cross comes in. Goalkeeper punches the ball out to safety. And Ernest Nyama is in there for Ghana. And he wins a corner kick. The referee says no, it's going to be a goal kick.
1: If there's one thing the Black Stars are doing that could prove problematic for them is that they've given a lot of space to the Panamanians to play through them. I don't understand why they're doing that. In the second half, just as you're trying to break forward and trying to create chances, you also need to make sure that in the back, you have some solidity in terms of your defense and you close the spaces, remain compact when you are defending. They're not doing that. They're allowing the Panamanians so much space, and if they don't take care, they could use that to punish them very soon.
0: 55 minutes on the clock, 10 minutes already in the second half, 35 more to go, no goal in Toronto, Canada in this first Group L match between the Black Stars of Ghana and Panama. The shot is blocked there by Elisha. And look at the Ghanaian fans in there. Ha ha ha ha. They see themselves on the screens. Ah, you are loving it. Beautiful ladies of Ghana.
1: Very beautiful, very pretty ladies
0: sweet,
1: in
0: sweet,
1: there.
0: Sweet, sweet, sweet, sweet, sweet. Nathaniel will wish he's in Canada, but he's in Ghana. Okay, so a back pass finds the goalkeeper, Orlando Mosquera. Mosquera to Andrade. Andrade to Blackman. Back to Andrade again. And he finds Jose Cordoba. Cordoba to the right. Giovanni Ramos. And they are well coordinated, these Panamanians. To Merilo. Merilo does well. Keeps it in play. Showing some power. But Ghana comes in strongly. And it's going to be a throw-in. The referee says no, it should go the way of Panama. Throw-in for Panama. Kamaldeen Sulemana leaves that ball behind. Merilo to effect it. Gets the ball to Giovanni Ramos. Jose Cordoba. Cordoba to Andrade. Blackman will pick it up on the left side. And he comes into the middle. He finds Edgar. Sends it back again. Jose Cordoba. And the second half seems to be following the same tide and pattern as happened in the first half. And Ghana once again have a lot of defensive work to do. That was the man, Cesar Blackman. But Rodriguez has picked up an injury. He is on the turf. You need attention from the first aid man or the medical team of Panama. That was from the boot of Marvin Senaya. Ghana is going to ring in some two changes quickly. Ghana to ring in some two changes. Kamaldeen Sulemana is pulled off. Ernest Nyama is also pulled off.
1: Ernest Nyama is coming back from an ACL injury. I know that in the game against Wales, he was super impressive. But when I saw him in the lineup, I said to myself that no, you don't start Ernest Nyama, especially with the record that he has coming from injury. And in the game against Panama, in the game against Wales, he came from the bench and we saw how good he was. I thought that was how he was going to utilize him. I think in the next game against England, he should rather use him from the bench. He's more effective when he comes from the bench rather than when he starts.
0: So the man who plays for Coventry in England, they just qualified for the Premiership from the Championship, Brandon Thomas also will come on for Kamaldeen Sulemana, and Fatawu Sahaku also come on for Ernest Nyama. Let's see how effective these changes will be for the Black
1: but what,
0: Stars.
1: But what was first Fatawu Sahaku doing over there? You just come on and look at what he just did.
0: And Asamoah seems to be explaining something to those sitting down with him at a VIP lounge. I'm sure he's not happy about something there. But well, let's see. Brandon could not get to it. A header from Jonas. Ball falls once again to Christian Martinez. Lifts it for Blackman. Now to the left side. And it's all Panama now. Spreading the ball to the left, right side. Cleared away by Gideon Mensah. Ball goes all the way to the goalkeeper, Mosquera. Waste no time at all. Sends one to the left. He finds Andrade. It's Panama. Pushes one to the left. Rodriguez is in there for Panama. Beautiful play. A shot blocked there by Jonas Adjete. Danger still mounts. Inside the 18-yard box of Ghana. Cross comes in, a header from Jerome Opoku. A shot taken. It could be dangerous for Ghana. Side netting. But the man, Jonas Adjete, closed up on. That is Martinez. Christian Martinez nearly getting the first goal there.
1: Very dangerous. Very, very dangerous. The Black Stars need to be very careful. The way they defend in the box. Gideon Mensah, he did so well to close his marker down.
0: Very, very well.
1: The ball just hit the side netting.
0: Ghana still being pinned to the wall by Panama. And the Panamanians are enjoying the moment in the stands.
1: They actually thought they had scored.
0: As compared to Ghana. But in this game, I've seen a lot of empty seats in there. Brandon Thomas Asante chasing for the ball. Giovanni Ramos getting the upper hand. And Panama are really, really, really a good side. A well-drilled side, I should say. We've done 15 minutes of the second half. Panama nil, Ghana nil. You're still tuning to your superstation, Love 99.5 FM, live commentary here from the studios of Love 995. Merino attacking. Caleb will send it back to Jonas Adjete. Long one looking for Brandon. Good play from Brandon Asante. He wins a throw-in for the Black Stars of Ghana. Lifts it behind for Antoine Semenyo. There's going to be the first change for, that is Panama. And the man in the number 24 jersey, Londono will be coming on. Londono will be coming on any moment from now. Fatawi Sahaku leaves the ball to the right side for Senaya. The cross should come in. Senaya sends it. Oh, come on.
1: Should have released the ball earlier.
0: Marvin Senaya could have released it earlier, as you said, Joshua. He hanged on for too long.
1: He had even had Jordan Ayew in space. He could have released it earlier. There was Brandon Thomas Asante as well, who was just entering into the box.
0: He didn't lift his head up high.
1: Yeah.
0: He didn't watch to see the positioning of his colleagues in that box there. Anyway, but Ghana will win a corner kick. Let's see what will happen from this one. Jonas Adjete leaving his defensive duties, coming in. Oh, Jonas misses that header.
1: Yeah. He was actually being pulled. So a double change for Panama.
0: Fajardo will be coming on. Martinez will go off. Waterman will go off. Fajardo, number 17, will come on.
1: As well as Londono.
0: And Londono.
1: Yeah.
0: All right, so two key changes for, that is a Panama. Let's see how it's going to work out for them. Carlos Harvey to the left. Merino is in there trying to dribble. No, he's been checked there by Ghana. Caleb Rienchi sends it back. Jonas Adjete. Now to Senaya. That was Jerome Opoku finding Gideon Mensah. Brandon Thomas Asante. Long one. Jordan Ayew's pass going straight to the opponent. That was Edgar. Leaves the ball behind for Carlos Harvey.
1: The Black Stars are not pressing at all.
0: At all. Carlos Harvey sends it back to Edgar. Edgar finds his man in midfield. Now to the right, the substitute, Fajardo. Sends one to the left side. Fajardo, a shot taken. No problem at all for goalkeeper Benjamin Asare. When he's in the post, you can't score. No way. No way. Benjamin Asare, the safest pair of hands. Long one inside. Andre Jordan Ayew pushed down, comes up, picks up the ball again. Jordan needs support. Who is coming into a beautiful back heel? A cross comes in. Are we going to see the first goal here for Ghana? Oh, Fatau Isahaku. He misses it, Fatau. But that was quite a good moment for Ghana.
1: Yeah, but a bit scrappy in there because the ball didn't land well for Fatau Isahaku. I think he was just positioning himself to shoot, but the ball just skipped his feet over there.
0: All right, so Fatau sends in a pass. Antoine Sanyumayo comes in. Jordan Ayew! Oh, he misses it. But that's a corner. Good defensive work. Good defensive work. Let's not blame Jordan. But that was a great pass. What an opportunity Ghana begging. That was Fatau. But good defensive work.
1: That was good defending. That was good defending.
0: From Joso Kodoba.
1: It was good defending. I don't think we should blame Jordan too much.
0: No.
1: That was rather a good defensive play from the Panamanians.
0: Look at the Ghanaian fan. There says, oh dear. Ghana nearly getting the first goal. Corner kick. Fatau Isahaku Abdullahi to effect it. For the Black Stars of Ghana, sent in an in-swinger, a header across the face of goal. No one in there. There's a push. The referee will have none of that. And the referee from Sweden, Glenn Nyberg. A header from Gideon Mensah. Another from Caleb. Jordan Ayew picking up for Ghana again. Sent in a pass here. Antoine Semenyo, a shot taken, blocked there by Jose Kodoba. And Andrade will clear for Panama. Beautiful play from the Panamanians here. Turning defense into attack quickly. Ball played to the left side. Cesar Blackman is there. Sends in a pass to the substitute, Fajardo. Fajardo will send one here. It could be dangerous for Ghana. Cleared away. Beautiful play. And Ghana.
1: Miscommunication
0: here. We're leaving the ball in there for Jose Kodoba. Kodoba dribbles his way, sends in a shot. Misses it. Giovanni Ramos was the one in there. He misses the post. But that was a good strike. There wasn't much on it.
1: Yeah.
0: So that was a good call from the Swedish referee. The referee from Sweden.
1: But you know,
0: Nyberg.
1: But some referees would whistle for an infringement.
0: Just like the other one we were talking about in the earlier game between Croatia and England, if you remember.
1: Yes.
0: I said any referee. No, but I think it was this game when I said the referee could have whistled. That was the first half when Ghana nearly conceded the penalty.
1: Yes, that's true.
0: I think it was something like this, you know. The referee says the push was small. Oh dear.
1: Hydration break.
0: Hydration break.
1: But let's talk about the Black Stars and what they've done in the last 10 to 15 minutes. I think it's impressive. They should keep this up. They shouldn't go sit back. If they need to push men forward and get some spaces in the attack to, you know, convert their chances, that is what they need to do. They should keep on pressing. And I think a goal could come in the next 5 to 10 minutes.
0: Yeah, definitely. I agree with you. At least there's been an improvement since the changes were effected. Let's see how it's going to pan out for the Black Stars. But let's say a big thank you once again to Pepsodent. It's the best toothpaste you need for you to get a broad smile because it gives you confidence. if you lose appetite and you want to eat well, go in for Lawson Dere ginger liqueur. If you are not performing very well in bed as a man, go in for Dere ginger liqueur. And if you want to improve your libido as a woman, also go in for Dere ginger liqueur. You can find it at various sports and pubs and wine outlets as well. And then also, let's say a big thank you as well to, that is Mark Berry. They say you should predict and win on Drive Time between 4 and 6 p.m. with Melvin the Enigma. 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Let's get a winning team. 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Game responsibly. This has been vetted and approved by the Gaming Commission of Ghana. All right, so we are going to see a restart of the game very soon. We've done half of the second half. We got some 21 minutes more to go. And we'll get to see what's going to happen, whether we are going to share the spoils or one of these two countries is going to run away with the vital 3 points.
1: But Jordan Ayew, what a chance he got.
0: Carlos Queiroz conferring with his technical team back in there. I can see John Pencil, Desmond Ofair, all seated in the dugout together with Roger Dessart and Antoine Semenyo having a word with a Swedish referee. Glenn Nyberg, hydration break over. We're doing the last half of the second half, or the second part of the second half. SM for life. Goal kick for Ghana.
1: The clean sheet
0: Benjamin
1: master.
0: Asari. Yeah.
1: The clean sheet master.
0: Clean sheet master, yeah, man. Goal kick for the Black Stars of Ghana. Long one inside by Benjamin Asari. Heads will go up. Jordan sends the ball in there to Antoine. Antoine will go to the right. Senaya sends it back to Antoine. A shot taken. Ooh. And the goalkeeper, Mosquera, will come out to make a save. Now, long one inside by the substitute Londono. No problem at all for goalkeeper Benjamin Asari. There's no time on our side. We need to score a first goal. Jerome Opoku will send a pass to Caleb Yenchi. Caleb turns around. Where is Elisha? He should go in for a pass. Finally, Elisha will get it. Now to the left in there is Gideon Mensah. Lifts it behind for Antoine Semenyo. Semenyo on the flanks. Antoine being challenged there. Goes back to the middle. Caleb Yenchi will go to the right side. Gets the ball to Senaya. Senaya to Fatau. Fatau. Our transit marker does so well. Fatau being pulled down there. It's going to be a yellow card. Caesar Blackman. Straight up, he goes into the books of the Sweden referee. And that's the only second yellow card of this game.
1: Yeah.
0: $10,000 deducted. Straight up. No two ways. By the time they give you your money, it will be out.
1: It seems like the momentum is swinging into the favor of the Black Stars at this point
0: sure,
1: of the game.
0: Sure.
1: And if they keep this up, I think they could get a first goal.
0: And that was a good run from Fatawi Sahako.
1: Very, very good run.
0: Yeah. Plays for Leicester City. They've been relegated from the Championship to League One in England. And I doubt if he's going to play in League One. Caesar Blackman going into the books of referee Glenn Nyberg. Ghana wins a free kick close to the 80-yard box of Panama on the side. Jordan Ayew once again to effect the kick for Ghana. As Ghana throw men inside. Panama have all the 11 men inside. Ball to a header from Jonas Adjete.
1: He's been super impressive today, leaving his 18-yard box and going forward.
0: I thought that ball was in the net. Misses the post by inches. Good try from the Black Stars. At least they've lifted up the spirit in the second half.
1: Yeah.
0: And at least some of us are getting a bit excited. Anyway, so we've got 17 more to go on the clock. And there you have Londono, the substitute, getting the ball in there. for Martinez. Ball plays to the right side. Merino. It's going to be a goal kick for the Black Stars of Ghana. Another change. Rodriguez will be pulled off. And his place will be taken over by Diaz. Diaz will come on for Rodriguez. Goal kick for Ghana effected by goalkeeper Benjamin Asare. Carlos Harvey. Antoine Semenyo will get a better of it. Sends the ball to the left side. Jordan Ayew is in there for the Black Stars of Ghana. Jordan Ayew all alone. Who is there to support him? Nobody is in there to support him. Jordan Ayew.
2: He looks tired, don't you think so?
1: I think he could have released the ball early. Semenyo was running into space, so he expected to receive the ball, only for Jordan Ayew to waste so much time. You can see the frustration written on the face of Antoine Semenyo. He really expected the ball to come from Jordan Ayew in that half space.
0: Okay, so we are deep into midnight. 12:37 on the clock, close to 1 a.m. Ghana still. Panama on the move now. Is the substitute. Fajardo sends it back to Carlos Harvey. Now to the right, Merino comes in. He should not be giving space. Good tackle there from Elisha. Carlos Harvey will get it back once again. Send the ball to the left side. And it could be dangerous now for the Black Stars of Ghana. Edgar. Well defended there by Jerome Opoku. A shot taken, and goalkeeper Benjamin Asare will come out to make a save.
1: The clean sheet master.
0: I'm telling you, he was not going to concede.
2: He won't.

0: You can see the frustration written on the face of Antoine Semenyo. He doesn't look so happy. But I think this is the time where Carlos Queiroz may want to make a couple of changes more.
1: I think so, it's necessary, because some of them are getting tired.
0: Yeah.
1: Jordan Ayew, for instance, when he's running, you could see straight away that he seems to be very exhausted in there. That could have been a goal.
0: Just by inches.
1: Jonas Adjeti missing the post by inches from that header after that corner kick. All right, so Andrade on the ball, sends it back to Cordoba. Cordoba finds Carlos Harvey. Harvey back to Giovanni Ramos. Giovanni switching it to the left, finds Andrade again. Andrade to Cesar Blackman. Back to Andrade. It's Panama attacking now. Intercepted there by Jonas Adjeti, clearing for Ghana. No one in there. A shot from Jose Cordoba goes off the body of Fatawi Sahaku. And it's going to be a throw-in for Panama. Looks as if there's going to be another change for the Black Stars. Kwesi Sibu, the man who plays for Real Oviedo in Spain. In fact, his team was relegated anyway.
0: Yeah.
1: He's coming on for Elisha Owusu. Two. One rigid player to another rigid one. Kwesi Sibu, the man with the blonde hair, comes on for the Black Stars. Giovanni Ramos sends in a pass. Carlos Harvey will pick it up, leaving his role in the midfield, coming to defend on the right. Ramos has been pushed out by Jordan.
0: Jordan looks tired.
1: He looks tired. So I wonder why Carlos Queiroz is still keeping him in the game. We've done 78 minutes, 12 minutes more to do in regulation time. Cesar Blackman on the ball, sends it back. Fajardo inside. Oh, Fajardo loses it. Black Stars, Fatau gets the ball, pushed down. Referee says it's a free kick for the Black Stars of Ghana.

0: 78 minutes gone, 12 minutes more to go. Ghana nil, Panama nil. And it's Antoine Semenyo being pushed there and heckled by the substitute Londono. But he manages to hold on to possession, sends it back to Jonas. Jonas to the right side. Senaya will pick it up, but sends it back to Jonas Adjete. Now gets the ball to Jerome Opoku. Jerome will send it back to Jonas Adjete once again. Kosisibo is calling for the ball. No, he sends it back once again. Jerome Opoku. Jerome decides to go solo. Was looking for Brandon Thomas Asante, could not get to it. Londono. Londono to Merino. It's going to be a throw-in. Quickly effected. Gideon Mensah. Now the ball falls to Antoine Semenyo. He seems to be slowing down the pace of the game, but we need to accelerate a bit. Now to the right. Jonas Adjete. To Jerome, back to Jonas. Nice pass to Brandon Thomas Asante. Pulls it down very well. Finds Kwesi Sibu. Back to Gideon Mensah. Backwards again to Jerome Opoku. Squaring it there to Jonas Adjete. He's been so good this evening, Jonas Adjete. Sending the ball to Caleb. Caleb now finds Fatawi Sahaku. And it's going to be a throw-in for Ghana. I know Isahaku will always want to dribble to place the ball on his left feet
1: to shoot,
0: to get a shot. And that space, I'm sure, is going to come maybe before 90 minutes. Marvin Senaya to effect the throw-in. 5 minutes, 5 seconds you have. The referee is counting for him. Londono. Londono for Panama. Sends it back. Giovanni Ramos will clear. Caleb, thank you. Good play from him. The 1-2 did not work. Semenyo thought that Caleb was going again, but could not get to it. Fatao is chasing for that ball, cleared away by Jose Cordoba. And it's going to be a throw-in. And Ghana seems to now be mounting pressure on Panama.
1: Some good incursions.
0: They are growing in confidence as well.
1: Yes.
0: Game is still on. Merino finds Londono. Puts the ball inside for Fajardo. Good interception from Gideon Mensah. Sends in a pass to Jerome Opoku. Shortish one to Kwesi Sibu. Kwesi will pick it up. Will send one to the right side. Senaya is in there for the Black Stars. He finds Fatawa Abdullah. Fatawa Isahaku. Fatawa send it back once again to Marvin Senaya. To Jonas Adjete. Adjete to Kwesi Sibu. Sibu just gives the ball away to the opponent. And a push there from Caleb. It could be dangerous here for Ghana. Carlos Harvey intercepted there by Kwesi Sibu. Now to Jonas Adjete out of the 8-yard box of Ghana. Jonas still going. And the substitute, Fajardo, was the man who brought down Jonas Adjete. Referee, I thought it was going to be a free kick to Ghana, but the referee overlooked that one. Throw in effected already. And it's Jose Cordoba. Cordoba finds Merino, dispossessed of that ball by Antoine Semenyo. Good interception. Throw in for the Black Stars of Ghana. Jordan Ayew to effect the throw in for the Black Stars of Ghana. We're doing 7 minutes more to go. We've done almost 83 minutes of this game. Kwesi Sibu. Senaya is on the right side. He gets the ball to Fatawi Sahaku. He failed to control. It's been cleared away by Andrade. Throw in for the Black Stars of Ghana. Throw in for the Black Stars of Ghana. Caleb Renchi finds Kwesi Sibu. Kwesi to Gideon Mensah. Crosses the halfway line. Gets into the position half now. To Brandon Thomas Asante. Back to Gideon Mensah. Now is Kwesi Sibu. Turns around very well. Sends the ball to the right side. Jonas Adjetey finds Marvin Senaya. Senaya moving, looking for space. The cross goes off the body of Cesar Blackman. And Fatai Sahaku leaves the ball behind. The referee says, is counting the seconds. You better throw it quick, or else your opponent is going to throw it down. That is the new rule, and I like it. It makes the game flow. Gideon Mensah. Kwesi Sibo back to Gideon. Gideon sends in a pass to Jordan Ayew. Dispossessed of the ball by Giovanni Ramos. Sends in a pass to Carlos Harvey. Harvey lifts it behind for Edgar. Edgar will send it back once again to Ramos again. Ramos finds Londono, the substitute. Londono locates Edgar. And it's Panama on the move once again. Gets into the Ghana half. Ball to the left side. Cesar Blackman. The cross will come in. Headed out by Jonas Adjetey. Londono lurking in that box. A shot taken. No problem at all for goalkeeper Benjamin Asare.
1: The clean sheet master.
0: Yeah, man. When he's in the post, you can't score. Oh. Approaching 85 minutes. Ghana nil, Panama nil. Can we get a late goal? That would be very refreshing and nice. Ramos gets the ball to Edgar. Sends it back to Kadobo. Kadobo to Carlos Harvey. And it's Carlos Harvey sending it back once again. Giovanni Ramos finds Cordoba. Cordoba to Andrade. It's Andrade going middle. Good turning. Diaz will send it back to Andrade again. Andrade to Cordoba. Now that's the goalkeeper. Orlando Mosquera is out of his post now. A pass into the middle. Carlos Harvey back to Giovanni Ramos. I intercepted there. Beautiful. Now it's Ghana. Caleb Rienchi. Rienchi will send one in. Fatao will come in. No, that was Marvin Senaya. He could have done better. Londono, the substitute for Panama. Sends it back to Murillo. Murillo finds Kodobo. They switch play from right to left now. Panama. Cesar Blackman gets the ball to Diaz. Dribbles his way through. Comes into the middle, Diaz. And he finally finds Edgar. Edgar will send the ball to Carlos Harvey. Harvey will send it back to Edgar once again. Sends it to the right. It is Murillo now inside the box of Ghana. It could be dangerous here for the Black Stars of Ghana. We got some defending to do. A shot taken. It goes wide to the relief of Ghana.
1: 86 minutes on the clock, Della. I don't think we're going to see any goal in this game. But Prince Kwabena Edu, he's coming on. I don't know if he has the magic in his boots.
0: Finally, Jordan Ayew is being pulled off.
1: Yeah.
0: This substitution should have come 10 minutes ago.
1: 15 minutes, actually, Della.
0: Yeah. Prince Edu, Prince Kwabena Edu is on for the skipper, Jordan Ayew. Who goes in for the captain's armband?
1: I think Gideon Mensah will take it.
0: Yeah, so it's Gideon now, cleared away by Jonas Adjetey. He's had such a splendid performance this evening for the Black Stars. A pass from Edgar. He gets the ball in there to Diaz, the substitute. Diaz against Senaya. Gets into the 8-yard box of Ghana. He comes out of it again. Gets the ball in there to Edgar. Edgar will send it back. Cesar Blackman is in there for Panama. A shot taken. Well blocked there by Ghana. A header. They need to communicate well. Kwesi Sibo comes in strongly. Body checks the player in there. Beautiful pass for Caleb Rienchi. Fatawu Sahaku picks it up for the Black Stars of Ghana. Sends a long one in looking for Brandon Thomas Asante. He does well to keep it in play now. It's Ghana in control. Brandon Thomas Asante has been pushed down. Referee says play should
1: continue. That should have been a foul.
0: That should have been a foul from the referee field to whistle for Ghana. Game still on. It is Panama. That was Jose Kadobo. Lifts it behind for Murillo. Murillo going to the middle. And he finds Andrade. They are still attacking. Cesar Blackman in here. A shot taken but cleared away by Marvin Senaya. Ball back to Jose Kodobo again. Sent in across, headed out by Jonas Adjete, Carlos Harvey, and Brandon Asante will come back to defend. He does so well. Now it's Prince Edu. Prince Edu gets the ball in there to Antoine Semenyo. Antoine on the flanks. Gets the ball in there to Brandon Thomas Asante. Is Ghana going to get a goal here? Brandon, a shot taken, and he misses it. Ghana, Brandon Thomas Asante. But he missed the opportunity, though. Hey! Oh, what an opportunity for Ghana. Yeah, he was just offside. Just offside. Slightly off there. But Brandon,
1: he should have hit it with some shot and precision.
0: Yeah, he was rather going to place the ball instead of going for power. What an opportunity gone. Anyway, Cesar Blackman is off.
1: Anibal Godoy just came on.
0: Okay, so his position will be taken over by Godov. Godoy will come on. With just some minute to go in regulation time. 6 minutes time added on. Ghana still have some time. Jerome Opoku sends it back. Gideon Mensah. Gideon finds Kwesi Sibu. Sibu turns around very well. Ball in the Ghana half now. Now to the right side. Fatawu Sahaku tries to dribble his way through. Was unsuccessful. Ball taken away from him. Ball falls to the substitute, Godoy. Godoy to the left. In there is Diaz. He comes into the middle. Ball falls to Carlos Harvey. Spreading the ball to the right side for Giovanni Ramos. Ramos will find Jose Kodoba. Kodoba gets the ball in. Edgar turns around very well for Panama. Still attacking here. We are doing time added on now. 90 minutes gone on the clock. Good play from Marvin Senaya. But Ghana will concede a corner kick. Live commentary coming to you. Kai Kennedy Betano. Just sign up today and claim a welcome bonus of 2,000 Ghana cedis on your first deposit to enjoy the World Cup. And also remember to go in for Berry Butter Biscuits and McBerry London Oats Digestive. Don't forget, if you need appetite, you go in for Lawson Diray Ginger Liqueur. And if you want to smile confidently, you need to get Pepsodent. All right, corner kick. Ghana will have to defend well here. It's an in-swinger, a header, and lose them. Good play from Ghana. But once again, it's going to be a throw-in for Ghana. I thought it was going to be a foul. Long one inside. A header from Brandon Thomas Asante. Looking for Prince Edu. Could not get to it. And Ghana, Brandon Thomas Asante, gets the ball to Isaku on the right side. Ghana attacking now inside the Panama half. But Fatawu, he wastes a bit of time, but he wanted support. Senaya comes in. A cross comes in deep. Headed out of danger by Andrade. And it's a throw-in for Ghana. We've done 2.5 minutes out of the 6 minutes of time added on. Marvin Senaya with a throw-in. Throws it down for Jonas Adjete. He passes one to Jerome Opoku. Now Jerome will find Gideon Mensah. Mensah to Antoine on the far left. Semenyo holds it on. Sends it back once again to Jerome. Jerome is looking for Fatawu Sahaku, but that was too much for him. A header from Londono. Sibo will come in again. A pass to Caleb Rinchi. Caleb to Jerome. Jerome finds Gideon Mensah. Gideon, Prince Kwabledu was trying to dummy. That was the man, Merilo, but he was smart enough. The ball goes for a throw in, quickly affected by Ghana. Prince Kwabledu loses the ball. He's been brought down. Referee says play should continue. Londono on the ball. Sends it back. Andrade. back to Londono. And it's Panama on the move here. Diaz in number 10 jersey. Brought down by Senayaba. Manages to get in a pass here. All right, so no one in there to connect for the Panamanians. Gideon Mensah will pick it up for the Black Stars. Goes into the middle. Sibo should get to it. Caleb comes on. Gets the ball in there to Brandon Thomas Asante. A pass from Semenyo to Brandon to the left side. Brandon can get to it. Does well. Inside the 18-yard box. Brandon Thomas Asante. What can you do here? It's a goal!
1: What a goal!
0: Hey, hey, hey, hey, hey, hey, hey! Yensu Rodiara! Yensu Rodiara!

0: I tell you, you should be in the studios of Love 99.5 FM right now. It's getting so interesting. The Black Stars of Ghana, Caleb Rienchi was the one who got a goal.
1: What a goal. This guy is, I don't know what to say, Della.
0: This is the time we needed
1: Caleb
0: a goal.
1: Rienchi.
0: It has come at the right time.
1: Wow.
0: The Black Stars of Ghana have won against Panama.
1: Look at how they are setting up. They're going to run into our box when the pass is effected.
0: There's going to be a change, and that is to kill time. I love that. Caleb Rienchi.
1: This guy is something else.
0: Caleb. Oh, wonderful play from Ghana. Ghana, we have won against Panama. Against all odds. Yes. And look at that. How I wish I was right in that stadium.
1: Look, just look at that. Look how they throw men into the box.
0: All of them are moving to the Ghana half. What is it? Ghana is leading Panama by a goal to nil. Goal scored on the stroke of full time by Caleb Rienchi. A header.
1: Put it out.
0: Prince Kwabunedu waste a throw in. No, but the referee says should go the way of Panama. Should go to throw the ball at the right place.
1: It's going to be a long throw.
0: The game is not won yet. We're doing the last minute of this game. Ghana will have to defend well here. Free kick for Panama. The 6 minutes has elapsed. We are 2 minutes into the 6 minutes. We are 2 minutes beyond the 6 minutes. Free kick for Panama. The referee should blow his whistle for the end of this game, Maza.
1: The goalkeeper is in the half of the Black Stars. The Panamanian goalkeeper.
0: It's a free kick, very dangerous anyway. Floated in deep. The goalkeeper with a header. Oh! We'll make a save. And it should be a red card. The goalkeeper has been stamped on. The referee. Hey, Jonas, take your time. Take it easy. Panama are losing it here. The referee has been calm, just watching proceedings. It's a yellow card flashed to some players of Panama. That's Carlos Harvey. He lost his cool there. Ghana cruising to a 1-0 victory over Panama. And this is just the start that we wanted and needed.
1: Wow.

0: Fire. All right, so game. I think this is going to be the last kick here. Benjamin Asare picked up an injury. He was being worked on by the medical team. He's up on his feet now. And the moment he kicks this ball, I'm sure you are going to hear the final whistle from the referee, Glenn Nyberg from Sweden. He needs to stop this game by now. Good. But what is this referee waiting for again? I just can't get it. Because we're on the stroke of full time when Ghana got that goal. And I wonder how many minutes he wants to play as time added on in here. Hey, Glenn Nyberg.
1: Game over.
0: Hey, finally.
1: Game over.
0: So for the end of the game, the Black Stars of Ghana.
1: Look at Carlos Queiroz. Look at Carlos Queiroz. Just look at Carlos Queiroz. Just look at Carlos Queiroz. He's running to the fans.
0: Great game. The second half was a great improvement of the first.
1: The latter Black Stars, when all the odds were against us, we didn't have a very good preparation for this tournament. Everybody said that Panama had played so many friendly games. They were well prepared, well drilled. But Ghana, look at it, when it mattered the most, Caleb Uyenchi, the destiny of the country, literally hung on his shoulder. And he put that ball behind the net in the 90th plus 5th minute of added time. And Caleb Uyenchi will be a hero forever this day forward.
0: Yeah, sure.
1: Just look at what he did. No script can be written except what he has done in this game. Now Ghana has 3 points in this tournament. What a good start for Ghana. All the past times where the Black Stars have gone to the FIFA World Cup and have not had a good start, it looks like those days are over.
0: And I think this is the first time we won in our opening match at the World Cup.
1: In 2010,
0: right?
1: We did win against Serbia.
0: In 2010, we won against Serbia 1-0.
1: The script that has been written here tonight
0: at the Loftus Park. Pretoria.
1: Yeah.
0: I was at the stadium that day.
1: Yeah, but what has been written here tonight is one that is going to live in the history books for a really long time because of the timing of the goal. And I know that the streets of Accra, the streets of Kumasi,
0: are
1: going to go hysteria tonight.
0: Yeah.
1: People are going to party all day, all night.
0: Yes.
1: And Dela, I think President Mahama must declare tomorrow as a holiday.
0: Because
1: what we've seen tonight, I promise, you will never see anything like this ever again. For Ghana to score in 90 plus 5th minutes.
0: Should we invite some calls or you think people will be sleeping by now?
1: No, Dela, you're going to get a number of people
0: 03,
1: calling
0: 03-220-83596-83597. 03-220-83596-83597.

0: I'm very happy.
1: Okay. Let's see who's. All right. So let's see who's next on the line. Hello. Good morning.
2: Hello.
1: Hello. Your name, please.
2: Good evening.
1: Yeah, Master, I don't feel excitement in your voice. Why?
2: Oh, come on. I'm excited. Just like it's too late over here and my face.
1: Okay.
2: Yeah, sure. But it's such a good game. We enjoy quite a good game, especially the second half.
1: Yeah.
2: And you know, our manager is so good. The manager.
1: So yeah.
2: It shows clearly that he has a team, right? The way and manner he set us up in the second half. And you know, it's very good.
1: Okay. Uh-huh. All right.
2: Let's try this same excitement, this same ability. Let's go on to the next match.
1: Okay. Okay, thank you very much. Let's make some other calls here. Hello, good morning. Hello.
3: Yeah, bro.
1: Yes, sir. Ike.
3: Yeah, bro.
1: Ike. The Black Stars have won.
3: Black Stars
1: Odende.
3: Wonderful. And the goal came in at the right time.
1: Yeah. Sure. Sorry, Ike. I lost you. 03220-83596-83597. Okay, hello, good morning.
4: Hello,
1: yes.
4: Good morning.
1: Yes, sir, your name, please.
4: Justice Manza.
1: Oh, Justice, I guess you are happy, eh?
4: Yeah, I'm happy too much. Many other fans.
1: Challenge you won't
4: grow. We are fed up. Shemayem Pong. Yeah,
1: Shemayem Pong. Charlie, Yadamasi, thank you very much for the support. Let's see who is next. Justice, hello, good morning.
5: Morning, Dela.
1: Yeah, who is speaking, please?
5: Uncle George.
1: Yes,
5: sir.
1: The first half was not good, but the second was better.
5: Yes, I think if you look at our friendly game, the last friendly game, the same thing happened. Our second half was better.
1: Okay.
5: It's good that you've gotten the 3 points. That's the most important thing, because after England has won their game,
1: yeah,
5: there was no need for us to draw this game.
1: So yeah.
5: I'm happy you've won. But we need to improve on our game.
1: Yes, sure.
5: England next week, Tuesday.
1: Okay. All right, Uncle George, thank you very much. Let me pick one more call here. Hello, good morning.
6: Yeah, good morning, Dala.
1: Yes, sir. Can you turn down the volume of your radio? George.
6: Okay.
1: George, come for?
6: Francis, you.
1: Oh, Francis. Okay, Francis, how are you?
6: Yeah, do like, you know.
1: Hey.
6: Yeah, do like, you know.
1: Any one message?
6: Yeah, maybe check comment to them before I die.
1: Oh.
6: Why
1: are dear Yashabako?
6: I am Caleb
1: in China, say. Oh, okay, anyway, one win it. Why are dear prediction number?
6: I'll become a power next time, my friend.
1: All right, you call the next caller. Oh, hello, good evening. Okay, we can't pick any more calls here, but I'm too excited in the studios here, and you can't begrudge me for being excited. Anyway, I've been in commentary position with my man, Joshua Holotu. My name is Delali Atiasi. Tomorrow, we are going to meet with more on our coverage of the World Cup 2026. At the end of it, Ghana has won by a goal to nil. We share 3 points together with England, and that's a start that we are all expecting. Thank you very much for being part of the show this evening. Let's draw the curtains down. Let's go home and have some nap. We'll see you tomorrow. Bye-bye.

We are going for the next prayer topic. 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Menyamre, Mesrawati. Now, on Pi Boni Yajuma. 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Mammy be man who one day be so for me who say. Yadi Adenai to say, Uncle Baron. Baron, Bamini, the woman. But ye bon Pi, who to say, I say, Ed.

0: asase wo so ade ne wo so gidigidi na me ten noise e wo ankle ni mu and I heard the Lord saying to me that everywhere that the enemy has gathered our glory baby biara obone fone de ni onyam bia kwa 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Let that witch die. Let that spirit die. By the fire of the Holy Ghost. 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
1: Amen.
0: If you watch this, you have caught the next prayer away. And Paul will say, "Me slow ya me di mo buni ye mama why? Can I get 5 people on Facebook? Share the link for me, I beg you. 5 people on Facebook. Share the link for me. Share the link for me. 5 people on Facebook, I beg you in the name of God. Share the link for me. Share the link man wada ro mama slow why? Share mama ni mo pai. 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Thank you Holy Ghost. After you got the next prayer topic, oh bonnet in there, all the things that was destroyed. Also, David Bompire, who is the Bible say, now, Yami Aduma or Chana Mudoba Cosa scripture, Nimipa, Yishiawa Solano Pa. Babu said, now David is so yafi, only young would you disobey no, and will Bompire silver, they say, a rade, minty one, Nametu one, a rade, say, David call. Omo fahane how to call? What has nobody kind? Was this a wood team one? Ube to one. Now what to one? And ye may be a woman jiffy with him in Ano. Ube sana ye day. Atuadia. Alakapatea. It is Yaju and you and Yamua. The bomb pires a young pong and pie boy. Now we have a sad wadi amount. Yajuba wadi a young pony and a middle wadi amount. Yajubu visa and ye did refuse a ammo and a middle wadi amount. 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Or see, 1 Samuel chapter 30 verse 8, no. See, so David inquired of the Lord. After David inquired, "Who said baby adun di anyan?" Was he? Now okunyami nim kubusa evade. Was he? And David inquired of the Lord, saying, "Shall I pursue this troop, evade?" And confirm my side evade. Mean to one, shall I overtake them? Obusa nyami o. Evade mean to one. Evade say mean to one. We meet him yako. Edi wosun kunim. Now shall evade come say, "Shall I overtake them?" And he answered him, and then nyami catch them. Was he pursued? For you shall surely overtake them, and without fail recover all. I want them to know. What say? And you shall what? Recover all. May you be in the position of recovery.

Somebody recover. Somebody recover. Somebody recover. Somebody recover. Recover your glory. 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

0: Entonces, arrepaba, magnífico, guapo,
1: Who oil afa? Who oil and patch offa? If you have oil, get it wrong. Say by the fire of the Holy Ghost.
2: By
1: the anointing of the Holy Ghost.
2: By the anointing of the Holy Ghost.
1: Spirit of God.
2: Spirit of God.
1: As I have lifted up this oil.
2: As I have lifted up this oil.
1: By the anointing of God.
2: By the anointing of God.
1: Every lost opportunity.
3: Every lost opportunity.
1: Every lost glory.
2: Every lost glory.
1: I recover.
2: I recover.
1: I recover.
2: I recover.
1: I recover.
2: I recover.
1: I recover.
2: Oh Lord,
1: I speak over this oil.
2: I speak over this oil.
1: I change it into your blood.
2: Let this oil
1: bring recovery.
2: Bring recovery
1: over my life.
2: Over my life.
1: Whatever
2: I have lost
1: for many years,

0: glory,
1: my glory,
0: my happiness,
1: happiness,
0: my finances,
1: my finances,
0: my marriage,
1: my marriage,
0: my visa,
1: my visa,
0: my money,
1: my money.
0: If you be good, so pour some on your head. Thank you, Jesus. I feel Fansa 2-3 so. Fansa 2-3 so. Who be bomb fire? Who say, oh Lord, recover my life, recover my glory. Begin to pray right now. To pray right now. Somebody cry out. Cry out. Every lost opportunity, every lost glory, every lost favor, every lost blessing. 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In the name of Jesus Christ, every lost glory. Every lost connection, every lost marriage, lost opportunity, lost health, lost visa, lost contract, by the fall of the Holy Ghost, I declare right now, as the Lord restore David, let the Lord restore your life, let the Lord restore your life, let the Lord restore your life, let the Lord restore your life, by the fire of the Holy Ghost. Amen. I speak restoration. 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

0: 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By the fire of the Holy Ghost. Somebody shout amen 5 times.
1: Amen.
0: Thank you, Jesus. Something has happened. Something has happened. We've been to me now. Me who send me to me about where you been. When you mean what you are about where you will be a what you are. Me mommy be as a son of man is to me be a natural woman. To me be a natural woman. When you meet me, I me see baby, I want you to meet me. The fire and the power of God has entered into where you are, and the anointing of God is setting you free. Be delivered by fire. Be restored by fire.
2: Amen.
0: Be renewed by fire.
2: Amen.
0: And never I say in any year.
2: Amen.
0: And never I say any year.
2: Amen.
0: And what Jesus Christ did.
2: Amen.
0: Father, I thank you for your glory, for your power. Mami be fibro daujem. I'm seeing a certain man, there is fibroid in your stomach. 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Fibroid in the nane. I feel my dummy fibroid of Frinipedian.
2: My
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2: Amen.
0: Oh, baby, who tell me? Erade kasa kire me se niam anye me kasa nya enye me kasa mpo guda kiusum a woni me bom paye guda kiusum a woni me bom bibia anye ma wo na so hwade erade se me kan kire wo erade se me kan kire se oyi boafo ama wo. The Lord is sending you a helper.
2: Amen.
0: I hear the word of the Lord saying, Ben, I'll tell that woman that I am sending her destiny helper.
2: Amen.
0: Onyame yi abrabo mu boafo ama wo.
2: Amen.
0: And Yama ever says, I ye ye. When he ever jibi mwate, be free.
2: Amen.
0: By the fire of God.
3: Amen.
0: My goodness, me who are branded was so back one of your ears, a fitting is sweating me free. Mubasa, what they call hospital, Omunyas and Papa Bian Kancho, this was so no, Obino Cassandra and Fasua and Maya, who said that in 10 years. Medica said, Pummy, who cotton, what the Asawan pass was so. Asawa need to be for no year to watch and was a son, and they would miss a son Asawa Bay 9 times. They be our sumo free so far, to us on me bompayama. To me be a soon sumo. For then a saka was so.
2: Jesus,
0: we deal with them. My dummy said to me, no.
2: Amen.
0: My dummy said to me, no.
2: Amen.
0: May the Yamia some mount.
2: Amen.
0: May the Eradiji amount.
2: Amen.
0: And Yaman's son.
2: Amen.
0: When Yamifa who tom mount.
2: Amen.
0: Eradima who tom ram.
2: Amen.
0: And would chase us a demon.
2: Amen.
0: Thank you, Holy Ghost. Oh, baby, when I'm in a bomb pipe, will baby the ruder? Oba, Obaba, or the ruder? Catcher, I cry, say, Ocean, who's you no money in Naho? Make him catch and say, Oman and in no ocean, who's you one now for? Because Obi by Yen, a bonia crown, or who will be movie free ones. Make him was so, Oba make once and was so. As my make him die, Yedina make canon, you have dreamt about this before. The Lord said to me that a certain evil people are after the life of your daughter. Specifically, her name is called Ruda. Adechi no pe ya nene nkasa. Ne kache se onhwe ne husu ye wona fo. Ne kache ne se this weekend se obetu kwaye fri ba bi owo. Akoda se bebe ma bi echi a onhwe ne husu ye because okwa oma. We ne urade asem. Thank you, Holy Ghost. 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
0: passport says no me hu Canada visa obako
2: amen
0: and me hu America visa obako
2: amen
0: me hu London visa obako
2: amen
0: and me hu Schengen visa so obako
2: amen
0: me jira yesu de mu nipa biara account wo wo
2: Jesus
0: me di yesu mo ja bia account wo
2: kwa
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2: amen
0: o na me onyi bu afo ma
2: amen
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0: 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or say let them take a seed from their heart and let them sow that seed or say Bernard that seed is going to be a seed of recovery me can be a seed of recovery
2: amen.
0: I repeat a seed of recovery
2: amen
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0: 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yamishrao pa. God bless you. And also dear Bani Bernard Usu answer. Mammy Moody Chat of Radaj. A year 0506 0506. Ah, me patch about 3582 92. Aha. It didn't ban your Vodafone. I know your Bernard Usu answer baby. We your Vodafone cash. Anyway, yamishrao. 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Every unexpected thing that is happening in our life, we are breaking it hard one tinyame ya adoma no pa ibre bi fo ni chira la pass risk course park no eso ne brani emum mpa next week in ye kwotema 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As my Lord. And my personal Savior. Lord, I thank you. 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
1: In 2022, God gave us a fruitful encounter. In 2023, He brought us the second touch. In 2024, He released the anointing to flourish. And now, in 2026, Banner of Grace Ministries presents Eagle Wings Conference 2026. Theme, The Faithfulness of God. From Tuesday, June 23rd to Friday, June 26th, 5:30 p.m. each night. 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Hosting this life-shifting gathering is the lead apostle, Emmanuel Franklin Ajiman, and our guest minister, Prophet Bernard Owusu-Ansah, the convener of FTPP.
3: Freedom, the Lord has done it. Freedom, the Lord has done it. I believe that the grace of God, you are doing well. I'm also doing fantastic by the mercies of God. Freedom for Mobain Asham Mai, coming to 25, Gulf City, Community 18, Pram, Afienya, Gulf City, and I give you Mataiko, Michelle Camp, Babia Wopia, Yamia Doma 23rd, Yeba, a year Dowenya, Taranzo 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excited. Come and the Lord will be God and the devil will find his rightful place.
1: 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God is about to prove his faithfulness in your life. 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His banner over us, his greater grace.
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5: The

In the name of the Lord Jesus Christ, my name is Pastor Obejoy Obin from Miracle Manor Church. I'd like to specially invite you to a program, Prayer Line, on Love 99.5 FM from Mondays to Friday, 2 a.m. to 5 a.m. The Bible says in Matthew chapter 11, verse 12, since the days of John the Baptist, the kingdom of God has suffered violence and the violent take it by force. There is a violent activity against your relationship, against your marriage, against your job, your finances, and it's time to violently take everything that belongs to you on the altar of prayer. As you begin a new week, join us from Mondays to Friday, 2 a.m. to 5 a.m. and your life will never be the same. Make a date and don't be late. God richly bless you.

in the name of the Lord Jesus Christ. My name is Pastor Obejoy Obin from Miracle Manor Church. I'd like to specially invite you to a program, Prayer Line, on Love 99.5 FM from Mondays to Friday, 2 a.m. to 5 a.m. The Bible says in Matthew chapter 11, verse 12, since the days of John the Baptist, the kingdom of God has suffered violence and the violent take it by force. There is a violent activity against your relationship, against your marriage, against your job, your finances, and it's time to violently take everything that belongs to you on the altar of prayer. As you begin a new week, join us from Mondays to Friday, 2 a.m. to 5 a.m. and your life will never be the same. Make a date and don't be late. God richly bless you.

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1: Captain of Israel's host.
2: Greetings to you in the name of our Lord Jesus Christ. My name is Pastor Obed Joy Obin from Miracle Manor Church. 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There is a violent activity against your relationship, against your marriage, against your job, your finances, and it's time to violently take everything that belongs to you on the altar of prayer. As you begin a new week, join us from Mondays to Friday, 2 a.m. to 5 a.m. and your life will never be the same. Make a date and don't be late. God richly bless you.

0: to you.
1: All scripture is given by the inspiration of God. Not part of it, not some of it. There are some who believe that, well, some parts of the Bible is true. It is really from God. But some, this can't be in the Bible. Why should they even bring this in the Bible? This cannot be God. But I want you to understand that the word of God cannot be broken. He says that all scriptures, say all scriptures. Hallelujah. So every single word you have in your Bible is the breath of God. It's an inspiration of God. Go with me quickly, if you may, Proverbs chapter 30, verse number 5. And I want us to be very fast on this. Proverbs chapter number 30, the verse number 5. Say that every word of God is pure.

0: shield unto them that put their trust in it. Every word of God is what? It's pure. It's pure. It's pure. Because what comes out of God is pure. And that is what you must see. And this is so important. Let's see what Jesus also said in Matthew 4:4. That man shall not live by bread alone, but by every word of God that proceeded out of what? The mouth of God. Man shall not live by bread alone. Oh, what a blessing. Man shall not live by bread alone, but by every word. Which means that whatever comes out of the mouth of God has the capacity to cause you to live. Every word of God, whatever comes out of the mouth of God, has the capacity to sustain your life. Man shall not live by bread alone. As the bread to the body, so the word of God is to your soul and to your spirit. That is what he says. And this is the more reason why we as Miracle Manor Church, we don't play with the word of God. We don't joke with the word of God. Because every word of God is contained in it, a life transforming agent. And that makes you a miracle. That makes you a miracle. That makes you a miracle. And this morning I pray that from today, by your understanding of God's word, things will begin to change in your life. So all scriptures are given by the inspiration of God. And according to a little research I did, over 3,808 times, we saw the Bible including phrases like, God said, and the Lord said, thus saith the Lord, or the Lord spake. And anywhere we saw God spoke, anywhere we saw God speaking, there was a change. There was a miracle. There was a manifestation of what God has spoken. Let there be light. And there was light. And God said, and God said, and God said, let me tell you, your life will not amount to anything until God speaks. Your amen is with for me. That is why you don't joke with times like these. We are living in a generation where they want to sing throughout the service. But when it's time for the word of God, that is where you see them fidgeting, moving up and down, as if they are the most busiest in the church. Listen, Mary said, Jesus told her Martha. He said, Mary has found that good thing. And what is it? It's to sit under the feet of Jesus. My prayer for somebody, that today you will love the word of God. Because that without that, there can never be any supernatural manifestation. Somebody is blessed. I said somebody is blessed. Yes, it's true that the Bible is made up of personalities. And in their writings, we saw their temperaments, we saw their characteristics, and we know for sure that the Bible has a human author, or each of the books is characterized with human temperament and personalities and character. But the most important thing is that in all this, God Almighty was the one behind them all. It means that everything that was written were not written by the people themselves, but God Almighty was behind it. God used human instruments to write the Bible, but behind these human instruments was the Almighty God. Your amen is weak. Go with me, if you may, in 2 Peter chapter 1, verse 21. And this is very important. 2 Peter chapter 1, verse 21. Forgive me, you have a lot of scriptures today. Now he said that, for the prophecy came not in all time by the will of man, but holy men of God spake as revelation by the Holy Spirit. By the Holy Spirit. So the scriptures, the Bible, did not come by the will of man. I know there are people who are called Christians, they are so-called Christians, but yet they think that the Bible is a human thing. It's a human author. Let me put it that way. And for that matter, they look down on some aspect of the Bible. But it says it did not come by the result of human will, but the Bible is the holy man speak as the Holy Spirit gave them utterance. Somebody is blessed. So this is very important, that even though the Bible is a very human book, which means it deals with human beings, in that we see those who wrote the Bible, we saw their prayers. We saw their praises. We saw their agonies. We saw their fears. We saw their victory. We saw their yearning. We saw their lamentations. We saw their weaknesses. If I was to write the Bible out of my own will, there are certain things I wouldn't have included, because I wouldn't make those things so clear. But even though these people wrote the Bible, there were certain things, because they were inspired by God, they did not omit those things. Praise the name of the Lord. Somebody will go like, well, Abraham, as a matter of fact, had to marry more than one. And for that matter, marrying more than one is not a problem. If in fact Abraham wrote the Bible by himself, well, the Pentateuch were written by Moses. But as a matter of fact, if Moses knew that this is going to cause a controversy in the days to come, probably they would have edited part of the Bible. Are you with me? They would have edited it. But then listen, do you know why it was written in it? Do you know why we saw how the trends of people marrying it is also to show you what not to do. And the consequence that came upon them when they did it. So the fact that those things are in the Bible doesn't make it right for you, but it's showing you what not to do. Are you with me? Well, he said that drink, but do not lose. Who told you that? Anyway, that's not my point of emphasis. Can we continue? Praise the name of the Lord. But all that I'm trying to say is that we saw their fears, we saw their yearnings, their confusion, and all these things were not omitted. We saw their frustration, so that you know that it is enough when you're also going through your frustration. And the God of the Bible will bring you out of it. Your amen is we. So it is marked by their personalities. Yet God, in and through these men, was the one who did the speaking and the leading. Somebody is blessed. I said somebody is blessed. So the Bible is the supernatural book. It is supernatural because God was behind it. God was behind it. Don't take your Bible, which is the word of God, for granted. Number two wonder. The Bible is a spiritual book. Not only is it a supernatural book, but it is also what? A spiritual book. And this is so important, that the Bible was written by the Holy Spirit and therefore must only be interpreted by the Holy Spirit. The Bible was written by the Holy Spirit. He said that the holy man spake as the Holy Spirit gave them what? Utterance. So the Bible can only be interpreted. You cannot sit somewhere and use your intellectualism to explain the scriptures. You will surely get it wrong. But the Holy Spirit will not miss it. And I want you to understand that there are three words I want you to get clear in our studies this morning. Three words. The first word is revelation. Say revelation. No, I didn't hear you. Say revelation. The second word is inspiration. Say inspiration. And then the last word is illumination. Say illumination. Don't be confused. These words are not the same. Revelation speaks of God's intent. It speaks of God's will or God communicating the truth to man. That is revelation. So whenever God speaks, we saw Jesus speaking in parables. He was speaking in mysteries. It was full of revelation. And the people did not understand, even the disciples, until they came home and they asked him that, why do you speak in parables when you go outside? And Jesus said that for you, it is given unto you to know the mysteries of the kingdom. But then for those that are without, it is given to know it in what? In parables. In parables. So revelation is God communication of the truth to us. Now, inspiration is how those truths were recorded, how they were written. And that is why we have the Word of God as the most inspired Bible or book in this life. Praise the Lord. Now, illumination is you coming into knowing, is the unveiling that which has been covered. Is you discovering the Holy Spirit helping you to understand the revelation of God and that which has also been written, the inspiration of God. So when you understand the communication of God's truth, which is revelation, and the inspiration of the written word, when you come into that moment of knowing and understanding, you come into illumination. You are illuminated. You are lighted. You receive light. You receive understanding. And therefore, you are able to walk with the word. Are you following me? So we don't confuse the three. Oh, I have had a revelation from what? You have rather got illumination of what was already what? Spoken or declared. Am I helping somebody today? Now go with me. He said that, open down my eyes. Psalm 119 verse number 18. Open down my eyes that I may behold thy wondrous work. Thy wonders in thy law. Open. A prayer. Open. Which means that the law is there. But to a layman's understanding, you will never be able to know until you have understanding. Until it is open to you. The reason why many of you will pick a Bible and you cannot even read just one chapter.
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0: we can say, Jehovah, my God, is Jehovah Obedu.
1: Hey!
0: He is Jehovah Jireh Protocol. Yeah? Sir, also, when I'm here, now we need to dear sir, when I'm here, obey.
1: Yes.
0: Last year, me compare UK visa. Young farmer, I think last year, July, I get young farmer. Ain't see me one, I will be fair, Mr. Odo. My friend, he be. Hey, yeah, you can win, I'm so. Makoa Bamania, intermediate, Minko. 81 or so by January, or don't. Me now for co, and see, yeah, found con, I'm so gay. Now me find my passport now. Meanwhile, step here, my passport tea. 2 o'clock, realize that let them in chain. Now me boguso, now me cancel guso, now me soon guso. Intimidate corner, I'm missing. I'm in family now with the Machi Dianca. And I'm time to ya, me the coy. To me, the memory many. And see, this year, so I think last year, right around 19, December, Pastor Carl first fruit. And to a car, I know, me dear, my finance in the car, crying, me, madam, for this order. Why your first fruit? And I'm so, me near be better. Pastor Bia can watch them. And see, me tear after Pastor, if you are, I think, Austin. Love a one so be preachy. Okay, first fruit. I'm saying first fruity. Tada, we all also got the same thing. I'm question you say Rade Minisika, but January salary may ye add apple your first fruit. And I'm going to make them 2 weeks. We bumpire. To me, bumpire, not me, so I say Rade. I'll fit 2016. It's my year of conquest. And Rade me conquer be beer. I feel them not in fact my friend Yago because Benia Bro, so I made a son, Michelle Bray, so that's a shah, Jabez dear. Intimate one, I think February last month, Metriadi, ain't he adding crown on your pool? See my family phone now, pointing about school back, no. Miss calls the break. And I'm me fire. But my man, friend, me turn a call on the side by. Nay, UK. Embassy. If you cry, yeah, Ghana embassy UK. UK, hold no.
1: Straight.
0: Now you're afraid. Oh, Mr. Me, are you feeling this? Yes. I'm saying, UK, Ghana embassy for my visa. It's one of my friends, when you know what you're saying. You're afraid. Say, I'm saying, when you call, say, Uncle, you cry embassy. Uncle, now, Mrs. Sonia, I'm a castle, I'm not so nice.
1: Hallelujah.
0: I've been to me cry, I'm a dear two auntie. That's the number corner. How would Sam say to me, I'll for framing. And I'm so, me quite you Monday to Friday. No, Mr. Sam said, that bain, I'm a young one.
1: Hey!
0: That bain, I'm so. Me, and you're a Saturday. You guys also, MS was Saturday and come, okay, Saturday then come. And I'm saying, huh. Message Jehovah Jam Protocol.
1: Jam Protocol. Clap your hands for Jesus.
0: Auntie, you want to be framing your answer? Oh, the answer, me back. Catch the glory, me poor. Now you're going to me buy. The poor Yana, you mean Yana poor. You're poor, no more chair. No, only your rest will be back. And your girl see church and much as they say, the man, Cassa. To me, one, almost a young combat friend. UK, you're my 5 years. Hey, see, I feel you're buying 5 years with working permit.
1: Hey, bonesome.
0: Anna, I know my son, I'm not going to mention it. So, 5 years working permit. Hey, Michelle, wait here. I'm going to say, Stephia, when you're men, I'm so young, empire. Epikaizo.
1: Hallelujah.
0: The Lord of Epikaizo.
1: Hallelujah.
0: Anuna aye we because right here and see Aje Epikaizo Demoa. Namasu me ba. It's a young see bibi ameso. Sikei. Metotuni said what I'm saying about the minister council. We are the may yeah because me ya testimony. Me to way me taita mitia. Me salary. 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We share 10% to crowd bro. me salary a me ji ti kwanyam sara de wo she de me ji na me tight me ti ra de paso ye ye salary eh de me tight na me ti a na no na ye she so e de e ma me me salary.
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0: 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be operating now kwa no su su say e come din especially open mu osio na yes me e ma no osio na after me che dey cause me say me pie free me che na me coach na be ambulance me ba here dey no cause which doctors no omo she me no say town po into no to me operating ti nyame ya agbo mo china no mo operating me see you ti ade chin ya no doctor say na the fourth scan no mo ho no mo mo hwe nzun mo 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wo no amen ti yo ko cha ya o mo cho mo se problem bi e ni
1: now when they not the same doctor
0: yes.
1: who said that they have to bring the child with immediate effect
2: with four scans
1: with four scans and then ushered an ambulance
2: to come and pick the child.
1: Pick the child. So what has changed? What happened?
2: Papa,
0: amen.
2: Hallelujah.
0: Amen. Amen.
2: Tell us.
0: In fact, I'm scanning. That was Friday. Your call review. Omo ko yo omo check in. Omo se nyame adom. Problem here anyone.
3: Who's in pass? Who's in pass? Should we believe? Who's in pass? Should we receive? Doctors may have declared, but God says he's coming through for you.

0: made the big cheat because my mom was watching. And I told her I'll be sharing my testimony today. In 2020 November, and I first time I'm in Mafia. I came with a lot of problems. Relationship, family, education, finances, and the rest. If I was sitting here, not matrix, I prayed, I was crying, I cried throughout. Because you must say me so, a broom is so.
1: A fruit.
0: And me free fear by now. Now I wanted to give a seed of 50 cities. But that pastor Aries, he said, yeah, better keyboard. Now, also testimony, me say, Obia the catch here and the sister, I think, of a contract. Now, when ya. So I heard this voice say, I should add up. And I made 50 cities count with faith. And I made it by. I'm a tough one. I'm a trained teacher. I'm on steady leave now. I may pass me and call back to University of Education whenever. And she, I didn't have money for admission fee. But now, baby, bad. My using Mr. Kenya. So I was believing God for financial breakthrough. Said, baby, plan should pay for me now. In that bed, me female. So I took that faith. Now maybe so seed of 100 cities. Hey, and then many Friday, Saturday, Sunday, Monday, Tuesday. Your church here morning service. I have my call, my bank account was just three cities. Not like a man secure. That Tuesday, not the church. Maybe Tuesday around verse 5. See, me, I just had a little voice. I mean, check it. Me checking it, 3 cities. That woman, not me pay credit. And to me, I said, ah, number 3 cities, woman, me talk when you are got up. Transfer 3 cities. It's like I'm to me at all, accounting. And I, so I think 30 minutes after, me start checking my account. Me checking, yeah, now 3,255 cities. So I me sorry na me home was also because
1: was
0: I was shocked. Yeah. Me call me case sister and I'm say, hey, they send you this company, I'm sure. It'll be a wrong transaction. I'll be the more so. I'm calling guy now or bank one on share, say me will be a wrong transaction. Or say and your transaction, wrong transaction be a say me a and yes, can I then do the chimumu? She better to mumu account to the same thing. She said, indeed, a scanning woman, papa. Number 3,000, now, but hey. I said, Chibie. Ah, number 3,500, now, I'm to tell you, I didn't real. The seed that I sold here has really worked for me. So I got the money and then paid my admission fee. Maybe sorted one or two things. This is the second time I've been before I didn't meet me by I joined. I'm almost joining on like Palestine.
1: Ah, we are
0: there. And then my second testimony is last week Friday, after prayers, Pastor Sasha testimony. Mister, want to hear your pastor? If say you want to sow a seed. I see lady be now a new seeker. Also, I think 10 cities or 20 cities. They need me throughout. Perform my
1: instruction.
0: Yes. So I had just 20 cities in my Momo account. I sent it. And I just told God, God, surprise me. Let me have a good call today. I have a 4-year-old boy. He'll be beside this year. Now, my papa no, you know, Allah said he has traveled outside. Na I think Christmas we or the stop of sea or bishop. Say any panel to Tony Amambra or Bami in this agreement on friend, so many friend. Yeah. Would be fun if I say, yes, sir. See, before town, sir, Friday, now, Miss Ossie, now. Think morning, I received a text message from him saying, there's this thing I want to talk to you about Accra in his school. Now, in his school, now, I want to change Accra's school, but now I didn't have money. In fact, my father died last October, so it drained me completely. I wasn't having any money.
2: A friend.
0: So now, be soon as a vampire board do something, at least today, if not for anything, cry. See now, I've been sewing that. Beautiful. Yes. And and I'm so okay, baby. I'm the one with as annoying for haunting. I mean, it's not baby yet, so all in 30 minutes time. Of humbly, you know. Obekasa 1 minute. Either so be the dear time and I said he would be full. But I said he was so calm. May make inquiries be a primary school, no. So I'm asking of your opinion.
2: The heart of a can.
0: Your pen or you just come and present the thing to you. If you agree, fine. If you don't agree, and then I ask him. I was like, oh, okay. A nice idea. No, need to me. I prayed about it, sir. I mean, on your baby or honor. I'm saying, Saba. So, and I said, okay, he will call back in 30 minutes time. Within 30 minutes, now I send the 1,005. I should go and pay the admission fee of Accra.
2: You see,

Bless the Lord, O my soul, and all that is within me. Bless his holy name. Bless the Lord, O my soul, and forget not all his benefits. This morning we are here to declare the benefits of the Lord in our lives. God has been good to us. God has been faithful to us. God has been kind to us. And wherever you find yourself, this is Prayer Line on LUV 99.5. I want you to share. I want you to connect somebody. Let us magnify the Lord together. Let us exalt his name. For the Lord is good, and his mercy is endured forever. If you had not been for the Lord who was on our side, where will you and I be by now? We went to sleep as dead men, but when we are waking, the hand of the Lord was upholding us. And this morning, we want to be grateful unto the Lord, your God, for all the things that God, through his grace, his mercies, has done for you. Will you lift up your voice wherever you find yourself? Let us magnify the name of the Lord. The psalmist says that I will bless him at all times, and his praise shall continually be in my mouth. My soul shall make a boast in the Lord. The humble therefore shall hear and be glad. Oh, come, let's magnify the Lord together. Let's exalt his name. For I sought the Lord and he heard us, and he delivered us from all our distress. This poor man cried, and the Lord heard him. You are raising your voice in thanksgiving, blessing the name of the Lord, giving him praise, giving him glory, giving him all the honor that is due him. In the name of the Lord Jesus Christ, our Lord, our God, has been faithful. He has been good to us. Why don't you raise your voice and begin to magnify him? Why don't you raise your voice and begin to bless him? Why don't you raise your voice and begin to adore him? In the name of the Lord Jesus Christ, our Lord, our God, the faithful and the true one, we lift our voices in thanksgiving and adoration, blessing your holy name, telling of your wondrous works, O God, even in the life of the living. In the name of the Lord Jesus Christ, go ahead, somebody, and let your voice be heard this morning. Let your voice be heard this morning. In the name of the Lord Jesus Christ, at the early hours of the day, you want to lift your voice in adoration and gratitude unto the Lord God Almighty. For this is the doing of the Lord, and it is marvelous in our sight. Raise him somebody and begin to give him praise. Raise him somebody and begin to give him glory. In the name of the Lord Jesus Christ. Rabba divenoko vaso pente. Mante leke brabi vashata. 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Mayanta le cabrada bashente, Razevete gebrani papa, Rasha pente le cabrada ba, Rapata, Shepente gebrana basheta, raise it right now and give him praise, raise it right now and give him praise. Raise it right now and give him praise. Raise it right now and give him praise. Raise it right now and give him praise. Father, in the name of Jesus, we lift our voices unto you, O God, this morning, blessing your name, magnifying you for the good things that you keep doing, O God, even in our life today. In the name of the Lord Jesus Christ, we adore you, O King of Glory, the monarch of the universe, O God, the I am that I am, the Ancient of Days, the Lion of the tribe of Judah, the Holy One of Israel. In the name of Jesus, the one that said and it cometh to pass. Oh Lord Jesus, you are the sovereign Lord, the mighty King of Kings, the everlasting Father, the Prince of Peace, the one that has made all things well in our life. And today, oh God, we have come to bless you. We have come to magnify you. We have come to exalt your holy name. For great is the Lord and great is to be praised. For the Lord is to be feared above, oh God. You are the one that has delivered our soul from destruction, oh God. You are the one that has saved us, oh God, from the hands of the enemy, that the devil will not exult over us, oh God, nor the son of wickedness afflict our soul. In the name of the Lord Jesus, you have delivered us, oh God, from the schemes, oh God, the plans of the enemy. In the name of the Lord Jesus, here we stand in your presence, oh God, at the early hours of the day, giving praise to your name, giving glory to your name, giving honor to your name. In the name of the Lord Jesus, we thank you, oh God.
We thank you, oh God. We thank you, oh God. Somebody raise it up. Drop your comment of thanksgiving and let your thanksgiving be heard this morning at the early hours of the day. Register your presence among the living with your voice of thanksgiving and praise in the name of the Lord Jesus Christ. For the psalmist says, let everything that has breath begin to praise the name of the Lord at the day, oh God, you have breath. Lift your voice in thanksgiving and let God know that you are alive in the name of Jesus. Arikoveno Shetta Rabando Shentele Cabradabasha Leventele Cabradabashata Aleso Pentele Cabra Arovono Shetta Lisa Pentele Cabra Arakavando Shetta Lisa Penta Recapando Shetta Recatemeno Covenuata Zapantele Bradi Cavena Naya Pentele Bra Suventele Capana, Levanto Shata, Adimine Kufan Wata, a Pampentum Grungum Vena, Sabantene Cabradi Capan. 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Is somebody giving glory to the Lord? Is somebody taking some time out of your schedule and begin to magnify the name of the Lord? Begin to magnify him this morning in the name of the Lord Jesus. Go ahead and bless him. Go ahead and praise him. Go ahead and magnify him in the name of the Lord Jesus. Kazemeno shata bradapa. 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Shapanikapa. 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No shato shapantane kapa leventane kobradaba eventale prana in the name of the Lord Jesus. Somebody go ahead and share. Thanks be unto the Lord who has gotten us the victory through his son Jesus Christ. And the victory we have is the victory in the blood of the Lamb. Bible said that we have overcome by the blood of the Lamb. And it's the blood of Jesus Christ that has made us who we are this morning. And this morning you want to plead the blood of Jesus over your life and over your soul. And anytime you plead the blood, you are declaring your victory through the blood. You are declaring the power of God through the blood. You are declaring your triumphal procession through the blood. And this morning you want to say, oh blood of Jesus, I thank you for shedding your blood on the cross for us. By the shed blood, we have victory. By the shed blood, we are overcomers. By the shed blood, we have triumphal procession. Oh God, this morning I plead the blood of Jesus Christ over my life, over my soul, over my body, from the crown of my head to the very soles of my feet. Let the blood of Christ begin to speak for me in the name of Jesus. In my new day, oh blood of Jesus, speak for me. Go ahead of me in the name of Jesus. By the blood, I am free from condemnation, from the guilt of the past, from the sins of the past. By the blood, I have been cleansed. By the blood, I have boldness to enter the throne room of God to obtain mercy and find grace to help me in times of need. Today, by the blood, I have obtained mercy, mercy in the name of Jesus. By the blood, I find grace. By the blood, I am helped in the name of Jesus. Lift up your voice and declare the power in the blood. Ratofeno Shata,
Leko pentele kabla dapa. 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Ephesians chapter 2 verse number 13. Pantele kabla. Reko feno shete kabla dapa. Come on now, declare the blood of Jesus over your life, over your soul, over your body, in the name of Jesus. By the blood of the Lamb, Rokopono Sheta, Levente Kablata, Radimine Kofanwata. Is somebody giving glory to Jesus, bleeding the blood of the Lamb over your life today? In the name of the Lord Jesus, plead the blood of Jesus over your life, over your soul now. 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The blood of Jesus is speaking for us in the name of the Lord Jesus, bringing us near unto the Lord. For we were sometime of God, were far off, but made near by the blood of Jesus. The blood of Jesus has bridged the gap that was between us and God in the name of the Lord Jesus. Wherein now we stand up, having access to the Father in the name of Jesus. Having access to the throne in the name of Jesus, having access to our inheritance in Christ through His blood in the name of the Lord Jesus. Rekeven wata, eleven telekaba, mayanto sheta, retekaba,

Is somebody pleading the blood? Is somebody pleading the blood? Is somebody pleading the blood? Is somebody pleading the blood? Nayan tenekabra, eleven tenekabra, recapendo shetum, Nayapen tenekabra, in the name of the Lord Jesus. Strange things are about to happen this morning. And I want you to engage somebody. I want you to share to somebody. I want you to call somebody at this point in time. This is your time. This is your moment. In the name of Jesus, the power of God is already moving right now. In the name of the Lord Jesus, and you don't want to be left out. In Jesus' mighty name, Revelation chapter 12. Verse number 10, Revelation chapter 12, verse number 10. And I heard a loud voice saying in heaven, now is come salvation and strength and the kingdom of our God and the power of his Christ. For the accuser of the brethren is cast down, which accused them before our God day and night. In the name of Jesus, you are lifting up your voice in the name of Jesus, and you are shutting the mouth of the accuser by the blood of the Lamb. In the name of Jesus, the accuser of the brethren who accuse us day and night has been cast down. Any accusing tongue speaking ill of you, speaking against you, in the name of the Lord Jesus, by the blood of the everlasting covenant, let the voice of the accuser be shut now in the name of Jesus Christ. Any accusing tongue speaking ill of your family, speaking ill of your marriage, speaking ill of your well-being, speaking ill of your welfare, in the name of Jesus, you are applying the blood right now to shut the mouth of any accuser in your life in the name of Jesus. The things that are happening by reason of the accuser of the brethren, you are lifting your voice and you are saying, Father, in the name of Jesus, today, by the blood of the everlasting covenant, Jesus Christ, every voice speaking ill of me, every voice accusing me, every voice speaking against me, in the name of Jesus, as I declare the blood of Jesus over my life, let the voice of the accuser against my life be shut now, in the name of Jesus. Lift up your voice. Lift up your voice. Let the voice of the accuser be shut now in the name of the Lord Jesus. Ratukopana shata lepete kapadapa rakapando shata kapa shata kablada kapa nayapanta kablasha shata kapa latukopana. Let the voice of the accuser be shut now in the name of the Lord Jesus. Aratu shata kablada by the blood of the Lamb. Let the voice of the accuser be shut now. Any voice speaking against you from the covens of darkness, in the name of the Lord Jesus, today on this altar, by the blood, let the voice of the accuser be shut now in the name of Jesus. Rasheta, Lepente Kabla, Rata Kabadosha, Levente Kablata, Rapadosha, Nayapente Kaba, Kabashate Kabla, Kapantele Kaba, Rata Katabate Kaba, Nayapantele Kaba, Rata Kabadosha, Levente Kabla, Rapasheta, Levente Kabada, Rekabadosha, Kapantele Kaba, Rata Katabate Kaba. Is somebody declaring the blood, the blood, the blood? Shaka papa mata, rapanda shata, alaka pada shaka wata, lepentelekaba, roto shata, apentelekaba. Let the voice of the enemy be silenced over your life and over your destiny. In the name of the Lord Jesus, rete kapando shata. Rashata, Levente Kabla Daba, Levente Kabla, Radabada, Leshata,

Leventele kaba, rata kaba daba, rasha da da da daba, leshete kaba daba, naya bante kaba, talakwata, shobantele kaba, raka panda. In the name of Jesus, you are lifting your voice once again, standing in the blood of the Lamb, that any voice that always speak against you, in the name of the Lord Jesus, in the realm of the Spirit, voices speaking against us. Voices speak against us concerning our well-being, speaking anything contrary to the purpose of God and to the will of the Father. In the name of Jesus, even as God is telling you something, the voice is also overcoming that thing that which God, through His grace, is releasing unto you. In the name of the Lord Jesus, you are going to pray right now. Anything, any voice speaking contrary to what God has said concerning your life, this morning you are shutting that voice in the name of the Lord Jesus. Anything the voice is speaking contrary to what the Lord has said, to what the Lord has promised, in the name of the Lord Jesus, by the power in the blood, let that voice be shut now, in the name of Jesus. He said that, and I heard a loud voice saying in heaven. So there is a voice speaking in heaven on your behalf, and that voice is saying, it's now come salvation, now come salvation and strength and the kingdom of God and the power of His Christ, in the name of Jesus. So there is a voice speaking on your behalf in heaven, but here also there is another voice trying to overcome what God has said, in the name of Jesus. So it happened even in Eden, whilst God has spoken to Adam and Eve, there came another voice from the enemy to speak against them. But you are lifting up your voice, that any voice speaking contrary to what the voice in heaven is saying concerning your life, let the voice be shut down. Let that voice be shut down. In the name of Jesus, lift up your voice and begin to pray.

any voice speaking contrary to what God has said concerning your life and your destiny. Let the voice of the accuser be shut right now in the name of the Lord Jesus. Rock of a labrada cabra, rush of a telecablata, a pantanaba, a paquata shutter, lapenta cabra, rato shaka blata, lapenta lecablata, rapenta, shopa copanta, a pantanaca blata, palablanta, rock of a no shutter, a la sopata. Something is already happening this morning now. Something is already happening now. Something is already happening now. I receive intelekata, sataklataka, palaklakata, rakabanda shata, levente kablata, nayabantelekaba, rakabanda shata, ataplaka shobata, levente lekablata, rato shata, levente lekaba, radadada bradekaba, levente lekaba, rato shata, leka. Bando shalaba, alaka bando sha, raka banda, levanta la brata, rato dosha, levanta la brata. In the name of Jesus Christ, I want you to share right now. I want you to share right now. Job 22:28. Bible said that you shall also decree a thing. You shall also. The also there means that there has already gone a decree against you, but God has given you the power to also decree. And I want you to understand, words are not just elements of language that carry meaning or information, but words are spirit that has the capacity to manifest in your life, just as has been spoken in the name of the Lord Jesus. So the Lord says that you shall also decree a thing, and it shall be established. In the name of the Lord Jesus, thou shalt also decree a thing, and it shall be established unto thee, not unto somebody, but unto thee, not unto anything, but unto thee. So what you want to see is what you see. So you don't say what you don't want to see. That is why it is important this morning that even as we pray, whatever is playing out in your life, which is not what you have said, which is not what you were expecting, the Bible says that you also have the power to also decree and to declare something that will suit the life that you want to see in your life. In the name of the Lord Jesus, that is why it is important that don't sleep on that bed and be shaking yourself. Don't sleep on that bed and be listening. Rise up on your feet and also say something. What your life is displaying is as a result of the things that has already been said concerning your life and your destiny. And the Bible is telling you this morning that thou shalt also, you shall also. It means that you have the power to overcome that which has already been spoken against you. Rise up right now, connect somebody and begin to pray. If you see in your life what is going on is good, then you have the opportunity to keep quiet. But if you feel that this is not how the life must turn out, this is not how my life must be seen, this is not how my life must go, the path that my life must go, this is not how I planned it, it means that there has been a voice even in the realm of the spirit that has managed or that is programming your life in such a manner. But this morning you are also going to speak.
In the name of the Lord Jesus, you shall also decree the word of the Lord over your life and over your destiny. And I want somebody who have faith in the Son of God to pick up the word of the Lord just as it is, and also decree something concerning your life. The good life that you want to see, the good marriage that you want to see, the good healing that you want to see, the opportunity that you want to see, you shall also decree a thing in the name of the Lord Jesus. You are lifting up your voice and you are saying, Father, in the name of your Son Jesus, by the power of your word, that says, I shall also decree a thing, and it shall be established unto me. My Father and my God, I declare and I decree that which my life must be in accordance with your will and with your purpose. In the name of Jesus, therefore, anything contrary to your will for my life, Father, I counter by your word. In the name of Jesus, oh Spirit of God, as I declare, so shall it be unto me this morning. In the name of Jesus, you raise your voice and also declare, also decree in the name of the Lord Jesus. Lift up your voice, whatever you want to see, in the name of Jesus, you have the power and the word of God in your mouth to also declare and declare it. In the name of Jesus, you shall see the manifestation. In the name of Jesus, raise it right now. Raise it right now. Don't allow the voices of people, the voices of the enemy, to overshadow and to bring your life down. In the name of Jesus, you shall also, thou shall also, thou shall also. So don't keep quiet right there. Don't keep quiet right there. Don't lie on the bed and keep silent. Say something. Lift your voice right now. Lift your voice right now. Rapata shata. 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Arata shakapa. Shokoblata. Is somebody praying this morning? Is somebody declaring? Is somebody sharing in the name of the Lord Jesus? Thou shalt also decree a thing, and it shall be established unto thee, and light shall shine on your way, and light shall shine on your way. In the name of the Lord Jesus, your life is in darkness because you have not spoken. Your life is in shambles because you have not spoken. Your life is in chaos because you have not spoken. Lift up your voice, declare the word of the Lord in your mouth. In the name of the Lord Jesus, the word of the Lord in your mouth is a liberating power that is bringing you out from any form of darkness. In the name of Jesus, raise it right now. Something is already happening. Something is already happening. Rapata kapa, Russian telekablata, Levin telekaba, Ratato shata, Apante kapa, Nayaba shateketa, Levin tekablakaba, Rapashata, Apante nekablakaba, Rashata tekabla, Ratata kapa kapa, Nayata shapantelekaba. Something is already happening right now. Something is already happening right now. Rada da da da da kaba, revente kablata, shabante ne kaba, labante kabla, labante shada, makabante, abante ne kaba, rabante laba, abante laba, abante ne kaba, abante shada kabla, nayabante ne kabla laba, rabante shada, labante ne kabla da, rada da da kaba, rabada ba da ba, ashabra. Something is happening right now. Lift up your
your voice and make that declaration. Lift up your voice and begin to utter the enemy's voice, even in your life, by also saying something that is in the will of the Father concerning your life and your destiny, in the name of the Lord Jesus. In the name of Jesus, somebody say right now, in the name of the Lord Jesus, where's her spirit? So Jesus said in John chapter 6, verse number 63, the words that I speak unto you, they are spirit and they are life. What you want to see is what you see. That is why it's important that you don't keep silent. Our Father always say, a closed mouth is a closed destiny. If you want your destiny to be opened up, make sure you always speak. If you want an open destiny, make sure you don't close your mouth. In the name of the Lord Jesus. That is why even when you are arrested, they tell you, don't say anything, for whatever you say shall be used against you at the court of law. You are going to lift up your voice, pleading the mercies of the Lord. Whatever you have said concerning your own life, out of frustration, out of disappointment, in the name of the Lord Jesus Christ, that is having a negative effect over your life and over your destiny, by the mercies of the Lord, let that word be reversed. Let those words be uttered in the name of the Lord Jesus. You are saying that, Father, in the name of Jesus, I plead your mercy, and by your mercy, anything that I've said negatively concerning my life, concerning my soul, concerning my destiny, oh God, by your mercy, let that word be reversed in the name of Jesus. The consequences I'm facing by the spoken of negative words, in the name of Jesus, as I pray, oh God, let those words be uttered in the name of Jesus. Whatever I've said against my children, against my soul, against my business, against my marriage, in the name of Jesus, oh God, by your mercy, by your mercy, by your mercy, by your mercy, let there be reversal in the name of Jesus. Lift up your voice now. Some of you, what you are seeing in your life as a result of what you said some time ago, and by the message of the Lord, may those words be reversed in the name of the Lord Jesus. Lift up your voice. You said to yourself that nothing good will come out from your life, nothing good will come out from the marriage, nothing good will come out from the children, and you are seeing that, but today, by the word of the Lord, let mercy speak for you. Let mercy speak for you in the name of the Lord Jesus. Retekapa, levante la kapaya, shokopante ne kapla, nayapante kaplata, rabando shete, le kapa shete, la pakapa, shabate kapla kapa, rato shete, levante ne kapa, rada de kaplata, apa shete, rakapanda, ashete kaplata, rate kapante ne kapa, rashopoko plakata. Nayata Shata, something is already happening right now. Reteka Vlata, Shapantanakaba, raise your voice and let the message of the Lord begin to speak for you now. Let the message of the Lord begin to

By the mercies of the Lord, any consequences of negativity, negative words will playing out in your life in the name of the Lord Jesus. Let there be a reversion in the name of Jesus. Rashata lavante kapla rate kapla apanta laka shokopanda levante lavasha kratata rapanta akokwata akapadwa akapadwa nakapadwa pakapata alakata rokapata nayapanta kaplata rakapanta lava rapanta kapla rakata rakapashapata levante kaplata ratata takapa Russia, but Levanta, the copper, Ratata, somebody is liberating yourself. You are liberating yourself. You are liberating yourself in the name of Jesus. Lift your voice right now. Lift your voice right now. 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In the name of Jesus, this morning your mouth will not land you in trouble. I say your voice, your words will not land you in trouble. But every spoken word out of your mouth, based on the word of God, may you see it in your life. I say, may you see it in your life. May you see it in your life. In the name of Jesus, you are lifting up your voice and you are going to plead the blood in the name of Jesus against any altar empowered to speak against you. In the name of Jesus, any altar that has been made, that sacrifices has been made on only to speak against you, in the name of Jesus, by the blood of the Lamb, let that altar be silenced now, in the name of the Lord Jesus. Altars have a podium or a medium through which demonic voices are released against people, but you are going to lift up your voice that any altar in your paterna, in your materna, outside our family, bloodline, speaking against you, speaking against the well-being of the family, in the name of the Lord Jesus, this morning, by the blood of Jesus, let those altars be silenced in your life, be shut in your life, in the name of the Lord Jesus. For some of you, the altars that speak is that no good thing, nothing, your life, the destinies of the family will not amount to nothing. And some people will go like, as long as I am alive, nothing good will emerge. As long as they are alive. But today you are also going to rise, standing on the power of the blood and bringing those altars down, silencing the voices speaking against the family in the name of Jesus. And at this point, whilst you pray, you drop your family name in the name of Jesus. You are coming out from the negative voices of that altar in the name of Jesus. And you are raising your voice right now. Rise up from that bed and shout right now. And you are saying, Father, in the name of Jesus, this morning I stand in the power of the blood of Jesus that was shed on the cross for me. And I declare, any altar that has been empowered to speak against my life, to speak against
upon the family. As I raise my voice in prayer, oh God, let the power of that altar be broken now by the blood of Jesus. I command the altars in my paternal side, in my maternal side, in the bloodline to be broken now in the name of Jesus. And I silence the negative voice working against the family in the name of Jesus. Oh God, by the blood, I stand to command the altars empowered to speak against the family to be broken down right now, right now, right now, right now. Lift up your voice, drop the family name right there, and declare your liberty from the voices of that altar, from the power of that altar, in the name of the Lord Jesus. Rock up and shada da da da rock up. You and your family, you and your children, you and your siblings are coming out right now. Raise it right now in the name of Jesus. Call them to join and pray. Call them to join and pray. Drop their family names. Drop their family names in the name of the Lord Jesus. Kapando shata, apakapa, akapaka, nakapato shata, rakapanta nakapa, rakapando shata, apaklakata, rato shata, kablakapa, ayanta shata, rakapata, alapakapa, shakablakapa, rata. Something is already happening right now. Something is already happening right now. In the name of the Lord Jesus, lift up your voice right now. Lift up your voice right now. Rabanda Shata Kabanata. Rada da da da brada kapaya. Every altar empowered to speak against you. In the name of Jesus, speak against the family.

In the name of the Lord Jesus, we strip that altar from air power by the power of the blood. In the name of Jesus, is somebody dropping their family name right there? In the name of Jesus, as I agree with you, Adosapon's family, it is already happening right now. It is already happening right now. Somebody delivering themselves from the power of the altars, working against the family, working against the family. Brother Kappa, Rabando Shetter, Abanta Leka Blata Kappa, Rashetter, Leka Blata Kappa, Rabanda Leka Blata Kappa, Levanta Leka Kappa, Rata Kappa, Nayabanta Leka Kappa, Rabanta Kappa, Levanta Kappa, Rashapa, Kappa, Rata Kappa, Nayabanta Kappa, Rata Kappa, Levanta Kappa, Rata Kappa, Levanta Kappa, Rabanta Leka Kappa, Rabanda, in the name of Jesus Christ, every altar that is speaking against you, in the name of the Lord Jesus, let that altar be broken now. I say, let that altar be broken now. I speak of the Simpson family, the Kujos family, the AJ and Buama's family, in the name of the Lord Jesus, the Tufos family, that any altar in the bloodline speaking against your well-being, speaking against your advancement, speaking against your welfare, speaking against your progress, in the name of Jesus, this morning, by the blood of the everlasting covenant, let those altars be broken now. Let those voices be shut now. Any altar empowered to speak against you, in the name of the Lord Jesus, let the power of the altar be broken now by the power of the Holy Spirit, in the name of the Lord Jesus. Who shall lay anything charged to the God's elect? It is God that justifies. You are lifting up your voice that I am the elect of the Lord. Therefore, no charge shall be laid against my life. In the name of Jesus. Romans chapter 8, verse number 33. You are lifting up your voice and you are declaring your superior authority through the blood of Jesus, that I am the elect of the Lord. I am the elect of the Lord. I am the chosen of the Lord. Therefore, no charge will be laid against my life and against my family, in the name of Jesus. Therefore, Father, in the name of Jesus, any charge that has been laid, any demonic charge that has been laid over my life and over my family, by the blood of the everlasting covenant, I lift up that demonic charge over my life, in the name of Jesus. For all God, I am the elect of the Lord. Through the blood of Jesus, I have been chosen. I have been elected by the Father through the blood. Therefore, any charge, any evil charge against my life, against my well-being, in the name of Jesus, as I clap and I pray right now, let that charge be lifted over my life, in the name of Jesus. I take my liberty from any demonic charge, in the name of Jesus. Lift up your voice right now, lift up your voice right now, lift up your voice right now, in the name of the Lord Jesus. Who would dare entangle upon the kapaya, rock upon the shutter? Oh God, any demonic entanglement, any charge that has been laid against my life and my destiny, in the name of Jesus, the charge that says I will never make it, the charge that says I will never marry, the child that says I will never be healed, the child that says I will never advance, the child that says I must die, that devil is a liar. The Lord has elected and chosen me. Therefore, oh God, any charge against my children, against my business, the charge against that company, against the business that says the business will never rise, in the name of Jesus, I
I lift up that charge over my life in the name of Jesus. For I am God's elect. I have been justified through the blood of Jesus. Therefore, oh God, no charge is permitted to lay against my life. No charge is permitted to work against my destiny. In the name of Jesus, lift up your voice right now. Lift up that demonic charge, demonic embargo laid over your life. In the name of Jesus, shaka baka. Rakabaka blada, lenta lekabrada kaba, maya banda shata, lepente kaba.

who dare accuse whom God has chosen for his own? Who dare accuse you? Who dare lay a charge over your life? Who dare lay a charge over your destiny? Who dare lay a charge over your well-being? It is God that justifies. It is God that justifies. In the name of the Lord Jesus, Rakabandoshata, he is the one who has given us the right to stand in himself. Therefore, in the name of the Lord Jesus, any charge that has been laid against your life and your destiny, that devil is a liar, let that charge be lifted. Let that charge be lifted. Let that charge be lifted. In the name of Jesus, rock of water, a pantana cup, rapantana, a shata cup, like a pump. Ashata, a palaka bladaba, rada da da bradakaba, Nayabando shata, a rekabala, a rashepete kablata, a rekaba, a vantele kablata, who dare mess up with the choices of the Lord. In the name of the Lord Jesus, I pray for you right now. Continue to drop your family name, any charge laid against your life, your destiny, your family. In the name of the Lord Jesus, let that charge be annulled right now by the blood of Jesus. Let that charge be nullified right now by the blood of Jesus. In the name of the Lord Jesus, I pray for as many that are sharing right now. I pray for as many that are connecting right now. I pray for many that are calling someone, dropping your comments right now. In the name of the Lord Jesus, that any charge that has been laid over your life, over your destiny, over your well-being, in the name of the Lord Jesus, by the blood of the everlasting covenant, let that charge be nullified now. Let that child be nullified now. Let that child be nullified now. Let that child be nullified now. In the name of the Lord Jesus, whatever charge that has been placed upon you, today I came by the word of the Lord to let you know that you are the elect of the Lord. You are the chosen of the Lord. Through the blood of Jesus, you are the one that God has justified. In the name of Jesus, therefore any legal grounds that has caused a charge to be laid over your life and over your destiny, I came by another power. I came by the supreme authority in the blood of Jesus, and I declare over your life, over your family, over your children, that let that charge be lifted now, be lifted now, be nullified now, in the name of Jesus. Any charge that says you are guilty of what happened, therefore you must face the consequences, in the name of Jesus, God has justified you. I say God has justified you. God has justified you through his blood. Therefore, no charge is permitted to work against you, to fight your cause. In the name of Jesus, I pray for as many that are dropping their comments. In the name of the Lord Jesus, Clarice, no charge will be laid against you. Tina Santi, no charge will be laid against you. Juliana, no charge will be laid against you. Giftia J, no charge will be laid against you. Elizabeth Menta, no charge will be laid against you. In the name of the Lord Jesus Christ, someone, no charge will be laid against you. Therefore, any charge that has already been placed against you, in the name of Jesus, suffering the consequences of that charge in your life, in your family, in the name of Jesus. This morning, I came by the blood of Jesus that God has justified you. You have been chosen of the Lord, in the name of Jesus. And I want
want you to walk with the consciousness that God has chosen and has justified you. Therefore, the legal grounds on which the enemy afflicted your soul, on which the enemy is molesting your life, in the name of the Lord Jesus, Paulina, I speak over your life. Let that child be lifted right now. In the name of the Lord Jesus, any child that has been laid against your destiny, any caveat that has been laid against your destiny, any cup that has been laid over the head of your destiny, that says you will never rise, that says you will never marry, that says you will never see any good thing even in your life, I came by the supreme authority in the blood of Jesus and I declare your liberty. I declare your liberty. I declare your liberty. I declare your liberty. I declare your liberty. That sickness that has been laid over your life, in the name of the Lord Jesus, by the power in the blood, that sickness be lifted over your body, be lifted over your body, in the name of the Lord Jesus. Drop your thumb and no charge will be laid against me. Drop it right there. Let the devil know that you have been liberated, that no charge will be laid against you, in the name of Jesus. Drop it right there. I am justified. I am justified through the blood of Jesus, in the name of Jesus. Therefore, as I pray, I declare, no charge of the enemy shall be laid against me, for I am God's elect. I am justified in the blood of Jesus. Let it be your portion right there. I said, let it be your portion right there. That be, let it be your portion. MFA, let it be your portion. No charge. Drop it, no charge. No charge. I am free from all demonic charges. In the name of Jesus. Nana Kofi, it is happening. In the name of Jesus. It is happening for you right now, in the name of the Lord Jesus. Take me to Psalm 77, verse number 14 from the Message Bible. Psalm 77, verse number 14. You are the God who made things happen. I want you to drop your comment. Oh God, make it happen. Yes, that is going to be your prayer at this point in time. Call somebody right now. Connect somebody right now. That's Psalm 77, verse number 14 from the Message Bible. In the name of the Lord Jesus Christ, he said that you are the God who makes things happen. You show everyone what you can do. My God, you are the God who makes things happen. You show everyone what you can do. You are lifting up your voice and you are declaring that, Father, in the name of Jesus, in this 6 months, this week, today, make it happen for me. In the name of Jesus, oh God, my Father, this morning, as I raise my voice and pray, make it happen. Make it happen in my life, in my family, in the name of Jesus. Lift up your voice. Ratakapa, you show everyone what you can do. Oh God, make it happen for me. Make it happen for me. Make it happen for me. Drop it right there. Oh Lord, make it happen for me. You are the God who makes things happen. You make things happen. Anything that must happen in my life, for your glory to show. Oh God, my Father, make it happen. Show everyone

Knock, let that be your prayer. Drop your comment. Oh God, my Father, this month, today, make it happen. Make it happen. Make it happen. Anything that has happened for your glory, anything that must happen for your glory, oh Lord our Father, in the name of Jesus, make it happen. Oh, the Lord is making it happen for Tina. He is making it happen for Elizabeth. He is making it happen for Gifty. He is making it happen for Anita. In the name of Jesus.

0: you desired. In the name of the Lord Jesus, Rala Brada, Kapanaka, Rada Kapa, Naya Pasha, Akataka, Akapata, Akapata, Akapata, Rakapa, make it happen for me, O Lord. Is somebody praying right now? Beatrice, it is happening for you. Asumadu, it is happening for you. In the name of the Lord Jesus Christ. Arakapanda, Barimapakujana. It is happening for you right now. It is happening. It is happening. Ikapanwata, Rapantanekapa, Lepantanekapa, Ikabradadadadadabradakapa, Shakapandasha. In the name of Jesus, I declare over your life today that the God that makes things happen, the only and true God, may He cause things to happen for you. He said that you show everyone what you can do. There are things men can do. There are things fathers can do. There are things husbands can do. There are things wife can do. There are things that children can do. But we are talking about the things that only God can do. And this morning, this month, this week, I declare over your life, may God do what only He can do in your life. He said that you show everyone what you can do. You show everyone what you can do. I want you to drop that comment. Oh God, show everyone what you can do in my life. In the name of Jesus, make it happen. Make it happen. In the name of Jesus, make the healing happen. Make the breakthrough happen. Make the advancement happen. Make my healing happen. In the name of Jesus, make the marriage happen. Make the conception happen. Oh God, you are the one that make things happen. Show everyone what you can do. In the name of Jesus, I pray for somebody. Anything in your life that seems impossible, that saith the word of the Lord, He will make it happen. Your mom in this week, I say, He will make it happen. He will show everyone in that family. He will show everyone in that company. He will show everyone in that office that He is the one that will make things happen. The promotion is happening right now. I said, the promotion is happening right now. The traveling is happening right now. The visa is being granted right now. The healing is happening right now. In the name of Jesus, the advancement is happening right now. The financial breakthrough is happening right now. In the name of Jesus, drop it. You are the God that make things happen. Oh God, my Father, the true and the faithful one, make it happen in my life. In the name of Jesus, Beatrice, it is happening for you. I say it is happening for you. Hannah, it is happening for you. In the name of the Lord Jesus, Clarice, it is happening. May the Lord make things happening for you. May He show everyone in and around your circle what only He can do. In the name of the Lord Jesus, that is what He did. Even in the life of Elizabeth, everyone taught her, at this age, this woman cannot conceive. Look at the husband, was stricken in age. But God showed up and He made it happen. It's all happened also. Even in Abraham, even himself has given up. And he told himself, at this point in my life, at this age, shall I bear a son for my Lord? Abraham, that was what Sarah was saying, but the Lord made it happen. I don't know that which is impossible in your life, but this morning, that is the word of the Lord. He said that you are the God that make things happen. You show everyone what only you can do. Father, in the name of Jesus, show everyone in my family, in my life, what only you can do. In the name of Jesus, it is happening for you. It is happening for you. In the name of the Lord Jesus, this is the right time to sow into the word of the Lord. You are the God who makes things happen. In the name of Jesus, I want to pray over your seed in accordance with God's word. You are the God who makes things happen. Show everyone what you can do. Show everyone what you can do. My God, this is the word of the Lord unto somebody trusting God for the manifestation of God's hand in your life. In our month of manifestation, may the Lord manifest himself in your life. In the name of the Lord Jesus, I want to pray over your seed right now. Father, in the name of Jesus, as many whose heart are engaged and stirred, believing you for the manifestation of your mighty hand, even in their life, I pray over their seed right now that Father, show up even in the area of their finances, in the name of the Lord Jesus Christ. Show up in their life, in the name of Jesus. And I declare your seed blessed. I declare your offering blessed. I declare your tithe blessed, in the name of the Lord Jesus. You are the God who make things happen. You show everyone what you can do. My God, somebody go ahead and send your seed right now. The Lord is showing up even in your life this morning, in the name of the Lord Jesus. Whatever thing you are trusting God for, this morning is your time. This is your moment. That is the word of the Lord even unto you. Don't allow the word to go by without tapping into the power of the word. And as you tap, in the name of Jesus, it is happening for you. In Jesus' mighty name, this is in trust and in love and in support of what God is doing right here on this altar. I want you to go ahead and begin to send your seed, even in thanksgiving of what God is already doing with your life. In the name of the Lord Jesus, the numbers are 0244-99-1294. If you're on Facebook, it is on your screen. In the name of Jesus, if you're on radio, hear me as I mention them again. Hear me as I repeat them again. In the name of Jesus, 0244-99-1294, 0205-0205-995-9090. Go ahead and send your seed in trust of what God is doing. In the name of the Lord Jesus, and it is happening for you. This Saturday is your CTG. Don't forget to come and tap into the manifold blessings of the Lord, even at the prayer center. In case you don't know that, just come to the premises of Love FM and Acts of Miracle Manor Church, and everybody will show you. This Saturday, 6:30 a.m., we are meeting at the prayer center. The first 2 hours of your Saturday morning, give it to God before you visit that corpse. That has been laid in state. Before you go to anywhere, in the name of the Lord Jesus, come and catch the glimpse of God's glory every Saturday. This Saturday, even at the prayer center, it's gonna be a blessing unto you. Go ahead, don't forget to send your seed in the name of Jesus. You are the God that makes things happen. This morning, this is your word. I want you to pick the scripture. It's Psalm 77, verse number 14 from the Message Bible. Pick that scripture and let it be your anchor for today. That Father, you are the God that makes things happen. You show everyone what you can do. My case can be dealt with ease when you are involved. And that is your portion in the name of Jesus. In case you don't know Jesus, I want to give you opportunity, the few seconds I have, to give your life to Jesus Christ right now. And he will make things happen for you. You want to say, Father, in the name of Jesus, I admit I am a sinner. My ways are not right. Father, forgive me of all my sins. Sins of the past, sins of the present, and sins of the future. And cleanse me from all unrighteousness. Jesus, I call you into my heart. Take over my life and take over my soul. Make things happen for me in Jesus' name. Amen. If you have prayed, Jesus has come into your life. Pick the numbers and call us, and we will continue to pray with you and share the word of the Lord with you in Jesus' name. I want to thank God for my Father, God's servant, for this opportunity to bring this prayer session with you this morning. Thank you so much, God's servant, my Father, Pastor Obed, for this opportunity and privilege granted me to lead God's victorious army, even in prayer this Thursday morning, in Jesus' mighty name. Shout your loudest amen. Your day is blessed. May your day be blessed. May you have a fruitful day. May you have a productive day. May you have a miraculous day. May God show up in your life and do what only He can do for you and your family, in Jesus' mighty name. See you tomorrow, God willing, at the same hour from 2 to 5. This is Prayer Line on Love 99.5 FM. You are blessed. Shalom.
1: The United States was part of what he called a multi-layered deterrence. Tokyo recently lifted a decades-old ban on exporting lethal weapons. Brazilian police say they've arrested an alleged financial operator for the Venezuelan criminal group Tren de Aragua. Video footage showed the unnamed suspect being escorted by officers through Rio de Janeiro Galeão International Airport after his capture in the north of Rio State, Warren Ball reports.
2: Police say the captured suspect laundered illicit funds for the group and had allegedly moved approximately $60 million in crypto assets over the past year. Investigators say he acted as a link between Tren de Aragua members and possible connections with the Comando Vermelho, or Red Command, criminal group in Brazil. His arrest comes only days after the group's leader, Nino Guerrero, was killed in a joint operation coordinated by the US and Venezuela's interim government.
1: BBC News. Russia's launched another wave of overnight attacks on Ukraine in the capital, Kyiv. Witnesses reported hearing the sound of missiles and powerful explosions. There were no reports of casualties. In the northeastern city of Sumy, one person was killed in a drone attack. In the Russian capital, Moscow, thick plumes of smoke filled the sky as dozens of Ukrainian drones struck an oil refinery for the second time in 3 days. A court in the Netherlands will decide whether one of Scotland's most notorious alleged gangland figures is to be extradited to Spain. Investigators believe Stephen Lyons is head of an international criminal network laundering millions of dollars from drug trafficking and have issued a European arrest warrant. The Scot was arrested in Bali earlier this year. Football. In their first ever World Cup appearance, Uzbekistan lost 3-1 to Colombia in Mexico City. In earlier matches, Ghana beat Panama 1-0 in Toronto and England beat Croatia 4-2 in Dallas. The Democratic Republic of Congo earned their first ever World Cup point in one all draw against Portugal in Houston. Archaeologists in Britain believe they've discovered an earlier, much simpler version of Stonehenge just 5 kilometres from the prehistoric monument. The team found 2 holes in the ground they believe would have wooden posts that aligned with the sun on the summer and winter solstices, in the same way as the huge monoliths at Stonehenge. Phil Harding of Wessex Archaeology, which made the find, said it was significant.
3: This tells me about the whole community. This tells me about how they were thinking, how they were behaving, how they were revering the heavens and how important all that was. It tells them so much more about Neolithic society. It's not something you can hold in your hand, but it really is a find.
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5: Coming up, we have the latest on the conflicts in Iran and in Ukraine. For Iran, their ceasefire with the US has been extended after both sides signed a memorandum of understanding. In Ukraine, though, Russia has carried out fresh strikes in the capital as President Zelensky calls for peace talks. We welcome your messages. Our WhatsApp and text number is +44 77 86 20 50 85.
6: And a miser fanning in Vancouver, Canada. What a day for Africa at the World Cup. Ghana defeated Panama in Toronto. The Democratic Republic of Congo got their first ever World Cup point. And have England shown themselves as one of the firm favourites? Plus, Colombia spoiled Uzbekistan's party.
4: Now, after dozens of US presidential announcements of an imminent diplomatic end to the US-Israeli war with Iran, a memorandum to that effect has finally been signed by President Trump and his Iranian counterpart. Under the memorandum of understanding, Iran and the US and their allies will halt all military action, including by Israel, in Lebanon. Both the US and Iran will start lifting their blockades of the Strait of Hormuz. Iran repeated its response not to procure or develop nuclear weapons, and the two sides will resolve the issue of Iran's enriched uranium. At the same time, sanctions on Iran will be lifted and the US will oversee a $300 billion reconstruction package. For a view from Iran, we're joined by Associate Professor Fawad Izadi,

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1: Yeah, so it's Thursday morning, and today is the 18th of June 2026. It's a day after the Black Stars, you know, or a morning after the Black Stars defeated Panama in a very hard-fought game. That was the first time the Black Stars featured in the 2026 World Cup yesterday. It was beautiful. And so, well, let's do this for the Black Stars for putting smiles on the faces of Ghanaians.

Well, I don't know how you feel about the game yesterday, but listen, before I even delve into that, life is not always about quick results. The strongest trees take time or take years to grow. The greatest athletes spend countless hours training, and the most successful people often endure years of preparation before their breakthrough comes. Trusting the process means believing that every effort you make today is building the future you desire. Too many people give up because they cannot see immediate results. But progress is not always visible. Sometimes growth is happening beneath the surface. Every early morning, every sacrifice, every lesson learned from failure is part of the process. At the same time, don't just wait for success, make the system work. Be disciplined, be consistent, show up every day, follow the right habits, improve little by little by little. Listen, when you trust the process and commit to the system, success stops being a matter of luck, it becomes a matter of time. So this morning, stay patient with your journey, keep working, keep believing, keep improving. Your breakthrough is on its way to you. Well, forgive me for today. I don't have any weather information or update for you. I'll bring you with the weather forecast tomorrow. But today on Love 99.5, today on Love in the Morning, we'll be talking about the Black Stars, you know, during the online segment time. The Black Stars made us all proud yesterday by beating, you know, Panama by a goal to nil. In fact, I was impressed with the performance of Fatao and, you know, Asante. And I believe that most of the Ghanaians out there are excited about it. We're talking about the Black Stars, their performance, and what is in store for us when we play against England. You know, that'll be our next game. We're talking about that. But also on the show this morning, as we approach Father's Day today, we turn our attention to the men who often work quietly behind the scenes to shape families, communities, and nations. I'm talking here about the fathers. Now, a father's role goes far beyond providing food, shelter, or feasts. Fathers help to shape values, instill discipline, build confidence, and provide a guidance that helps young people navigate life's challenges. Now, the presence of a responsible father can influence a child's future, strengthen families, and ultimately contribute to a stronger society. But in a rapidly changing world, does it mean? Okay, so in a rapidly changing world, what does it mean to be a father today? Are fathers getting the support they need to raise responsible children? How can we encourage home? How can we encourage more men to play active and positive roles in the lives of their children? So let us discuss the role of fathers in shaping our society today. We want to hear from you. What's your story? How would you describe your dad? If you asked to describe your father in one word, what would that word be to describe your dad? What would that word be? Sunday, the 21st of June, will be Father's Day. How do you intend to celebrate your dad? How do you intend to, you know, celebrate your dad? What do you intend to do for your father? All right, that's our conversation this morning. Because if you look at the behaviors of some of the young ones of today, especially the male child, you ask yourself, are they being given the right training? How should we even raise the male child? Because oftentimes it's like the girl child should be in the kitchen, should be doing the house chores, should learn how to cook and all that. For the male child, free bone toe, he does whatever he wants to do. Hardly would they teach him a few of the house chores and stuff like that. So how should we raise the male child? How should we raise children in this 2026 and beyond? That's our conversation coming up also your way here on Love 99.5. Steve Zando will most definitely be joining us later to bring to us the very latest from the world of sports. Yesterday, we know that England defeated, you know, Croatia by 4-2. I don't know about the first penalty that was awarded, you know, England, whether it was a good penalty or not. And then again, the fact that they had to retake that penalty, you know, by Harry Kane, I don't know about it. But listen, Steve Zan over here, he'll be telling you much more about it. But for now, enjoy the song to the max, because the Black Stars defeated Panama yesterday. We're waiting to bring to you the news at 6. The news at 6 comes your way, courtesy three beautiful companies. And I'd like to say a big thank you to all of them. 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

0: 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Coming up, scores of pupils forced out of school after earth-moving machines demolished 70-year-old Tindamba Primary School to make way for a 24-hour market, with details coming up shortly. Also, Transparency International raises red flags about the excessive reliance on sole sourcing in defense procurement across sub-Saharan Africa, warning that the practice heightens corruption risk within the sector. We have details of that as well. Also coming out this morning.
1: Lorenzo Semenya poking it forward for Brandon Thomas Asante, who skips away from corner.
0: And the Black Stars open its World Cup account with a hard-fought 1-0 victory over Panama in Toronto last night. We have details of that coming up in business.
2: Bank of Ghana Governor Dr. Johnson Esiama justifies review of cash reserve requirements for commercial banks, insisting it is needed to improve liquidity buffers. Details on the Joy Business Report.
0: Well, these and more with me, Mami Esinya Mitchell Thompson. Do stay for details.

0: Scores of pupils have been forced out of school after earth-moving machines demolished a 70-year-old Tindamba Primary School to make way for the 24-hour market. 214 children came to class on Monday and found only rubble, bulldozers, payloaders and tipper trucks. The pupils have now been relocated to borrowed classrooms. Those who cannot endure the long walk to those learning centres have stopped school. Joy News' Upper West correspondent Rafiq Salam reports.
1: And produce Upper West Region's first Supreme Court judge, Justice Emmanuel Yoni Kulendi, in 150 years. Saturday, at about 2 a.m., bulldozers erased it while we slept. Today, the young learners are in borrowed classrooms at Nure English and Islamic Primary and Tindamba Junior High School. 412 pupils last time we counted, now drastically reduced to 214. Two streams now lump into one with two head teachers. But it is not just space they lost. Look at the toilets. Look at the urinals. Untidy, overgrown with weeds and eyesore. From a school with history to a school with no identity. Kindergarten says one unit, six classroom block with Nure English and Islamic Basic School, relocated but lost.
0: Now, Transparency International says integrity under pressure and raises high flags to critical corruption risk in defense institutions across 17 countries in sub-Saharan Africa. The 2025 Government Defense Integrity Index finds that all countries assessed face elevated risk, pointing to weak institutional resilience to corruption and persistent oversight gaps. The concerns come amid rising security threats and increased defense spending, where higher budgets do not necessarily translate into stronger security outcomes. There's more in this report.
2: Transparency International has raised concerns over the widespread use of sole sourcing in defense procurement across sub-Saharan Africa, warning that the practice increases corruption risk and weakens accountability. The concerns are contained in the 2025 Government Defense Integrity Index, which assessed 17 countries. The reports found high to critical corruption risk across all countries surveyed, with Ghana among seven countries classified as high risk. Head of Research at Transparency International, Dr. Michael Mensah, says secrecy in defense procurement and the extensive use of sole sourcing remain major vulnerabilities. He noted that more than 70% of countries assessed scored zero on procurement transparency.
3: Out of the 17 countries, none had a military doctrine that highlighted corruption as a strategic issue to be addressed. The major challenge we see here is secrecy around defense procurement and the extensive use of single sourcing.
2: He also expressed concern about limited transparency in defense spending, saying it weakens parliamentary oversight and accountability.
3: In many instances, we realize that transparency around actual defense spending is not provided.
0: Now, residents of the Kaiser Flats in Tema Community 4 are pushing back against plans to demolish six blocks of the housing complex, insisting the buildings remain habitable despite being declared unsafe by authorities. There's more on this report.
4: At the heart of the industrial city of Tema sits the Kaiser Flats. It is one of the post-independence legacies of Ghana's first president, Kwame Nkrumah, aimed at spurring his industrialization dream. However, four decades on, the flats have become a death trap to the community and those who reside in the apartments.
5: The structure in which they are occupying now could fail any time. With the slightest tremor, that building could come down.
4: As I take a quick tour of the flats, deep cracks are visible on the wall. The paintings on several of the structures have peeled off, with sections showing clear signs of deterioration. Yet, the fears of the looming danger strike only a few.
6: These particular buildings are made of concrete. So maybe the plastering side will be just cracks, and it may be to wear out. But it doesn't mean that you collapse once and for all. It's never true.
7: The houses are stronger than those houses everywhere. There's no flat in Ghana here that was built with straight concrete. Every part of the house is concrete. So I don't know why they keep on saying the flat is weak.
4: before a disaster struck. The National Disaster Management Organization, NADMU, says it has earmarked six of the structures for demolition because they are unsafe.
2: Reporting for Joy News, Gemma Apia Tema.
0: Now, the Minister for Roads and Highways, Governor Kwame Agbaja, has assured that work on the Tema Crown motorway and the Pokwasi

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1: Liberian Cheek scoring in the fifth minute of stoppage time to seal a 1-0 win in Toronto last night. The Group L encounter at BMO Field looked set to end goalless after a largely disjointed contest, but Ghana struck late on the break to snatch all 3 points in front of jubilant supporters. The Black Stars were immediately on the back foot at the start of the match, with Panama creating the first clear opening inside 2 minutes, but the Stars ended victorious. 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
2: 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We knew that they will control the game. 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Because this is the way to win. Win all the time.
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0: Wake up, it's morning. Welcome to the Joy Business Report. Coming up this morning, Bank of Ghana Governor Dr. Johnson Isiama justifies review of cash reserve requirements for commercial banks, insisting it is needed to improve liquidity buffers. Also, producer price inflation for May 2026 increases sharply to 5.8%, representing a 3.1 percentage point increase. Also, Black Stars win in World Cup opener, expected to result in massive sales for many businesses across the country. Details coming up. My name is Daryl Kwan. Thanks for being with us this morning. Hello to our friends listening from Koforidua on KTU Radio. Governor of the Bank of Ghana, Dr. Johnson Isiama, has justified the review of cash reserve requirements for commercial banks. The new regulatory measure we took off from the 4th of June will see commercial banks hold a little bit more of a fraction of their Cedi and Forex deposits with the central bank. The decision has been criticized by some banks, warning it could impact on lending and cost of deposits. Speaking at a meeting with bankers, Dr. Isiama insisted the move is needed to improve liquidity.
1: Maintaining reserves in domestic currency, in our view, will improve liquidity forecasting, it will strengthen monetary policy transmission, it will reduce operational complexities associated with the previous dynamic framework, and support the continued deepening of the domestic financial market. Importantly, the new framework provides a more predictable and equitable reserve management structure across institutions, while preserving adequate liquidity buffers within the system. And I want to explain further that we are committed over time to reverting to what the regime used to be. You recall those days, the CRR was somewhere 9% of deposits for a long time. That is normal, and we'll get there over time.
0: You heard Governor of the Bank of Ghana, Dr. Johnson Isiama. Meanwhile, Senior Finance Lecturer at the University of Ghana Business School, Dr. Benjamin Amwa, says increasing the capital base of community banks could expose them to higher level of risks. The Bank of Ghana is reforming the rural banks and microfinance sector to strengthen the financial sector. Now, speaking to Joy Business, Dr. Amwa said, while the Bank of Ghana's decision to convert existing rural banks into community banks under the revised microfinance sector framework could create growth opportunities, the reforms may also present significant challenges.
2: The challenge is more likely to come from the issue of the capital base. You know, once you increase the capital base from 1 million to 5 million and then from 5 to 10, what you are doing is that you are giving these community banks the opportunity to conduct high-level business and high-level, you know, risk exposure and engagement. Another side is that these banks, because of the temptation to deploy this capital based on leveraging on the 10 million, some of them are most likely to establish branches outside their so-called local domain as part of the new reform. That may come with its own challenges.
0: Senior Finance Lecturer at the University of Ghana Business School, Dr. Benjamin Amwa. Now, Ecobank Ghana's strong management of non-performing loans and continued revenue growth have contributed to a 28.3% rise in profit before tax to 3.03 billion Ghana cedis in 2025. The bank says its focus on asset quality, operational efficiency and prudent risk management has strengthened its financial position and enabled the board to propose a dividend of 1.21 Ghana cedis per share for shareholders.
3: What NPLs again is about assuring you the quality of your balance sheet. So where we have exhausted all options and we know that this client and all the asset will not generate, we will as a board be prudent to take it off so that whatever you see as balance sheet numbers are solid numbers. So this is measure that we at the board together with management are actively looking at and managing to bring it within regulatory limits. In fact, we would wish it to even be much lower.
0: Chief Alhassan Andani is board chairman of Ecobank Ghana. Now, the producer price inflation for May 2026 increased sharply to 5.8%, up from 2.7% in April 2026, representing a 3.1 percentage point increase. The data released by the Ghana Statistical Service showed that prices at the production level went up sharply year-on-year basis. The following report has more.
4: According to the Ghana Statistical Service, the increase in the year-on-year producer inflation was largely driven by mining and quarrying, the largest subsector with a weight of 43.7%, which rose significantly from 5.6% in April to 11% in May 2026. The manufacturing subsector, which makes up to 35% of the PPI weight, increased from negative 0.7% in April to 0.7% in May 2026, representing a rise of 1.4 percentage point. Similarly, the transport and storage subsector increased slightly from negative 6.6% in April to 7.7% in May 2026, indicating a reversal of earlier price declines. Providing some recommendations for consumers, the Ghana Statistical Service advised households to compare prices across outlets and take advantage of promotions or discounts, particularly on durable and household goods, to mitigate the gradual impact of rising production costs on retail prices. For businesses, the Ghana Statistical Service said the modest year-on-year increase in the PPI signals emerging upward pressure on input costs in the medium term. It advised firms to consider securing key inputs through forward contract or bulk purchasing where feasible.
0: You're listening to the Joy Business Report. Now, for many young people, agriculture is often associated with hard labor, low incomes, and life in rural communities. But a growing number of young Ghanaians are beginning to see the sector differently as a pathway to innovation, entrepreneurship, and wealth creation. As part of the Joy Business Agribusiness Month, the Joy Super Morning Show is turning the spotlight on the next generation of agribusiness leaders. Ahead of this morning's discussion, Joy Business's Nalabim Brown Ado tells us more.
5: Ask a young Ghanaian about their dream career, and you're likely to hear answers such as banking, medicine, law, public relations, or technology. Agriculture rarely makes the list. For many young Ghanaians, the sector is still associated with hard labor, uncertainty, and limited opportunities. Yet, agriculture remains one of the biggest employers in Ghana and one of the most important sectors for the country's economic future. The food we eat, the jobs we create, the industries we build, and even Ghana's ability to reduce imports all depends on a strong agricultural sector. But can agriculture become a sector that young people aspire to join rather than one they feel compelled to enter? As part of the Joy Agribusiness Month 2026, the Super Morning Show turns the spotlight on the next generation of agribusiness leaders under the theme, Beyond the Hole, Why Young People Should Bet on Agribusiness. The discussion will feature Angelina Gagnon, a level 200 agriculture education student from the University of Development Studies, and Hamid Mohamed Shaban, a level 200 agronomy and extension student from the Bonsu Koko College. They will share why they chose agriculture, the opportunities they see in the sector, the challenges young people face, and why agribusiness holds the key to jobs, innovation, and wealth creation for Ghana's youth. Whether you're a student, a parent, an entrepreneur, or simply curious about the future of Ghana's economy, this is a conversation you will not want to miss. Join the discussion live on the Joy Super Morning Show at 9 a.m. and discover why the future of agriculture is about more than a hoe and cutlass.
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6: Yerenchi Semenyo poking it forward for Brandon Thomas Asante.
0: Was the win that got Blasters the edge over Panama, and that could translate into some good sales for businesses across the country. We have more in the following report.
7: Most pubs, restaurants, hotels, and even shops had to make room for viewing centers for last night's game against Panama. A careful monitoring on social media and even some places that we visited showed that the places were filled to the brim, if you can use that expression. Our engagement with some sales attendants at these places showed that sales were very good. Some will even argue that if you were a restaurant last night, a hotel, and you didn't make provision for viewing of the Black Stars game, then you might have missed out. Celebrations went deep into this morning, where, based on how the game fared last night. Well, what has happened will fuel the purchase of Black Stars jerseys and clothing and paraphernalia colored in the national flag. For some people, this good game or great win couldn't have come at a better time, as it will go a long way to boost sales of most businesses who might be trying to cash in on the World Cup in what some people would describe as the football economy or the World Cup economy.
0: Definitely a good time to be in business. Before we go, let's check the markets this morning. Crude oil gone down significantly, selling this morning at $78 a barrel. Gold going for $4,327 an ounce. Cocoa going for $4,323 a ton. On the currency market, the dollar selling at 11 cedis 50 pesos. That's what major commercial banks are quoting to their clients. The euro, 13 cedis 35 pesos. The British pound, 15 cedis 43 pesos. The foreign Experience is quoting the dollar at 12 cities 25 pesos. More news on our website, myjoyonline.com/business. My name is Daryl Powell. Thanks for listening. The Super Morning Show continues with Winston and the team.
8: Yes, Daryl. And so many of you are sharing, your man of the match with me. thank you very much for doing that.
0: Loads of messages coming through. I'm sure you have time.
8: We'll read all those messages later on the Super Morning Show. You know, we asked you to join us, so we're definitely going to read those messages. But you know my inspirational song for you today? It's one by Jimmy Cliff.
0: Okay.
8: You know, Mama, look at the mountain. You know that song?
0: Ring your bell. Maybe when you play it.
8: Well, you don't know that song. My father says, you know, faith can move mountains. Oh, Charlie, you listen to this one. That's our inspirational song for today.

0: Yeah, and that's Jimmy Cliff with, you know, Mama, Look at the Mountain. We're going up there. Who's going with us? Who's joining us, you know, to qualify from Group L? We know that we'll qualify as group leaders. Because if we qualify as runners, runner-up, we will play in Canada. Pate cannot play.
1: Hmm.
0: So it's important that we qualify as group leaders, so we go play in the U.S. But it's time for our news review, and Maxwell Agbagba has joined us this morning.
1: Yes.
0: Maxwell, good morning.
1: Ah, good morning, Winston.
0: How are you doing?
1: Ah, I'm happy, excited. I woke up with a lot of joy in my heart.
0: Did you watch the game?
1: Indeed, I watched the game. I watched the game, slept around 1 a.m. No, and this morning...
0: I watched the first half.
1: Uh-huh.
0: And after the first half, I slept.
1: Oh, yeah. Okay.
0: I wasn't happy with the performance of the Black Stars. So
1: I think you actually missed the best part.
0: So I'm told.
1: The second half.
0: But that's okay.
1: We had a great game.
0: Because I'm here.
1: That was when everything changed.
0: Yeah, but that's because...
1: That was when Thomas Brandon Asante.
0: Yeah.
1: And Fatau Issahaku. They changed the game for Ghana.
0: It's good that everything changed in the second half. And I'm happy that we won. For me, that's the most important thing.
1: Yeah.
0: But at some point, I knew I had to be at work.
1: Mm. I knew I had to be here too, but couldn't go to bed without knowing the scoreline.
0: You see?
1: Yeah.
0: You know yourself.
1: Mm.
0: And I know myself.
1: Yeah.
0: And I know what I had to do to be here. Mm. That's why I stopped watching. But let's get into our Drive Safe campaign, brought to us by Joinees and a Multimedia Group, supported by Toyota Superior Quality and Imperial General Assurance Solid Protection. 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Avoid all distractions. Keep both eyes on the road and hands on the steering wheel. Be visible. 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And that's how to ensure your safe arrival. Now, our fuel tip for today, brought to us by Comac, says check hose clips and regulator connections regularly. A loose connection can allow gas to escape slowly and silently before anyone notices. Tight connections save lives. Comac supports preventive safety checks. So let's learn how to say it right. It's brought to us by Kingdom Books at Kingdom. Quality and affordability are their hallmarks, and Societe General Bank Ghana. The future is you.
2: Something must be done.
3: You say either. I say either.
0: Okay, Maxwell. So, you know, on Say It Right, we introduced something. We asked that if you want to learn the pronunciation of a word or how it's said right, you could just share it with us.
1: Mm-hmm.
0: So Moses sent us this word again. E-N-T-R E-P-R E-N-E-U-R Entrepreneur. Entrepreneur. It is not entrepreneur.
1: Yeah.
0: So if you want to say it right, entrepreneur.
1: Yeah. Similar to enclave.
0: Good. That is how you say it right.

0: So now that you know how to say it right, go ahead and say it right. 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Which means we can get into the newspapers now. The newspaper review brought to us by Syntex Tanker, your stronger, your tough, Kel Chaco Toothpaste, Happy Smile, and Style, your quality and affordable fuel for all. Let's start with you, Maxwell.
1: So I have here with me the Daily Democrat newspaper, and on the front page it says government distributes 40,000 bags of fertilizer drones to farmers. It also has on the front page Gold Board military partner to reclaim devastated forest reserves, and another one here, plastic manufacturers warn of massive job losses over planned styrofoam ban. And then there's another one here which says Adamus Resources, the bank security officer shooting, calls for police probe into death of illegal miner, and then no abuse in big push contracts presidency report.
0: A daily guide for this morning says give to Owari trial, banker admits NIB fraud probe, and Balmia appoints Chairman Sabunsu chief of staff. Good. Otunfo touts democratic credentials in Canada, and Gold Board, Ghana Armed Forces and FC sign 35 million ton of forest rescue deal. Mystery death, Rock and Suta. Okay, which means we can get into our online.
2: All right, so you guys do that, and let's also take over from the Cities of Love 19.5. It's a beautiful morning for many Ghanaians because, well, we're happy that the Black Stars were able to at least get the first 3 points in the ongoing 2026 World Cup happening in, you know, Mexico, in Canada, and, of course, in the USA. Yesterday, our game against Panama was in the USA. We'll be bringing you some details later on the Love Sports Center. 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You know, we're in the rainy season. heavy thunderstorms comes down often. And so if you don't get the right roofing materials, in so turning from a fire, we're not who swapper. On my case, mihunianka. 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Go to the right place for the right, you know, roofing materials. Now, if you're looking for cables that would also put your safety first every single time, then you need to choose the cable engineer to protect you. 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Now, I don't know what the kind of rice that you fancy or you eat, but listen, there's one rice on the market that if you have not tried, you need to try it. 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There's rice and there's rice. 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Now, they are specialized in Francophone dishes. They also specialize in Chinese dishes, Senegalese dishes, as well as our own local and also continental dishes. 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They also do door-to-door delivery, so you can call them, like the numbers I gave you, speak to them, and you'll be glad you did. Now, maybe you're organizing a funeral, you're organizing a birthday party, or a wedding reception. You want caterer to come and take care of the catering for you. Why don't you speak to them, and they'll do just that for you. You can find them at Ahunjo, they are near Inshaya, so opposite the Cozy Lodge. Bona Reve restaurant, delicious food always. All right, so with that out of the way, I don't know where you are saving your money, because I have a partner, and my financial partner is in Amansia Community Bank PLC. Now, Amansia Community Bank PLC is one of the foremost formidable rural banks in the Ashanti region. It was certified, you know, to commence business with the in the region on the 22nd of October 1983. So they have over 40 years of experience under their belt. And currently, they are the best community bank in Kumasi. Did you hear that? Currently, they are the best community bank in Kumasi. Now, when it comes to products and services, they are into savings accounts, current accounts, SUSU accounts, plus fixed deposit accounts. That's not all. They give out loans to people. So they give out commercial loan and overdraft. They give out salary loans to both government workers and private workers. They also give out pensioners loans. So if you're a pensioner, you want some financial support, you want a loan as a pensioner, if you go to them, they would support you or help you. They also have what they call the top-up loan, nicknamed the Simisu loan. They also have the microfinance loan, the Equiafone Koso loan for a group of farmers, or an individual farmer can go to them for that very loan. They also have the Flexi Cash loan. The funeral loan is also available for everyone. You don't need to have an account, you know, with a bank before they give you a funeral loan. 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When you go to them and your church, or maybe your pastor who wants to start his own church right now, they have what they call the Asorin Putu loan, and they'll give it to you. 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All this comes with flexible and affordable interest rates. They are also into digital banking services, where they have the ATM services, the Ghana Pay services is also available, where they link your mobile money wallet to your bank account for you. They also have the mobile money services available, the eSwitch services, the USSD money transfer services are all available. So when it comes to the money transfer, like I tell you every morning, they have the domestic one and the foreign one. And the domestic one is nicknamed iTrans. iTrans is available everywhere in Ghana. So you have a child who's in school, you have an in-law who's somewhere in Ghana, but not close to you, you want to send that person some money, use the iTrans services. When it comes to a foreign money transfer, they have the RIA, Unitylink, and Western Union. Now, they have branches all over. Their branches are about 12. So they have their head office at Antoa Chrome. That's where you can find the head office. But they also have branches at Maso Nkwanta, Maso Edubia, Maso Datano, Bekoa Ashanti. That one is near the post office. At Amya Kwanta, there's a branch there. It is on the Kumasi Obuasi Road at Akokeri, on the Akokeri College of Education campus. There's a branch there. Roma Hill, near the Kote Station, there's a branch there. At Asim, on the Kass campus, they have a branch. At Ahunjo Atinga Junction, there's a branch. If you go to Santasi Opokowai School campus, there's a branch there. At Sofo Line, at the new transport terminal, they also equally have a branch there. You can call them on 0247-200013. Again, it is 0247-200013. And for complaints, you can reach them on 050-164-6414. 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I can't know shit, football in Takre, I'm not here. Of your football in Takrem. Leo Stanley, good morning.
3: Good morning.
2: And yesterday when we were asking for predictions, you predicted a 1-0 in favor of the Black Stars.
3: Yeah.
2: And that's what we got yesterday in yesterday's game. Yeah. Listen, what if your bank helped you to big up? 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This is the Republic Verse. It says, do more, shine more, and big up. Republic Bank, we are the one for you. Eugene, good morning.
3: Yeah, wow, the Bona Reve thing you did, I don't know why I've not been there before. So today,
2: is it my responsibility to take you there? My right hand man, who is my responsibility? I've taken him there twice. Liu has been there to enjoy a Senegalese jollof and has also enjoyed acheke from Bona Reve.
3: You are further exposing.
2: He is my right hand man. You are not my right hand man.
3: Okay. Okay.
2: So let it rest.
3: Oh, no.
2: I've given you their telephone number.
3: I'm coming.
2: No, you can come right now. Let me come first.
3: On record.
2: I have given you their telephone number. Baby. Call them and go there. I'll give you the direction to the place. You can move your vehicle and go there.
3: You see, on record, you are saying that you don't care about myself. So I've taken note.
2: You have told me that this year you're going to do something this year.
3: I've taken a mental note.
2: He hasn't told me that,
3: it.
2: So I need to take care of him till he gets that decision.
3: He's not serious. Because if he wants to do, he will do.
2: I hear you.
3: So the one he was. The person has left too.
2: To Italy.
3: Brown's University, passport, cryer.
2: I didn't know. Yesterday,
3: but he told me your passport is missing.
2: Yesterday he was somewhere. Hey, let's talk about us, the Black Stars. Let's talk about the Black Stars. Did you watch the game yesterday?
3: But David, you see, now since I'm here late, you know that I'm never late. David.
4: Don't know.
3: but David, you see, until Kamadin Suleiman Abuhenya Mienim. You did watch the match?
2: Yes, I did. Until
3: Kamadin Suleiman Abuhenya Mienim paid $100,000. But David, on the brighter side of life, I think that Atizigi and Richard Benjamin Asare deserve a lot of praise. See, if not Atizigi, the first half,
2: the first 2 minutes of the game was scary.
3: Now, David, the back four, you know they've not played together for a long. In fact, Gideon Mensah had more caps than the two center, Jerome Opoku and the guy and Senaya. But David, Gideon Mensah, so Pedjan the Modin boom. I know we are doing, David, see, honestly, Wanyande, Senaya was solid, a right back. Okoba, San David, the center pair. I didn't see one mistake. Me, Yuju, I didn't see. Even the guy, I always forget, Ajiti. David, yes, the headers. He was trying to be like the Van Dijk.
2: But for me, I was thinking that he should have been a little more purposeful and directed.
3: With the header.
2: With the headings. He would have gotten a goal or two in the first half.
3: Yeah, I think there's a bit of inexperience.
2: He was heading as if he was a defender who was clear.
3: Yeah, I get you. And Jerome Opoku, they were solid. David, the first half was just shambolic. Our midfield was not existent.
2: It didn't click at all.
3: For Elisha, I don't know why a midfielder is afraid to go into tackles. I was the first half, I was very, very disappointed. David, Caleb Urich, I felt that yellow card, I was very, very scared. I wrote on Facebook, I'm scared for the young man. I hope he doesn't get a red card because I'm tipping him to be one of the people who will be the shining light of this team and also in the World Cup. And he did so well. Now, David, when you come to...
2: Before you go to the next one, I would say that I was impressed also with Urich, aside from scoring a goal for us. I think that he got the yellow card very early in the game.
3: Yeah.
2: But he was able to compose himself with tackles and everything and did not, you know, get any other card that would culminate in a red card.
3: Yeah.
2: So I was like, Charlie, this guy's a disciplined player.
3: No, the reason I was scared was that you said, when you're a midfielder, you need to go in for tackles.
2: That's what I'm saying. After the yellow card, he was able to manage himself well to get any other card.
3: Yes.
2: That's what I'm saying.
3: And David, you see, that was very, very helpful on Ghana's side. Now, David, for the first half of the our attack was non-existent. I think we didn't play even a shot on target.
5: The entire team was shambolic.
3: The first half.
2: The people, let's call it this way, the people who changed the face of the game for us in the second half were, you know, this guy, Thomas Asante.
3: It's the second half we saw how managers and coaches are important to teams. Immediately he started the substitutions. Every single substitute who came in, we saw an impact.
2: Yeah.
3: Fatah Ishaq was drawing fouls. was running at the defenders. They were becoming jittery. Brendan Thomas Asante was using that Drogba style, area superiority, trying to wrestle. And you can see that when they came in and they were doing that, we also saw Semenyo. Mm. And I'm even surprised I woke up and he's the man of the match. I'm surprised. I think that maybe Atizigi deserved it. But David, they were solid. And also when Kwesi Sibo came in, he was able to give Caleb Richie that room. And we saw the runs he was doing, the incursions and everything, and David, solid.
2: So generally, Zando, generally, how would you describe the performance of the Black Stars?
5: I think it was a sweet victory. Sweet victory. The first half, like I said, we were that shambolic because the Panamanians pressed aggressively, and it looked like we couldn't contain them in the first 45 minutes of the game. But you see, David, we won the game largely because of coaching. The game management of coach Carlos Queiroz. And that's what you get at that level and with an experienced manager. Look, the second half was completely different from the first half. It tells you that this is a manager on the touchline who observed proceedings. And then at halftime, John Rhys says he spoke to the players, effected some changes. And David Akwete, Eugene was talking about Antoine Semenyo. Semenyo played the way he did because in the second half, he had a compliment of some of his teammates. Brandon Thomas Asante was running at the defenders. And Semenyo,
2: Fatal was also running.
5: Was running through the channel.
2: You know, yesterday, I asked one question. I asked yesterday a question as to if they're going to get stuff for the coach who is on the touchline.
5: That's Semenyo.
2: What should he do?
5: Yes.
2: And he proved to me yesterday that he understands the game. He's now understood the players and knows who to play what at what time. And that's exactly what I was expecting of a coach.
5: Yes, and that's what he did
2: yesterday.
5: David Akwete.
2: If
5: substitutions too were done on time.
2: On time, yeah.
5: I mean, he that we used to have.
3: No, to add 80 minutes.
5: Substitution. And you see, David Akwete, I'm not surprised, Semenyo. Me, my man of the match is Kelebi Uwenchi. Because scoring that last minute winner to grab the 3 maximum points for Ghana is really huge.
3: And he
5: But Semenyo's single touch change the complexion of the game. Look, that's dummy. I mean, he just slotted a ball for Brandon Thomas Asante with his left foot. That was sweet. And you get that from a word beater to Antoine Semenyo. But you see, David Akwete, the other side of the discussion too is that we are not in normal times, and we can be in trouble against big teams like England and Croatia. Look, if we play against England the way we did in the first half, they will kill us.
3: Yeah, you consider about 5 goals.
2: So
5: no, they will kill us, David Akwete.
2: I agree, we've learned our lessons with this game against Panama yesterday. Mm-hmm. We've known which players can turn the screws on our opponents for us. Mm-hmm. I'm sure that on Tuesday when we're playing England, we'll see a different Black Stars from the very beginning the very end.
5: So that is what I'm expecting from the team because you see. Against Rose in a friendly match, we were that bad in the first half.
2: Yeah.
5: But in the second half, we did improve. Mm. The same story was told yesterday against Panama in the first half. Mm. We were not that good. But in the second half, we improved. I am saying that if you play the way you did against Panama, against England,
2: in the first half,
5: and concede all these chances, they will kill you.
3: Harry Kane
5: can score like 3 goals in the first half if you play the way you did last night.
2: Every game has its own strategy.
5: I understand. But the Three Lions too has proven that they've got a very solid team. Mm. Look at what they did to Croatia yesterday.
3: They're very clinical.
5: Exactly. They are scoring goals for fun. And so, I just want the team to improve. How we start games under Coach Carlos Queiroz has not been the best. Against, at least we have the Rose game and then, of course, the Panama game to conclude that.
2: But I'm saying that he reads the game and then he advances. I'm very sure that in our game on Tuesday against England, that guy was in the
5: Brandon.
2: No. The guy, the other guy who was always holding the ball could not do anything with it.
5: Sulemana.
2: You know, I'm sure he will not start that game.
3: Mm. But even Jordan. Jordan
2: will start to a certain point.
5: But we need to have a serious conversation about Jordan Ayew.
2: And if you look at the coach.
5: I love Jordan Ayew, especially when he plays for the Black Stars. I think many a time he delivers. But recently, he slows our attack.
3: But then you see.
5: Look, when he was subbed off, and then Fatah Shaku and then the other striker, Brandon Thomas Asante, came in. Look at how fluid Antoine Semenyo was our best player.
2: That's what I'm saying. Every game and his strategy. And I was impressed. You could see when the goal was scored, you could see what it meant to the coach. When the goal was scored, it meant everything to the coach. And when at the end of the 90th minute, you know, and he was celebrating, you could tell that Charlie is a big relief to him.
3: Yeah.
2: He's learned some lessons. Yeah. And come Tuesday, we're going to see a different Black Stars.
3: Yeah, David, you see, what Zando is saying is this. If you watch the ball keenly, when it got to about the 63rd, 65th minute, the Panamanians were tired. So when the Fatah Shawakus came, And you see, these are speedsters. So when they were running at them, they started making their tackles. Yeah. Yes, and Antoine Semenyo could have these little spaces and run into. Now, England will not be tired. Listen on. So that's why I agree with Zando that the strategy for this game must be tacitly different.
2: That's what I'm saying. That is different.
3: I agree with you. It must be different. But David, we also need to have certain serious... someone like Gideon Mensah. David, you cannot play the Blasters for about 4 years and you cannot even give us a 45 minutes top notch. David, look at Senaya. This is first time at this highest level. I think that Gideon Mensah has been to the World Cup before.
2: Yeah, he was.
3: If someone is listening, they should correct me.
2: In Qatar, he was there.
3: And David, look, see, the Ajete guy, when he came to the Blaster, he had a very jittery start, you know, debut with the Black Stars. Then he was spoken
2: even
3: to.
2: Even Sibu.
3: And you Sibu. Yesterday, look at the composure, you know. And David, see, for me, my heroes of the match were Atizigi, Kareb Yirinchi, the two center back.
2: David, Benjamin Asar himself was
3: Was good. He was very, very calm. And David, that was very, very impressive. The Ajete, I don't know if he is it the Ajete guy, the one who was doing the header, the Vokes guy.
2: The defender.
3: David, solid.
2: For me, like I was saying, the first
3: I see John Mensah in him if he continues the way he's playing.
2: He's only 22 years, I believe.
3: He's
2: only 22 years. 22 years old. But my memory, now my memory.
3: Only 22.
2: But Leo, you're not saying anything. You say you like the Blacks and did you watch the game?
4: No, I was just about to sleep when the game started. So, you know, there's this the school behind me.
2: Yeah.
4: I was just waiting for their response to know what's happening.
2: Okay.
4: So when I heard go, they didn't say they are too many. I couldn't watch. I was.
3: But David, you see, there's something about the Blacks. And yesterday, I noticed something. I slept around 12 something. David, you see, no matter what we say, no matter our anger at them, David. We love our Black Stars. You know why? Yesterday, my DSTV, I don't know what's wrong with my connection, so it went off. So I had to watch it on another platform on YouTube, stream the match. David, at a point, we had 150,000 people watching the match on the stream on YouTube or one platform. So David, you're dumb. See, you're slum, David.
2: And right, the first half. But seriously, you could see
4: that. Did you go to town yesterday?
3: No. I hear the Jesse's people were crying.
4: It was crazy. I was like, what has happened for people to all of a sudden?
3: You love them, but
4: yeah. Everywhere you went, people were wearing JC. The place that I went yesterday, the entire office, everybody was wearing a JC. Outside in a dome, every office, every place. Yeah.
3: Yesterday, it was
4: really nice to see. I was like,
3: yesterday, what I saw, David, your name. England, Croatia, David, they beat me in a draw. I qualified.
2: So somebody's chatting me up, and the person says, go and read what BBC says about us in their ranking they did. And he says, I'm going to quote it for you. He goes on to say, they look poor in large periods against Panama, but were saved by a 95th minute winner. Will struggle against better opposition, England and Croatia to come.
3: That's true. But the only part I disagree is that we didn't look poor in 90 minutes. David, the game around the 55th minute, it was, and you see, at a point, it became a cagey affair.

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1: Yesterday, today, one thing I realized was that the free kicks, the corner, the free kicks that we had, you know, I think that we need to maybe train our defenders more, the way they were
2: set
1: heading,
2: pieces.
1: The set pieces and everything. And David, for Jordan, David, on 10 and 10, 5 young boys. And for Nyama, David, I expected Nyama
2: to do better than he did yesterday.
1: To do better yesterday,
2: game,
1: the tricks were too much. And I also would like to see the guy you told me about. Is it Saint-Étienne, the Bonsuba?
2: Yeah,
1: he's very good. He's just casting the mood of Kudus.
2: So I think that would do better. I think that would do better against you know, England and against Croatia.
1: You see Kane and their budget and their best. They will be needed. We'll be at really home. They have no budget.
2: Okay. Leo, is there any other thing that we can talk about? Or we should... Let's open the phone lines on the Black Stars.
1: Yeah.
2: I mean, what do you make of the Black Stars' performance yesterday? Who would you say stood out for you? They gave the man of the match to, you know, Antoine Semenyo. People are of the view that, well, it should be somebody else. But what do you make of the performance of the Black Stars? Did you watch the game? How excited are you? 03-220-83596. 03-220-83597. 03-220-83598. Now, looking at our performance against Panama yesterday, what do you think is going to happen when we play England on Tuesday? Hi, good morning.
3: Dave.
2: Kofi.
3: Good morning. How are you?
2: I am well, Kofi.
3: Yesterday, all credit goes to Otumfuo. He went there, visited them, and gifted them that one goal. Had he not visited them and gifted them that one goal, they would have smelled pepper. So let us all clap for Otumfuo. Otumfuo. Otumfuo. Otumfuo.
2: All right. Thank you very much, Kofi. There. Hi, good morning.
4: Hello, David.
2: Hi, good morning. Can you turn down the volume on your radio set for me?
4: That's right.
2: So, what's your name? What's your name, please?
4: Christoph of Christoph Adult Education.
2: All right, Christoph, good morning once again. Let's hear you, sir.
4: Yeah, David. It's been a good football yesterday. I think we had a not too good start, but along the line, I think we picked up. And that's what we won. And I think that for Jordan, he should allow to play the first half, or better say, he should come in after we are even losing and all that. And then, you see, nobody is talking about the guy who gave the pass, so the assist. He did very well, though, David. Look at where he picked the ball from.
2: You're talking about Thomas Asante,
4: the defender. Yes. And then he gave a good pass. So all he needed was just a touch and a tap. And that is all. So I think that our boys did well. Let's comment. And then, the first goalkeeper, Akizigi, you see, people wrote him off. But I think he proved that he's the number one goalkeeper for the Black Stars. And we can only pray that our next match will be managed. Maybe we need 4.2 to just qualify. So at least if we get 1 point from a couple of 6 points coming, so we can qualify. Croatia, England, can't get 1 point from them, and then you go to the next level of the competition.
2: Well, thank you very much. That was Christoph there. Hi, good morning.
5: Good morning. How are you guys?
2: Very well. That's Nana Kweku, right?
5: Yes.
2: Let's hear you, Nana.
5: Well, someone requested. There's a saying that radio gets results, right? Someone requested for a lunch, so he's getting lunch today. Tell him.
2: I've seen your message. Don't worry. Go ahead.
5: And you know what? And then Kofi too. Kofi, you should also consult David after the show. No. Look, we didn't play with that one. As I said, go and read what the analysis BBC has done about us. And then, yes, we won. But there were spots in the game that we didn't do well. And I wonder why we were not given the penalty. Because if England and Croatia, that penalty that was given them was a penalty, then suddenly the stepping on this guy's feet when they were chasing the ball to the that corner, and then he stepped on his foot, should have also been a penalty to us. I wonder why they are doing this. Well, we are watching. But this one, sitting on the doubles, please, next match,

0: I'll get my BP and go and sit somewhere. I'll come and listen to the results when
1: Nana Kwegu, thank you very much for joining us. Yeah, we have a caller on the line. Hi, good morning.
2: Morning, David.
1: Yes, sir. What's your name, sir?
2: Francis.
1: Francis, welcome. Let's hear you, sir.
2: Yesterday in your morning show.
1: So, Francis, turn down the volume on your radio set for me, please. Thank you.
2: Okay. Some of us predicted.
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2: I got it right.
1: Okay.
2: So what are you doing for?
1: We said God bless you.
2: Well, yes. Well, one of your panelists also said 1-0.
1: Yeah, that is Leo Stanley.
2: Yes, I also called and said 1-0.
1: But we didn't say we're going to give anything out. So you for getting it right, we said God bless you.
2: Yes, I said Dr. Panio.
1: Yeah, you are not getting what I'm saying. I'm not,
2: yes,
1: I'm not saying...
2: You have won, but you see, the performance, in fact, it wasn't good at all. This one is like a scoreline from the gods. It's luck.
1: Football has a bit of luck in there as well, so yes, no big deal.
2: But you see, it also shows, you see, in a way, the experience of our players, you see, compared to that of the Panamanians, you see, because they really get a local side and you have to get international exposure. I think that, because look at the chances that they got. Is it about 12 good attempts and 7 on target, and you couldn't just put one behind the net? In fact, it's like, wow. If you get an experienced team like Croatia and England, mother, they could have scored many.
1: Relax. Is it Agroni for more?
2: In fact, I rest a man on the... Is it the
1: Gideon Mensah? Gideon Mensah?
2: Oh, I've got the woman named Bobby. Maybe Baba Rahman. Baba Rahman would have done better than this guy.
1: We'll see what happens on Tuesday. Thank you so much. Let's make one more call. Just one more call. Okay, and then we'll wrap up. Hi, good morning. Yes, Kofi Bedu, welcome. How are you doing?
5: Thank you very much. Yes, I'm doing well.
1: Kofi, your line is faint, too. If you can reposition yourself, and then you tell us what you make of the game yesterday.
5: Can you hear me now?
1: It's still faint, but you go ahead. You go ahead.
5: Okay. What I think is that, you see, a good coach is the one who substitution can make a great impact. And that's what we saw from our coach, Palos, right?
1: Yeah.
5: He did so well. Because how many... months has he been with the team? It's 2 weeks, and they've been able to put up. You see, and I also say that Semenyo, they should give Semenyo a great role to play. He can play a great, football for us when you guy is not in it. So, when you guy is in it, then Semenyo thought that, that guy should perhaps control the game on the field. So, I think that our next match, we should give that a role to Semenyo to pray, and that you'll get a good score. You see, who would have thought that Spanish team would have would have played a strong game? So, going into this match, I think we can also get a point against English, even though English is the team that I tipped Odo, but we can frustrate them. Like the other guy, the other team who played, the other country that played against Spanish and frustrated of Spanish from scoring. So we can also do the same and get 1 point here, and then beat Croatia, and then get, our 7 points, and then we move on. So everything is possible in football.
1: Everything indeed is possible in football. I think we have time to pick one more call, our final caller, and then Steve Zander will take over the airwaves with the very latest from the world of sports on the Love Sports Center. Good morning.
6: Yeah, good morning, David.
1: Yes, boss. What's your name, sir?
6: Convenient, sir. Yes.
1: What's your name again?
6: I was watching the match, and the line went off, but I saw something. It was an end-to-end game action. So I didn't see why the coach didn't change the tactics. Play our normal. We Ghana, we like passing it. I don't know why he didn't change that. It will go to their end. They will rush your end. I think we have to look at it. We did well, but we have to change the strategy. Because what I said yesterday was, England will beat this team a lot of goals. Croatia is going to do the same. So we needed more goals, not one. But that's what we have. It's good. But, David, did you see Ronaldo, my man? Did you see him?
1: I'm even watching that game right now. Ronaldo and Portugal played against Congo.
6: Brazil, I said. Well, I said the debate was settled long ago. I didn't understand why people were not seeing it. Totti has said the same thing. And every big player has said it. You see, Messi is an entertainer. He's a scorer of goals. Do you know that Ronaldo said that longer before he came? But the goals are close. He is an entertainer. He's a ball juggler. He made the game very good. So I'm wondering, everybody likes Ronaldo. I like him. He's not my football. He's a perfect example of what a footballer should be. But he doesn't come close to Messi. Thanks, David.
1: All right, so Mr. Zando now walks into the studios to bring to you the Love Sports Center. But before then, Kweku, you know, should I mention the name or should I? Nana Kweku has sent something to, you know, Eugene for his wachi this morning. And he's also given something to Kofi Bajunemba as well for his contribution on the show.
7: Nana Kweku, he be actually man, eh? Hey, Nana Kweku. Shout out to man like Nana Kweku. God bless
1: you. So Nana Kweku, God bless you. Like, you know, Steve Zandri saying, God bless you.
7: For getting Eugene breakfast.
1: And then Kofi Bajunemba.
7: Okay, God bless you.
1: But having said all this, I mean, Congo, yeah, well, like Congo and Portugal. Do you know what people are saying out there?
7: Oh, Masa.
1: Yes, it Congo for to withdraw.
7: No, Masa, they're good. Now, can I
1: Is it Congo for to withdraw?
7: They were that good. I mean, against the Portuguese, and it's been happening. I mean, at this tournament, the relatively smaller countries when they meet in terms of football side, when they meet the big guys.
1: They should go have Cape Verde and Spain. And Spain, yes. What happened on the day?
7: The Cabo Verde versus Spain game is supposed to be a source of inspiration against England.
1: Oh, may I tell you that the game between Ghana and England on Tuesday is going to be a different ball game altogether.
7: Yes.
1: This one, we went into the game having at the back of our minds that we have not won any match, like four, five, six matches.
7: In the last five matches or so.
1: We have not won.
7: Exactly, yeah.
1: And then a lot of expectations were on the Ghanaians. We'll be a bit jittery, confused.
7: So now we are confident there.
1: Yes. Oh, you between your marble.
7: We're between England and more.
1: Oh, right. Even yesterday, Croatia.
7: Yeah.
1: When they got that at one penalty and scored.
7: Oh, but that was a penalty. It's not a one penalty.
1: I said to me.
7: It was a penalty.
1: That guy, Modric. And come boy in the crack, sir.
7: Oh, where can
1: Oh, bruh.
7: It was a penalty, but he can't fault. Modric.
1: But let's do this. Mm-hmm. Even the penalty had to be taken the second time.
7: Yeah.
1: Even that have a problem.
7: That was a correct decision.
1: To me, it was not.
7: You saw the replay.
1: How many?
7: The goalkeeper was off his line. David
1: his foot. It. One foot was on the line.
7: No,
1: his left both
7: feet. You watch the replay.
1: How many times?
7: The goalkeeper was off.
1: How many times did they show the replay? Once.
7: You see,
1: they showed only once because they knew what was happening there.
7: We all support Ghana. Oh, we are all Ghanaians. We know our next game is against.
1: They cheated Croatia.
7: England.
1: Have you heard what Partey is saying?
7: Mm-hmm.
1: If they like, when we're playing against them, they should refuse to shake his hand.
7: Hey.
1: And then he will show them a lesson on the field of play on Tuesday.
7: Yeah.
1: What is the time on Tuesday, by the way?
7: You know, I think 8 p.m. Let me cross check and confirm.
1: That would be better. 11 p.m. day, Charlie.
7: Let me cross check. And then we will embarrass our carries. Davido! Go one par. I got 4:30. No other landing. But I want to believe Croatia should be in a selection dilemma against England. Because now the match will be played in Boston, US, right? Partey is available. So what then do you do? Are you going to break the midfield deal of Kelebi Wenchi and Elisha Wusu and introduce Thomas Partey?
1: Let's see how it goes.
7: Are you going to drop the captain, Jordan Ayew, and make room for Brandon Thomas or something?
1: For Jordan, I'm sure he will start the game.
7: Mm-hmm.
1: He might play the first half and somewhere in the second half will be substituted.
7: So our game against England is 8 p.m., yeah.
1: That's better. On Tuesday?
7: Yeah.
1: That's better. That's better. That's better. Your prediction on that game?
7: England.
1: Yeah, Ghana, England.
7: Oh, that one is difficult. Oh.
1: Somebody sends me a message and says, England.
7: Hurricane, eh? Do you have me soon, bro? Hurricane.
1: Somebody's asking who took the captain's armband after, you know, Jordan left. I think it was Gideon Mensah.
7: Gideon Mensah or Semenyo?
1: No, it was Gideon Mensah.
7: Oh, really?
1: It was Gideon. So that's an answer to you. It was Gideon Mensah who took the captain's band from Jordan.
7: Ghana for only captain's armband. David Akwete.
1: My boss. Challenge is you.
7: But have you listened to Thierry Henry?
1: What's he saying?
7: Oh, he's saying that Cristiano Ronaldo is too selfish.
1: Why is he saying that?
7: He's saying that, look, the Portuguese team needs to score goals. It's not about Ronaldo getting goals. He must always play to suit what the coach.
1: When it was halftime and they were leaving the pitch, you realize he was angry?
7: Ah.
1: He was throwing his
7: normal...
1: Modric scored hat-trick.
7: You know Messi scored hat-trick against Algeria.
1: Yes, he did.
7: And he wanted to do the same thing.
1: Well, Enfa.
7: Must everything be about you, Cristiano Ronaldo?
1: Enfa.
7: That's why it is a team. Play to suit your teammates.
1: Okay. All right, so that's it. Steve Zando takes over the airwaves, brings you more today. More games coming up your way. Stay tuned for the Love Sports Center.

All right, so my job this morning is simple, just to let you know what the coach Carlos Queiroz said after that sweet victory over Panama yesterday in the 2026 FIFA World Cup tournament. Of course, Ghanaians have been speaking as well. They've been sharing their views on what they observed yesterday in that game, not forgetting some of the matches that were played. England defeated Croatia by 4-2 in Ghana's featured Group L. But as usual, before we get into the stories, let me say a big thank you to Bigo Energy Drink. 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

0: Jurencic, Semenya, poking it forward for Brandon Thomas Asante, who skips away from Cordoba. Garner could be in business! They are! Right at the end!
1: Is it right at this wide position? Aggressive running.
2: Yeah, World Cup debutant Caleb Yuenchi marked his first appearance with a winning goal as Ghana defeated Panama by a goal to nil in the 2026 FIFA World Cup Group L opener on Wednesday at BMO Field. Marvin Senaye, Caleb Yuenchi, Jonas Adjete, Jerome Opoku and Ernest Nyama all started for Ghana in a lineup that mixed youth with experience led by captain Jordan Ayew in his third World Cup appearance. After a tight first half, the decisive moment came in the 95th minute. The Ghanaian attack drove through midfield before finding Caleb Yuenchi, who fired low past the Panama goalkeeper. Substitute Benjamin Asare preserved the advantage with a key save from Ismael Diaz in the 78th minute, while the defensive quartet of Senaya, Adjete, Opoku and Gideon Mensah stood firm to secure a clean sheet for the Black Stars. Antoine Semenya and Ernest Nyama provided threat on the wings, with captain Ayew leading the line as Ghana controlled the second half to claim three vital points in Group L. Brandon Thomas Asante, Abdou Fattah Ishaku, Kwesi Sibu and Kwabena Adu made a huge impact in the second half as they came on for Kamadi Sulemana, Jordan Ayew, Elisha Owusu and Ernest Nyama. The result put Ghana second in Group L ahead of matches against England and Croatia. Ghana will take on England in Boston on Tuesday, June 23, 2026. Listen to some Ghanaians after the match.
3: Ghana, in the early stages of the game, in the first 20 minutes, didn't have a good game. We didn't have good composure. It looked like we didn't know what we're playing. Ghana literally played well in the second half, which...
4: I wanted a win, but a win is a win. You see, I had 3 points, so a win is a win. But yes, sir, coach, you know. So 4-4-1-1 now, the boy, and it's ready. Me up and down. I will give coach, we beg. Jordan should be an 80th to 90th minute player. Yes, sir, coach. Jordan shouldn't start out. Matches. We have Inaki camp. Jordan shouldn't start our matches.
5: Now and the other goes 4-7-1-0. Hey boy.
4: I don't know, but Charlie, this body. Hey, when you saw best cry the other catch that BP 90 minutes now. 90 plus this one better said yes.
6: Ghana always has a way of bringing us together with AMCC ball. That's the best I can say for the game. Though Jordan has the experience and then try to use that to help. In this game, looking at the transitions, we needed more of pace.
7: I'll say congratulations to Ghana. They really done well. From the beginning, we're a bit scared because it wasn't really going as planned.
2: Already heard the voices of Ghanaians after the game. Now, let's listen to goal scorer Caleb Yuenchi after the match.
8: Quite good. I think it's. I'll give the credit to all the team and all the people around us. With the work we've put in, I think, quite happy. Yeah, I think with the support and then the talks from my teammates, from the staff, I think just told me to calm down and then just stay in the game. So I think, it was such great advices for my team.
9: And the goal, you were playing, one moment you were defending, the next moment you were at the other end. I mean, when the move started, did you see that perhaps you could end up there? How did you take off to eventually end up at the far post at that time?
8: Yeah, I just run in the box and then hope for the best, and then I got a great ball from Randy.
2: Alright, goal scorer Caleb Yuenchi speaking to my colleague Fentio Tahiru Fentio, who was in Canada to watch the game. Now, captain of the Black Stars, Jordan Ayew, hailed Caleb Yuenchi after the match.
10: No, he did really well. He's been, since he's come in, he's been exceptional, and you know, all credit, he deserves it. He's been doing really well, and you know, he does his job, and you know, he's a future talent, so we need to protect him and make sure that he gets to his full potential.
9: Yeah. And also, last question for you. There was obviously a lot of noise around the team in the preparation, all the things happening. How did you like keep all that off and keep the team very focused on the task ahead?
10: Listen, it's not easy because it's a young group, you know, so you always have to keep on repeating stuff, you know.
2: All right, here the voice of Black Stars captain Jordan Ayew. Now time to listen to head coach of the team, Carlos Queiroz, who gave a summary of the match.
11: It was really a very intensive game, and as I said here in the press conference, the wins in this World Cup are very expensive. But today our players, they show, as I said yesterday, they are ready to pay high prices for wins. And we knew that Panama is a wonderful team, very well organized. They play very, very smart, very fast, special. When they start the games, we knew that, so was our time to suffer, to play with a lot of concentration, invite that to come, start to frustrate them, start to control all the solutions that they have when they go forward. And step by step, with the adjustments that we did during the game, I think we start to control the game, we start to put more pressure on them, force to make the mistakes, and we keep going. That's the way you win.
2: Now, Carlos Correa stressed, this is World Cup, so the team has to play what is in front of them. Reason Ghana suffered to win the match.
11: We have to play the game that is in front of us, and today we show exactly that. When they better, we defend, we fight for lives, and it was fantastic to see our players fight for lives. And step by step, we start to impose our game. I think also it's important to say we suffer during the duels, the individual duels. The Panama players, they take advantage of those situations, pushing, grabbing against our players. The young players, the naive players, the players from Panama more experienced. It was necessary that the referee put order on the pitch, but they keep going, pushing, grabbing, and we lost a lot of duels because we play with the heart and with no, not aggressive. But the second half, I pushed the ears of my players. You have to go and fight and answer in the same level. And step by step, we start to create a better balance.
2: So that was Black Stars head coach Carlos Queiroz speaking. Now, Carlos Queiroz also criticized the referee for not awarding Ghana a penalty after Jerome Opoku was fouled in the 18-yard box.
11: Before the clear penalty against Opoku, the more cameras in VR they put in the game, the less they can see. It's amazing how can VAR escape, how that penalty escaped from VAR. It is something that I have to spend probably a couple of months start to investigate science to understand how can one penalty can escape from VAR in that moment. So we should score more early, especially on the moment that we deserve, because we start to control the game, which was half of the first half and the second half. At the beginning, Panama, we knew, very well organized, speed, good control of.
2: You heard the voice of Black Stars head coach Carlos Queiroz. Lastly, with Queiroz, and as you saw during the game, Lawrence Atizigi got injured and was replaced at halftime. Coach Carlos Queiroz is uncertain about the extent of Atizigi's injury.
11: Not sure yet. We need to make an assessment tomorrow. Today is early. This kind of injury is only 24, 48 hours after. We'll be able to be sure that he can play next match. But we're very happy. This Asari come fantastic. We have all the players ready to play and compete. All right?
2: So that was the voice of Black Stars head coach Carlos Queiroz. So if you look at Group L, England lead with 3 points, Ghana follow with 3 points. Now the other game, Ghana's featured Group L was between England and Croatia, and this is how it happened.
12: Rice takes. England line here. Oh, and it's met with the authority of King Kane. It certainly is. It's a brilliant break. Jude Bellingham tells you all he's at the World Cup. But he goes the other way and he wins the duel. Maybe a little bit fortunate. But Saka That's the game for England.
2: All right, an electric second half ensured England made a winning start to their 2026 World Cup campaign, with Thomas Tuchel's side showing their attacking excellence in a 4-2 victory over Croatia. Here's England manager Thomas Tuchel after the match.
13: Which is psychologically not easy, but I love the reaction after the half time. We encouraged them to go for it, to play with more courage, to be brave, to be ourselves. And like I said, I love the reaction. We created a lot of chances. We had a lot of ball wins. We scored goals. And overall, I think we deserve to win. There is still things to improve. I think this is also quite normal after a first match. You need to grow into a tournament. We got a tough draw to start against Croatia. So the positives are clearly the ones where we focus on now and enjoy the moment. And we have enough days to adjust what needs to be improved.
2: That was England manager Thomas Tuchel speaking. Then the other games, Portugal and their talisman Cristiano Ronaldo were left frustrated after DR Congo fought back to end a 1-1 draw. Thierry Henry watched the game and criticized Ronaldo for being selfish.
14: One thing that's important, people, please, at home, the team needs to score, not you need to score. And I will explain now and go more into details of what Zlatan just explained here. So obviously we're going to see here Portugal being on the ball, Conceição is going to receive the ball. Cristiano Ronaldo has been in that situation multiple times. If you make that run here, you make the defender take a decision to crash the six-yard box. But because he wants to score, he goes into the path of Bruno Fernandes. If he goes into that six-yard box, you've been in that situation, Alexi, you would have had to follow him, and then he would have been a tap-in for Bruno Fernandes, but because he wants to score, he goes into the path of the back pass. You see both players, and it's easier for you to defend. And that's my thing. The team needs to score, not you. You saw the reaction of Bruno Fernandes behind, going like, let it roll, make a run, create space, so I can tap it in. It didn't happen.
2: But Portugal manager Roberto Martinez defended Cristiano Ronaldo after the match.
15: I think we treat every player in the same way. We go step by step. We analyze every day. Now the next game is not in 3 days, it's in 6 days. So it's a different period. We'll assess every player because it's important that everybody is 100%, but it's not a special issue because for us, we don't treat Cristiano with an age, with a number. We treat Cristiano with his symptoms, how he feels, and with the aspects that he covers on the pitch.
2: That was Portugal manager Roberto Martinez. Lastly, Colombia made a winning return to the World Cup by defeating debutant Uzbekistan by 3-1, with former Liverpool forward Luis Diaz and Crystal Palace defender Daniel Munoz among the goal scorers. Later today, we've got some matches coming up. Czech Republic will be up against South Africa. In fact, we are into round 2 of the group stage. At 4 p.m., Czech Republic will play South Africa, and there is Switzerland versus Bosnia and Herzegovina at 7 p.m. before Canada take on Qatar at 10 p.m. This dawn at 1 a.m., Mexico will be playing South Korea in there. So that'll be all for the Last Pause Center, powered by the Last Pause team, brought to you in association with Bigo Energy Drink. 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Bigo Energy Drink, live a life without limits. Eugene Osei to Leo Stanley and the big man himself, David Akwete. We'll continue with Love in the Morning after this.
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20: 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And also Fred 0244-420579. 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
10: Yeah, this is for my brothers in the hood, in the high rises, on the mansions with the maids. We gotta come together, y'all.

0: Well, I'm sure you have a father, and the father in your life, you know, has helped you to be the best man that you can be in life, or be the best woman that you can be in life. You know, this morning we're going to talk about fathers, because as we approach Father's Day, today we turn our attention to the men who often work quietly behind the scenes to shape families, communities, and nations. We're talking about our fathers. Now, a father's role goes far beyond providing food, shelter, or school fees. Fathers help to shape values, instill discipline, build confidence, and provide guidance that helps, you know, young people navigate life's challenges. Now, the presence of a responsible father, not just a father, but a responsible father, can influence a child's future, strengthen families, and ultimately contribute to a stronger society. But, you know, in a rapidly changing world where technology is taking lead, a lot of things are happening, what does it mean to be a father today? Are fathers getting the support they need to raise responsible children? How can we encourage more men to play active and positive roles in the lives of their children? Let us discuss the role of fathers in shaping our society today here on Love 99.5. And that's why, you know, we are in the studios this morning. And hitherto people say that if it was a day where children were being taken to, let's say, the hospital for weighing, and PTA meetings were being held, and other activities, for example, some engagements in school were being held, fathers were not attending. But it looks like this time around things have changed. So let's talk about fathers. Now, if you are asked to describe your father in one word, what would that word be? Describe your dad in one word. Tell us about your dad. You know, one thing that he's done in your life that you'll never forget. Let's put it all together this morning as we build up to Father's Day. It's on Sunday, the 21st of June 2026. And I've got with me Reverend Evans Fosu Akomanyi. Now, he's a Christian minister and a theological practitioner with over 20 years of experience in pastoral leadership, discipleship, church planter, a broadcaster, and church administration within diverse Ghanaian contexts. He's a holder of a Bachelor of Theology with honors from WAST Togo, that is WAAST Togo, and Masters of Arts in Catholic Leadership from the Fidelis International Seminary and Dallas College, USA. He is a vocational, his vocational goal actually is to interrogate theological education, leadership formation, and community engagement in service to the church and the wider society. Rev, good morning to you.
1: Good morning, sir.
0: And I trust you're good.
1: Very good, thank you.
0: Did you watch the game yesterday?
1: Yeah, no. Where I live, unfortunately, the lights were
0: went off. Oh boy!
1: Yeah, so
0: I had a scare as well, you know.
1: Yeah, it was exactly 10 o'clock. The light went off.
0: I had a scare myself because along the line, you know, my lights also went off. And I was asking myself, because unfortunately my solar has gotten damaged. It'll be fixed today. So I had to leave solar to ECG, and the lights were off, and I was like, will I have the opportunity of watching this game? But fortunately along the line it came, and I enjoyed the game.
1: Yeah.
0: And so good to have you with
1: so
0: us.
1: I'll watch it.
0: Don't worry. We've also been joined by Reverend Enoch, who is also with us in the studios of Love 99.5 FM. Rev, good morning to you.
2: Good morning, Dave.
0: I trust that you had lights and you watched the game, didn't you?
2: Oh.
0: The Reverend Minister, if you're watching the game, I know you'll be communicating with God to say, God, let us win, let them go flow.
2: I think that, well, I am not a football fan.
0: Oh, okay.
2: But because it's Ghana,
0: yeah.
2: I was trying to follow sports more. So I was doing my other things and I was still peeping how things
0: were. At least the outcome was victory for Ghana. You were happy.
2: Just that it was too tense. Mm. You know, the way the goal came.
0: Yeah.
2: You know, it looks as if that Ghana, I think sometimes we don't have to take things for granted.
0: Mm.
2: We have to go all out and get it done once and for all.
0: But in this day, there's no minnows in football. If you look at what Cape Verde did with Spain, what Congo did with, you know, Portugal, there's no minnows in football anymore. Mm,
2: that's true.
0: So everybody has a pedigree.
2: Yeah.
0: So if you go all out and you're not careful, you might be laughing at the wrong side of your mouth, you know.
2: No, but the best way to attack is to defend.
0: Mm. No, the best way to defend is to attack. Yes.
2: You know, so if you go all out, but almost you get it.
0: Let's see in our game against England.
1: Yeah.
0: Let's see how it goes.
2: But they did well.
0: Yeah, they did. Yes.
2: And I like the goal. It's a very nice
0: beautiful
2: one.
0: Beautiful goal, yeah.
2: Yeah, beautiful.
0: Reverend Enoch and Akomanyi, Reverend Akomanyi, I believe that you're both fathers, aren't you?
1: Yes.
2: Yeah, by God's grace.
0: How many do you have, Enoch?
2: I have three, by God's grace.
0: Akomanyi, how many
1: and I have also three.
0: You also have three.
1: By God's grace, yeah.
0: What's the ratio like?
1: One male, two
0: girls.
1: Two girls.
0: Yeah. And yours?
2: I'm his opposite. One girl, two boys.
0: Oh, I see. Now, when we say a father, let me start with you, you know, Reverend Akobeni. When we say a father, who is a father? And how has it been like for you of being a father of three? How has it been like for you? So first of all, I want you to break it down for us, because oftentimes when it's about Mother's Day, we say that it's not everybody who's a mother. Because there are some women who go through the 9 months of pregnancy, sometimes even earlier than nine because of miscarriages. When they give birth early. Oh, I've forgotten the name for it. Premature babies. Yeah. You know, some of them realize that the challenge is that the deliver of the child and dump the child either in the pit latrine, you know, or refuse dump areas and stuff like that. So help us understand who a father is. And what would you say your experience has been so far as a father?
1: Thank you very much, Dave. Let me first of all take this opportunity to greet our family, Living Waters Chapel, and Kumasi, our listening dear ones who are listening to us, and also wish our fathers happy Father's Day in advance. Our fathers are doing very well. Yeah, so we need to congratulate them. Yeah, and back to the question, who a father is, I will first of all would like to go to the Bible, because I'm a pastor. And you go to the Bible, I was just doing a word study, and I looked at it in the Hebrew origin. When we say a father, we are talking about Av, that is Avi, Av. And it translates into what we call a source, a sustainer, origin, supporter or foundation. So these words that we are looking at a father as a source, we are looking at a father as a sustainer, the origin and supporter and foundation. So seriously, a father is the one from which family springs. So if you are understanding a father in that light, then you know that you are supposed to be the one to sustain the family. You are supposed to be the one to lay the foundation. And growing up, I've seen that personally, I lost my dad when I was at the age of three, and I did not have the chance to really relate with my father. My sisters I lived with, their husbands were actually absentee husbands. They were also not at home most of the time. So I did not really have a father figure in life when I was growing up. So I really struggled along the line. But when I became born again, fortunately, I had fathers in the spirit who really helped nurture me, supported me, and laid the right foundation for me.
0: In your submission, you mentioned that you lost your dad when you were only three.
1: Yes.
0: And that your siblings had, you know, husbands.
1: Yes.
0: And so you were living with them, and they were not mostly home at the time. Along the line, I'd like to understand what the issue is. If you say they were not mostly home, we know that fathers are supposed to fend for the home. So in the absence, does it leave a gap of a sort? I'll be interrogating that. But your own experience, I mean, unfortunately, you lost your dad at three, but your father of three. How would you say the journey has been like for you?
1: Yes, so the journey hasn't been all that smooth because of the initial difficulties I had. But personally, I have seen that there's a way we go about life. Life can always throw to us challenges, but we need to continuously try to learn. So when I became born again and I became a pastor eventually, I decided that I'll have to learn to become a good father. So having three children, I have really seen that fatherhood is all about making sure that you are providing the needed support.
0: We'll talk about the qualities shortly.
1: Yes.
0: We'll talk about the qualities shortly. But Reverend Enoch, what do you also have to share with us? I mean,
2: okay, so like he rightly said, fatherhood is a very special thing. It's a privileged one. And I personally think that it is not just about giving birth or impregnating somebody to come into the world. But like you said, you are a source of a hope, a source of inspiration. You actually make things happen to others, sustain people, keep people going. If you do that, even though you may not have a child, you are a father. And the people you do those things to see you as a father figure, and you inspire them, you give them confidence, you show them what to do, you direct, especially in our day and time where leadership is so critical. We need fathers.
0: We need fathers.
2: Yeah.
0: If you look at the fathers of today and fathers of, say, 20, 30 years ago, what would you say is the difference? Because each and every generation, each and every span of time comes with own challenges. That would mean that we need to adapt and change to play that role as fathers. So looking at fatherhood of today and then comparing that to fatherhood of, let's say, 20, 30 years ago, what would you say are the difference?
2: All right. So last night, we were having a discussion. And then our church,
0: okay,
2: Living Waters Chapel.
0: Okay.
2: And then it came up between the notion that you take care of your children as they grow, they also come to take care of you. And then others too were thinking that no, if you take care of your children when they grow, if they don't take care of you, it's not anything.
0: It's not a responsibility to take care of you in your old age, but it is your responsibility to take care of your child when you live better.
2: Exactly. But you see, it's a bit complex and dicey. We have that mindset because of what we have experienced over the years. Currently, I think that, like Pastor Ivan said, absentee fathers are not much as compared to 20 years ago. You know, these days, even if the man and the woman are not living together, the man would try to do some kind of responsibilities that is expected of him, so that he will pride himself in the fact that this is my child.
0: So let's say the child support
2: will go
0: for the upkeep of the children,
2: and all those things. So because of the shift these days, it looks as if that fathers are becoming more responsible, more honoring. You know, some 20 years ago, what we are having now, we wouldn't have it, even though they would do for the mothers. And David, I intend to ask you that, why do you have to wait for all this while? You know, the promotion for the Father's Day is always delayed. And it is
3: a week too.
2: You see the point?
0: It's even less than a week too.
2: It's less than a week.
0: It's a few days too. If not the Mother's Day, would have planned this a whole month,
2: and you see a lot of jingles, a lot of ads going on. And these are done by men, fathers, for the women. But when it comes to fathers, they don't do.
3: But Reverend, would you say sometimes men are also, wired in a way not to pay too much? We see these things as trivial, as compared to how women cherish these things.
2: Okay, that is true. But so I'm saying this to come to the point of that's what has brought the shift, you know, because we think it's not really important to be celebrated. But what is this is that the work must be done. And once the work is going on, you are okay, you lay back, you are satisfied. If my father will give money to my mom to do what he has to do, and then after everything, I don't see my father giving that, and I come to think that it is my mother who is doing those things for me. And over the years, it keeps happening, and so we think that fathers are not responsible.
0: But isn't that problematic?
2: But now,
0: isn't that problematic, Reverend Enoch? Because I know of situations in some homes when the father wants to pay the children's fees, or it's Christmas, they want to buy clothing for the children, they would give the money to the child and say, go and give it to your mother to go and pay your school fees. Go and give it to your mother to go and buy your brunya clothing. Go and give it to your mother to organize your birthday party for you. And those fathers apparently do that because in some homes, when the mothers are giving the money in the bedroom by their fathers, they don't tell the child that, oh, your father has given me your school fees, so go and say thank you. Your father has given you your birthday money, so go and say thank you. Your father says, I should do this for you at Christmas, so go and say thank you. They portray as if they have gotten the money and they are the ones who are footing that bill.
2: Exactly.
0: But isn't that a problem? If you say, take the money and go give it to your mother for your school fees, for your this, isn't that a problem, Reverend, you know, Ivan Sakumeni?
1: Yeah, I think sometimes the couple should understand that we are together in making sure that we bring up our children. But sometimes the mothers, some of them, they try to play politics at home just to win the favor of the children. And I think it's a big problem. But let's try and help our mothers who are listening to us. that there's a crucial role of every father and a mother. What the man can do, a woman cannot do. And what the woman can do, a man cannot do.
0: They'll challenge you on that, so give us examples.
1: Right. For instance, if in my home, let's say we are supposed to supervise homework. My wife will be running around trying to get the kids to come and do homework, but they will not pay attention. But daddy comes around and everybody is
3: stable,
1: attentive. Okay? Yeah. So it's the way we look at things. A man has a special grace of raising children. When I was growing up, one of my big sisters wanted to separate from the husband. She would travel with the children when they were very toddlers and go away with the children. As soon as my sister travels with the children will be very sick to the point of dying. Mm. And my mom will ask my sister to bring the children. When she brings the children, as soon as they get back to our hometown, that these children who were very sick, wherever they went, they will be healed.
0: So there is this covering fathers have over their
1: children.
3: Exactly. So a spiritual connection.
0: It's a spiritual covering that fathers have. I think that they have a name for it in Chi. I've forgotten the name. Is it the Suman or something? It covers the child. So yeah. I understand where you're coming from.
1: So when I was growing up, I was surprised that these were my nieces who were very sick with my sister. But as soon as they got back home, surprisingly, they got healed. Mm. And it didn't happen once, severally. Mm. And so because of that, my sister decided that she would stay and get married to her husband.
0: Continue with their marriage.
1: Yeah. And now my sister is having about 8 children.
0: Wow.
1: With my,
0: wow.
1: my brother-in-law.
0: Wow.
3: So, Reverend, what do you say about this new age feminist who are of this school of thought that, I'll say, I'm the one who carried it. I'm the one who's supposed to take care of her. Even when there's a dispute, just by the fact that, she's the one who carried the baby for 9 months, somehow they want to take full custody without giving reverence to you, the man. And it is something that you are propagating.
0: But the point is, if the man did not put the seed in, you would have carried anything.
3: Yeah, you see, that's where I'm driving at. Secondly, there was this video I saw on Facebook. So the girl was doing a video and trying to make fun of her mom for eating fufu late in the night. And the mom was angry. I said, oh, the way in the mempe. And the way she responded to the girl, she immediately attacked the girl's father. Oh, papa, sebi, kwasi ampenye, That's where she started from. Mm. And I'm like, you are doing something with your daughter that you don't like. Why bring the father in?
1: Exactly.
3: Why do you think that happened?
1: Yeah. So it all has to do with the politics I referred to earlier. Because if I don't think in your right mind or thinking, you should begin to play politics with your children just to win favor from them. But you should understand that your children are supposed to be nurtured by you, the woman, and the man, to be able to grow up holistically. So if you try to play politics right from their childhood to their adulthood, it will end up having a bad reputation on you.
0: Rev, is it only about the politics they play? I also believe that in some instances, there is a pain. And let me throw that one at you, Enoch. My name is also Enoch, by the way. I believe that it has to do with some issues that might have happened between the man and the woman. There's a bit of disappointment or hurt. So the woman will look oftentimes at the pain and the hurt that she endured from you. And based on that hurt or that disappointment, that pain, she would always harbor it in her heart. And the slightest opportunity she gets, she throws it at you through the children. Because she might not come to you at it directly, so she'll use the children and call you names because of a certain hurt, disappointment, or pain.
3: Is that a wise thing to do?
0: It is not. So there should be an answer and a solution to it. But today I was focusing on men, because I don't want to bring the women in too much, because it's not about Mother's Day, it's about Father's Day.
1: Yeah.
0: But because Leo went to that area, how do we manage that bit? A man might have hurt you emotionally, hurt you maybe physically. You might say to yourself that I'm so hurt I will not be able to forgive him. But how do you move beyond that and not destroy that relationship that should be between the child, the children, and the father? Well, the more you saw the father before the children, they have a certain mindset about their father. They might not respect the father. They might not trust their father. They might not even communicate, feel bold and confident to confide in their father. So how can women go beyond that?
2: So Dave, In fact, when as soon as you ask the question, what came into my mind is that nothing just happens. There's always a reaction to things that sometimes you don't know is the reason why the thing is happening. So like he's saying, because she's hurt, because of the way you carried yourself, because of the way you behave towards her, and you know, hurt is such that if you are not deliberate about it, it will be difficult to let it go. Or not.
0: When you say deliberate about it, what do you mean if you're not deliberate about it?
2: You have to decide that you won't let it control you.
0: Okay.
2: You have to decide that you won't let it, as it were, manipulate you, decide what to do. So that's what intentional.
0: Is it also possible that in some instances, men think that they are men, so even when they offend a woman, they find it difficult to say, I'm sorry.
2: So a lot of things come into play. You know, we are not robots. We are human beings. We have emotions. We have intellect. We have will. So sometimes it's very critical how to draw the lines and then what you think must follow. As we are sitting here now, I'm not able to see my back. Because of where you are, you can see my back. Same applies to you. So I may be talking or giving some gestures that you will not understand why I'm doing it. Or you may give me a signal that I may not understand. Probably he's from the technical room, they are speaking to you. Based on what you're experiencing, it will make you react. If I don't have a mindset to think that there is a reason, I have to find a reason so that why it happened will be looked at, I can judge wrongly.
0: Okay.
2: And

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1: In that a father's role basically has to do with nurturing, supporting the children to grow up in an environment that will have a positive impact on their lives. Mm. So for instance, we should understand that children usually learn by observing. So if you're a father that is always in a rush to go to work and you don't pay much attention to what goes on in the home, you end up having children who are always going to grow up and also behave the same way. My last born, a boy, knows that I really love doing reading and researching and all of that. So anytime he's trying to play truancy, or let me say play, and he's not paying attention to his homework, and he sees me coming, he will find something to do. One day, I had gone to studio. I do a work at Spirit FM, and I returned at a time that he was not expecting. So when I came, I got information that he went out and used matches, lit a matches to try to burn something that was quite close to where our gas cylinder was. So apparently my wife was very upset about it and said she would report the issue to me. So when I came back, I called him. I said, why did you lit a match at a place where it was closer to the gas cylinder? Don't you know that it will end up burning the whole house? He looked at me and said, Daddy, I was doing a research. And I said, what research? He said, I went to school and I was told that I should do this. The dad knows that I have come. My son knows that once I have come, I'm going to punish him for doing that. So he wanted to say something that would calm him down by saying that I was doing a research. The point I'm trying to say is that he has seen me all the time trying to maybe read and do certain things. By observing me, he could really say something that would make me think that he was doing the right thing, but not the bad thing.
2: So was he lying to you that he was doing a research?
1: Actually, he was doing a research, but where he was doing was the wrong place.
2: How old?
1: At the time, he was seven years.
2: He was seven at the time.
1: At the time, yeah. Mm. So I'm trying to say that he has seen me doing some things. So he learned from what I was doing, probably. So if you are a father who doesn't pay attention to your children and always you are on the run and you are not at home, you will end up having children who also not stay at home when they grow up.
2: 12 minutes past 8, and Reverend Enoch, you know, let me come to you with this question. When Evans was talking, he mentioned that the child did the wrong and the mother was like, wait, if your father comes, I'll report you. And that's one thing that many mothers do. And if the child is not communicated too well, the child believes that the father is a wicked type because he's the disciplinarian, and that the mother's always going to report me to my dad. My dad will take action, maybe beat me, punish me, stuff like that. Meanwhile, the mother does not punish the child, you know, although she witnesses it. I'm trying to draw into this question the fact that we have morals that we expect the children to uphold. Unfortunately for us, we treat or raise a male child differently from the female child.
3: Yeah.
2: And in this day and age, we believe that, well, it's changed, Kakra, where we think that, oh, the woman, girl child, she has to go to school and all. But despite the fact that the female child is being taken to school, the girl child is being taken to school, we also expect the child to...
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6: And then when a child, a boy is, is money ready. So I'm looking for the right way to use. If the boy child is being flirtatious at a young age, where he's fondling girls and all that, they better turn the kakara, but we don't take it seriously.
8: Yeah.
6: But if it's a girl child, we are collaborating, Meanwhile, we allow this to fester. And then the male or the boy grows and then is touching girls anyhow, will rape a girl or defile a girl, and does not necessarily see any wrong with it. Should we raise the boy and the girl child differently? Should we train the boy child to be able to also get to know some things that are wrong, just like we teach the girl child? What do you think should happen, and what role should the fathers play in that quagmire?
8: Wow. It's a very hard question. The truth is that right from the beginning, men and women are not the same. Boys and girls are not the same. Unfortunately, we are not able to go back to the Bible, the source of everything, go back to God to tell us or know why and what should be done with anybody that he gives to us. So sometimes it's a bit critical because what informs us is actually not the right way. If you are in a house and something goes wrong and you see, you should be able to correct it. Whether you are mother or father, you should be able to correct it. You don't have to wait for maybe father to come to come and correct it. As we are here now, if something is going wrong, per my orientation, even though the owners of the place may not be around, I will just get up and help to solve it. And I think that if children are going wayward or they are doing the wrong thing in the house, mothers should be able to correct. You know, they shouldn't wait for fathers to come. Sometimes, because of our orientation and the way we perceive discipline to be, we look at it as punishment. And so it makes it, you know, lose its proper way. And so they want to shelve it for the man to come and do, supposedly because as soon as he appears by a certain demeanor, there is order, like Reverend said. You know, once he comes to the house, every bellyful thing will stop because daddy is coming. But if it is such that mommy can correct, daddy can correct, but because of certain giftings or skills that father has, there are some things that when he comes around, he can do it better than mommy. That will be fine. Again, as the children are growing, based on perceptions or values, we know how to handle them. By the grace of God, my father passed about 6 years ago. Yeah, August will be 6 years. Most of the things that I value now, I got them from my dad. In fact, I used to be a very, this thing people will not believe, I used to be a very calm person, quiet. It's me. I can be in a room, I won't go anywhere.
0: Reserved introvert,
8: you know, but I will read, I will listen to songs and do all kinds of things in my room. But my dad told me that if you be a pastor, you must love people. If you be a pastor, you must be opening. If you be a pastor, then interact with people so that you'll be able to do exactly what God wants you to do. And by that advice, a lot of people say that, hey, far above there, hey, you know, I got it from my dad. One of the things he told me when I was in secondary school was that, David, you are a Ghana.
0: Yes,
8: you
0: I
8: speak
0: am.
8: Ghana?
0: Yes, I speak Ghana.
8: I will say it in Ghana. He said that, I'm on Google like a home family. So wait, you see, if you have to weed, this place is messy. We have to weed the place. But there are, excuse me, feces around. We have to weed. Hold your nose and weed. So certain circumstances and situations, you can't change it. So adapt to it. You understand? It has been with me. When he passed, I knew he was going to heaven. Mm. By the encounters and the things that happened, so I wasn't disturbed. But on the day of the burial, and I was reading the tribute, and suddenly remembered, you know, the way me and him were jesting, sharing, talking, and all kinds of things. Then I started crying.
3: Mm. Yeah, but Reverend, like what David was saying before, the way we raise girls and boys, right from the onset, by 13, we are teaching them how to.
8: I would have come there.
3: Okay. Okay. Or should I continue?
6: He says we'll get there.
3: Okay, but let me ask.
8: Okay,
3: like from 13, they tell her, even at that age, before they even reach 18, we are teaching them that. Hardly do we tell boys what to do. We train boys very well. They go to school. We tell them, and there are a lot of guys who has gone through that stage and has become successful and very respected men in our society. But you know, we saw some happening a few days ago. A teacher, whatever it is, this guy has gone through the ranks and has become a respectable teacher in the society.
6: Yeah.
3: From what I heard, he has even stand for assemblyman before. People voted for him. But open kola, you know.
6: Yeah.
3: And most of the time, men just don't see anything wrong at all.
6: Mm.
3: On that side alone, we just don't see it. And I want to understand why that is so. And on that score, do you think we have negated on training men? Not just become the physical representation of a man, of what a man should be, but beyond that, you know, a honor manner.
8: So, I said it. Orientation and what informs us, to a large extent, determine what we do. At a point, he kept telling me, you don't just have to look for money. You must make sure that your environment is the way you want it to be. As I said, I can wash, I can scrub, I can do anything a woman is supposed to do. The only thing I'm not able to do is to cook, because at the time that he wanted me to learn how to cook, I was doing some other things that I think that I needed to do at the time, because the cooking period was not a good time for me. But all my brothers, everybody can cook so well.
6: So the only thing they cannot do is to carry a baby in their stomach.
8: Do you understand? And so what I'm saying is that, and my dad actually made us know that it is not good to have, for instance, what we call backyard garden.
6: Mm.
8: It's not good to always be thinking about having sex with a woman who is not your wife or who you don't have a relationship with. You understand? And he said it because of some experiences he had. And so he was trying to put it in us. He was trying to teach us. Do you get it? But if you, for instance, like you are saying, if I'm not taught, I don't know. It is what I know that I would do. What I don't know, I cannot do it. And when we are bringing up the children these days, we must factor in the fact that the man is wired some way. There are some things that you have to actually control it. Other than that, if you don't check it, it will disturb you in the future.
6: The other thing I think we need to tackle, and let me throw that one to you, Akumeni, is some children cannot speak to their fathers.
9: Okay.
6: They cannot confide in their fathers. They cannot tell their fathers what is happening to them in their lives. So if they cannot again speak to their mothers, what then they do is they look for friends to talk to. Question is, their friends might not necessarily give them the right advice, the right information. Their friends might give them the wrong information that would land them in trouble. What I want to ask is, how does consistent father-child bonding, and I'm talking about bonding, influence a child's character, discipline, and sense of responsibility? Because your child should be able to come to you as a father and say, Daddy, there's a boy who's pestering my life. There's a boy who's proposing to me. Daddy, there's a boy who wants me to go and do A, B, C, and D. Daddy, and let them talk to you. But if the bonding is not there, they'll find it very hard and very, very difficult to open up to you and talk to you.
9: Mm-hmm.
6: At what age do we start the bonding such that a child will be 25 years and will come to a father and say, Daddy, I want to give you a hug and tell you, open up to the father.
9: Yeah, Dave, I think that men, or should I say fathers, should understand that our responsibility or our roles has evolved. It has gone beyond just providing chop money for your wife to cook for the children or pay school fees.
6: Mm.
9: When the child is growing up, you as a man, you as a father, must understand that you must be participating or getting involved in making sure that the child is given the right care.
6: Mm.
9: One, by bathing the child, by feeding the child, by sending the child to school. It shouldn't be the preserve of the woman to handle that. So in your bid to give that proper care, the child grows up knowing that daddy feeds me, daddy sends me to school, daddy baths me, daddy hugs me, daddy goes around with me. So the bonding starts from the very beginning. And one thing I left out, which I usually do when my kids were young, before they go to bed, and I learned it from my friends, white friends, I was always reading Bibles, stories to them before they go to sleep, and praying with them before they go to sleep. So from the very onset, they know that daddy does this with them. So that kind of bonding, beginning from their childhood, grows up with it. When they get to age 18, or let's say teenage ages, where they are beginning to explore, if somebody comes in with a different information, he will want to confer with you and find out if it's the right thing to do. But sometimes we as men are only interested in providing the school fees and all of that, and leaving out the caregiving.
6: Mm.
9: If you leave out the caregiving, the emotion that has to do with all the bonding will not be there.
6: One thing
9: and that will create a problem for the child.
6: One thing that I do with my children when they were young and still growing, if I pick them from school, I tell them, for example, I don't tell them in detail. I just tell them how my day went. Oh, Charlie, today my day was like this, my day was like that, this happened and this happened. I don't give details. But young as they are, then I would ask you, how did your day go? And they would also intend open up and talk to me. So by the time I get home with them, at least I understand how their day went. Now, I did that because, to my mind, as they grow, they would open up and say, oh, but daddy from onset asks me how my day went. So if I have a challenge, I go to him. And I think it's working. I won't say it's perfect, but it's working. But, you know, Reverend, you know, far above, we have a very busy schedule as men. And the children expect that when they are having games at school, my daddy will be there to cheer me on. If it's a PTA, my father should be there for me and get to. There are some fathers, unfortunately, who don't even know the class their children are. Mm. Obano Jina is saying, MCO class 2, so MCO class 3. They don't know their teacher and all that. So even though we're very busy as fathers, how can we combine that professional time and also make time for the family? How do we do that?
8: Dave, you see, everything boils to the fact that you have to be intentional. You must decide what you want and go in for it. Just like you want somebody to become your friend, what you do in order to win the person as a friend.
6: Mm.
8: We should do the same for our children.
6: Mm.
8: So sometimes, because of your schedule, you will not be able to go and bath the child. You will not be able to take the child to the sports event. But you should be able to find another time, an alternative, that the child will know that, hey, my dad is my friend. Mm. And then when you are talking to him or her, he or she knows that it is because of your schedule. Other than that, you would have been there.
6: Mm.
8: Because your friends naturally knows that, hey, as for Dave, Charlie, where do you go? But because of this, that, so he's not able to do. But it will not just come. You must be deliberate. You must be intentional. Win your children as friends.
6: Mm.
8: And make sure that the little time you get is a quality one.
6: Mm.
8: Such that they will know that this is a friend. This is somebody I can confide in.
6: Yeah.
8: A lot of time does not really mean quality. You have the whole day. You can take your child to school and the child will not see anything unique about it. You can pick your child from school and he will not see. You can go to the games and go and watch, and he will even
6: feel your presence.
8: Feel your presence.
6: Yeah.
8: You understand? So what you do within the space is very, very important.
6: Mm.
8: So that you are teaching them that, hey, I'm available.
6: Mm.
8: We can talk. There are times I miss a call. You call back. There are times somebody knows that, hey, this guy here, if you call, I'm not going to call you back. But when you call back, oh, this one, you wait. You call. Maybe he's busy. Why? Because of the way you relate with the person.
6: Okay.
8: So if the children are seen as such, that we want to win their love, we want to win their trust, we want them to come to a point where they can share everything with us, then we must be intentional in doing one or two that will help them get that confidence.
6: Evans, tell me this, Akumenyi. How should fathers be celebrated on Sunday?
9: I think we have come a long way. As we began this discussion, we said that 30 years ago, things were not all that good. But today, we've all come to understand that men are really doing very well. So I want men to be celebrated on Sunday with one thing, that let's make men feel that they are important in the whole family scheme of things.
6: Mm.
9: We should let our women understand that they should ask their children to prepare something very special for their fathers. It can be maybe writing a poem, it can be writing a story, it can be something that they know that they will really appreciate. They should guide their children to do it. And they, the women, should also set the mood, set the place,
6: the atmosphere right,
9: atmosphere right, for the men to really know that they are cherished and they are valued.
6: I hear you. Far above, how would you want to be celebrated on Sunday?
8: Oh, I think like we said, there are things that basically it should be seen. Be acknowledged, be honored, be respected. As a man, we shouldn't be taken for granted. That's what I keep saying.
3: The
8: truth is that if you are not taken for granted, that's not mean that
6: you're not appreciated.
8: You are not appreciated.
6: Yeah, yeah.
8: You understand? Yeah. Uh-huh. If, like we are here, you are acknowledging that everybody is here. Everybody matters.
6: Mm.
8: So let him know that Charlie is important. It shouldn't be just be grossed over.
6: Reverend, you know, Enoch Far Above, thanks very much for your time with us this morning. Of course, you, Reverend Evans Akumenyi. You're from the Living Waters Church. Good to have had you here. And tomorrow we'll have another conversation about fathers. Listen, it's not easy to be a father.
8: Yeah.
6: Some people have run away from fatherhood because they couldn't stand it. You're standing in there, you're still in there. God bless you. Be strong. But in this day and age, things are changing, and therefore you ought to change with the times. So be there. Be a good father. You know, oftentimes people are like, oh, when the female child is old and she's getting married, they give kente and other things to the mother, to the father, they give a towel. It depends on how you raise your child.
8: That's true.
6: If you raise your child very well, the girl child very well, she will tell the man to be like, listen, my father deserves better than a towel. So if the man wants to give you a towel, she herself will go out of her way to give you something better than a towel. Let's do the right thing. Happy Father's Day to all the fathers out there in advance. Tomorrow we'll have another conversation about fathers. But for now, Oak Plaza joins us with the program they have in store for fathers on Father's Day. Comes your way shortly.
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16: 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This is Love 99.5, some 25 minutes to hit 9. And before I introduce you, my next guests who are already seated with me in the Cities of Love 99.5, I'd like to say a big happy birthday to Kweku Hinibing Boateng of New Life Educational Complex. This one is from your dad. His name is Nana Waki, your mom Bernice, and your brother and sister. I wish you the very best of today. So one more time, happy birthday to you, Kweku Hinibing Boateng of New Life Educational Complex, from your dad, Nana Waki. Mom Bernice, no, and brother,
17: Waki,
16: the same thing. All right, so happy birthday to you, son. God bless. Well, I've been joined by Jasper Kotier.
18: Kotier, yes.
16: I have Chef Alex Darkum, and you need to see how well dressed he is, except for the cap. He doesn't have the cap on. And then Eunice Zemba, they're all with me. Now, Jasper Kotier is the general manager for Oak Plaza. Chef Alex Darkon is the executive chef there, and Eunice Zemba is with the food, and she's the food and beverage manageress, and they are here with me. Of course, we know that come Sunday is Father's Day. They have something, you know, planned for all of us, and we need to go patronize it and enjoy it. And of course, the World Cup is also on. They'll be sharing with us all that they have for us, you know, in terms of enjoyment, because Charlie, all work and no play makes Leo a dull boy. So, ladies and gentlemen, good morning.
19: Good morning.
20: Good morning.
16: And for you, Eunice, I love your accent, huh? Where are you from?
20: Thank you very much.
16: Where are you from?
20: I'm actually from Zimbabwe.
16: You're from Zimbabwe?
20: Yes.
16: I like it.
20: I'm appreciating the Ghanaian cuisine.
16: Which one do you like the most?
20: Fufu. And what? Kenge.
16: When it comes to fufu, with which soup?
20: I prefer it with palava sauce.
17: No.
16: Fufu with soup. So there should be a soup.
17: Yeah.
16: So I think she knows what she wants to say, mm-hmm. but she doesn't have the name.
7: The good light soup.
16: That's nice.
20: Goes with fufu, right?
16: Yes, it does. Yeah. Yes, it does. And the chef is here. He's going to be telling us the things that he has in store for us this season. But you know, Father's Day is such a very special occasion. Just gone by, we had a conversation about the role of fathers in the lives of their children. So you tell me, what makes this year's Father's Day lunch, you know, at O Plaza Hotel stand out from others as well as, you know, previous years? I know that many people are planning something for Father's Day. O Plaza, we all know you are the top notch when it comes to services. This Father's Day, what do you have in store for us?
20: All right, thank you very much.
16: Yeah.
20: Is Oak Plaza Suites, we are very excited and looking forward to the 21st, which is Sunday.
16: Mm-hmm.
20: We have gone all out together with the chef, the general manager, and the team that we have left behind.
16: Mm-hmm.
20: There is an array of dishes comprising of our Ghanaian cuisine and also the continental, so that we accommodate everyone.
16: Beautiful.
20: And the special focus this time around is on our dads, our fathers. We've got a responsibility.
16: Mm.
20: So we are calling out to all the fathers and even the single moms who have stepped in to be fathers.
16: You know.
20: Both the fathers are out and they are unable to step in.
16: Mm.
20: They should also come and experience.
16: So when you come, don't wear a skirt, wear a trouser. You're playing the role of a father. Because unfortunately, in some instances, some of the fathers have run away from their responsibilities, leaving the burden on the women alone. And some of the women out there as mothers and also playing the role as fathers are doing an amazing job. God bless all of you. You're talking about Sunday being Father's Day, the 21st. You're talking about we coming to spend our day at Oak Plaza Hotel. And that I know on the day we're going to have a lot of music to dance to. We'll be talking about that. I know we're going to have a variety of meals to enjoy, both continental and local. Tell us about the packages. How much do I have to pay for a package? What would I be served?
20: All right, so the package is very affordable.
16: Mm.
20: It is only 450.
16: 450 Ghana cedis?
20: Ghana cedis, okay. Yes. And it covers entertainment, giveaways for the fathers, and like I said, an array of dishes with our experienced executive chef.
16: The executive chef is here. He'll be telling us about the dishes that they would have, you know, on display on the day.
20: Yeah.
16: But I just want to have this out of my chest. I mean, we all know that dads have a very, you know, different taste in, and of course, when it comes to dietary needs, these days, a lot of people say, I don't like this, I like that, I prefer this, I don't prefer that, and all that. How I prepare to take care of those needs, those special needs? Chef, I think this one is, let me rope you in. Mm-hmm. That is Executive Chef Dakum himself.
17: Sure, sure.
16: I like your talk.
17: Sure, so we make provision for Healthy Corner for those with dietary needs and those special needs, pepper-free, salt-free guys, all of them.
16: Okay.
17: We make provision for all of them.
16: The pepper-free, the salt-free, the less oils, you know, and all that.
17: Yes,
16: tell us about the package because, you know, my very good friend here, Eunice Zemba, is talking about the fact that you're going to serve local and continental dishes.
17: Continental. Yeah. Okay. Before
16: run us through some of the dishes that you'll be, you know, serving on the
17: Before day. I say it, permit me to be a little bit religious. I Malachi chapter 1, verse 6, the Bible says, the son honors his father. And the servant is master. Then if I am a father, where is my honor? And I am creating a platform for people to come and honor their fathers. And so I'm put together a lot of dishes, continental, and then
16: local,
17: and then indigenous local as well.
16: Okay.
17: So we have...
16: what's my appetite? I want my mouth to water. What's my appetite? What should I expect on the day?
17: Okay, when it comes to a local, you expect teasets. You know, teasets. We have what do you call it? Soups, all the soups that you know. Oxtail soup, and not the goat light soup, but oxtail, and then also the groundnut soup. And then all the soups that will be available. So if you are a lover of soup, come to Hope Plaza. And then also, you know, it comes with your fufu,
16: the bankun,
17: kokonte. Yes, and I know my Kumasi guys, they don't joke with their fufu and all those guys. So we are ready for that. And then all other dishes and potom poto and all those things. And then we will display variety of desserts, including the local desserts. And you know, we have some local desserts, indigenous local, that we have not stopped taking it. But like, yes, like Lassa, the tiger nuts, the one of them we call Akosua Tuntum. Yes.
16: In Accra, we call it Yoyi.
17: Yoyi, yes. Alasa, Sean, Adon, all those indigenous, all will be displayed. And so you come and taste it and then begin to think about the past. It will be an unforgettable experience.
3: I'm a seafood guy. What do you have for me?
17: We have the seafood as well. We have prawns. We have, what do you call it? Calamari, octopus. We have all of them. All will be displayed at the Continental site.
16: So you said that it's 450. In fact, Eunice Zemba mentioned that it's 450 for the package. Is it a buffet setup such that I pay 450 and I come and I can eat as much as I want, or you will give me a package served on, let's say, a plate for me?
3: A platter.
16: What's the plan?
17: No, it's a buffet.
16: It's a buffet. All right. Buffet. So I can come and eat as much as I want.
17: Exactly.
16: Oh, beautiful.
17: There's going to be a live station. There will be grills. There will be fry. There will be a roasting.
16: All of this for 450.
17: All of them. All of them.
16: All of them for 450.
17: We have the pork.
16: Okay.
17: And then also we have a whole chicken.
16: Yeah.
17: And then before I come, my manager said, "Hey, had ram steak." So I'm going to you are going to have some drumsticks. Yes.
16: So let me get it right. I pay 450 Ghana cedis.
17: Yes.
16: And I come and I eat all these.
17: It's
16: if I count me in, I'm there. I'm there on Sunday. What time are you starting?
17: We are starting exactly at 11.
16: 11 on Sunday. I'll be there by 10 o'clock.
17: And it's all day.
16: I'll be there. I'll be there at 10. I'll be there at 10 a.m.
17: Sure.
16: Waiting for you to display the food at 11.
3: There's a formula I'll teach you after the show.
16: but once you've caught my attention and I'm excited about this, I don't know whether you know Jasper will take this one. If I'm not supposed to have to book ahead of time.
18: Yes, please.
16: And if I'm supposed to book ahead of time, how does the booking go? Like, I mean, yeah. So tell us about the procedure. Or should I just wait and come there on the Sunday, the 21st, at 11?
18: So we're going to have a very, very, very busy day. We've been advertising on our social media platforms, and we've already received quite a number of bookings. So to be not disappointed and not miss a table, we suggest that you do book.
16: Okay.
18: And we have a number that you got that we would like to read out, and that you call for that booking, just to make sure that you are pleased on the day and not disappointed.
16: So, what's the number we should call to book?
18: Okay, so please call this number to get hold of the Oak Plaza Suites. It's 050-716-8268. Let me just repeat that one: 050-716-8268.
16: Okay. Okay. Now, having said that, tell us a bit about the Oak Plaza Suites itself. I know we're still in the World Cup season. We'll talk about the World Cup, but for somebody who doesn't know about the Oak Plaza Suites and what you have there, tell us about it.
18: So Oak Plaza Suites is recently newly developed, and there's been always been the old Ark building, but we've had a few rooms with private apartments. Now we're increasing our hospitality section at Oak Plaza itself. And currently we have 50 rooms. 50 rooms, okay. Yes.
16: Beautiful.
18: With one-bedroom suites, two-bedroom suites, a presidential suite. We've recently opened our restaurant called Nkoya. We have had the bar, the Sora bar, that's upstairs. Also that we are... that we showed the Ghana game last night, and we were so glad and happy that we won the game. And we're also in a new development of a further 50 bedrooms that we will do with a gym, with a spa, with a coffee shop and in the section. So we are going through a different variety of phases at this point in time, and we are really, really proud to say that Oak Plaza will be the place to be.
16: It's not just the place to be, it is the very place to be. And if you join us on our socials, you know, on Facebook, if you join us on our YouTube right now, we're showing you Oak Plaza. Just gone by where the rooms, this is a dining area, nice settings. There's a pool, I see. All right, so there's a pool. Oh, Charlie,
6: It's nice, really nice. You need to go.
3: One thing about Oak Plaza rooms is it's classy. You know, I'm into interior designs.
6: Mm.
3: And any time I see the settings, I'm like, this is what class means.
6: So, you know, what you need to do this weekend is, after close of work tomorrow, why don't you just make a booking and get some of the suites? And then you spend your Friday evening, your Saturday, and then your Sunday there. Make it a memorable, you know, weekend as we get into Father's Day. Do this and you'd love it. From what I'm seeing here, you're simply going to love it.
18: Let me come in there. So just as if you're talking about the whole weekend experience. So on Fridays for the chef, he is now currently launching, and we've experimented with it and it's working well, a seafood buffet night on a Friday. And please come and enjoy the seafood cuisine. And then on Saturdays, we are doing a stir fry and grills night, which is also now for the boys more that wants to have a little bit of meat. And then, of course, on Sunday, we'll have Father's Day. We'll have it as all day, because certain people, just after church, they still want to rest a little bit and go into the evening. They don't want to cook. So we'll run it the whole day. That's what we would like to do. And we're having the soccer for the World Cup.
6: So that's where we're going next. And you know, he gave us a telephone number. Jasper gave us a telephone number. 050-768268. Call for your bookings. Call ahead of time. Call now so you can book and go spend your weekend there and enjoy your Father's Day as well. But like you were saying, Jasper, the World Cup is here. Yesterday, Ghana played against Panama and we beat them.
18: Yes.
6: Goal to nil. You know, I like you, December, and what you did. We just dealt with them. Are you showing the matches, and why should I come and watch it at Oak Plaza Suites?
18: Okay. Yes, please come and watch. We will screen as many as all the matches that we can. All Ghana matches will be showing. All African matches will be showing. And we are having a beer special at the moment for the guys that are coming to watch the soccer. Football, as they say, it's a buy three, get one free. And then please come and enjoy.
6: Did I hear you say beer?
18: Beer.
6: We come and enjoy beer.
18: Beer.
6: Whilst we watch the game, man.
18: Yes.
6: Oh, okay.
18: Please.
6: And aside from the beers, what else do you have?
18: Bar snacks, there's a menu. We've got pizzas, we've got wraps, we've got anything that you can think of that we can do. The chef is more than capable of assisting in special requests and so forth.
6: When I'm watching football, I like to watch football on a very big screen. Like to watch football on a very 4K. You know, QLED kind of quality.
18: So quality is great. We've got a 92-inch screen up there, so you will definitely enjoy your soccer and football up to the scratch. And you will, you know, yesterday, just on the Ghana match, there was such an excitement that was there while we were there, and the people, we had a full bar.
6: Beautiful.
18: You know, every time it was close. The close, the people, they were jumping up, and when the goal came, it was noise.
6: So there are some people we call the diehard fans, who, when they're watching, would want to have some souvenirs and some other things that would take away. Do you have plans for such diehard fans?
18: I do not, but that's a good idea. So we should maybe get a couple of shirts or something behind the bar at this point in time. Yeah, I've got my shirt is coming.
20: He was not fair on me.
6: He was not.
20: He's alone, just imagine.
6: Okay, don't worry. You have my back now. I'm going to have your back now. I'm going to be there. I'm going to have your back. But you know, Eunice, tell me this. I mean, is there any other promotions that you guys are running that people of Kumasi and beyond should know about?
20: Oh, yes. Just like what Jasper has already alluded, every Friday we've got the seafood night. Every Saturday we've got the grills and stir fry night. And then every Sunday, apart from our Father's Day, every Sunday we are becoming popular with our Sunday all day buffet. So we invite our Kumasi people to come and join us every Sunday. It's a nice wind down of the week, where our people would come, enjoy our lunch, like the chef has already shared with our people. Our buffets, it's an array.
6: Beautiful. So you keep talking about Father's Day, and I just can't wait for Sunday the 21st. But is there going to be any wow moment on the Sunday? Something that when I come there with my, unfortunately my dad is no more, but somebody comes with their father, is there any wow moment?
20: It's a surprise. It's definitely, we have live entertainment. You know, you're making me talk. We do have giveaways but I will not mention the type of giveaway. Mm-hmm. It's a surprise.
16: Okay.
20: People need to come.
16: Sure.
20: They get to enjoy with us. Mm-hmm. And the giveaways are going to be there.
16: Mm-hmm.
20: We are definitely going to be distributing to all the
16: fathers. Sure, beautiful. Leo, you've been to Oak Plaza. And for those of you who do not know where Oak Plaza is, let me allow Leo to do. Leo, direct us to Oak Plaza and tell us about your experience at Oak Plaza.
19: Oh, it's just on the interchange.
16: Asquare interchange heading towards Georgia Roundabout. Yeah. It's on your left, yeah.
19: Yeah, as you're going towards
16: Ahondjo
19: Roundabout, is on your left. Yeah. Very big, curved building. Mm. It's brown, you know, classic brown.
16: Mm-hmm.
19: And you see some construction that's going on there. Mm-hmm. That's going to add to the beauty of that building. I just can't wait to see that whole structure finished.
16: Especially from a night view.
19: And even for the ones that they finished, it has added some color to it. I haven't been there, the fresh one, but come Father's Day, I'm going to be there. Yeah, at least come and enjoy chefs, seafood, and then you know, enjoy
16: the place. The calamaris, and the prawns,
19: and I can attest to this. The service at Oak Plaza is always, always top notch. I've been there with friends, I've been there myself, and I can testify to this. You are going to love it.
16: You know where the swimming pool is?
19: They also run out.
16: You know, the very first time I went there, I saw the swimming pool up, you know, I was like, how are they storing the water? Isn't it dripping into rooms and all that? And it's beautiful.
19: Yeah.
16: It's beautiful. Listen, you ought to be there. You're working hard as a father. You're working hard, you know, as a mother. Spend some of the time. Chop some of the money.
19: Yeah,
16: go to Oak Plaza on a Friday. Go there in the evening with the man in your life, because it's Father's Day on Sunday. Go and spend some time there and enjoy.
19: Yeah, I noticed that weekend. Most of these boutique hotels that are in nowadays, you go into their rooms and it looks manufactured, like it's from a factory. Oak Plaza looks like royalty.
16: Yes, exquisite stuff.
19: Yeah, like
16: exquisite stuff. That's
19: what makes me love the place even more. Yeah.
16: And also, when it comes to security, you are sorted. When it comes to car parking, you are sorted. Okay. So come and enjoy. Not just this Father's Day or just this World Cup season. Even beyond all the Father's Day, beyond all the World Cup season, Oak Plaza is there. You know, the chef is there. Chef Dako is there. Mm-hmm. The executive chef. Yeah.
17: Remember, you know what the coconut does for the body.
16: You want to talk about men? You want to talk about men? What it does for men? Go direct. You want to talk about men? Chef Dako, talk about men and what coconut does for men.
17: Exactly. Uh-huh. Okay, so there will be a fresh coconut welcome you on Sunday.
16: Beautiful.
17: Yeah, and then other local drinks as well.
16: Beautiful.
17: Yeah.
16: So before we say bye-bye to you, I would like to start off with you. What would you want to leave our listeners with? People who will be coming there to watch the games, who will be coming there to enjoy themselves on Father's Day. What do you want to say to them finally?
17: Oh, what I want to say that first, you come and you come and experience something that they have not experienced before. In terms of dishes that is on our menu, and any even special dishes that they want us to prepare, which is outside our menu, we'll be willing to do it.
16: Wow.
17: I think that I'm always open to interact with any client or whoever that whatever he needs, special needs, which is not even on our menu, speak to the chef, and I'm always ready.
16: Am I invited to your kitchen? I'm a cook, man. I love to cook. So maybe I like to do a few things together with you, learn a few things from you so I can add to.
17: Why not?
16: Yeah. I love you. I love you. That's the big man himself. He is Chef Alex Dako, the executive chef there. Jasper Kutsie, general manager, what would you want to leave with, you know?
21: I would just say thank you for the opportunity to be here. And then to the fathers out there. It does takes a special person to be a dad. And to the dads out there, I would like to say thank you for your commitment to your children, and thank you for bringing our youth into the fore, and that is what your job is to guide. And come to Oak Plaza and let your family please give you that respect that they have given.
16: That's the general manager, you know, Jasper Kutsie there. Eunice Zamba, she was rooting for Ghana last night. And when that goal came, she was really elated about it. She's also the foods and beverages manager. Eunice, what would you leave us with?
20: All right. I just want to advise our guests that is Oak Plaza Suites team. Our mantra is to go above and beyond guest expectations. And we are so excited and looking forward to our guests and fathers experiencing this on Sunday. Yes. Furthermore, I just wanted to let you know that We have an exclusive Sora Bar Lounge. Mm. Those who want their privacy, mm-hmm. they are free to book it exclusively.
6: Mm-hmm.
20: We have a package for that that we can always share on email.
6: Beautiful.
20: Or WhatsApp bookings.
6: Okay. So what's the WhatsApp number? The same number that Jasper gave. So it's 050-768268. That's the number. Just get in touch with the Oaks Plaza Suites and enjoy yourself. So thank you very much. And there you heard Eunice, you heard Chevalex Dark, and of course Jasper. I'll come and watch Ghana. I'll be down Sunday for the Father's Day.
21: Mm-hmm.
6: But Ghana, England. I'll sit by you. We'll drink some beer and then we enjoy our
21: You're
6: night.
21: More than welcome.
6: Thank you very much. Lewis Stanley, do your thing.
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A group or family members can also do so for, you know, funeral expenses and stuff like that. 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Locate Integrity Farm Management inside the Davwell Village building opposite STC main gate at Dumkumase. Call 0501-585-924 or 0501-585-926 for more details. Charlie, people are winning big on 590 mobile just by dialing 959*959#. But even like say, people are not aware of what is going on. But NLA says they have increased their playing time for your favorite 590 mobile from Monday to Saturday, So the noon rush now starts from 8:30 p.m. and closes at 1:25 p.m. the next day, while the evening draw starts at 1:30 p.m. and closes at exactly 7:55 p.m. On the dot. So they've extended the time so that you can win more. But note, Sunday as that day, it still remains the same. Nothing has changed. So catch all the 590 mobile evening live draws from Monday special to Sunday Asida on GTV broadcast from 8 p.m. To 8:15 p.m. sharp. 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What if everything changed in one night? Burdens lifted, sickness healed, lives transformed forever. It's not a dream, it's the power of the gospel of Jesus Christ, and it's coming to KNUSD. Sounds of Joy 2026 is here. Two mighty nights of the word, worship, and wonder working power of God on the 25th and 26th of June at the Ayeduase Park. Ministering the word with fire, with passion, and with the anointing of the Holy Spirit will be Bishop E.A. Tisaki, a seasoned general of the gospel. Bishop Saki is a close associate of Presiding Bishop Dagi Ward Mills and a senior bishop in the Lighthouse Group of Churches. And this is a man who has walked with God and carried the word to the nations. Are you tired? Are you broken? Are you still searching? And then this crusade is for you. Sounds of Joy 2026 is 25th and the 26th of June at Ayeduase Park with Bishop E.A.T. Saki. Come with faith, leave with a testimony. Yes, one of our sponsors for the breakdown, Kel Charcoal Toothpaste. I want you to remember the body tray that we used to clean our teeth with charcoal. It had essential medicines and properties that remove toxins from our bodies. 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

0: Kenya, who is at the University of Development Studies. We've also been joined by Hamid Mohammed Shaban at the Bunsu College, Kuku College. Good morning, and thank you very much for joining us.
1: Thank you.
2: Good morning.
0: I believe you're all doing very well. And did you watch the Black Stars?
2: Oh, yeah. We did.
0: Feel free. Did you watch the Black Stars?
2: Yes, we did watch it.
0: Oh, okay. That explains. You're tired.
2: Yeah, with the voice and stuff. You were shouting.
0: Yeah. Oh, you're happy with the performance, Hamid?
2: Last minute or Malam Go, as they say. So we are hoping that with England, we can do something. We can do something better. At least the goal should come early so that we can be hopeful, with the last minute. And if it didn't come at the last minute?
0: Based on what you saw, are you hopeful?
2: I'm hopeful. Because it looks like this World Cup, it's not really about whoever brought football. It's about what you can show. And it looks like more of the new teams, like the young teams, the underdogs are doing well.
0: So let's do it this way. Let's start the conversation this way. And you know, normally agriculture is often seen as a profession of last resort. Okay, it's like, oh, okay, you try and try and try, you don't get anything, you go in there. So why did you people choose to study agriculture? Let me start off with you, Angelina.
3: Hey, thank you very much this morning. I would like to take this opportunity to thank AgriHouse Foundation for making this possible. I'm very glad. So the reason why I chose to study agriculture, I had the zeal from an early stage. My parents are cocoa farmers.
0: Okay.
3: So from there, I saw how they struggle with productivity, how they go about their day, struggling to, manage their farm. So with my sisters trying to go into teaching and nursing, I had the mind to be in the agric sector. So I chose agric because I know that agric is the backbone of Ghana, and we all depend on food to go in and out. So I chose to be in this sector, to be helpful, to help the country develop agriculture, and also educate farmers more, because my parents didn't get the education. So that's the reason why I chose to be in this sector.
0: I like what you say, and I like it because consistently we've been talking about the need to enhance family business. And your parents are cocoa farmers, mm-hmm. and you've decided to study agriculture so you'd be able to assist them in their farming, mm-hmm. which means that you are going to be the manager of the farm in no time. Hamid, why did you decide to go to Bunsu Cocoa College and, study agronomy and extension, as a program?
2: Okay, good morning to your listeners and viewers. And I would like to thank Joy or Multimedia for this opportunity, and then also say a very big thank you to AgriHouse, because without them I wouldn't be here. And then I have a very interesting story of how I ended up in this space called agriculture. As a young guy from Mfantsipim who did general science, I wanted to do medicine in the university, and then I had challenges with my chemistry, so I decided to do

0: something while preparing for the medical school, and then my dad said, okay, then there's this program Cocobot is running, join it. It's just a 2-year diploma, and then when you're done, you would look at what you do. And so I started the first year. I realized that agriculture wasn't something that's difficult. It was something within my means. I could do it. I could excel academically without even putting a lot of academic efforts. And then I wasn't really into it. I was just doing it to buy time for myself. And then I had a chance of joining AgriHouse Foundation Bootcamp last year. And we had the opportunity to join some big corporations or big industry players, like big farms and stuff. And I was really inspired. And I told my dad that, look, I'm not going back to medical school or whatever. Because even recently, I've heard some billionaires like Dangote say that if they knew that agriculture would make them this kind of money, they wouldn't have started with other businesses they did initially. So I would say I ended up here by mistake. But then, interestingly, almost all the people making a lot from agriculture ended up in agriculture by mistake. So
1: okay. Maybe destiny took you there.
0: Yes.
1: It's your destiny, not mistake. No. Well, I mean, I like the fact that, you went there with a view of, okay, let me start, but then you got there and realized that this is the thing for me. Now, Angelina, when you decided to get into agriculture education and all, were there people, I mean, what was the reaction? Were there people who tried stopping you and saying, why do you want to go into agriculture? Why do you want to study agriculture education?
2: Yeah, from starting, I had challenges from JHS. When I chose my courses to do, courses that I will be reading in SHS, one of my teachers said that, oh, a lady, you want to study agriculture. Agriculture is for men, and it's very difficult. Mm. But
1: that teacher after was giving me a thing, we have to go and educate him.
2: Yeah. Yes, and he's now into agric.
1: Yeah. Then he's in the light. That's okay. Uh-huh.
2: So there, I didn't shake because, as I said earlier, I had it from early stage, so I said, fine, if people are doing it, then I can also do it. So when I got to the SHS, we were only 2 girls in my class and 19 boys, and we were fighting with them when it comes to exams, presentation, and all that. And I think I did well, so some people discouraged me, but I didn't let it affect my move of venturing into the agriculture. And my parents has been very supportive, my sisters too. When I said I wanted to be an agriculturist, they didn't say that, oh, because I'm a lady, I should just back it off. And I had another experience after SHS too. That one too, my teacher in SHS said, oh, Angie, your body fits very well for nursing training. And I said, no, sir, I want
1: there's,
2: to...
1: There's a body for nursing.
2: I don't know. That's what he said. Yeah, that's my body in nursing uniform would be very nice, and I'm intelligent, so I should be a nurse. And I said, no, sir, I want to be an agriculturist. So they discouraged me, but with my mind being made up to be where I want to go, I didn't let it affect me. Yeah.
1: So let's look at the perception of agriculture, okay? Because, Hamid, you make the point. Your father says, oh, go and pass this more. While you're there, you know, Charlie, you better the grade, you know, that particular subject where you could have done better. And then you probably would go back and do medicine. Now, when many young people hear of agriculture, they think of a hoe and a cutlass. They picture the man who is in, you know, tattered clothes, who's struggling. Is that perception right?
0: Well, I believe that this whole perception about agriculture in sweaty, tattered clothes is from the fact that there's not much visibility into agriculture. There's not much education. People are not being taught that agriculture is not just a space for sustenance. Agriculture is a space for business. And the youth are having the perception that agriculture is just about the hoe being on your shoulders and moving to the farm, sweating, weeding and stuff. But then with the right education, like with what AgriHouse did with us. AgriHouse didn't just put us in rooms to tell us what agriculture is. They took us to big farms. They took us to people doing agriculture as a business, because mostly we know that there are lots of smallholder farmers, and then that is the perception that the youth see about agriculture. But with the right exposure, with the right knowledge, with the right trainings, with the right mentorship, just like with what AgriHouse is doing, I think that the perception will change. And mind you, when we look at our basic schools and senior high schools, anytime somebody does something wrong, what do they punish them as? They tell you, go and weed. Yeah. So, go and weed, go and weed. It makes everybody think weeding or agriculture is what punishment. Mm. But then it is not it. For me, with the right experience I had with the boot camp last year, I realized that there are people who have money in the bush. But when they come out, you wouldn't know they have it. And if you judge agriculture just by tattered clothes and stuff, it has really changed. It has changed a lot.
1: Okay. I'll tell you a story later on about a friend who decided to stop his 9-to-5 job to go into a poultry farm. At the time, his girlfriend left him because she felt that there was no future in agriculture.
0: Oh.
1: But he's doing so well today. Okay. But look, in case you've missed the World Cup, you don't have to miss the Commonwealth Games. So for those of us who are here and you probably are thinking you want to go to the World Cup and you're still struggling with visa, don't worry. You can actually go and watch the Commonwealth Games in Glasgow. Okay? 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
7: What if everything changed in one night? Burdens lifted, sicknesses healed, lives transformed forever. It's not a dream. It's the power of the gospel of Jesus Christ. And it's coming to KNUSD. Sounds of Joy 2026 is here. Two mighty nights of the Word, worship, and the wonder-working power of God on the 25th and 26th of June at the Ayidyazi Park. Ministering the Word with fire, with passion, and with the anointing of the Holy Spirit will be Bishop E.A.T. Saki, a seasoned general of the gospel. Bishop Saki is a close associate of presiding Bishop Dagiwood Mills and a senior bishop in the Lighthouse Group of Churches. Are you tired? Are you broken? Are you still searching? This crusade is for you. Sounds of Joy 2026, 25th and 26th June at the Ayidyazi Park with Bishop E.A.T. Saki. Come with faith and lead with a testimony.
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1: Just because it seems like God is too late doesn't mean that He's not going to come through. 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
12: Oh, Minia, Makoto assassin will be my dad man's home.
13: Aqua we panel, we are getting what's so can you add an answer?
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13: 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And Fred Chapel Hill Community 0544-646488. And also Fred 0244-420579. Chapel Hill Community Agency no ewo A1 Hospital wa wen yin. Chapel Hill Community baby a safatasa wetna eno no.
14: In the book of Psalm, chapter 63, verse 1, David said, "Early will I seek thee." Abraham was an early riser. Joshua was an early riser. Moses was an early riser. Jesus prayed early in the morning. David also prayed early in the morning. What about you? Be an early riser as you join God's servant, the pastor, Obed Joy Obing, on Prayer Line on Love 99.5 FM from Mondays through to Fridays, 2 a.m. to 5 a.m. each day. 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
15: 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Have you received promises from God that are yet to manifest? 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Buses will be available at the forecourt of Love FM. Swami Runabout at the Police Station. Santasi Runabout at the Goyle Filling Station. This is your season of manifestation. Don't miss out. Prayer line, the presence of the Lord is here. Prayer line, commanding my morning to influence my day.
10: Odeu.
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10: Wo du ho no mo a, wo man mu nyane ahoro. 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Me se, say the host so by tremen from me papa bi abofa ho. Ho ye neat. Wo tumi ko high ho kra e de ye party, wedding, engagement, and the conference no mo sa no. My form we have order and some dear Diana Bebia. Won't I take a
16: It's my kitchen restaurant.
10: One must have fast foods. 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Ubedi Diam, Nakosha special pizza beer, Ewa Hono. Me rubber restaurant be as Ada. Okosham potato chips here. Oh, one more so dear. I'll be dead debut. Natural fruit drinks. A brew ho. It's my kitchen. And if I bear us posted in addition anymore. Traffic and answer why. One phone numbers. A 0248-865046 and a 0265-707070.
17: 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And this morning, the conversation was about, you know, Father's Day and, you know, what it means to be a father, the things that we need to do to step up and be the responsible fathers that we are supposed to be. And then later on, you know, some guests from Oak Plaza joined us in the studios and also talked to us about the package that they have for Father's Day celebrations. Nowadays, in Germany, in Germany, so so the third conversation coming your way, a special one, is coming from Amnesty International. Amnesty International, I'm sure you've heard the name before. They are the international non-governmental organization focused on human rights with its headquarters in the United Kingdom. And the organization says that it has over 10 million members and supporters around the world. And do you want to know what they do? And do you want to know why they are here in the studios of Love 99.5 FM? Stay tuned. But listen to this. These days, some mattresses are being made from all kinds of unsafe materials that are not fit for sleeping services. These mattresses may be cheap, but they can be harmful to your health. Don't meet, you know, it doesn't meet Ghana's safety standards, and while and also will end up costing you more. 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Like I told you about Amnesty International, I have two people from this esteemed organization with me in the studios of Love 99.5 FM, in the name of Francis Nyantechi, he's board chair, and then Anna Osei. Good morning, lady and gentlemen.
18: Good morning.
17: How are you doing this morning?
18: We are doing great.
17: Okay, so Amnesty International, what is it and why are you here in our studios? I need to my best try and
18: open. Okay, thank you. Amnesty International, like you said, is a human rights organization focused on helping resolve issues of human rights violation across the world.
17: Okay.
18: And in Ghana, our primary focus is to ensure that rights of individuals are respected, promoted, and enhanced.
17: Mm-hmm.
18: And so our basic work is to engage policymakers, engage communities, engage virtually every Ghanaian with the aim of helping improve human rights situation in the country.
17: Okay.
18: I must say that we are a membership-based organization, like you said. We are over 10 million across the world. And in Ghana, we have over 10,000 members.
17: Wow.
18: From our local communities, to professional bodies, to policymakers, to the academic community. So we are widespread across the country. And our basic aim is to ensure that we realize the objectives of the states. If you go to Ghana's constitution, the chapter 5 is dedicated to the protection of fundamental human rights. Our main issue is to ensure that these aspirations are fulfilled by the state for the population to enjoy their rights. Because we are a membership-based organization, every year we meet, analyze, and look at the human rights situation in the country and across the world, and look at how best we can position ourselves to ensure that we are able to engage more and demand for better conditions in terms of human rights for the population.
17: How long has Amnesty International been in Ghana?
18: Thank you for the question. Amnesty International has been in Ghana for approximately 53 years.
17: Okay, not long.
18: Very long, 53 years. Yeah, from 1973 or 70, yeah, around that time. And we celebrated our 50th anniversary somewhere 2023. And so we've been here for a very long time, and we have contributed to shaping human rights laws and advocacy from prison conditions to promotion of women's rights, right of prisoners. We can talk about issues on forced eviction. We can talk about issues of, we can add more. I think the acting director will add more.
17: Yeah, I was going to go to and I'll say good morning once again.
19: Good morning.
17: What would you say are some of the milestones when it comes to Amnesty International in terms of human rights?
19: Thank you very much for the question, and good morning to you and your listeners. I'm glad to be here this morning. So some of the milestones Amnesty International Ghana has chalked has been our contribution towards the passage of the Affirmative Action Bill in Ghana, and then also for the review of the Criminal Offences Act to ensure that the death penalty is abolished for ordinary crimes in Ghana. We have also worked, undertaking actions to ensure that people receive justice, victims of abuses receive justice, and then perpetrators are brought to book. So, and one other thing is that our advocacy works has also led to amnesty being granted to prisoners in prison to ensure that there's decongestion in our prisons.
17: So if anybody needs the services of amnesty, what do they have to do?
19: Okay, so we have presence in all the 16 regions in Ghana. We have what we call the regional coordinators. So Amnesty has regional coordinators in all 16 regions. Apart from that, you could members of the general public could also reach us through our office. We have an official line. They could also go to our website and then get in touch with us.
17: Okay. Mr. Francis.
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17: Do you need specific qualification or some to join Amnesty International? Or is for everybody?
18: Thank you so much for the question. This is the question that comes up most of the time, so it's important that we throw light on that. Amnesty International, you don't need any qualification. In fact, the people who need us most are the most vulnerable in the society, who do not even have access to education, do not have access to basic necessities of life. And these people are usually unable to defend or assert their rights. So we have people who have never been to school in Amnesty, as well as those that are educated. So Amnesty is not a class society. Society for everybody, and that is why if you look at our membership is a grassroots-based membership. We have membership from the most remotest part of the country to the national capital. It cuts across everybody, and should you come to our AGM, you see all categories of people attending, and we make sure that everybody has an opportunity to understand whatever is being discussed.
17: How do you register to be part?
18: Great. Our membership is open to the public. You can go to our website, download our membership form, and then apply to be a member. But let me say that once you apply, we need to assess you to know, because we don't want to taint our brand, and we are not partisan. And so we don't accept partisan conversation or partisan elements that will taint our brand. And we don't accept people with criminal records. We don't want to taint our brand. So we have to do all this assessment before we finally admit you as a full member of Amnesty International.
17: And also, what would you say has been some of the difficulties in making sure you get justice for people or amnesty and all of that? Are there stumbling blocks, especially with the political side? Example being this LGBT Q+ ABCD, whatever, the bill that was being passed. There was a lot of questions that was raised by organizations as yourself, even the groups of intersex groups who have medical conditions and all of that. Are there stumbling blocks that you face all the time with this? Who's going to answer this one for me? Okay, Francis.
18: Okay, thank you so much for the question. Let me say that the fight for human rights hasn't been an easy fight across the world. And most of the time, when you want to bring duty bearers to account for their stewardship when it comes to human rights violations, they resist it using state security architecture, using verbal attack, and all sort of things to distract. So it is not so, we wouldn't say it's easy fighting for human rights. That is why we need a certain level of conviction and fortitude to guide yourself in doing that. Let me say that one of the basic things that happens is the attack. If you see this conversation around the LGBTQ issues, most of the time when we engage, people do not actually focus on the substance of the issue, but rather they look at personalizing and attacking.
17: And the emotions around.
18: Using emotions, verbal attack, and threatening messages. And this has been there for a very long time. But let me say that at times we embrace the risk and find ways of mitigating it.
17: Mm-hmm.
18: Let me say that Amnesty International has always been consistent that the proposed LGBTQI bill, we oppose to it in any form and structure. We believe that the duty of the state is to put mechanisms in place for citizens to enjoy their rights, but not to put mechanisms that will promote hatred, that will set a small group of people up for public attack, and to discriminate against them. And so Amnesty International has been consistent the current bill, if you pass a bill that forbids advocacy, it's unfortunate because Parliament itself engages in advocacy. When Parliament wants to change law or pass a new bill or anything, including the executive, everybody, because the basic way, the basic tool for changing laws and to bring changes to our society has been virtually advocacy. And so if you pass a bill that says that you can't do advocacy, if tomorrow we come to find out that there's a problem with the law that has been passed, how do we advocate for change? Mind you, the 1992 Constitution itself, all provisions in it that at a point we see it as inconsistent, we use advocacy to bring about change. The death penalty, the Criminal and Other Offences Act issue that we raised, we have been engaged in advocacy on it for over 40 years before finally Parliament passed the first phase. But you should also know that without advocacy, how do we engage duty bearers? How do we engage the presidency? How do we engage ministers? How do we engage Parliament itself? So we have had challenges with a lot of provisions in it, but we also think that the law in itself, the issue of sex itself is a private issue. The Criminal and Other Offences Act makes it a crime to even have sex, even in your car, all those places. And so there are provisions already existing to regulate sexual activities and behavior. But we see this bill as an intrusion where people can easily suspect you and your friend entering a room and to accuse you, depending on the person's personal issue against you or how the society perceives you to be. If the society perceives you to be the Kojubesia type, which people have existed in our community since we were born or Ghana came into existence. If you are the Kojubesia type and unfortunately you enter a room with your colleague, male,
17: and somebody perceives, then they can,
18: somebody perceives you to be in this category of society, the person can easily cause false alarm. But the issue is that the way the law has been crafted, when you are even accused, defending yourself becomes a big difficult.
1: So if there's a challenge there, what I'd like to then understand by way of a question is, how do we ensure that the duty bearers, especially Parliament, drafts the bill in such a way that people are protected? What role can Amnesty International play to ensure that the right things are done?
18: Thank you. I think the right thing has already been provided for in law. And so we think that adding to this is for us unwarranted. Because already there are provisions in the Criminal and Other Offences.
1: So how do we fix it?
18: So we are appealing to the President not to assent to this bill. We are using all the necessary tools at our disposal.
1: Does it look positive?
18: We can't be 100% sure, but we believe that the President will not just stand up and sign to any bill. We'll have to do a lot of assessment.
17: So would you say your tentacles are a bit short in terms of the tools that you use to fight for justice and amnesty? Because it looks like you are only limited to advocacy.
18: We see, we are not only limited to advocacy. We do human rights education. We do membership mobilization. But where we have gotten to, the bill is, if the bill is transmitted to the President, the basic tool at the disposal of the organization is to do advocacy using all the diplomatic efforts we have, our as a nation, appealing to the President, appealing to the Council of State, and all people, the Attorney General's Department, and the rest. So at each stage, and what tool you employ.
1: I know that you're into activism, as well. And I don't know how far Leo has gone with you on the conversation, because your upcoming program, the theme is on witchcraft.
18: Great.
1: And they're like, have you touched on that already?
18: About to say that the reason we came.
1: So let's talk about that one, don't worry.
18: Yeah, great.
1: So the event is what, on Sunday?
18: No, tomorrow.
1: So tell us about this, meeting and why the theme for the occasion.
18: Great. So I will touch on it and then I will continue. Sure. So the theme is advancing accountability on gender-based violence and witchcraft accusation in Ghana. Now, basically, we have gotten to a point where we realize that the voices of women and the violations against women is being entrenched, especially with the issue of witchcraft accusation. If you go to northern Ghana, especially Gambaga, Witch Camp, Nyane, and others, all that needs to be done, like we spoke about other issues, is for you to be accused of being a witch. And then the society will ostracize you, and you are kept somewhere. You have to flee for your life and kept somewhere. A very unacceptable conditions, just because you've been accused of being a witch. And the laws have been very weak in terms of its promotion. Our traditional system has not been responsive to protecting these vulnerable people. And about 99% of these people are women. And we thought that as a nation, it's about time we rethink. Mind you, in 2023, Parliament passed a bill to proscribe witchcraft accusation in Ghana. Unfortunately, the president did not assent to it. And so the bill has been returned, and we're expecting that the bill has to go back to Parliament. Because we cannot sit in a country where the most vulnerable people in our community, being women, being aged, to be treated the way they are treated. And so it's an opportunity for us as a nation to engage. And that is why we have invited the chair of the Human Rights Committee of Parliament. And we have actually moved with the Human Rights Committee of Parliament to all these witch camps. We have engaged chiefs, opinion leaders, the alleged witches. We have engaged virtually everybody.
17: And religious leaders.
18: Religious leaders. It's an ongoing conversation. And we think that we need to place it at the center of discussion as a nation. Mm. And it can no longer be seen as any peripheral issue. And that is why at this AGM, we think that we should discuss it, raise issues about it, and take collective action as to the way forward.
1: What action will be taken when you say as to the way forward? Because it looks like this issue about witchcraft is something that we've talked about for so many years, but it doesn't seem as if we're having any major headway or having any positives to it. What would you say are the challenges? How do we surmount those challenges?
19: Okay, thank you very much for the question. So I think that the issue of witchcraft accusation is one that is both cultural and then traditional. Mm. So it's something that has to do with attitudinal change. Mm. But then one thing we believe in is that if we have laws that makes the accusation a crime, probably it will be a good start. And so Amnesty International Ghana has been engaging ministries to ensure that they own the bill and reintroduce it to Parliament. Because one of the reasons why the president refused to sign when it was sent to him before was because it was a private member's bill, which would have financial implication on the state. So apart from lobbying and advocating for these, we are also engaging in human rights education in feeder communities. And when we say feeder communities, we are looking at communities where witchcraft accusation is rampant, is high. We enter those communities and then we engage them. One other thing we think should also be done on the part of government and duty bearers is that development, ensuring that there's development at the local level. Because, for instance, in our encounters with people living in those feeder communities, a child is ill and there's no hospital in the community for this child to go to know whether it's malaria, typhoid or what have you. But then we must find answers to these questions. What do we have at our disposal to accuse our neighbor or someone we think behaves in a certain way of being a witch? And you'd be surprised to know that most of the inhabitants of these communities do not even know of health conditions like dementia and what have you.
1: You know what we can do? I think what we can do is to reschedule another interview with you, because for me, when it comes to even the human rights fights that you have embarked on, it should not necessarily be with the witches and the LGBTQ plus stuff, because there are people who would also say to you that even when it comes to the policing, police arrest, police assault, police brutality doesn't need help. Even with the galamsey activities that is polluting our environment, it's all affecting us. So what we can do is
17: who own people some passes some of money, and then we just throw them in prison and all of that. Yes.
1: So we'll find time and talk some more, you know, with you guys. But before you leave, what would be your final words?
19: No, before the final words, we have thematic areas we work on because there are so many human rights issues.
1: Yeah.
19: But then we have areas we focus on from time to time. Mm.
2: So, because I'm glad you raised the issue of Galamsey, but then Amnesty International Ghana at the moment is not working specifically on issues of Galamsey, even though there are human rights
1: issues there. Focus on it too.
2: Okay, your appeal is well noted.
3: It's important to say that though it has been our focus, we have raised a lot of
22: concerns.
3: Yes. And last year we engaged Erastus.
17: Yeah.
3: During our AGM, we did a lot of work on that.
17: So when is the event coming on?
3: We are having it tomorrow at Noda Hotel.
17: Okay.
3: We are inviting Joy News, Love FM, and your affiliates to join us to engage in this constructive conversation.
17: What time?
3: 9 a.m.
17: 9 a.m.
3: Yes.
17: Tomorrow, 9 a.m.
3: Yes.
17: At Noda Hotel.
3: Yeah.
17: What are we coming with? What are we coming with? Our shirt or some paper or something?
3: So
17: we are not going to
3: come
17: buy
3: with your cameras. No, not at all. Okay. You don't need to pay anything to be there, just to come and also add your voice, listen to what the ministers will say, listen to what the parliamentarians will say, what Amnesty will say, and then let's have conversation.
17: All right, thank you very much, Mr. Francis Nyantachi, board chair of Amnesty International, and I'll say acting director, for having this conversation with us. And tomorrow you're going to see us there, and we hope to see fruitful results from whatever that's going to be discussed over there. And so now it's about 2 minutes to the top of the hour. The business news team is ready to come and give you what's going on in the world of business. Stay tuned, don't go anywhere. This is Love 99.5 FM.

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1: Hello, good morning, and welcome to the business news at 10, brought to you by ACE Consult and Telesell. Coming up this morning, flood concerns stall Mankranso 24-hour market project as residents demand relocation. Also, government urge to strengthen capacity of MMDAs to regulate building permits. These are more coming up on the news at 10 with me, Josephine Sego. Let's settle for the details. Residents of Ahafuano Southwest District are calling on government to reconsider a site chosen for the 24-hour economy market at Mankranso. They describe the area as a flood-prone zone that could threaten the success of the project. They warn the project would be a waste of taxpayers' money if the current site is maintained. More in this report.
2: It's revealed that the land earmarked for the multi-million CD market lies in a waterlogged area, directly behind the Esu Mankran stream at Mankranso, the district capital. Despite the obvious drainage challenges, the district assembly has already held a sword-cutting ceremony to commence construction works. According to the residents, the area experiences severe flooding when it rains, but the stream overflowing its banks. It's directly behind the Mankran stream. It will be costly to fill that place for the project. There was no consultation with us before they decided to locate the market at Mankranso. We were expecting them to construct the market at Mankranso. In response to the claims, Abubakar Sadiq, district chief executive of Ahafuano Southwest, admitted that even though a portion of the land is waterlogged, a proper assessment was conducted before a green light was given to carry on the project in the area. The consultant has assessed the area and he says it is suitable for the construction of the market, even though it is waterlogged.
1: Away from that, the president of the Ghana Chamber of Construction Industry, Emmanuel Cherry, is calling on the government to strengthen the capacity of metropolitan, municipal and district assemblies to effectively regulate fiscal development and processing of building permit applications across the country. According to him, inadequate staffing, lack of logistics and delays in the release of funds continue to hinder the work of assemblies, adversely affecting their ability to enforce planning regulations and supervise development within their jurisdictions. More in this report.
3: He noted that although assemblies have technical professionals including architects, engineers, planners and surveyors, many are operating with limited personnel. He stressed that the situation has contributed to challenges in the processing of building permits and the monitoring of construction activities.
4: The assemblies must be retooled with equipment. Two, staff. We have a number of architects, we have a number of engineers, we have a number of planners within the system. But if you go to the various assemblies, they are just handful. Some of the assemblies have two or three, one. Just imagine a whole municipality. How can one or two or three engineers police the municipality or metropolitans? It's a challenge. So we must make conscious efforts to retool the assemblies with manpower. That's the technical competence of people that matters. The engineers, the architects, the planners, the surveyors, they must be there to work.
3: The chamber also expressed concern over delays in the release of budgetary allocations to assemblies, describing the situation as a major setback to service delivery.
4: Making sure that their budget is being released on time. The budget also must be beefed up. Some of the budgets, they're under budget. If money be given to them, they can't do anything. If you should go to some of the assembly right now, permitted, getting permit is a challenge because how to convey themselves from their office to the site, it's a challenge. So which means they need to fall on you, the developer, who is in need of permit.
1: In other stories, the governor of Bank of Ghana, Dr. Johnson Esiama, has justified the review of cash reserve reverse requirement for commercial banks. The new regulatory measure, which took off from June 4, 2026, will see commercial banks hold a little bit more of a fraction of their CD and forex deposits with the central bank. The decision has been criticized by some banks, warning it could impact on lending and cost of deposits. Speaking at a meeting with bank heads, Dr. Siama insisted the move was needed to improve liquidity.
5: Maintaining reserves in domestic currency, in our view, will improve liquidity forecasting, it will strengthen monetary policy transmission, it will reduce operational complexities associated with the previous dynamic framework, and support the continued deepening of the domestic financial market. Importantly, the new framework provides a more predictable and equitable reserve management structure across institutions, while preserving adequate liquidity buffers within the system. And I want to explain further that we are committed over time to reverting to what the regime used to be. You recall those days, the CRR was somewhere 9% of deposits for a long time. That is normality, and we'll get there over time.
1: From the senior finance lecturer at the University of Ghana Business School, Dr. Benjamin Amwa, says increasing the capital base of community banks could expose them to higher levels of risk. The Bank of Ghana is reforming the rural banks and microfinance sector to strengthen the financial sector. Dr. Amwa says while the Bank of Ghana's decision to convert existing rural banks into community banks under the revised microfinance sector framework could create growth opportunities, the reforms may also present significant challenges for the sector.
6: The challenge is more likely to come from the issue of the capital base. You know, once you increase the capital base from 1 million to 5 million and then from 5 to 10, what we are doing is that we are giving these community banks the opportunity to conduct high-level business and high-level, you know, risk exposure and engagement. Another side is that these banks, because of the temptation to deploy this capital based on leveraging on the 10 million, some of them are most likely to establish branches outside their so-called local domain as part of the new reform. That may come with its own.
1: And those were some local stories. We go for international news.
3: Sierra Leone's Central Bank on Wednesday shut down Union Trust Bank, the West African country's only privately owned indigenous bank, declaring it insolvent after years of failed recovery effort. In other news, oil prices fell 2% on Thursday to their lowest since the first trading day of the Iran war, as a U.S.-Iran interim deal to end the war reopened the Strait of Hormuz and ease sanctions on Tehran boosted the global supply outlook. And that is all for the international news.
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8: 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Nyansa Po was sending no bad name.
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And that is how Ghanaians are feeling. We're celebrating. Yes. We're celebrating our one goal at our opening game at the World Cup 2026. Yeah, the spirits are high wherever you are in Ghana. There's joy everywhere. All the people who even doubted the Black Stars, they're cheering them on. Congratulations, eh? Congratulations to the whole country. 3 points, just like England has in our group game. Croatia has 0. Panama too has 0. And I know that definitely the guys are going to do better in their next game. Congratulations to everybody. 47 minutes past 10 here in the Cities of Love 99.5 FM. And this is how we welcome you and everyone to Metro Mix on Love 99.5 FM. Today is a Thursday, and it's okay to do a throwback, yeah? And we're celebrating with every song that you love from Osibisa, one of Ghana's finest groups, yeah? A friend of mine on Facebook says today should have been a holiday. Gentlemen, why? Wait till we win the ultimate. We'll win the trophy, the World Cup trophy, and chop the $50 million, yeah? That is when probably we can declare a holiday. So today promises to be another interesting show. Wherever you are, we say welcome and good morning to you. We believe that you're doing so, so well. My name is Patricia. And I'm doing the show with you, my favorite cherished listener. And also with DJ Monster, your favorite DJ. My favorite DJ. Everybody's favorite DJ. We're doing this all the way till 12 midday, where we cross over to Joy 99.7. That's our sister station in Accra for the midday news. Now, I want to know how you feel, yeah, about this victory. So you can send us a message, 055-111-1995, 055-111-1995. That's our WhatsApp number. Tell us how you're feeling about the World Cup, Ghana's opening game. Someone says the pinks is going straight to our friends at South Africa. And I think today they'll be playing Czech Republic, yeah? Yeah, Cabo. Oh, their goalkeeper is still complaining. He's the captain for the South African team. Chairman says we should leave the politics to the politicians and focus on African unity. I said, on Tini Kromuho. I said, we're to every South Africa. Oh, Mr. Rowan Williams. Bibi Abefan, what say? Boko. But for now, we are happy. Yeah, Ghanaians are happy. Now, if you celebrate your birthday, happy birthday to you. And talking of birthdays, happy birthday going out to you, Kwaku Henebeng and Boateng of New Life Educational Complex. 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This is coming from your father, Eugene Boateng, aka Nana Waki, your mom, Auntie Bernice, and of course your brother and sister. Happy birthday going out to you, Kweku Henebeng Boateng of New Life Educational Complex. We say grow up to be the best that you can be, of course, to your family and to the rest of the country.

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But it's not recommended for you if you're not 18 years. If you're a nursing mother or a pregnant mother, we need you to drink responsibly, yeah? This advert has also been FDA approved.

0: 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We are at Anyang Kwanta, that's on the Kumasi Obuasi Road. Akrokeri, find us on the campus of Akrokeri College of Education. We are at Kote Station, Roman Hill, yeah? At Simcas Campus. And hold your find us at Atinga Junction. Santasi, we're on the campus of Opokuwari School. And also Sofoline within the new transport terminal. Call our hotlines right now. 0247-2013. 0247-2013. 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

It's 58 minutes past 10 in the series of love, 99.5 FM. 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

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My name is Patricia. We'll be back with more.

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2: In the book of Psalm, chapter 63, verse 1, David said, "Early will I seek thee." Abraham was an early riser. Joshua was an early riser. Moses was an early riser. Jesus prayed early in the morning. David also prayed early in the morning. What about you? Be an early riser as you join God's servant, the pastor, Obed Joy Obing, on prayer line on Love 99.5 FM from Mondays through to Fridays, 2 a.m. to 5 a.m. each day. Prayer line, the presence of the Lord is here. 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
7: 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Have you received promises from God that are yet to manifest? 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Ministering in songs, the Bishop Choir and Minister Inshua Patrick. Buses will be available at the forecourt of Love FM. Swami Runabout at the police station. Santasi Runabout at the Goyle Filling Station. This is your season of manifestation. Don't miss out. Prayer line. The presence of the Lord is here. Prayer line, commanding my morning to influence my day.
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0: And this is a silky voice you will not be hearing again, because he's resting in peace. Kofi B, the late, featuring Castro Under Fire, Theophilus Tego. They call this one Don't Call Me. And like I always say, wherever Theophilus is also at, we hope to see him very soon, yeah? Don't Call Me. See, great artists Ghana has provided, or Ghana has nurtured, bringing us to 20 minutes past 11. In case you just tuned in, this is Love 99.5 FM. If your sweetheart will not leave you, then please, I need you to check something for me. I need you to check the breath that comes out of your mouth when you speak. 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

Now at 11:30, we'll go for the World Cup Minute from Steve Zando. Yes, the sports crew. 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

And they no cray. 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Please, are you playing extra time? Are you playing extra time? I want to know. Sikana Shiana. And as Sikana Sheba. 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

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So it's 30 minutes past 11. At 11:45 too, we'll be speaking to our friends at the Crutch Smoothies and Juice Bar. 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

0: Hello, good morning. Welcome to the World Cup Minutes on your Skipper Station Love 99.5. Now, Black Stars forward Antoine Semenyo was adjudged the most valuable player of the match after a standout performance in Ghana's 1-0 victory over Panama in their 2026 World Cup Group L opener on Wednesday at the BMO Field. Antoine Semenyo capped a tireless display on the right wing as Ghana began their World Cup campaign with a win on Wednesday. The Man City forward was a constant threat to the Panama defense, using his pace and direct running to create Ghana's most dangerous moment. Semenyo played a key role in the build-up to Caleb Iwuenchi's 95th-minute winner, stretching Panama with his movement before Brandon Thomas Asante found Iwuenchi to score. Speaking of the World Cup though, and today we've got some matches coming up at 4 p.m. Czech Republic will play South Africa. At 7 p.m. Switzerland will be up against Bosnia and Herzegovina before Canada take on Qatar at 10 p.m. There is Mexico versus South Korea at 1 a.m. this dawn. That'll be all for the World Cup Minute on your Super Station Love 99.5, powered by Magberry Biscuit Predict and Win Promotion. Every match day, tune into our Drive Time show on this station from 4 p.m. to 6 p.m. and start a chance of winning amazing prizes simply by predicting World Cup matches. We have Betano on board. Sign up today on Betano and claim a World Cup bonus of up to 2,000 Ghana cedis on your first deposit to enjoy the World Cup. There is Pepsodent as well. Do the two with Pepsodent Brush every morning and evening. And there is Lossing Delayman Capsule as well, which takes away all pain in the waist and enhances good performance in bed. Let's go.
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0: Yes, that's Sofuriyan Ponsan, Mr. L For Real, featuring his late godfather, Charles Kwejo Fosu, aka Daddy Lumba. They call this one as Seal. Bringing us to 46 minutes. Party loving here on Love 99.5 FM. In a couple of minutes, we'll be going to Joy 99.7 for the midday news. Yeah, that's the channel for discerning listeners. But before we do that, I want to take you to a place where you experience flavor, atmosphere that is correct, and vibes that stay with you forever. That place is the Christ Smoothies and Juice Bar. Located right opposite KNUSC Senior High School, Bwedi Junction. You know, at 11:45 every day, right here on Metro Mix. We go for the crush moment, and it's basically where we tell you what's cooking for the day. So whether you have lunch plans, dinner cravings, you want a place to hang out with your friends, yeah, that's the place you need to go to, yeah? We give you quality food, yummy food, healthy food. And the best part, is the place is vibrant, yeah? Energy and kasa. Okay, so I have Isaac on the line right now. Hello, good morning.
1: Good morning, Pat.
0: And how are you?
1: I'm doing good, and you?
0: Nice one, I'm also doing fine. How's everyone at the crush?
1: Oh, very smooth.
0: Sharp. What's up for today?
1: Yeah, today we are having Asanka Delight. That's our locally made fufu.
0: Mm-hmm.
1: Yeah, with good light soup. We have tilapia light soup. Chicken light soup, yeah.
0: Okay, I see. Then what else do we have aside the Asanka Delight? Yeah, for us the fufu lovers.
1: About the proteins and it's about the protein. No, we have tilapia, mm-hmm. goat and.
0: Okay, so I mean for people, for those of us who love fufu, they yeah, but near bidi, but omomundi fufu dano. Is there anything else that we can get for them at the Crush Smoothies and Juice Bar?
1: Yes, please.
0: Okay, good. Let's hear that one too.
1: Yeah, we have assorted jollof, assorted fried rice.
0: Mm-hmm.
1: We have golden shrimps.
0: Mm-hmm.
1: Crushed golden shrimps, and we have crushed jollof also. That one go with the boneless goat.
0: Okay.
1: Mixed with the jollof. Yeah.
0: Are you?
1: We have crushed special also. That the crushed noodle special.
0: Mm-hmm.
1: That one go with the octopus and the shrimps, beef and chicken. Yeah.
0: Sounds yummy already. You know, I always ask you about my side dishes and also the dessert and the drinks. What's up? What do we have?
1: Yeah, today we have the drinks. We have pineapple juice, raw pineapple juice, fresh one.
0: Mm-hmm.
1: We have watermelon ginger. We have sorrel. We have tamarind. Yeah, and we have cupcakes aside also.
0: Mm,
1: we have virgin mojito, pina colada. It's on the beach. Yeah.
0: Fantastic, fantastic. Ah, the crush there. Why are you money now? Give me the numbers, yeah.
1: Okay, the number is
0: 059-74-74-00-815. Okay, please share the number again. I love to hear it.
1: 059-74-74-00-815.
0: Okay. Nice one. Now, location, please. Has it changed? I keep saying KNUSC. You don't know.
1: KNUSC, SHS.
0: Okay.
1: Opposite KNUSC, yeah.
0: Okay. Boss, please, thank you very much, okay?
1: Thank you.
0: We appreciate your time. So that's Ike. Our number one supervisor at the Crush Smoothies and Juice Bar. Bringing us to 8 minutes at the top of the hour. Yes, this is still Love 99.5 FM. And we'll be signing up very soon on the show. Tomorrow is Friday. Party time on radio. 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But before we sign out, Let me play you one of my favorite tracks, yeah. Are you ready to hear that? Okay, here we go.
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0: Abrantia Machidede, signing off the show for us today with Akwada Owesua. I'd like to say thank you for being a part of Metro Mix for today. Thank you for doing this with me, Patricia, and also DJ Monster, with support from Eugene Osetutu and DJ Apuzo. Have a beautiful day. Please stay out of trouble. And remember, we love you always. After the news will be Waves with Rebecca Swayze Mara. Today she says the South Africans are in trouble. This is Still Love 99.5 FM.
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0: Well, good afternoon. Welcome to the Midday News. 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We're also live in all 16 regions of Ghana via our partner stations. Coming up this afternoon, as the flooding season sets in, Asoka Mampo Municipal Assembly is trying something new by developing trained swimmers and divers to flood-prone communities to prevent drowning casualties.
1: Anytime they see that the state of the weather is not looking too good, they get into action and ensure that children do not frequent such points or areas. They are also very good swimmers who can, on the spur of the moment, move in to conduct rescue exercises.
0: Well, so why swimmers instead of more excavators? We'll find out. Also this afternoon, over 200 pupils in Wa forced out of the classroom after their 70-year-old school was pulled down for a new market without approval from the president or local government minister.
2: That the school is being converted to a 24-hour market. Correct, it is not coming from my ministry. And I don't think President Mama will endorse that.
3: I did not say that the school should be used. I heard some people said, directly from above. There's no above anywhere.
0: But the MCE for the area is debunking the claims, insisting the permission to demolish the school was given by the Wa overlord and students have been given proper accommodation.
4: It was the overlord of the Wa traditional area. He has given us the permission as the overlord to use his space to build a 24-hour equipment. So we realize that the classrooms at the other side, the JSS side, can accommodate the entire primary school and then there will still be a vacancy.
0: So this afternoon, we take you to the Malam Castle Road, where potholes are turning minutes into hours for commuters.
5: The potholes, I don't know how to explain myself very well, but it's that bad.
6: A journey that should normally take less than an hour is now taking about 3 to 4 hours.
0: Well, this afternoon, tough win, big start as the Black Stars are off the mark at the FIFA World Cup after surviving pressure, hostile build-up and a tight Panama defense to get 3 points on the board. We hear from some excited Ghanaians and head coach Carlos Queiroz, who described the victory as expensive and one earned through resilience and tactical discipline.
7: Step by step, we will improve and the players, they will adjust to each other. And for me, it's important that the players understand the game.
0: And the latest Government Defense Integrity Index shows major transparency gaps in Ghana's defense sector finance. And we bring you details of this and more in this bulletin. I am Amisi Nyamita Thompson. Do stay. Well, this afternoon, with heavy rains forecast this year, the Asoka Mampo Municipal Assembly isn't taking chances. The Assembly has hired local swimmers and divers at key drains and flood-prone areas to help prevent drowning casualties and injuries. At least 10 divers have been employed and integrated with sanitation guards to form rapid response teams along major storm drains and hotspots. Ahim Interior of our security desk has more.
8: Pakuso, Sawaba, Asabi Junction and Abuabo are some of the areas flagged for perennial flooding. 8 persons, including a 3-year-old child, died in a single flood at Asokore Mampo in 2018. Similar deaths were recorded in subsequent years, with many children losing their lives to floods in 2021. A 9-year-old boy, Tofik Abdul Halim, drowned in flood waters at Sawaba following a downpour. Municipal Chief Executive Ben Abdullah Alassan tells Joy News, choked drains caused by residents throwing waste into drains and houses constructed in waterways, nature reserves and wetlands are the cause of the floods.
1: The biggest challenge we have is the lack of discipline or indiscipline within our spatial planning space. You go around and you realize that our wetlands have been encroached upon, our buffer zones have been encroached upon, and people are putting up structures indiscriminately. People are building on waterways.
8: Authorities are now introducing urgent measures to address these issues, including public education campaigns to raise awareness about the importance of maintaining clean drainage systems.
1: Disaster activities are better kept through preventive measures. You don't wait for it to occur before you move in to put preventive measures in place. And so what we have done is that we've stationed some guards or individuals along some of these flood prone areas. And so they are always on the guard. Anytime they see that the state of the weather is not looking too good, they get into action and ensure that, one, children do not frequent such points or areas, and they are also very good swimmers who can, on the spur of the moment, move in to conduct rescue exercises and other activities over there. The Parakoso stretch over there is a very, very dangerous point. Per my account, in the last couple of years, it has drowned about 8 children over there, even though it's not a huge river, but there is a certain estuary over there, sort of. And so as soon as they go there to swim, before you realize you can't find the person, the next day you are told, oh, the body is lying over here.
8: Meanwhile, the number of recalcitrant residents who flout the assembly's sanitation bylaws is growing as more people are being prosecuted for sanitation-related offenses, prompting calls for more community engagement and education on the importance of adhering to these regulations. From Kumasi, for Joy News, Oyeme Interior reporting.
0: Well, let's get more from Kumasi. Oyeme Interior joins us on the phone line. So, Oyeme, how have the communities been responding to this idea?
9: Sure, Mami, you see, a reaction of residents are mixed. Some are very happy that the assembly has come up with this urgent measure, especially stationing these sanitation officers, and then the swimmers are at the banks of these streams. Anytime the weather changes and they feel that it's going to rain, they ensure that they protect the children from being drowned. They are very, very happy because there have been some engagements from the assembly and then with the residents. But the others who are not happy with the fact that their buildings have been earmarked for demolition and they have been arrested because they threw garbage into drainages when it was raining. And these are people who have sent retinue of chiefs and traditional leaders to the offices of the municipal chief executive asking and then pleading on their behalf. But the MCE has not heeded to all these pleas. So residents are not happy because they are feeling the pinch of the assembly's strict measures, especially the one on sanitation.
0: Right, Oyeme, thank you very much for that update. Well, data research analyst here joins Jason De joins me. We also have on the phone lines a health and safety professional, Edward Debra. But let me start with you, Jason. What is the statistics on drowning?
10: Yeah, Mami, it's important to know that our data has only spanned through media reports. And then what we found is that our research has identified 14 reported drowning deaths in the municipality. And then this has spanned through between 2018 and 2026. The dominant pattern is that most of these deaths are linked to heavy rainfall, flooding, and overflowing rivers and streams. Because in several cases, victims were swept away when waterways burst their banks during intense rains. And in other incidents, drownings in rivers and streams.
0: Well, what does the data tell us about the victims themselves, particularly gender and age?
10: Well, out of the 14 reported victims, 8 were female and 6 were male. And we also found that in terms of age, the data shows a clear vulnerability among children.
0: Right.
10: Because victims include a 9-year-old boy who died this year in February and a 12-year-old boy who also drowned in 2021, alongside 3 children who died with their mother during a flooding incident. And the mother, that takes us to the adult spectrum, was 50 years. She had an apprentice with her who also died. So the data also captures working age adults, children, even taxi drivers, tailors, apprentices, showing that the risk cuts across both children and adults.
0: Thank you very much, Jason, for that. Well, let's speak to Edward Debra. He's a health and safety professional. Grateful for your time on the Midday News. First of all, what do you make of this idea? Is it even sustainable?
11: Thank you for having me. First of all, I think this is actually a reaction, more like a panic reaction to try to solve a problem. When issues like this happen, we've got to investigate properly. And investigating, we will arrive at three key things. There's the underlying causes, there's immediate causes, there's underlying causes, and there's the root causes. Root causes, in my view, is building on waterways and unapproved places. Let's solve that problem first before we begin to think about swimmers. But the minute we start pushing this swimming idea, what's going to happen is that it's going to be, everybody will jump on that bandwagon, and that's what's going to happen. Meanwhile, we haven't solved the problem. What happens if, because those places are not river bodies by themselves, you know, water made them happen. So there could be trees, there could be rocks, there could be stones, and in those places that get flooded, those who are swimming probably might injure themselves in the process of saving lives. But we don't have to look at solutions, temporal solutions. Let's look at a more permanent one. Citizens must change their attitude.
0: Well,
11: authorities must refuse building permits and things on those unaccepted areas so that we can deal with the issues holistically and not just a knee-jerk reaction for swimmers and things like that. I don't agree that works.
0: So what then happens now? Because 10 divers have already been deployed to, you know, ensure that there's no more drowning. Already 14 drowning deaths have been reported. At least this

0: refuse to produce permit, they will be fined a fee and the project continues. Mm. That has to stop.
1: Right. Grateful for your time, Edward Debra, his health and safety professional. Moving on, 214 pupils have been displaced after the 70-year-old Tindamba Primary School was demolished to make way for a proposed 24-hour economy market project. The demolition triggered uncertainty in the community, especially after revelations that neither President John Mahama nor the local government minister Ahmed Ibrahim sanctioned the action. Pupils who reported to school were met with piles of rubble where their classrooms once stood, forcing authorities to relocate them to temporary learning spaces. Parents, teachers and residents say the move had disrupted their livelihoods, while traders and artisans operating around the school fear for their survival. Rafiq Salam reports.
2: The 24-hour economy market is coming. Traders got 1 week to pack. For some, it means starting all over. For others, it means stopping school. 31-year-old Bashir Idrisu fixed his ties here for years. He says his only skill now has no way to go.
3: Our father passed away last year, so I'm the one taking care of my mother and my junior sisters. We are pleading the assembly that they are not yet built the market. They should fence the place and leave us at the 10 feet.
2: For his apprentice, Mohamed Zidane, he may not be able to sponsor his education.
4: I am a student. I work here to go to school. So if they relocate us here, if work is not going correct for us, I don't know how we are going to survive.
2: 38-year-old mother of three and a divorcee, Sakina Yukubu, stated that the survival of her family depends here.
5: I don't have any place to locate my food container to. Now that I don't have any place, do they want me to be idling or going about chasing men to take care of my three kids? Our plea is that they should let us remain at the corner here, since our food vending point is not inside the brigade site.
2: Butcher Mohamed Fobi Boateng, though happy about the demolition, however, is doubtful about the completion of the project. I am not entirely sad about the demolition. What I will be sad of is if they destroy this school and fail to execute the 24-hour economy market project. Government's position was clear right from the start. The minister in charge of local government, chieftaincy and religious affairs, Ahmed Ibrahim, poor plans of the intended demolition of the school last January.
6: I heard in the news yesterday that the school is being converted to a 24-hour market. Correct, it is not coming from my ministry. And I don't think President Mahama will endorse that. So we will not collapse the school to build a market.
2: The case went to court following disagreement between the landlords, then was settled out of the court by the Wala overlord. Policy was clear. Build a 24-hour market? Yes. Collapse the school? No. Even the president, John Dramani Mahama, weighed in during the launch of the Upper Share Park Resource Hub project. He dismissed claims that orders came from above.
7: I did not say that the school should be used. I heard some people said, a directive from above. And they like doing this from above. I don't know who is above there. Somebody goes and wants to take somebody's land. They say it's a directive from above. There's no above anywhere.
2: But in the dark, bulldozers had the last word. 70 years of learning gone in hours. They relocated the learners. But who will relocate their future?
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1: Well, the MCE has been responding. Alhaji Nura Issa Dawana says the permission to demolish the school was sanctioned by the Wana. Also, the students have been relocated to a better location.
9: It was the overlord of the Wana traditional area, Wana officer in the Peripo, the fourth. He has given us the permission as the overlord to use this space to build a 24-hour economic. I'm saying this because there were issues as to the location of the 24-hour economic market. We as an assembly, when we see the letter from the local government ministry, and the letter also even stated that in consultation with the local authorities. So we quickly ran to the one who is the overlord, because we had previous experience

0: when the Fadama mode was to be built under certain new cities, it was Bona who allocated that place, who intervened and ensured that that particular structure was built. The current Tendamba Primary School, where we have demolished, is about more than half a kilometer from the junior high school. So we went to the junior high school site. We realized that there were empty classrooms because there has been a lot of reduction in enrollment in that particular school, because the school enrollment was around 1,200. 2005, the enrollment came to 280. And based on that, the school itself was having five structures, and the school was occupying only two structures. And the three school blocks were empty and locked up because the enrollment has reduced and the school was collapsing. So we realized that the classrooms at the other side, the JSS side, can accommodate the entire primary school, and then there will still be a vacancy. So what we did was that we quickly renovated these three blocks because they were occupying two, and we had three blocks at the other side, finished them, and then moved the primary school to the JSS.
1: Now, motorists and passengers on the Malam Kaso Road say daily standstills have become frustrating and unbearable. Journeys that used to take minutes now drag for hours, thanks to potholes that worsen with every rain. They're calling on authorities to intervene now. FX Maswal Akbaba describes what he saw on the stretch.
2: My other brother is returning from Takadi, so I came here to be honest. It's very chaotic at the Malam Junction. The already bad and terrible traffic situation on this stretch has been exacerbated by the rain, which has deteriorated about 50 meters of this stretch, and it has slowed down traffic significantly on the eastbound section of the road. So for vehicles heading to Accra, Kamechi, and this environment, when they get to the Malam Junction backstop, they have to significantly slow down to be able to navigate the many potholes which have been sprinkled on this stretch. It's so deteriorated that the vehicles have to slow down to be able to cross it. What this has done is it has caused a huge gridlock catching all the way from Malam Junction to Kaswa. So for people coming from Weja, people who are coming from Kaswa, all of them have had to endure this terrible traffic because of the deteriorated parts of this stretch.
1: Well, now the voices of drivers and commuters demanding an urgent fix to the gridlock.
2: My other brother is returning from Takadi, so I came here to be honest. It is very bad. The stretch from Bujumbura all the way through Kaswa is bad. The potholes, I don't know how to express myself very well when it comes to this, but it's that bad. I mean,
3: the Kaswa Accra road is in poor condition, and due to the ongoing works and draining challenges, traffic movement has become extremely slow, especially when it rains. A journey that should normally take less than an hour to reach work is now taking about 3 to 4 hours.
1: Well, Director of Education, Research and Training at MTTD, ACP Alexander Kwekwobing, is also asking engineers back on site to patch the potholes.
4: It is required that the engineers will come back with their men and other players to fill the streets and remove the debris and smooth them so that we can have the filling, and that will clear the traffic all the way from Odukwe, Amanfu, Weja.
1: Well, the Parliamentary Select Committee on Local Government and Rural Development is meeting MMDCs in the Greater Accra region to explore practical solutions to some of the region's pressing challenges, particularly flooding. And my colleague Gemma Pia is with them. Gemma, what more can you report?
5: So, Mami, the meeting is actually ongoing at the moment, and one after the other, the various MMDCEs appear before the committee to render accounts on what they have used the resources of the various assemblies for in their respective areas. Now, the earlier, the chairperson for the committee, Queen Star Mami Pokuya Soya, talked about the need for parliament to come to the doorstep of the people, and that's why they're embarking on this particular engagement. Earlier on as well, Francis Asensobuachi, who is the ranking member of the committee, spoke about the challenges within the Greater Accra region, and particularly flooding, and the need for them to continue the projects that the Eswall administration started to reduce or to build the capacity of these drainage systems in the region.
1: And that was my colleague Gemma Appiah there. Well, this afternoon, an Accra High Court has granted the Attorney General's office and lawyers for the Ashanti Regional Chairman of the NPP, Bernard Andrew Bosiako, popularly known as Chairman Wontumi, until July 6 to return and brief the court on the progress of ongoing plea bargain negotiations. Fatou Bayaga joins me on the phone line. So, Fatou, tell us what happened in court. Unfortunately, we've lost Fatou Bayaga on the Zoom line. You're still listening to the Midday News here on Joy 99.7 FM. We'll take a break when we return. Tough win, big start. As the Black Stars are off the mark at the FIFA World Cup after surviving pressure, hostile build-up and a tight Panama defense to get 3 points on the board, we hear from some excited Ghanaians and head coach who described the victory as expensive and won earned through resilience and tactical discipline.
6: Step by step, we will improve, and the players they will adjust to each other. And for me, it's important that the players understand the game.
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2: Relaunching Semenya. Poking it forward for Brandon Thomas Asante, who skips away from cornerback. Ghana could be in business.
1: Tough win, big start as the Black Stars are off the mark at the FIFA World Cup after surviving pressure, hostile build-up and a tight Panama defense to get 3 points on the board. The task to qualify out of the group stage is half job done, as a further 1 point in the remaining two fixtures will see Ghana through to the next stage of the competition. Let's listen to head coach Carlos Queiroz.
3: Step by step, we will improve, and the players, they will adjust to each other. And for me, it's important that the players understand the game, and people needs to understand the game. We don't play alone. I'm never tired to say this to the press. I'm never tired to say this to the fans. It's impossible for you guys to think that you can bring a football game, but they only put one team on a pitch. We play against others. They have the same expectations, the same preparation. They have the same dreams, goals. And we have to play the game that is in front of us. And today we show exactly that. When they better, we defend. We fight for lives. And it was fantastic to see our players fight for lives.
1: Well, let's listen to some players of the senior national team after the match yesterday.
4: I know it's going to be a tough game. I feel like we're not going to get ahead of ourselves. We know we want to win that game, but we know it's not going to be easy either. So make sure we recover well now and make sure we train well leading up to the England game. It's crazy. The fans were loud all game for us, and we appreciate them for everything, and just celebrating that moment with them, teammates, family, friends. Yeah, it's amazing.
5: We are one team. Anyone who comes in is still part of the team, so I think nothing changed.
1: Well, Ghanaians wasted no time celebrating the victory. In Kumasi, supporters praised the team's determination.
6: We played very well yesterday despite the enormous pressure on the team. The players remained determined and managed to secure the victory. Some people are saying the Black Stars should have scored 2 or 3 goals. But if they think they can do better, they should come and play for the team themselves.
1: Well, here in Accra, football fans took to the streets well into the early hours of the morning, singing, dancing, and backing the stars.
7: It's going to be God of 11. God has done it for us. Because at a point, I got heartbroken. Okay. But then, oh my goodness, they brought the excitement.
8: I'm so excited.
9: Yeah,
8: I'm
9: so excited.
8: These are... Oh, I was feeling great. I was too cool when we had played draw.
1: Well, let's go on to Zoom now and speak to Fentio Tayo. Fentio, what's the mood now? What's the preparation towards the next match?
10: Well, the players have already left for the United States, so they've emptied out Toronto and left only positive feelings here. Lots of fans celebrated deep into the night. But the Blasters players, even before the match, were already told to pack and they all packed their baggage ready to leave and head back to Rhode Island, where they're currently based and camping to continue preparations for the England match next Tuesday. So I think in terms of the match itself, you could see a lot of positive energy around the team. The team during the press conference, and even I think at the mix zone, we saw some members of a team, including the team manager Amina Shadow, walk past, and was loud music blasting in the speakers. So you could tell that the celebrations went deep into the night. But certainly, when you win your first game at the FIFA World Cup, it's always a really good feeling.
1: And that was Fintu Tower, Fintu, head of Joy Sports. And just before we head out, Stephen is here to give us what's trending. Stephen.
5: Well, Mami, it's interesting. Jordan is trending on X, and most of the X people are talking about same old Jordan. They've been commenting that he's not passing the ball enough.
1: He was selfish in yesterday's game.
5: That's what most of them are talking about. You'd see people like Mr. Easy all commenting about the Panama-Ghanaian game. You'd also see on X, you also see Ronaldo also trending, and you also see some heavy praise for Caleb Urenchi. And we've been hearing from the coach, the head coach, Carlos Queiroz, and you've been talking about how good Caleb Urenchi is.
1: Right. Thank you so much, Stephen, for what's trending on social media. And that's how we end the Midday News here on Joy 99.7 FM.
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16: What if everything changed in one night? Burdens lifted. Sicknesses healed, lives transformed forever. It's not a dream. It's the power of the gospel of Jesus Christ, and it's coming to KMUSD. Sounds of Joy 2026 is here. Two mighty nights of the Word, worship, and the wonder-working power of God on the 25th and 26th of June at the Ayudhyazi Park. Ministering the Word with fire, with passion, and with the anointing of the Holy Spirit will be Bishop E.A.T. Saki, a seasoned general of the gospel. Bishop Saki is a close associate of presiding Bishop Dagiwood Mills and a senior bishop in the Lighthouse Group of Churches. Are you tired? Are you broken? Are you still searching? This crusade is for you. Sounds of Joy 2026, 25th and 26th June at the Ayedrasi Park with Bishop E.A.T. Saki. 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
21: 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And also Fred 0244-420579. 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
20: Oh, Minia. 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
21: Aqua we panel we are getting was so can you add an answer?
20: Ah, then so I said Jesse.
21: 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And Fred Chapel Hill Community. 0544-646488. And also Fred 0244-420579. Chapel Hill Community Agency, you know, and what A1 Hospital, why are we in them? Chapel Hill Community, baby, a self-attest with now, and no.
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emergency room. Panama could be in the emergency room and we wouldn't care. Good afternoon, ladies and gentlemen. Today happens to be a Thursday, a beautiful Thursday afternoon. I'm so glad to be back. Yes, we back after the 1-0 win against Panama. Shout out to the Black Stars. We're still jubilating. We're still celebrating. And remember, you're live on Waves on your Super Dial Love 99.5 FM. The name is Rebecca Swayze Morrow. Right here with me on the ones and twos is DJ Monster. And today we're going to have an interesting conversation. Which player impressed you the most last night? Speaking of last night, how many of you actually stayed awake for the match? How many of you stayed awake for the match? Let me have it. 055-111-1995. Let's go. Which player impressed you the most? I think my man of the match. I have men of the match, though. I'm looking at Atizigi, Benjamin Asari, Thomas. Yeah, Semenyo Rinchi. Yeah, you know what I'm saying. Those were my players. But Jordan, all I can say is, Jordan. Hey, River Jordan. Adi. But we still have something else to talk about. 4 p.m. today, Czech Republic is facing off South Africa. Somebody shouts power. So what is it going to be? Are we going to support South Africa or we are still keeping malice with South Africa? Who are you supporting in this match? Just let me know. Let me know. Will you support South Africa? I just had a heated, not really a heated conversation, but I had a conversation with some South Africans on TikTok a few minutes ago. And Charlie, it looks like this beef will be long. The beef go long. Wow. Yo way. But just let me know if you're still going to support South Africa or if South Africa is going to be forgiven. It looks like they don't even want to be forgiven, Wena. They don't want to be forgiven. But still, let me know. Are you going to support Czech Republic or South Africa? What's it going to be? But the actual question of the day is this. Which player impressed you the most? For you play today, just send me DJ Monster. What should we do? We are still jubilating. We are still jubilating. You know, let's just dedicate you play to the Black Stars. Let's just do party songs, okay? We are still jubilating. We are still jubilating because Charlie... 95th minute goal, dear. Maza, enough more. We have done well. So you know what? You play today is just going to be dedicated to Black Stars. So DJ Monster, you know what? Just scare them for me. Welcome to Waves on Love, 99.5 FM. Do have a blast.

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4: Hello, good afternoon. Welcome to the World Cup Minute on your Super Station Love 99.5. Now, there is an injury concern for Black Stars goalkeeper Lawrence Atizigi after Ghana's hard-fought victory over Panama in the 2026 World Cup. The Black Stars secured a dramatic late win in Group L on Wednesday night, but attention after the game has shifted to the condition of Atizigi after he was forced off at halftime. Kuros remains uncertain about the extent of Atizigi's injury.
5: Not sure yet. We need to make an assessment tomorrow. Today is early. This kind of injury is only 24, 48 hours after. We'll be able to be sure that he can play next match. But we're very happy. This Asari come fantastic. We have all the players ready to play and compete.
4: You heard the voice of Black Stars head coach Carlos Cruz. Speaking of the World Cup though, and we've got some matches coming up at 4 p.m. Czech Republic will be playing South Africa at 7 p.m. We'll see Switzerland versus Bosnia and Herzegovina before Canada take on Qatar at 10 p.m. At 1 a.m. this dawn, Mexico will be playing South Korea. So that'll be all for the World Cup Minute on your Superstation Love 99.5, powered by Magberry Biscuit Predict and Win Promotion every match day. Tune into our Drive Time show on this station from 4 p.m. to 6 p.m. and stand a chance of winning amazing prizes simply by predicting World Cup games. Betano says sign up today on Betano and claim a welcome bonus of up to 2,000 Ghana cedis on your first deposit to enjoy the World Cup. There is Pepsodent on board as well. Do the two with Pepsodent. Brush every morning and evening with Pepsodent. And lastly, Lawson Delayman capsules. It takes away the pain in the waist and enhances good performance in bed.

0: Okay. Why yes, ama. To see a Panama is so. Why yes, I am my South Africa so.
1: Today they will cry more. Hello.
0: They will cry a river.
1: Yay.
0: That's the end of You Play. We are still celebrating the Black Stars. So coming coming up next on Entertainment 995, we have the Vuvuzela on the microphone. With the global tsunami, the national chaos, the witch of the coven, daughter of Eve. She's vertically challenged, literally down to earth. She's a chatterbox and a sack of troubles. Welcome to Entertainment 995 with Patricia Amma.

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0: Yep, mic check 1 2.
2: Yo.
3: Hello.
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0: Yep, mic.
2: Hello. How are you?

0: Ghana Black Stars, once again, we're gonna fire.
1: Ghana Black Stars. Okay, wait.
0: Hey, what's in your room?
1: Amma. Come on, Black Stars.
0: Ghana. Come on, Black Stars. Ghana.
1: They're going straight to that.
0: And Pansu, we've gone straight to the top with 3 points at the top. Hello. It's lonely at the top. Lonely, lonely, lonely.
2: Yeah,
1: money on my mind.
0: Gummy, don't care what they are in about me in particular. What's going on today? Let's do it. Yemone,
1: Hello, Rebecca, it cannot be tell-tale.
0: Yes.
1: Today is a precursor to tomorrow.
0: It's
1: Hello.
0: A beautiful brand new day.
1: Rebecca, tomorrow, remind me, we have a date with our friends at Asokoi Mampo.
0: Hey.
1: They are starting a swimming lesson. Hello.
0: Oh, hello.
1: Hello.
0: Hello.
1: How are you?
0: Oh, that's nice. Hey, Nasantini, but swimming.
1: Ah, Rebecca, when we get there.
0: Your family, which is who?
1: When we get to.
0: We'll cross the bridge. We'll cross it. Okay.
1: We'll cross it. Hello.
0: Emma.
2: Yep, yep.
0: What's going on today?
1: Let's start with Thanksgiving this afternoon. Hello.

0: Mama.
1: Hello. Wafa Kofi, how are you?
2: He's fine.
1: Hello.
2: Hello.
1: Hey. No, we can play it again. No, play it again.

0: Mic check once.
1: Ama. And not dear, nanging a mere.
2: Hey!
1: Nanging a mere. And come on for BP. And car hospitals bay a man.
2: Reka.
1: He?
2: And car obi dia a hanam.
1: Oh!
2: I'm on the what?
1: The saint.
2: Hey! Reka. Now, or they kill chocolate toothpaste, I treat you in the same way. No worry. Because what? You supported Black Stars. Hello. HAPPY.
1: Hey. Shay. Bossano.
0: Yep, mic check one.
2: You're not done with the praises. Hello, please. Praises number two. No, Rocker. The first, the top right. Hello.
3: The Dawasi, me, Yakupo. The Dawasi, Yehowa. And as you don't know, this is a red and a blue. The Dawasi. Mi yankupo. And Jesus Christ Grammy. Ah! We don't we lash them. 1-0. Aboniki, that go still apply. Aboniki Bam with the sea by success. Odumo you bad. Hey! Ghana B Panama 1-0. See one like this. See one, 0 way big like this and 1 way big like this. You understand? Ghana now they move small. Before you know now, eh? Ghana fi carry that World Cup. Ghana carry that World Cup. Nigeria's not going to hear what they gain. A matter of fact, the whole Africa not going to hear what they gain. We have World Cup. What do you have? We have the Nubu.
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3: We have the Nubu. But Ghana, go for the World Cup. The sky is your limit. You understand? I'm not saying they'll be Panama. I'm happy. But I'm not really happy until that World Cup don't come out. You understand? I'm not a Ghanaian. I'll be Nigerian. Full-blooded Nigerian. But they root for Ghana big time. Because Ghana deserves that World Cup. You understand? I go promote Ghana tourism, like by tourism-wise, economical-wise. We go promote Ghana in a lot of ways. And if you promote Ghana, and trust me, Nigeria did West Africa. I go see touch Nigeria somehow. Positive.

0: Amma.
1: Yeah, hello, hello, Raka. Yesterday, the whole Africa supported Ghana, except for, you know them. Hello.
2: Except for who?
1: The people down there. The point is, Raka, kudos to the whole team.
2: Mm-hmm.
1: Kudos to all the guys. Mm. You guys are. I'm particularly happy for the coach.
2: Mm.
1: But my idea.
2: Yeah.
1: We know you do better next time. Mm.
2: See, I can do better than they do
1: for you. You can do better than they do. Raka, please. This is how we are still feeling right now as Ghanaians. Hello.
2: Hello.
3: Excuse me.
4: Okay.
3: I cannot speak English, but but I'm excited.
4: I love it. Yeah, baby. Let's go.
3: Excuse me.
4: Okay.
3: I cannot speak English, but
4: okay.
3: But I'm excited!
4: I love it!
5: Yeah, yeah.
2: Yes, yeah. Mic check
1: once. Hello, we cannot speak English, but what?
2: We are excited!
1: We are excited!
2: The excitement is wild.
1: Oh, Raka, it has overed us. Hello. Mm. Now, Raka, me, truth be told,
2: yes,
1: I watched the first half.
2: Mm.
1: Where I live, as it I catch scary. A funny a ye in rubber funders, the place was quiet and I was there screaming alone. And then I was like, these people, they should have told me to watch cartoons.
2: Oh,
1: yeah. So I mean, I slept off only to realize the next morning that it was hello, one go to nil. Kwadu, how are you? You are calling me. It is well, Rebecca. Nah. Yesterday, you see, we played you some of the well wishes, the messages, and everything. Please, this one, if I don't play it, my something salary happened. Will not come.
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5: Yep mic check once.
1: Nroka,
2: at this point
1: ye ohene piao fefe Nroka, football transcends everything. We got it. Politics, tradition, religion, sexual orientation.
2: Hey, then go foul. I'm away, then go foul.
1: You see, Raka,
2: huh?
1: Because you and I are sitting here in this country, literally. Some people got married, one from this side, one from that side. They have stopped the marriage. Hello. If it was football, would they have? But that's the Domahine. Nana, Pia, what's it?

0: boy everywhere.
1: Oh, black stars on Kwanu Betty Ayese.
0: I know.
1: Black stars.
0: No. See, you guys, you've done well. Hello. Now, some of the players, no, they spoke to the media. This gentleman spoke with a friend too after the game. Hello.
2: I'm quite good. I think I'll give the credit to all the team and all the people around us with the work we've put in. I think, I'm quite happy.
3: I mean, you got a yellow card very early in the game. How did that affect you? Because, I mean, if I got a yellow card that early, the rest of the match will feel some way, but you just carried on.
2: Yeah, I think with the support and then the talks from my teammates, from the staff, I think just told me to calm down and then just stay in the game. So I think, it was such great advices for my
3: And the goal, you were defending, the next moment you were at the other end. Yeah. I mean, when the move started, did you see that perhaps it could end up there? How did you take off to eventually end up at the far post?
2: I just run in the box and then hope for the best, and then I go great.
0: Raka, yes. There's joy everywhere, especially at Bechim right
1: there
0: now.
1: There is joy.
0: In my heart,
1: joy overflow.
0: Raka, that's Caleb Yuenchi. 16 minutes. Say, hey, my friend, come and collect your yellow card. At least it's better than the people who got red the last time.
1: He scared me yesterday.
0: But you see, Raka, he was like, this yellow card, I need to keep my composure and turn things around. And that very last minute goal in extra time. Hello. Caleb Yuenchi, how are you? Raka, there's a video of his parents back at Bechime. Raka,
1: they were celebrating.
0: There is joy everywhere. Aww. There is joy everywhere. There is what everywhere?
1: Joy
0: everywhere. Congratulations to him. And I told you I'm particularly proud and happy for the coach.
1: Mm-hmm.
0: Let's take a few words also from him after the game.
4: Coach, congratulations. How did that game go for you?
5: It was first it was to know how to suffer. We battle like warriors. After we come back like great players and we won the game with the brains. Right. Fighting and brains.
4: The first half didn't go well for you. The second half, what did you tell them?
5: First half was to suffer against a great team. They know how to play, they know how to do things. We knew that they will control the game. But step by step, this is what was our strategy, to let them come and start to make the control, until we score. Because this is the way to win. Win all the time.
4: What did you think this win meant for you and the Ghanaians?
5: It means 3 points, that's it. So first half, we are winning. Now we still have to play second half and third half of this important game. I'm so happy for the boys, so happy.
4: What should the fans expect next?
5: To suffer and play, to suffer. There is no way. We have to be ready to make sacrifices. You have to be ready to pay the price, because a win in this World Cup is very expensive. But the boys are ready to pay the price. Very expensive.
6: Yep.
1: We are willing to pay the price. That's all.
0: This afternoon there is joy and goosebumps everywhere. But you had Kakalika in the background.
1: Yes.
0: Kaba. It is here for Kaba. Oh, now that we have finished with Ghana, let's go to the brighter side of life.
7: The other name for South Africa: xenophobia. Professor, what is it?
8: Xenophobia.
7: Go back. Okay.
8: Peter,
7: huh?
8: The other name for South Africa:
7: xenophobia. Professor, what is it?
8: Xenophobia.
7: What's it? Go back. Okay.
6: Yeah, mic check once.
0: So please, what other name do you know or do you have for our friends down there?
1: Go back.
0: Now, Rebecca, go back. They are facing Czech today.
1: Mm-hmm.
0: And as we speak, the whole Africa is supporting Czech also today. But one person in particular who has decided to now openly vent, aside what he said the last time, is their captain, the Gobert captain.
9: You know, because I've been a target over the last few days about things that I haven't said. I didn't speak anything about Africa

0: people supporting Mexico. I can remember, I've always said that, you know, as Africa, we are one. We support each other. You know, in good and bad moments, we've all got our own politics, we've got our own problems, our own fights that we deal with, you know, back home. You know, every country does, you know, so, I mean, I don't know where it stemmed from. And it does hurt, you know, because, like I've mentioned, I've been attacked, obviously, my country as well, for things that are going on back home. And, you know, I've always said, you know, players are human beings as well. You know, we go through it. And for us, we sometimes it gets a lot, you know. You want to focus on doing your job, which is being a footballer. But then you get involved in politics and, you know, you don't want to be, you know, get into that space. But, you know, that's the wonderful thing about sports. You know, it can unite, it can make or break you. Huh. And it...
1: Masa.
2: Please, we don't want anything to unite
1: Aibo.
2: Us. Aibo. I say, Raka. I say we should leave the politics to the politicians and support Africa unity. My friend... Where have you been living in the past 3 months, eh? Mr. Ronwen William. Make steady right there. Now, Reka, congratulations to them. Because we know they will lose. Hey. Czech will finish them. Then Korea will come in. Korea, quata.
3: Uh-huh. How many red cards?
2: No, the point is...
3: How many red
2: cards? Oh, five. Reka, five. The goal is to see them not get any goal in the tournament. So they can go home. Hello.
3: They're going back home.
2: They're going back home. Hello. What's the other name for South Africa? Go back.
3: Go back. At first, I thought it was Gobel. I was like, hey.
2: No. Yes. Go back.
3: Yes. Go back.
2: Now, Raka, yes. Before we go, before we leave, you know this one, if you don't do it, you and I, our pay will not come. Have you seen this beautiful lady?
3: Oh, my Hello. Goodness.
2: Beautiful lady. Beautiful
3: what
2: woman.
3: What an angel.
2: Look at this man. Look at
3: that. What a beauty.
2: Hello.
3: What a woman. This is what we call a woman.
2: And she's wearing Ghanaian jersey.
3: Oh.
2: With a beautiful gold chain around her neck.
3: Hallelujah.
2: Hallelujah. Hallelujah. Hallelujah.
3: Hallelujah. Hallelujah.
2: Gabby, give me the other picture too. Hello.
3: Hello.
2: Today is the birthday. Gabby, give me the other picture. Add the other picture. Wait. So today is the birthday of the one and only Mrs. Fina Mensah Agla.
3: Hallelujah.
2: Hello.
3: Hello.
2: Hello.
3: Hello. Hello.
2: And this birthday message, Rebecca, it says, you are the best wife. Spell wife.
3: W-I-
2: I
3: S
2: E. Please spell best.
3: B E S T.
2: Yes, underline that. You are the best wife and mother ever. E V E R. And this one, Rebecca, this message. Oh, Jesus Christ. Odo ye de sinsika. Odo ye de sinsika. Hello.
3: Hello.
2: And Rebecca, this message is coming from the man who says he's the dear husband. He is saying it. That is Mr. Jimmy Agla.
3: A.K.A.
2: Hello. And it's not coming only from him, but it's coming from Selassie, Jeff, and Delali. And they know what they say. We love you, Auntie Fina. We love you, Mommy. Mommy for life. Hello.
3: Hello.
2: From, dear.
3: But I expected more from Ifu. I was expecting some, you know, a love letter B. You are the treasure that I seek. You are the beat that my heart gives. You are the flow of blood in me.
2: Yeah.
3: And then I want fifth gym, yo.
2: Oh, bass mommy. Bunny, your bass mommy. Hello. Auntie Fina, please, we know you will do party. If you don't invite us,
3: we'll still show up.
2: We'll come and crash there.
3: Happy birthday to you, ma'am. Mike. God bless you. And yes, I know something's going to go down.
4: Yep.
3: Something's going to go down.
2: Finally, it's about to go down.
4: Yep, Mike, check.
3: Speaking of it's about to go down, it went down.
4: Wait.
3: Speaking of, it's about to go down. It actually went down last night. And I want to find out from you, who was your best player last night?
2: Becca, my best player.
3: Yeah.
2: Please, let me be biased here.
3: Mm.
2: As a Manchester City fan, it's Antoine Semenyo, who actually also won the man of the match.
3: Hello. I think I have three people in mind right now.
2: Mm-hmm.
3: Actually, four. Number one.
2: Atizigi.
3: Oh, that is my number one. Atizigi. Number two, Benjamin Asare. Number three. Semenyo. Number four, Thomas Asante.
2: Reka.
3: Then the hero of the day.
2: Bright Wiku asked the question about Jordan. I'm like, Bright, when you finish
3: there's
2: drafting,
3: only one word I
2: when,
3: have
2: when
3: for
2: you
3: Jordan,
2: draft his left, let us have it so that we'll give it to him.
3: There's only one word I have for Jordan. Tired. That's all. Tired.
2: Yeah, I'm Pam Nenfrima.
3: Tired.
2: Although it was last minute.
3: Tired. But we thank God for Caleb or Caleb.
2: Yeah, Caleb Yerinchi.
3: Yes, aww, we thank God for his life.
2: From the academy to the World Cup stage.
3: We thank God for his life. He has done us proud and we are grateful. He has been able to successfully write his name in the history books.
2: Yes.
3: So, Renchi, thank you so much for giving us our 3 points and putting us up there.
2: Yes. Even if we draw with England,
3: We are okay. But you see, Croatia is another tough match. Let's not play.
2: Because women, after women, England... The country with the women's fellowship. Hey, cloth.
3: So please, who was your best player of the night and who was your worst? 03220-835-96-835-97-835-98. 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
3: Wafa.
5: Yay.
3: Wafa.
5: Oh,
3: what happened?
5: What is it? I'm Pam Jordan. I'm 3 months ago. I'm not going to be Pam. You know what?
3: Tell us.
5: Blasters win a home and run 1 goal. 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
3: Yes.
5: Or who we are here? 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Or no, or call, yeah, or call or more Campo, last half on the Campo. 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
3: That's right.
5: She ran a buy and anyone goes on what they call my woman. It is a year, or 2 4 and a costra or ma, and Casabri and Mom Nomun and Amusio.
3: And I would we?
5: Yeah, charging.
3: Thank you so much. 03220-835-96. Hello.
6: I'm fine.
3: I'm very fine. Thank you. Talented, how are you?
6: I'm fine. I agree with the man 100%. The man who just spoke right now, Otufo, see, that man, God bless him so much.
3: Amen.
6: Jordan, omu pam no film ni ma, enye ya na. Usa omu yu Jordan film no, go by it. Or 2 goals, but omu a yin in them. Omu yu Jordan film ni na, the way ya dear mommy ni na ye, where your friend is saying, no, 11 years here, ne. Semenyo, I'm a captain, Masamanyo. Why are there too much? Sir, I don't know why are this to know.
3: Mm-hmm. Yeah.
6: Hi. Now, listen. Mutu na muwa studio. Who? Any Patricia? First lady. Any Patricia? That minyaska metoka ama kabaku ama mumienu.
3: Yamishrasu. Thank you so much, talented. 03220-835-96. Hello.
7: Good afternoon, Kalusha. How are you?
8: I'm good.
7: Wonderful. Let's hear you.
8: First lady.
7: Yes.
8: I wonder why you guys are talking about the day I...
7: Jordan.
8: Jordan was the best player in Ghana team. You know why?
7: Why?
8: A strategy was given to him, and he played by that strategy. You understand? I wonder why. Maybe you guys are not, you know, football analysts. You don't understand football. That's why. Other than that...
2: Hey, bruh.
8: Just call somebody who knows football and tell you the kind of strategy that the boy did play.
2: What strategy
8: are you saying? Let the football people come in and they will come and analyze. The day has been, Jordan has been our best player and he will play the England match. And I tell you, I like the way the guy is playing. Anybody who knows football will tell you the reason why he did what he did yesterday. And Ghana got advantage on it. So after a substitution, they came in with some energy and that did the magic. But I like Jordan and he will play the next match. He is my best player yesterday. Even though all the players did well, but he is my man.
7: Okay.
8: And I love it.
7: All right. Thank you so much, Kalusha. 032208-3596. Hello.
9: Yes, Professor Jordan.
7: Okay, let's hear you, sir.
9: As a head player, Jordan, the coach did with Jordan yesterday was the right thing. Just that he delayed a little bit. You just have to let the player who the rest of the opponents will be attacking by three players or four players to stay on the pitch. He's the most experienced player on the pitch. And congrats to all the players and all two of them for what it is. I'm praying that South Africa will lose very many today too.
7: Thank you so much. 032208-3596. Hello.
10: Hello.
7: Hi, good afternoon. Your name and where you calling from?
10: Good afternoon. This is Efia from Adam Carmen.
7: All right, Efia, let's hear you.
10: I love you people.
7: Oh, we love you too.
10: You have a way of making my afternoon.
2: Yeah.
10: Forward to meeting you. You people are
2: thank you. You are not so. Should I blow Vuvuzela
7: for
2: her?
7: Blow for her.
2: Vuvuzela.
7: All right, Efia, let's hear you.
10: So how do you do it? I just want to see your behind the scenes.
7: Oh, then you should always join us live on TikTok then.
10: Okay.
7: You should.
10: Okay, so I just said, hey, kudos to you people. You always nail it in the afternoon.
7: Thank you so much. Thank you so much. 032208-3596, 83597, 83598. Feel free to also send us a voice note, 055-111-1995.
4: Check once.
7: All right. It's good to know sometimes we do certain things right and we make people happy. That's why we're always here in the studio to do what we do.
4: Yep.
7: And comments like this always gives us the opportunity and the vim to actually do more. When the morale is high, the performance is also high.
2: Now, if we're going to call you, okay?
7: Yeah.
2: We call you and we'll have a
7: we
2: nice
7: should pay
2: time
7: her
2: together.
7: Surprise visit.
2: I know, right?
7: We have to get her number and then call Eugene and say, oh, producer, fix this for us.
2: We'll bring Vuvuzela.
7: Yeah.
2: There.
7: She will not be able to see it coming. We'll just appear.
2: We'll just be there.
7: At her workplace.
2: Mm-hmm.
7: And we will spend the entire afternoon with her.
2: By the time she's done, she's going to go back.
7: Oh, she cannot go back. She doesn't have anywhere to go except back home.
2: Back home.
7: Back home. And home is still Ghana, so she's safe.
4: Check one.
7: She is 100% safe. So
2: she's excited.
7: So
2: she can't speak English, but she's what?
7: Excited.
11: Excuse me.
12: Okay. I cannot speak English, but I'm excited.
2: I love it.
7: Efia is excited.
4: Yeah, mic check one.
7: Oh my goodness. Have you picked a Korean name yet?
4: Yep. Mic check one.
7: Mine is Soomin. Soomin. Soomin.
2: Let's show people who have not gotten any Korean name yet.
7: Yes.
2: Just go to your kitchen. Take your favorite pan and ladle. Make a sound. Yebeba no fa.
7: Queen.
2: Queen, queen, queen.
4: Yep. Mic check one.
7: I'm like, you are mean. Just say, Omodino. I'm going to stop it.
2: A chance now tie in quite woman. Ofa, no afa, and quantreno. Make just three sounds. However it comes out, write the sound down.
7: Ama.
2: Hello.
7: Still on Father's Day. This is to all fathers.
2: Thank you.

0: But seriously, you know, aside the lyrics of the song, we just love our fathers and we want to celebrate them. And for that reason, we are sending all our fathers to Makion Restaurant to celebrate Father's
1: Please,
0: Day.
1: Let me spell Makion for everybody.
0: Spell it.
1: MCKEOWN. Makion. Asukwa. PWC area.
0: That's all.
1: ECG.
0: Thank you.
1: That is where they are.
0: Thank you.
1: They are no more at the old place.
0: Yeah.
1: Everybody used to know. Please.
0: And it's not just going there to go and eat and have fun. We're also giving our fathers branded souvenirs.
1: Mm-hmm.
0: We have a discount for the first 30 fathers.
1: It's Monster Ooh. Part.
0: Monster is a father, please.
1: Monster is a father.
0: Monster is a father.
1: I thought his terms and conditions apply.
0: You and I are the terms and conditions. You are terms, I'm conditions. We also have live music with DJ from Iceman.
2: Mike check.
0: Of Hello FM. And you know what? We are reliving the old school days.
1: You see my cover today.
2: You see the shoulder pad.
0: Thank you.
1: Hello.
0: Hey, but it's a dress and no pound, so now guy. Ama. Na puff puff pa now nam now afro wave.
1: This one is a walking pillow.
0: Na emema na jomu pimpinis with their suspenders. My goodness. No more sidebends.
1: Then the candles will always be hanging.
0: Na isa e bear.
1: Oh my goodness.
0: We're going to do that. We're all dressing like that.
2: Check one.
0: To Makion on Father's Day. And this.
2: Yep.
0: What exactly is Father's Day?
1: Sunday, yao.
0: Sunday.
1: This Sunday is happening.
0: Makion Restaurant is celebrating fathers with a theme, celebrating fathers, the silent heroes of the family. For further information, please call 0244-417-446. You don't know what to do for your father, just call this number.
1: Rekha, please, let's send a message out to people. I know somebody is at Kidetia or Edum right now looking for the best towel and boxer shorts and socks for daddy. Please.
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1: Save that money. Bring daddy to Makion.
0: Makion.
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0: Any handkerchiefs. Ante.
1: Raka, towel no crowns. Ain't your mumu's you.
0: Na half.
2: Mic check once.
0: Not daddy in Zofuswa. So for further information, please call 0244-417-446.
1: Is Leo a father? Now that you talk of pot bed, it's hello.
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12: Odwewu.
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12: 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Ewo Esman Kitchen Restaurant. 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
12: Man dia eye no kure. 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
12: Wudu ho no mu a, wo man mu nuane ahoro. Continental, any Chinese dishes, pastries, any akoko mua pa ya wa grill. Me say, say the host so by tremen from me papa bi abofa ho. Ho ye neat. Wuti me ko high ho kura e de ye party, wedding, engagement, any conference no msa no. Na sa my form ye aduane order na so mo de aduane na bewia won charge ka sika.
13: It's my kitchen restaurant
12: won mo saw fast foods yes ka ketwa bia beyi bia no wo be di dia me na ko hwe special pizza bia e wo ho no mi rubu restaurant bia sada wo ko hwe mo potato chips ya oh won mo mo so de e wo be di bia o natural fruit drinks e bi wo ho. It's my kitchen any be bia ras posted we dey hwani mu traffic na se ho a won mo phone numbers e ye 0248 865046 and 0265 707070.
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DJ Monster. Yeah, but Paul, I'll bring him see. I don't know, yes. I'm gonna stick with you. 55 minutes past 2, and that's how we wrap up the show today. Thanks a lot for the engagement, Uncle Kofi, Talented, Prophet Adewale, Kalusha. Fia, thank you all so much for calling. Thank you for the engagement. Thank you, thank you. To those who promised us cars and to those who promised to fuel the cars, God bless you and may it come to pass. May it come to pass. It's been an amazing show. Coming up next. Hey, today is March Day. Commentary neba so hey, Czech Republic versus South Africa. Aye, well, I'm drawing the curtains on waves today. Thank you so much for staying with me. My name is Rebecca Swayze Morrow. I did this with DJ Monster. Good afternoon. We're out and be good.

0: and online.
1: Yeah. I never turn it off.
2: Live from my studios here at Top High Bomb. So this is the Love Headline News. Coming up this afternoon, two CKC SHS students injured in suspected gang attack on campus in Obuasi. And also, health and safety professional has cautioned against viewing swimming lessons as a comprehensive solution to Ghana's recurring flood-related drowning deaths. These and more coming up here on the news are through with me, Emmanuel Bright Kwiku. Let's settle for the details. Now, two students of the Christ the King Senior High School in Obuasi in the Ashanti region are receiving treatment after sustaining cut-like wounds in a violent attack reportedly carried out by a group of young men suspected to be from Pomposo, Akaporiso and Tutuka. The incident is said to have occurred on campus shortly after final year students completed their last examination paper. According to the headmaster, the attackers are believed to be linked to a group that includes some students of the school. He explained that the group had on several occasions attempted to intrude on the campus to harass female students but had previously been resisted by the school's cadets. Police have since intervened with investigations underway to identify and arrest those involved. While no arrests have yet been made, some residents claim they can identify individuals linked to the attack. Meanwhile, the students and staff are demanding urgent security interventions, including a sustained police presence and the fencing of the school to prevent further invasion and restore calm on campus. Away from that, health and safety professional Edward Deborah has cautioned against viewing swimming lessons as a comprehensive solution to Ghana's recurring flood-related drowning deaths. He argues that the authorities must focus on addressing the root causes of flooding rather than resorting to what he describes as a panic reaction. This comes as the Asokore Mampo Municipal employs the services of local swimmers and divers to help prevent drowning-related deaths and injuries during the peak of the rainy season. Before we hear from Edward, my colleague on him interior of our security desk has more in this following report.
3: Pakoso, Sawaba, Asabi Junction and Abuabo are some of the areas flagged for perennial flooding. 8 persons, including a 3-year-old child, died in a single flood at Asokore Mampo in 2018. Similar deaths were recorded in subsequent years, with many children losing their lives to floods in 2021. Municipal Chief Executive Ben Abdallah Alassan tells Joy News, choked drains caused by residents throwing waste into drains and houses constructed in waterways, nature reserves and wetlands are the cause of the floods.
4: The biggest challenge we have within our spatial planning space is the lack of discipline or indiscipline within our spatial planning space. You go around and you realize that our wetlands have been encroached upon.
3: Authorities are now introducing urgent measures to address these issues, including public education campaigns to raise awareness about the importance of maintaining clean drainage systems.
4: Disaster activities are better kept through preventive measures. You don't wait for it to occur before you move in to put preventive measures in place. And so what we have done is that we've stationed some guards or individuals along some of these flood prone areas. And so they are always on the guard. Anytime they see that the state of the weather is not looking too good, they get into action and ensure that, one, children do not frequent such points or areas, and they are also very good swimmers who can, on the spur of the moment, move in to conduct rescue exercises and activities over there.
2: We can now hear from health and safety professional Edward Deborah, who argues that authorities must focus on addressing the root causes of flooding rather than resorting to what he describes as panic reaction.
5: This is actually a reaction, more like a panic reaction, to try to solve a problem. When issues like this happen, we've got to investigate properly And investigating, we will arrive at three key things. There's the underlying causes, there's immediate causes, there's underlying causes, and there's a root causes. Root causes, in my view, is building on waterways and unapproved places. Let's solve that problem first before we begin to think about swimmers. But the minute we start pushing this swimming idea, what's going to happen is that it is going to be, everybody will jump on that bandwagon, and that's what's going to happen. Meanwhile, we haven't solved the problem. What happens if, because those places are not river bodies by themselves, you know, water made them happen. So there could be trees, there could be rocks, there could be stones in those places that get flooded. Those who are swimming probably might injure themselves in the process of saving lives. So we don't have to look at solutions, temporal solutions. Let's look at a more permanent one. Citizens must change their attitude.
0: Well,
5: authorities must refuse building permits and things on those unaccepted areas so that we can deal with the issues holistically and not just a knee-jerk reaction for swimmers and things like that.
2: And you heard there, Edward Deborah, who is a health and safety professional. And that's all for the news. I threw with me, Emmanuel Bright-Kweku. For more stories, you can log on to myjoyonline.com. Up next, in fact, Melvin, come sit down. I don't know. What you make of yesterday's Black Stars performance?
6: Wasn't so an amazing performance, but
2: wasn't so amazing.
6: Yeah, it wasn't so an amazing performance. Yeah, wasn't so an amazing. It was something. It was something that we were actually expecting, and
2: as in to win.
6: We were expecting that very performance from the Black Stars, because from conversations and also statistics and also facts that Joshua from the sports desk actually gave prior to the game itself, he gave us an overview of how we should see the game to be like. And it definitely pan out to be the same thing. But then the only thing I'm happy about the team is that they played to a game plan.
2: Yeah.
6: You could see that it was a well-structured plan for us to see the game through. The Panamanians, definitely, if you look at their friendlies that they've played prior to coming into the World Cup, they've scored about 10 goals. Mm. We've lost a lot of our friendlies as well. We just goal scoring has become a problem for us. So it was a game that is going to be difficult for us to score. Okay. But then it was going to be a game that the Panamanians we know could score. But if they score, are we going to outscore them? That was the thing. But then, kudos to the guys as well.
2: Where were you at the time? 11 p.m.
6: 11 p.m. I was at home. What? Apuzo did say something yesterday. So he was in the studio and he says that whoever will leave the studio to go home won't bear light off. You know, immediately I go home, and then there was light out.
2: I know, right? I was like,
6: there was light out.
2: Just some few minutes. And why would you want to?
6: So I decided to actually change
2: and then come back,
6: get, jump into the car, then come back to the office. But immediately I went into the washroom to wash down. The lights came on, so I watched the match in the house. I watched the match in the house. It was just an amazing feeling, and getting to know that you see, we've been saying this for a very long. If you look at the average Ghanaian, love the average Ghanaian
2: has
6: gives to the
2: Black Stars.
6: If GFA is just going to commit that very same love to the Black Stars, I'm telling you, the team is going to be a team to watch.
2: It gave me the euphoria we had sometime in 2010.
6: Yeah,
2: 2010. I was young then.
6: You 2010, you were young.
2: I was young. I was in class six or so.
6: 2010.
2: Yeah. Yes, I was in classes. Yes.
6: You don't say. Yeah. 2010, you were in classes.
2: Yeah, we closed from school like 2 p.m. because you know Black Stars is going to play and all of that. I was like, in classes.
6: 2010, you were in classes.
2: Yes, going to Form 1.
6: You don't say. I had completed SS 2 years. 2 years ago. I completed 2008. 2010, you're in classes, but it's all good.
2: After here, there's a game that we all are against. Some people, group of
6: South
2: people.
6: Africa. No. You shouldn't be afraid to say it. See, for what the South Africans are doing, I think they didn't think it through. Mm. You know, now it is affecting every aspect.
2: Yeah. I don't know if you've heard the is it a coach, no, the player, one of them, is it
6: their goalkeeper? Goalkeeper. Yeah, I actually spoke again, spoke about it, that it's
2: really affecting
6: it's
2: them.
6: Affecting, yeah. But even if not even with respect to football, even for individuals or artists who are built for other, their shows being cancelled and stuff like that. And it's quite funny that they still feel like they are right to be saying some of these things. Mm-hmm. And it's only right. And I think it is something that we need to drum it to them. It needs to be sent. That message needs to be a strong message sent to them. That see, we are all Africans. You can't choose one aspect for you to feel that we are all Africans. We're living within your spaces. Doesn't mean that maybe our leaders are not doing something right. It is because we've seen a business opportunity you have not exploited.
2: Yeah.
6: That is why we are there.
2: There for you.
6: And as a matter of fact, the funny thing is that the businesses are being created by foreigners and are employing South Africans. Funny thing again is that even the foreigners that employ South Africans do not even want to work with South Africans, because one thing that they are noted for is that they are lazy.
2: Well, that's what a lot of people say, but I haven't experienced. But I would want to see really if they are lazy.
6: No, I've had individuals. I've had individuals. I have friends who have actually stayed there. Who have gone there for short stay and stuff like that. So, Charlie, the hairdressing, the nails, and the phone repairs. They don't want to do those jobs. Yeah. The black South African feels like the big companies deserve to be given to him to manage. But then yesterday I saw a video of a Nigerian man asking them that even if you want me to leave today, I'm ready to leave. But the only thing I want you to do is give me a good South African who can manage my store, or give me someone who will pay off all of the things in there. Give me my money. Let me go back to you. I'm not an illegal. Yeah. I'm not an illegal person staying in South Africa. I'm legal. I have documents and everything. Exactly. You do not deserve to tell me who is legal or who is illegal.
2: Exactly.
6: It's quite. But today we are against them. Today we are against them.
2: Somebody said even if they are playing against the stadium, they will support the chase.
6: They should go back. Go back to their country and go and work.
2: Exactly. So Melvin will take the airways now.
6: Yes,
2: after that, we'll have sports the team. Yeah. And give you that crucial match between South Africa and Czech Republic.
6: Nice one.
0: Miramida say na esumoye no na aka o
7: ano de anyine ho maame aha dan a ya bosu fefefe nyina e ye donima si complex ahun se etoda enua ye de boya dan so no eta hunu anase mpo emuta kokoa e ba sa na dan ne nyunu enti o de dsl alloying 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
0: and Timin Kohen,
7: Kwasafu, YF Jansen, Obenjiari, Anafre, 0244 126 625 and 0540 101 555. 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

0: You shouldn't be afraid to say it. See, for what the South Africans are doing here, I think they didn't think it through. Mm. You know, now it is affecting every aspect.
1: Yeah. I don't know if you've heard the is it a coach? No, the player, one of them. Is it
0: no, their goalkeeper actually spoke again. Yeah, spoke about it. That it's
1: really affecting.
0: It's affecting. Yeah. But even if not even with respect to football, even for individuals or artists
1: Who
0: are built for other,
1: they're also getting
0: their shows being cancelled and stuff like that. And it's quite funny that they still feel like they are right to be saying some of these things. Yeah. And it's only right. And I think it is something that we need to drum it to them. It needs to be sent. That message needs to be a strong message sent to them that, see, we are all Africans. You can't choose one aspect for you to feel that we are all Africans. We're living within your spaces. Doesn't mean that maybe our leaders are not doing something right. It is because we've seen a business opportunity you have not exploited.
1: Yeah,
0: that is why we are there.
1: For you.
0: And as a matter of fact, the funny thing is that the businesses are being created by foreigners and are employing South Africans. Funny thing again is that even the foreigners that employ South Africans do not even want to work with South Africans, because one thing that they are noted for is that they are lazy.
1: Well, that's what a lot of people say, but I haven't experienced. But I would want to see really if they are lazy.
0: No, I've had individuals.
1: Yeah,
0: friends.
1: I
0: have friends who've actually stayed there. Who have gone there for short stay and stuff like that. So, Charlie, the hairdressing, the nails, and the phone repairs, they don't want to do those jobs. Yeah. The black South African feels like the big companies deserve to be given to him to manage. But then yesterday I saw a video of a Nigerian man asking them that, even if you want me to leave today, I'm ready to leave. But the only thing I want you to do is give me a good South African who can manage my store. Or give me someone who will pay off all of the things in there. Give me my money. Let me go back to you. I'm not an illegal person staying in South Africa. I'm legal. I have documents and everything. Exactly. You do not deserve to tell me who is legal or who is illegal.
1: Exactly.
0: It's quite. But today we are against them. Today we are against them.
1: Somebody said even if they are playing against the stadium, they will support the chase.
0: They should go back. Go back to their country and go and work.
1: Exactly. So Melvin will take the airways now,
0: after
1: that we'll have the sports team and give you that crucial match between South Africa
0: and Czech Republic.
1: Nice
2: one. Mira medasi. 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
3: 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And governance. IBR. And NMK Nails. Emu Pianso. 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Emo Trian Kakran Kakra. When we your latest producer. Donima diaba. Abeka dadane.
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7: Yes, see, love us and a 100 tomato mix. 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Yeah, you one Ghana city. 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
10: 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Ministering in songs, the Bishop Choir and Minister Inshua Patrick. Buses will be available at the forecourt of Love FM, Swami Runabout at the police station, Santasi Runabout at the Goyle Filling Station. This is your season of manifestation. Don't miss out. Prayer Line, the presence of the Lord is here. Prayer Line, commanding my morning to influence my day.
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Still live on the city's most vibrant airspace, Love 99.5 FM. Great to be having you plugging in right about now. Again, I'm here to prepare your mind for the game coming up between Czech Republic and as well South Africa. My name is Melvin Fifi Grant Biney. Call me Melvin the Enigma as well. All of the 48 teams have been

What a great match it actually was. No wonder we were expecting. The Panamerians were at us, going at us full time until the second half of the game, which we actually showed our might as well. One goal from Caleb Renchi actually gives us the opportunity to sit second in a group that has England, Croatia, ourselves as Ghana, and also Panama. So 48 games or 48 teams have already played. So we start in the cycle once again, starting off from Group A. And this afternoon at exactly 4, Czech Republic comes through face to face once again with South Africa. Will South Africa be going back? Or will they salvage a point today to actually keep their hopes on in the final group game? Definitely you get to know about it. The sporting team headed by Dlali Atiasi will be coming through at exactly 4, giving you that very update, giving you that very commentary, just as we've always been doing for you right here on Love 99.5 FM. Keep your dials locked in. 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
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Welcome. KNST is 75 years, yes. And the 75th anniversary celebration is actually coming off. So join us as we unveil the theme from excellence to eminence. 75 years of KNEST, and also launch a special commemorative book that chronicles the university's rich history, transitions, innovations, and impactful contribution to national and global development. The year-long celebration will feature inter-college quiz competitions, documentaries on our KNEST inventions and innovations, community impact projects, and a grand award ceremony to honor distinguished alumni, as well as parents or partners, staff, and also students. Now, it is slated on Wednesday, June 24, 2026. The venue is the Great Hall KNEST at 9 a.m. Come and celebrate 75 years of excellence, leadership, innovation, and service to humanity. KNEST 75, from excellence to eminence. Enyan Sapo was Sanon of Majima. 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
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Admissions are still ongoing at the Department of Construction Technology and Management under the Faculty of Built Environment, which is the College of Art and Built Environment, KNEST, and they've opened applications for MSc, MPhil, and also PhD programs for the 2026-2027 academic year. Now, the programs is under construction management, as well as project management, procurement management, cost engineering and management, project forensic and value management under the master's program. 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The doctor of philosophy programs, it is PhD construction management, PhD building technology, PhD procurement management, and also PhD project management. If you are interested or a qualified candidate, please, that is prospective applicant, should purchase e-voucher containing the login ID or serial number and PIN for 350 Ghana cedis at the following banks: GCB Bank, Consolidated Bank, or Echo Bank, or simply dial *415*55# on any network and follow the prompt. You then proceed to the online admission website at admissions.kness.edu.gh to begin the application process. Please note, all candidates from non-Anglophone countries must have an internationally recognized certificate of proficiency in English language. It could be either TOEFL or British Council IELTS, with an above average score, or be available to attend a 3-month English language course at the KNEST Department of English. Now, the deadline for the submission of application forms is the September 30, 2026. For any additional inquiries, you can also contact the department on 0244-375-107 or 0501-588-190, or send us an email at postgrad.ctm@kness.edu.gh. 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
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Not recommended for persons under 18 years, lactating mothers, pregnant women, and people sensitive to caffeine. The advert, if you care to know, is also FDA approved. Father's Day is just around the corner. Marquion Restaurant is celebrating this year's Father's Day in a different style. 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We will be entertaining your dad with delicious meals and also Marquion branded souvenirs for all fathers. Discount for 30 fathers, for the first 30 fathers too as well. 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Also reliving old school memories. Marquion Restaurant is celebrating Father's Day with a theme, celebrating fathers, the silent heroes of the family. Definitely. So for further information, call 0244-417-446. Wanna eat well? Or whether thinking about a family outing, date night, or just looking for a place to unwind, a Crash Restaurant is where your taste journey should begin. Just stay tuned and come hungry, because this is more than a promotion. This is the taste of the Crash experience. The Crash Restaurant is located at Boedi Junction, opposite the KNUST Senior High School.

At exactly 4, we're coming through with our very commentary. Check time in the studio, some 50 minutes after 3. 10 more to the top of the hour. 4, where we bring you the commentary between Czech Republic and as well South Africa. Now, mind you, South Africa lost their first game. And should they lose the second game as well, it is game over for them at the World Cup. If they're able to salvage a point in today's match, it gives them an opportunity to fight for a place in round 32 by either winning their last game, which would actually give them 4 points. Okay, that is to say, if they are salvaging a point today, gives them 1 point. If they're able to fight for a win in their last game, gives them 4 points, which is equally good to progress them to the next stage as well. Now, yesterday, I gave you opportunity to actually also predict the scoreline between Ghana and as well Panama. And that was something amazing coming through for Mark Berry Biscuits, yeah? So all of the time, stay tuned with us live on Love 99.5 FM, specifically on the Drive Time. Always when I'm on for selected matches, we definitely will give you an opportunity to predict and win something amazing from Mark Berry Biscuits Predict and Win promotion. 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The promotion is brought to you by Mark Berry Butter Biscuit and Mark Berry London Oat Digestive. Mark Berry World Cup Predict and Win. Predict, win, and also enjoy the crunch. So for those of you that predicted yesterday, compiling list as well, we'll definitely reach out to you. Okay, so keep your eyes locked in here. Love 99.5 FM. You're coming through with a commentary very, very soon.

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3: What a sight I'm seeing here. As the South Africans sing the anthem, tears drop from the eyes of goalkeeper Rowan Williams and some of the other players in there. Mind you, CAF president is South African Patrice Motsepe, PhD. There's Danny Jordan also in the stands. It's live commentary here on Love 99.5. There's this Fifi Manfred sitting in for your regular Delali Atiase. World Cup 2026. The South Africans lost in their first game against the Mexicans, and it's a chance to get back into it, get the results, and probably put themselves in some good position to give them a good chance at qualifying to the next stage of the competition. It's been very, very difficult for South Africans on the international stage. Yesterday, their captain and goalkeeper, Rowan Williams, did mention that it's been tough for them because it's difficult how people have seen them, especially on the African continent. But I disagreed with him to a large extent because issues of xenophobia isn't political. It's just common human decency. Can't beat up human beings and put them to very, very bad states, all in the name of immigration and migration and all of that. So Rowan Williams had a say last night, but today it has been an emotional singing of the South African anthem. Referee Hugo Bruce, coach Hugo Bruce, he has been the man who has set up the South African team in the best possible way today. The referee in the middle of the park is an American female referee, Tori Pencil, assisted by Brooke Mayo, Catherine Misbet, three female referees. They are probably going to be the first in 10 of an all-female referee. In the VAR room, we have Tatiana Guzman from Nicaragua, assistant Joe Dickerson from USA, supporting VAR Mohamed Abid Kaidim, who is from the UAE. The very first time we saw a female officiating a male game was with Frappart. So the Czech have their team in, coached by Miroslav Kobek, imposes mid-jump cover, Michael Sidalak, Ladislav Krijic, Roman Hanak, Thomas Holes, Vladimir Kufal, Lukas Krev, Vladimir Darida, Ahmed Holzik, Patrick Schick, and of course, Alexander Sojka. It's a 4-5-3-5-2-3. A 3 at the back, that becomes a 5 at the back without the ball. Very combative, proper Eastern European football. For the Southern Africans, it's Rowan Williams in post, Andre Modiba, Mbekezeli Mbokazi, Ime Okon, Kuliso Mudau, Teboho Mokwena, Jaden Adams, Oswin Apoles, Talente Mbata, Tapelo Maseko, and Ikram Reyners. The 11 gallant South African men hoping to turn things around and give Africa possibly a third win here in the US of A. It's a big, big, big game that's going to go on very soon. I will introduce to you those who have made this commentary a possibility. And of course, my able summarizer for the night, for the day as well. His name is Joshua Oluti. Joshua, how are you doing? How do you see the game? Your preliminary take?
4: Yeah, Fee. Of course, South Africa coming into this game, having lost their first game against Mexico in the opening game of the 2026 FIFA World Cup. And of course, they got two red cards in that game. It wasn't the best of starts for Hugo Bruce and his boys. But coming into this game against Czechia, they know what is at stake. They need to win the game at all costs. And winning it means that they would have to do extra work, because Czechia also drew their first game against South Korea when they thought that they had the game in control. They went into the lead before blowing it off. In fact, they lost the game actually against South Korea. So the stakes are really high for both teams because they've lost both of their starting games, their first games. When you ask me about South Africa and their chances of winning this game, I think it's really slim. Because aside the fact that they got two red cards, they haven't really been, in the position where they've gotten a lot of favor, or even on the African continent, a lot of countries are against them. Rowan Williams is on record to have said that he found it unfortunate that those things were happening. But let's see how it goes. I think Czechia have a better chance at winning this game.
3: Better chance on the side of the Czechs, or the Czech Republicans. Referee Torin Pencil has started the game. The Czechs are in red and blue, while the South Africans are in the traditional gold and then green with yellow shorts, also yellow hooks, socks to also match. The ball is in the middle of the park. It has gone to the left-hand side of the South African defense. It's the first attack of the game. It's live commentary brought to you by Pepsodent, and it's a big chance. That was a big chance that fell to Patrick Schick. The first chance of the game just fell to the Czech Republicans center forward Patrick Schick.
4: Oh, he could have done better over
3: that
4: there.
3: That was bad control, and he just made nothing out of a big situation in there. Live commentary here is brought to you by McBerry Biscuits. McBerry says that between the hours of 3 p.m., 4 p.m., and 6 p.m. every day, listen to our Drive Time with Melvin the Enigma. And then truly, you are going to answer some questions on the World Cup and make some good money. When you listen, you answer, make some predictions as well, who will win, who will score, and the scoreline, and you make some good money. So just listen to the Drive Time this World Cup season and make some good money, make some win some good gifts here on Love 99.5. Also, the live commentary is brought to you by Pepsodent. Pepsodent says that do the two. It means that as you are watching the World Cup, as you are watching how the games unfold, brush morning and evening as well. It's important. Almost say with oral health need a Charlie from the World Cup. Pepsodent says, I should tell you, take your oral health World Cup. It's very, very important. Finally, Betano says that if you want to place any bet on this World Cup, it should be Betano, because that is the place where everybody's winning some big money. It's the first corner kick of the game. It's a long one, but the South Africans have cleared their lines thus far. It's a turnover. The Czechs will defend gallantly. It's a chance to South Africa to the left-hand side. Ball goes back to Matiba, who is opening up for the ball in the middle of the park. Tebogo Makwena goes to Matiba. Matiba finds his man in the middle of the park to Tebogo Makwena. Makwena finds his winger in Apolis. Apolis being accosted by two Czech Republicans. Takes the ball back to his goalkeeper, Rowan Williams, who's also the captain of the side. Rowan, he finds his centre-backs in Imbokazi and Akon. Tebogo Makwena, the controller of the game for the South Africans. He was the man who was shedding tears today. He poured tears. And really, it was really an emotional time, even for me who was just watching. But in the Czech Republicans, they would want to win it. It looks as if the South Africans are up for business. They would want to make something out of it. Tori Penso says it's an infringement. The first one of the game, it's on Tebogo Makwena. He is the culprit. The female referee will take her time and explain why she took that decision. It's part of FIFA's quest for inclusivity in the game and also respect. So referees are bound to explain their decisions in very courteous ways, whilst women who are capable are also allowed to be in the men's game. So it's for everybody, you know. You just have to be capable. It's a free kick sent in, a long one to the far post. Kufal sent one across the face of goal, but the South Africans were quick to it. The lines have been cleared by Jay Adams. Adams was big in clearing that. South Africans know they have no margin for error. They lose this one and they are in trouble. But it's Sofian Kufal, his experience in the English Premier League and across Europe, it came to bear there. It's a second corner kick of the game. Rory Williams, Kufal sent in a long one. Rory Williams will be out. He punches out. Tebogo Makwena looks to defend that one, but the ball goes out of touch finally. Of Sidelek. Josh, the Czechs look like they've made the earliest of incursions. They look like the most ferocious of the two, and they want to get the goal. What should South Africa be thinking of doing from here?
4: They need to find a way of defending solidly, because that has been the problem of the South Africans. Even in the first game, when they played against Mexico, you realize that there were so many times during the game where they allowed a lot of balls to go vertically through their defensive setup. And that is one thing they want to look at, because the Czechs really want to attack and get a goal very early in the game so that they can now settle and find a way to
3: the
4: now
3: the Czechs,
4: you know,
3: are
4: play.
3: Attacking again. This time it's a big chance. Can the Czechs get a goal? There you have it, Sadilek. The South Africans have been pegged back just 6 minutes into the game. It didn't start well for them. The Czechs had come close as they asked the questions. And a long throw into the path of Patrick Schick, across into the box. And there you have it. Sedelec gets the opener. Here, it's Czech Republic 1, the Republic of South Africa 0.
4: I'm not surprised, Fee. Not surprised at all. The Czechs, they made early incursions in the game. And they were really determined to get the early goal. Now they have gotten the early goal. They can now settle in the game and, in fact, still pin South Africa.
3: Are they going to go back? They go back home.
4: Yeah, they are going back. They are going back.
3: Wow. That was some mature in. And Patrick Schick controlled that well. And there you have it. The South Africans were beaten to the numbers game and said that, like, that was a good finish there. Wow.
4: And you realize one thing, the South Africans are all over the place.
3: Yeah.
4: Since the blast of the whistle, they have not found their feet. Yeah. They've been very scrappy in most parts of the games, while the Czechs have been very organized, just trying to make early incursions. Now look at them. They've gotten the first goal. The Fee, if you don't take care, they may get the second goal, and that may spell doom for the South Africans.
3: Already, it was a Herculean task. This time, it looks like an odious one, and maybe South Africa may not be able to get back into it. Let's see. Mentally, let's see how strong the South Africans are. It's a 90-minute game. We've done just 7. Here on Love 99.5 is Czech Republic 1, the Republic of South Africa 0. It's a goal scored by Sedelec just in the opening knockings of the game. The game has been restarted by Mbokazi. Jay Adams could not control that. The South Africans will look to engineer something. Balls with Apollos goes into the right-hand side this time. Teboho Makwena goes to the other side, doesn't find his man, and Mbokazi will pick it up again on the far side, on the right. The South Africans, and Mudau, Teboho Makwena again on the ball, to Mbata, Mbokazi this time, ball to the left-hand side. What can South Africa do? They are looking to engineer something, but Sofiane Koufa will pick it up from the Czechs. They'll clear their lines, but only as far as the South Africans. Something just hits them and they want to find a goal. On the right hand side, South Africa restart play. Ball goes to the far side. What can they do? The South Africans, but in the Czechs have a quick to it. They defended gallantly. Referee Tori says that is an infringement on the Czechs. Assistant South Africa have 0 points. And they are languishing in the bottom of their group, assistants. And I would have to say, sadly, if it happens and it ends like this, they would have to come back to Africa.
4: As fast as possible.
3: As quick as possible. And sadly, the CAF president is there. Their FA president, Gianni Dordan, is there. Their president made incursions to go there to go and watch them and support them. I mean, Joshua, maybe it's just been too hard on the South Africans. Have we not been just too tough and hard on the South Africans?
4: It's unfortunate that the issues that are happening in their country have found a way
3: it's
4: to...
3: It's a big chance again, Joshua, for the Czech Republicans.
4: Boom.
3: But that was good clearance. Good clearance from Mudau. The referee says that's on our side. Go on, Joshua.
4: Yeah, you know, it's just unfortunate that, you know, the geopolitical issues that look... that are happening in South Africa have found a way to affect them now that their World Cup campaign has also started.
3: Yeah.
4: And it looks like the whole of Africa is against them. And, you know, Romeo Williams was on record to have said that he finds that unfortunate, that the whole of Africa is not supporting them.
3: Yeah.
4: But the truth of the matter is that, Fee, now that South Africa find themselves in this position, they have themselves to blame.
3: I even think that last night he had an opportunity to sort of clear it.
4: Yeah.
3: And because that's not political. You can easily say that it's not right

0: 99.5. It's Czech 1, South Africa 0. Mbokazi. Ball goes back to Mbokazi this time, to his defensive partner. He's going to look for his fullback in that area. What is he going to do now, South Africa? Ball goes into another pack to Teboho Makwena. What do Teboho Makwena do? Takes the ball back to Mbokazi. Mbokazi to Modiba. Modiba on the left-hand side. Now Apollis will pick it up, will pick the ball just in the Czech area. He's looking for options this time. Takes the ball back to Mbokazi. Goalkeeper Warren Williams received the ball. He has Okon to his right. What will Warren Williams do? He has two players ahead of him. He lines that one long one. He's looking for a South African head. He doesn't get to Reyners. Ball falls to a Czech and it goes out of touch. A game will be restarted. Modiba will pick it up. Now in the middle of the pack, Jay Adams sends a diagonal in a crossfield one to Modiba. Modiba, the fullback, finds his man, Reyners. Ball goes to the right hand side. He finds his man, Modau. It's a big chance for South Africa. Whoa. That was a good cross into the box by Maseko. The men were there, Reyners, all of them. They were looking to get a final touch and get South Africa that needed equalizer. That eluded everybody and came off a Czech leg. And that means that there is a corner kick for South Africa. And it's your man. Apollo is behind it. Referee says that's a goal kick actually. The game has been restarted by Hoos and Krejci. Ball goes back to the goalkeeper cover. And Hanak sends in a long one. He's looking for Patrick Schick. He gets him and finds Sofyan Koufal. But Patrick Schick will pick up the second ball. Koufal will make the run, but then the ball doesn't get to him. Koufal will be giving the ball again. Now Patrick Schick twists and turns. He has been brought down just in the South African right hand side, close to the bench. Patrick Schick. How difficult can Patrick Schick, how important can he be in this game for the Czechs?
1: The fact that he has even drifted out of the forward line, coming back to try and get the ball and also contributing to attack, is something that's very admirable about Patrick Schick. After they went into the lead, you can realize that the Czechs, when they don't have the ball, are so committed in terms of the man marking. Then when they get the ball, they try and build patiently because they are already in the lead. They don't want to, you know, force themselves to make so many, you know, incursions moving forward. But when they get the chance, they find ways to punish the opponent. And that is a very good setup that you can see from them so far. But Patrick Schick, in terms of his off-the-ball movement and also coming back to pick the ball, is super, super impressive.
0: It's a free kick inside. The Liko sending a long one to the far post. There are two Czechs over there. It's a chance. But I just crawls by the goalpost. And it's a goal kick for South Africa. Hugo bruises on his feet. It's a long one. But the Napolis couldn't get to that. The game has been restarted by Kova. Send the ball back to the right hand side. He's looking for options. Patrick Schicko drop again. Controls the ball nicely. But in South Africa, will pick it up again via Teboho Makwena. He works so hard. One of my favorite South African players. He is a machine of a man. Covers every blade of grass. Picks the ball up when his team is under loads of pressure. And then, of course, drops deeper to come and help the team in mopping up. Ron Williams was sending a long one. He's looking for Reyners and Maseko. Maseko gets ahead to it, but then the second ball doesn't fall to a South African. He would have to pick himself up and press and see if he can pick the ball up again. Ball goes back to the Czech goalkeeper cover and then holds. This time to Koufal. Koufal takes the ball back to his goalkeeper cover. Goes back to holds. Czech Republic patiently building up, going through the thirds, knowing that they are up. They have the advantage. There is nothing to worry about. They ought just to be patient and break down the South Africans brick by brick and hopefully open them up and get the 3 points. It was a line breaking pass attempted by South Africa, but they couldn't win it. The ball resulted in the foul as Maseko won it and decided to play forward. Referee Torin, she will walk up to Krejci and says that, you know what, you need to be patient or else I will bring out my cards Maseko. He has been very dangerous and explosive on the right hand side for the South Africans. Apollo same as well on the left side, on the left hand side. Adi

0: the man that can make the difference for South Africa.
1: My problem with South Africa now is that Ronwin Williams looks like he always wants to go long. The South Africans are not the tallest.
0: Well, and they considered twice in the game against Mexico and decided to play out from the back. So maybe just
1: they want to change something.
0: Yeah, just avoid all of the risks that can be there.
1: The point is that when you go long most often, your chances of losing the second balls is really high because the South Africans are not so tall.
0: Yeah.
1: So that is the risk in going long. Except the fact that what he just did that I saw, he went long, but the ball was mid-air. So there was a high chance that Ikram Reyners was able to get the ball because when he was running in space, the ball was at his level. Yeah. Maybe they want to go long that way, but if they have to go over the top, it's more difficult because they are not so tall. They can't win the second balls.
0: Ron Williams would have to take a cue from what Joshua is saying. Maybe he has to be patient and build to the middle. Mbata, he came to get a touch on the ball. Tebogo McQueen has also dropped to have a touch on it. The ball goes to Okun. And then Mudau sent in the long ones looking for Ikram Reyners. But Masaku will fight for that one. Can Masaku get to it? No. Ball has been cleared. It's a foul. The referee has whistled for an infringement. We've done 20 minutes here. In fact, 21 minutes here. Check 1, South Africa 0. Goal scored by Sadilek in the 6th minute. Just in the opening knockings of the game, the Czechs stunned the South Africans and rose up to a lead in the game. It's a must-win game for South Africa, or else their chances of qualifying will look murkier. Ball is in the South Africans, plays a crossfield pass, this time to their man in Modiba. Modiba sent in a long one, looking for a Ikram Reyners, doesn't get to it. Apolis will pick up the second ball. Has been body checked by Kufuor, but the ball rolled out of touch and the race starts again. Number 7 shirted man, Apolis, will leave the ball to Modiba. Modiba restarts play, finds Apolis. Apolis goes in the middle of the park. He looks for Tebogo Makwena. Makwena goes to Mudau. Mudau restarts play with center back partner Okun. Another long crossfield pass this time. Apolis could not get to it. The Czechs will restart play via a long one. Patrick Schickerson's there. Tebogo Makwena control coolly and calmly. Takes it into his stride. What can Tebogo do? He controls the tempo of the game again. He goes to the right-hand side. Your man has been picked up again. Maseko. Maseko tries to beat his man, but has been closed down. And the ball rolls out of touch. It's a throw-in. And in my picture, you see the South African contingent. Danny Jordan. He's in there. He's the South African FA. FA balls. While the calf balls is also there as well, inducted up in Patrice Motsepe, PhD. Patrice Motsepe, we've done 23 minutes here. And Torin has asked that the players go to the sidelines for the hydration break. Yesterday, I found out something. In the Ghana Panamanian game, it was raining, but the referee still told them to go for hydration break.
1: That was one, I think at the end of the game, that was one of the talking points. That why are we going for a cooling break when the weather is...
0: It's for advertisements, for money.
1: So yeah. Now I think we can conclude...
0: Yeah, it's for money.
1: That the hydration break is...
0: Yeah, FIFA want to use those time to sell certain things.
1: Yeah, it's a gimmick.
0: So let's sell something here on Love 99.5. We've done 23 minutes, it's a hydration break. FIFA are selling certain stuff. So first off, it's McBerry biscuits. Like I said earlier, listen to our Drive Time show with Melvin the Enigma between 4 to 6 p.m. each day. We'll ask questions, make your predictions. Once you win, we'll give you gifts. Joshua, President says that make sure that this World Cup season, you do the two.
1: Mm.
0: It's very important for them. Just do the two. Do the two. The two means that brush morning and evening. And there's a special World Cup package for Pep students. Go out there, get the special World Cup branded Pep students, and then do the two. And then finally, there is a company called Betano. These days, when we do the analysis, we want you to make some good money. And one of the places that you can bet, if the best place to bet is Betano. They say that they can give you up to 2,000 cedis of World Cup bonus when you sign on to Betano. Joshua, we've done 23 minutes in the game in the first half of South Africa versus the Czechs. How can South Africa get out of the hole that they are in so far?
1: South Africa need to do a lot of work. It's been positive so far since they went down. They've committed much more into the attack. They are getting the ball into the box. but it's left with how clinical they can be, which is why I was talking about Lyle Foster earlier. Between Lyle Foster and Ikram Reyners, I would select Lyle Foster ahead of Ikram Reyners, simply because when you look at Ikram Reyners, he is quite, you know, short. Lyle Foster is a bit more experienced, except the fact that he is one player who has been on record to have complained about his mental state. I don't know if that is the reason why he was dropped. In the first game, he looked like he was lost throughout the entire game. But I thought that was also down to tactics to some extent. So Hugo Bruce is also one, you know, person that I would want to, you know, try and, you know, see how. The thing is that Hugo Bruce needs to find a way to quickly correct some of the mistakes that he sees on the pitch. It looks like his reaction time is really slow. And in the first game against Mexico, we saw that some of the changes that he made, he even delayed them. And his demeanor alone looks like a reflection of what the players are doing on the pitch. Quite uninspiring. Now, I think South Africa know that they need to get a goal. So the commitment is there. The fire is there. But they need to be clinical in the box. That is not what they have had so far. They need to find a way to pass the ball into the channels and get it to Ikram Reyners if they can get a goal. Crossing the ball into the box may not necessarily be the answer because Ikram Reyners is relatively short. So pass the ball through the channels. Find a way to hold that play. Try and free more men, get the ball into the channels and also in the half spaces where it's difficult for the Czech, you know, to defend, and see how you can feed the ball to Ikram Reyners to score. That should be the way they try and answer in this particular game.
0: Well, that's one of the ways that South Africans can answer in this particular game, says my colleague Joshua Olotu. The ball's in the middle of the park, this time with Teboho Mokoena for South Africa. It goes back to Mbokazi. Mbokazi saying it's as far back as his goalkeeper, Bron Williams. We've done 27 minutes here on Love 99.5. is live commentary. FIFA World Cup game, South Africa's second game. The Czechs are by a goal to zero. It's a long one from Rowan Williams. He's looking for Akram Reyners. He wings that one. Apollos this time combining play, sending a crossfield pass. It's a good control. What can he do? It's a big chance for South Africa. Maseko couldn't control it.
1: So that's exactly what I was saying. See the way the ball was fed through the channel for Ikram Reyners. If they can get more of that, I think they have a better chance of scoring.
0: The South Africans look very much up to speed. They want to get the equalizer. I mean, at least they have to put in a fight. And the likes of Mbokazi, Teboho Mokoena, Mbata, Jay Adams in the middle of the park have been very, very resolute and have done a good job. I like the fact that when they are building up, they build with a three, and there is one player in the hole for them in Jay Adams. Then you have Teboho Mokoena, and of course, Mbata on the other side. Then up front, there are four players in there to keep the width and stretch their checks.
1: Yeah.
0: Because the checks are playing in the back five.
1: Yeah.
0: It gives them the best way. But one of the things that they have to be doing is those deep runs and combination plays.
1: Yeah.
0: They can. The South Africans, the crossfield one, but then Kufal is right there. The Czechs will control that one. Patrick Schick will drop deeper to pick it up. Kufal again. Czechs will clear. They look to clear their lines. They do, but then good one. Good closing down by Apollos. Apollos has been working very, very hard for his team. They know that they need to make it difficult and at least get something out of this game, at least a draw to keep them still in the conversation of qualification. Patrick Schick, Teboho Mokoena, he has been brought down, but the referee says that that's an infringement. The South Africans are unhappy. Modiba and then Jay Adams have gone to the referee and have said, you know what, that should be the first yellow card. Referee says, you won't tell me how I do my job. She is an astute and competent referee. Well traveled in the women's game, and this time she gets to feature in the men's game. And it's the creme de la creme da here. She's managed the game fairly well. The game has been restarted. Teboho Mokoena goes back to Okun. Okun finds Jay Adams in the middle of the park and goes back to Ron Williams. He has opened up to Mbokazi on the left hand side. The run has been made, long one. And then finds right side Modiba. Modiba in the middle of the park to Akram Reyners. Reyners has been brought down. Good play, good holdout play, good combination play. The South Africans are knocking on the door of the Czechs. Reyners in my shots. Not the tallest, but then really robust. Whilst the experienced Hugo Broos stands on the touchline in a pensive mode. Checo restart the play again, this time on the left hand side. Ball's played into the path of Krejci, but then he couldn't get to it. The South Africans will pick it up. They'll restart play again via goalkeeper Ryan Williams and then Okun. Okun sends the ball back to his goalkeeper Ryan Williams. And then Mbokazi back to Williams. Sends in a long one. Okram Reyes could not get to that, but the South Africa will pick up the second ball. They couldn't control that one. Patrick Schick will pick it up. It's a chance for Czech Republic. Czech Republic, there is no man up front. The South Africans will pour back in their numbers to come and do their defensive work. The Czechs will go and restart playing in the middle of the pack again. It goes to the left-hand side. What can they do? Czech Republic still with the ball. Czech still with the ball. Goes to the right-hand side to Kufal. Kufal sends the ball back. It goes to their goalkeeper in Kova. Kova sends the ball to Holes, his left-sided centre-back. Czechia, you're still on the ball in the middle of the pack. South Africa doing some defensive work now. They have to work hard without the ball. They have to see they can win the ball back. The ball has been played into the channel, but a good defensive job by Mbokazi. Good job by Mbokazi. Really won the ball sweetly. He used his body nicely, picked it up, and then played Apollos in the channel. Apollos controlled it. They say Mbokazi is just 18 years of age.
1: Football age fee. And I think you already know that. Because it'll be very interesting to see this old man.
0: Mbokazi, strong guy, works hard. He's a South African star boy from the Republic of South Africa. It's a big chance for South Africa, but it has been clear. Kufal will head it out again, but then back to South African body. Lines have been cleared by the Czechs. Goes back to my man Mbokazi. Mbokazi has played for Chicago Fire. In fact, in the 2025-2026 season, he was with Orlando Pirates in South Africa, and he was transferred in 2026. Up to now, he plays in the USFA for Chicago Fire. He's an exciting young man. Mbokazi played a lot of matches for the South Africans. Usually when he's in games, he's very difficult to beat. Very, very robust, very stout. Wins a lot of duels. Very, very good South African sport. Mbokazi. But the game is back to the Czechs. It's a long ball to Bo Makwena. Missed that one. Referee says play on. Balls with Kufal. The Czechs will look to pour forward. But the ball has rolled out of touch. It's the first yellow card of the game that is going to be brandished. And it's being shown to Thabo Makwena. He doesn't agree with the referee of the night, Taurean Penso. But then Penso says, hey, you went in, you lunged him. You didn't get the ball and it's a yellow card. Now Thabo Makwena, he will be treading on a very, very thin thread. He has to be careful.
1: And I was just about to say that I remember him getting a yellow card in the game against Mexico. I was right, because he's going to miss the next match against South Korea. And that's a big blow, because he has been one of the most hardworking players in this South African setup. If you don't have him in the game against South Korea, then that is almost a minus one. Because the South Koreans, they really play free flowing football really fast.
0: Yep.
1: And their intensity is, you know, at 100% from minute zero to the 90th minute. And if you don't have him in the team, it's going to really, really be difficult for South Africa in that game.
0: It's going to be difficult for South Africa in that game. We didn't have Thabo Makwena. But the ball is back with goalkeeper Ron Williams. We've done 34 minutes here on Love 99.5. It's World Cup commentary. Czech Republic are up by a goal to zero. It's a chance for them again. Czech Republic, Patrick Schick. Well read by Okun. It prevented Czech from getting the second goal. It was logic. He made a good run, controlled the ball, and found his man. But Mbokazi again. Mbokazi was right there at the right time. to prevent South Africa, to help South Africa from getting a second goal. Game has been restarted. Vian Bukazi plays it into the channel. He couldn't get to his man, Inokram Reines. Ball goes back to Tebogo Makwena, the general of the middle. Goes back to Ron Williams. Williams to Jay Adams. What? Jay Adams sensing a very, very dangerous pass to his goalkeeper. But then Williams managed to clear his lines. Tebogo Makwena controls the ball nicely, looking for a good run. There was a run, but then Mudiba decided against that run. He didn't go for that one. Then there's another run this time. South Africa couldn't get to it, but then Okram Reyners will pick it up. Moseko is on that side. Referee says that's a foul. It's an offside. Referee says that is an offside. There is an offside calling there. Moseko, my man, is one of the most dangerous men in the South African team. Very, very explosive. Works hard with the ball. He plays for AEL Lamasol. Tapelo Moseko, that's his name. The Czechs will pick the ball into the South African area. They're being closed down. Referee says play must continue, and it does. Ball has been picked by Moseko. Moseko carries the ball on the right hand side, pushes forward. South Africans will pour forward in their numbers. They are looking to create chances. South Africa, Moseko, it's a big chance for them. South Africa, Maduoko, big chance, but it hasn't blocked. The Czechs came back and cleared their lines. It was a big, big chance that fell to the South Africans. But they couldn't make anything out of it. What a chance. Good play. Joshua,
1: I think he spent too much time. And he got a huge touch on the ball. So the ball just, you know, moved past him. And that's why he couldn't get the shot on time. But South Africa making some good incursions here. Let's see what they can make out of it.
0: Let's see what they can do out of it. Moseko sent in a long one. The Czechs will pick it up. It's a counter break now. Patrick Schick, what can he do? He's 2-on-3. But it has been closed down. Good defensive job by Okun. That was a very, very good defensive job. The ball goes to Tebogo Makwena. Makwena stepping into the middle of the pack. He finds Jay Adams. Jay Adams, he has options to his right and left. Onto his right hand side, he goes to Moseko. He tries to put in a cross, but that has been blocked. Ball comes back to Mudau. Mudau to Tebogo Makwena. Back to Mudau. Goes back to Okun. Okun has his goalkeeper and has Mbakazi next to him. Jay Adams centrally. Yasapolis just peeled off the right half space, but the ball is still in the South African area. Roland Williams and then O'Connor knocking it to each other. Goes back to Mbokazi. Mbokazi back to Roland Williams. The South Africans are failing to progress the ball. It's just sideways. They're trying to draw the checks out. Ball goes to back to Mbokazi. That's a dangerous pass. Mbokazi again.
1: What were they doing over there? Wasted so much time. And I thought Roman Williams would have wanted to go long when he knew that he wasn't getting any options in the channel.
0: They conceded a goal from turnovers like this in a game against Mexico. The former president of Sierra Leone, Giorgio Ponria, is in attendance also.
1: One-time Ballon d'Or winner.
0: Yeah, one time the only African to have won the Ballon d'Or. That is if you guys don't consider Abedi Pele's own the French football one as a Ballon d'Or. But remind you, his son, upon we are, plays for the USMT. He's called Timothy Weah. They call him Tim Weah. It's a throw-in and Kufas runs in a long one, finding a Czech shirt, but then couldn't get to him. The ball will be floated back into. We're giving back to Kufal to float it back again. There is nobody in the box. Still, Kufal keeps his position. South Africans do smell blood, but the ball is taken back as far as the goalkeeper. Cover. It's a long one. But Imbokazi is first to it. He wins that duel again. Just can't seem to control it and keep it under his cuffs. He brings down his man. He manages to keep the ball under his control. But the referee, Torian Pencil, such an astute lady. She is quick to action. He says, hey, if you talk to me like that, you get shown the card. And there you have it. There you have it. He dishes a card to Tebogo Mbata for decent.
1: They don't seem to learn any lesson. They just keep accumulating cards, and it looks like they are very comfortable with that.
0: Yeah. The referee just showed that the third card also to Talente Mbata. He plays for Orlando Pirates in the PSL. But again, the referee takes the chance to courteously walk up to him and explain why she took that decision. Like I say, it's FIFA's quest for inclusivity and respect for everybody on the field of play. It's a four-man South African wall. It includes Mbata himself. It includes Reines. It's a chance for Czech. Patrick Sixtens.
1: Who?
0: Wow.
1: That can be described as an agolu.
0: That was such a bad one. Is that Pavel Nedved? Pavel
1: Nedved and Mikhail Silvestre.
0: Yeah. Pavel Nedved used to play for the Czech national team. Right?
1: Yeah.
0: Pavel Nedved. And I remember one of those World Cups that Ghana played. We played against the
1: 2006. Czechs. He was an integral member of the team. In fact, yeah, he was the captain.
0: And he was beaten around that time. He used to play. He was friends with Steven Appiah. He was beaten in the middle of the park by Appiah and the boys. That was such a good time.
1: Yeah.
0: This time he's in the stands as another spectator. Ball has been picked by Jay Adams. He goes in the middle of the park now. Mbata sends the ball to the right hand side in Reines. Good play from Apollis. What can Apollis do? Sent in across. He has Mudauku in there, but the referee raises his flag, her flag, and says that's an offside. It's an all-female refereeing contingent. If you don't know yet, the South Africans have caps on, written on as Mama Joy, but they don't look joyful. It's gloomy and sad. Whilst the Czechs really look calm, relaxed, and excited in the stands. We've done 42 minutes. Czech Republic 1, South Africa 0. Can the South Africans get something out of this game? Good control on the left-hand side. What can the South Africans do? Mbata finds Tebogo Mokoena. They push the ball forward. So now back to Mokoena. Mokoena to Modiba. Modiba controls and sends them out of the pack. Good control now to Akram Reines. He controls it nicely, twists and turns, but then takes it back to the middle of the park. The ball goes wide to Maseko. Talente Maseko. Maseko, what can he do? Maseko sends in a cross, but it takes a rikishi of a Czech body. And it's a corner kick.
1: They're just not able to unlock, you know, the defense of the Czechs. The final third, the balls that come into the box on the wide areas are not the best. And like I've said, they need to find a way to get the ball through the channels. That's the best way they can get an opportunity.
0: It's a short corner kick by the South Africans, but they couldn't do anything with it. The bar has been cleared. South Africans are looking to win the ball back. But it's a throw-in in favor of the South Africans. The center referee overruled the Lions woman. Tebogo Mokoena takes the ball to Jay Adams. Jay back to Tebogo. To Mbokazi. Mbokazi has options, but he picks the one to his goalkeeper and then to his right in Okun. Steps up into the middle. That was a bad pass. The Czechs will pick it up with turnover possession. What can they do with that one? But the South Africans will wrestle it back again. They pick up possession. It's a throw-in. They pick it up nicely. Okram Reines holds up nicely. Good football onto the right-hand side in Modiba. Modiba has a Apollis next to him, but choose to go central. It's a good chance, a trick! Tebogo Mokoena, he's known. He is known to strike some of these balls from 20, 30, 35, and 40 meters out. But this time, it wasn't one of his best. There was little to no backlit, and he leaned away from the ball. The technique was poor, and he flew right into the checks in the stands, Joshua.
1: If you've played 45 minutes in a game where you need to be winning, and it looks like you've not been able to get a goal, these are some of the things that you'd have to do. You have to take a risk. And that was what he was doing over there. He just literally shot the ball and was, you know, willing to, you know, just, you know, take it just like that. And I think that that was even a very good one, because they haven't had the best of chances in this game. So if they're going to do a lot of that, you know, in times in the game where they want to get something, then maybe they'd want to keep on trying that, except that they would have to do it well so that they can get a high chance of scoring. But South Africa, at least, they have, you know, responded really well after they went down. But they have just not been clinical in front of goal.
0: South Africans haven't been clinical in front of goal, says my man Joshua Olotu. It's live coming to you on Love 99.5, 45 minutes done. We are into the extra time, the additional time added by the referee. The checks will come, but Mbokazi will clear his lines. It's good control by South Africa. Will come back again, but the ball takes a ricochet of a check, and it's a goal kick, South Africa. 45 minutes once more, South Africa down. Mudau, another one of the most experienced players in the South African team. He has been there. He's 31 years of age. Koliso Mudau. He also plays for Mamelodi Sundowns. Himself, Teboho Makwena, and Robin Williams. Very experienced. Played on the local scene in South Africa for a long time. They are well versed in South African football matters. And I stand again, but in this time, they just don't seem to be doing enough. The ball goes back to goalkeeper Rowan Williams. Williams back to Mbokazi to Rowan Williams. Steps into the pack. As if he's an outfield player, Rowan Williams is looking for options. He has two in front of him, Jay Adams. And then Mbata, but then he finds nicely Teboho Makwena, trying to twist and turn away from his marker, has been brought down, and referee Torin Pencil says that's a foul. Teboho Makwena, South Africa needs to get a goal at least just for his effort. That's putting in so much. That's putting in so much. As one of the most important players of the South African team, he's 29 years. Mbokazi onto his right. He has Apollis. Apollis steps into the middle of the pack. What can he do? Good combination play. Finds Jay Adams. Good control on the right hand side. Maseko steps into the right house space this time. He has Madao on the right hand side in there. The ball goes back to Okun. Then Ron Williams. He sends in a long one. Mudau would want to win that one, but then he's late to it. It just rolls out of touch. Mudau, like I said earlier, he's 30 plus years of age, 32 years of age. The other man that also plays in the PSL is Oswin Apollis. He's 24 years of age. He has played for the University of Pretoria, Polokwane City, and now Orlando Pirates in the PSL. It's a long goal kick sent into the path of Patrick Schick. He couldn't get to it. Okono clears lines. Patrick Schick will pick up the second ball. Okono look to control that ball. He does well. Mudau and Maseko combine nicely. Maseko now with the ball. There's a South African run, but he chooses against that. There's a good run in there. The underlapping run goes onto the right hand side. This time it's Madiba. Madiba sends a cross. It's a chance for South Africa. Can they score? But no. He has been blocked. It was a glaring chance for South Africa, but they failed to make anything out of it. Dalek, you pick it up. He has been brought down in the South African area. Mbokazi prevents the corner kick there, and he wins the goal kick. The referee, Torin Pencil, should whistle to bring the first half to an end. But that was the last chance, was a big one for South Africa. It was a cross. Kova could not get it under his control. It fell to Maseko. Maseko controlled it, turned around, but it was blocked on the line by Kufal. The first half is done. 90 minutes of live commentary here on Love 99.5, brought to you by Pepsodent, McBerry Biscuit, and then Betano. Czech Republic 1, South Africa 0. Joshua, your final take on the first half.
1: I think South Africa will be happy with how they finished the half compared to how they started. They really didn't have a good, you know, beginning of the game, especially in the first 10 minutes, conceding by the sixth minute. It was something that they didn't want to see happen. But look at how they finished the half. It looks like they find a lot of space in the check box. They have just not been clinical, and they would want to fix that in the second half, maybe through the introduction of Lyle Foster. He looks like he has a bit of experience. When you bring him in, he has the ability to try and control and score. A good half for the Czechs. They have scored the most important goal, and I think that now they have the opportunity to make out of the game what they wish. And it's all to play in the second half. I want to see how South Africa come in into the second half, and if they are able to score, I think we'll boost their morale and see what they can get from the game.
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1: mi. 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
8: The second half commentary is just about beginning. And it's the game between the Czechs and then the South Africans. We ended the first half with the Czechs ahead by a 0-0. The South Africans were a little bit up in trying to get an equalizer, but they were unsuccessful in the first half. Let's see if they're able to engineer something in the second. Joshua, we just entered the second half. It's just 45 minutes into the game and 45 minutes left for the game to end in the second half. And the South Africans, that's exactly what they have to make something out of nothing. It's a big chance for the Czechs. It's a big chance for them. Dilek! Good block. Good block from the South Africans. Joshua.
9: The South Africans, they know what is at stake. And they would want to do more at this point. Because you are one goal down. And the second half has just begun. Just look, they almost conceded over there. Their concentration levels would have to be at an all-time high if they want to get something from this game. Because the way they ended the first half, they had some momentum on their side. They cannot switch off in the second half and expect to win the game. They know what is at stake. They have to do better. They would have to do more of the tackling. They would have to do more and also try very hard to see what they can do, especially when they move forward to try and get a goal.
8: The communication between the two centre-backs, Mbokazi and Okon, haven't been the best in this game at all. It's a corner kick. Czech Republic. It's a long one. Puts into the box. It's a chance, but then straight into the waiting arms of Ron Williams. At halftime, Coach Hugo Bruce brought on Riley Bowley Mafokin for Jay Adams. So as the second half starts, South Africans are without their man. Jay Adams, as Mafokin has been brought on. The top three still remains are Polis, Rennes, and then Maseko. Ball has been fed into the channel for Hakrem Rennes. But then goalkeeper will latch onto it and send in a long one. The second ball has been won by the South Africans. They'll restart play via Okun on the left-hand side. We have Modiba. Modiba sends the ball to Apolis. Apolis failed to find that bullseye pass in there. Ball with Mofokin now. Mofokin Mbokazi, brilliant splitting pass. It's a big chance for South Africa, but then again, the final delivery seemed to be the problem. Mbokazi, that was a brilliant line breaking defense splitting pass. Almost everybody was asking for that catchback. But again, Mudau, he couldn't make the best out of it.
9: Mudau, he could have done better. Perhaps he could have dummied trying to, you know, shake off the defender over there before putting the ball in the box.
8: It's a chance again. Apolis sent in a cross. But the Czechs will win it. Mbokazi sent a long driving one, but then it goes into a sea of red-shirted Czechs. Ball has fallen back to the South Africans. And Tebogo Mokoena takes the ball back to his goalkeeper. It's getting restarted by Mbokazi. Ball back to Mbokazi. Mbokazi sends in a brilliant one. Nicely controlled by Rennes. Rennes plays the ball into the path of his man, but then again, the final ball is missing. The final control is missing. Ball comes back to Mofokeng. What can Mofokeng do this time? There are two or three players pouring forward. Mudau couldn't get to it. It was the battle for the ball, but then Mudau was late. He still remains on the turf. Looks to be in some grueling pain. And referee Torin says that we need to pay attention to Mudau. It was a good ball for Mofokeng, albeit a little bit underplayed. So he puts Mudau at a disadvantage. And Sidale cleared his lines. The South Africans look like they are picking up exactly where they left off in the first half.
9: They have to. They have no other option. Because when you have Gayton McKenzie in the stands, you have Danny Jordan in the stands, you have CAF president Patrice Motsepe, you cannot do anything on the field of play. You'd have to try and win your game, especially when you know that you lost the first one. Second half has started. The way they are playing, I think if they continue like this, they'll get a goal. But they need to be more clinical. The final touch, especially in front of goal, needs to improve.
8: Final touch in front of goal needs to improve. They are working hard. They are winning the balls as they've just done. This time in the Czechs area again. They're breaking the lines. They do. The ball couldn't get to Akram Reyners. The ball has been won back. The Czechs will pour forward this time on the left-hand side. They have their man, Patrick Schick. Schick holds onto the ball, steps inside. He's looking for options. He gets some. Where are they? Sending a long cross. It's a surging one, but then good clearance from Okon. Good clearance. He has been picked up by Kufal. Oh, brilliant tackle over there. The South Africans are trying to win almost every 50-50 ball. Mokoena disappointed by the fact that he wasn't given the decision, but then earlier on, that defense tackle was a very good one for the 29-year-old man that plays for Mamelodi Sundowns. It's 51 minutes here on Love 99.5 World Cup second game. South Africa versus Czech. It's a long throw in by Kufale. He comes off on Mbokazi and it's a corner kick.
9: Talking about Mokoena, he's going to be missed in that final game between South Africa and South Korea because he worked so hard. Just look at the clearance that he made. He's not a defender, but he managed to track back and get that ball out of the 18-yard box. Super, super, super impressive performance from him. And in that game against South Korea, he's going to be dearly missed by South Africa.
8: It's a big chance! Just flew off the crossbar. It's the Czech, Czech captain. That was a good header. But the Warren Williams had it all covered. Assistants now, South Korea and Mexico, are sitting comfortably on top. South Africa languishing at the bottom. Assistants now. Mbokazi. Okun. Nice one. Looking for Akram Reynes. He doesn't get to it. The second ball comes to Mudau. Mudau battling it out. They're pressing very high, very aggressive. I mean, they're throwing in the kitchen sink. It's all or nothing now for South Africa. Apolis sent in a diagonal one. Goes to Mudau. What can Mudau do? Cuts back again. Finds Mokoena.

0: just hasn't been inspiring for them so far, especially the shot at goal. Most of it has just been off target. They would want to try and see how they can get it at goal, especially on target, and maybe that could result in a goal for them.
1: Let's see if the South Africans can get it at goal. But two substitutions have been made. But the Czechs will now confirm it for you in a minute. The ball. Yes, the referee says play has to go on, not an offside. Mofokeng, since he came on, he has been that orchestrator next to Mbokazi, next to Teboho Mokoena. I beg your pardon, ball back to Mofokeng. A good play to Apollis. Could he control it forward? It's a chance in Modiba now. What can Modiba do? Can he put in a cross? Is he going to put in a cross? The Czechs have swarmed their own area. They're closing in the ball. It's a long cross. But to nobody in particular, Modiba trying to engineer something from deep for his team. Koga Bruce.
0: He doesn't look like a happy man.
1: Definitely. He is unhappy. But South Africa are trying. They're trying. They're pushing. They want to get something out of this game. I mean, it's not as if the Czechs are a superior team. They're as good as the South Africans. Sometimes it's the organizational strength of the Europeans that makes the difference between themselves and us Africans. Europeans are usually very well organized, they are well put together, they are well structured. And for us, it's a little bit disjointed most times. A ball goes in infield, but it has been failed to pick up by a South African. It comes back to the Czechs. They pick it up again. Good work done from the back by Mokoena. Back to Mofokeng. He's looking for the diagonal ball to see if he can find Maseko. Maseko gets to his man, shoves his man in the back, and referee says that's a foul. The Czech captain has been very, very, very good. Krejci. Well-traveled Czech international. Ladislav Krejci. He plays in English Premier League for Wolverhampton Wanderers. Albeit, he is not a starter. Mbokazi with the ball in the middle of the pack. He's carrying it forward. Steps into the center circle. Placing a diagonal one. He finds Modiba. Ball comes back into the center circle area. Goes back to Teboho Mokoena. There has been some changes that has been done tactically by Hugo Bruce. Teboho Mokoena is now playing way deeper. He's playing next to Mbokazi in terms of building up. And then he has pushed Mofokeng up top, allowing and giving them a lot more players in the final third to stretch their checks. It's a well-resolute and well-organized Czech side. So they build very, very comfortably. Ball back to Okon now. Referee says it's a foul. An off-the-ball incident results in a foul. It was Mofokeng. He's the culprit. And referee says, you know what? Come close. Let me say something to you. I need to talk to you. It's a very, very resolute 3-5-2 formation from the Czechs. Oh, come on. There was nothing in that. And I'm sure VAR has spoken to the referee. The guy's going to hug the referee. You'll be in trouble. You are in America and are going to hug a woman like that without her permission. Hugo Bruce. He's unhappy. He says the Czech player should get a yellow card for simulation. The game will restart. Long one. Mbokazi doesn't get to it. The Czechs will pick it up. On the right hand side, there are options now. Sidelak. Good play, steps infield, sends in a good pass. It's a big chance for Czech Republic. Can they kill it off now? Good brilliant block. South African block. And Mudau, he'll prevent the second cross. That was a good one. Very, very good one. From Talenta Mbata. It was right on time. And prevented Sidelak from getting a second goal. South Africa, they will be pegged back even more if they concede another goal. It's going to be probably impossible to turn it around. Goalkeeper Rowan Williams

0: What can Rory Williams do? Is that patient South African build again? Play the ball into the path of Mbata. Ball has been played long. Reyes can't get to it. There's a second ball in the middle of the pack and Murphy King. He has been instrumental since he came on. He picks it out. The ball goes to the left. That was a bad shot. Very, very, very needless shot in there for Modiba.
1: And for Modiba, I really don't know what he was trying to do out there. If you're going to shoot, you need to shoot with intent. He just tried a shot from nowhere and that was not going to end up at the back of the net all day.
0: At least you have to hit, you have to hit a target.
1: Yeah.
0: The Czechs have had 10 goal attempts, South Africans 8, South Africans have had none on target. The Czechs have had 3 on target and we scored 1 out of the 3. Boys back with Okon Mudau on the right hand side of South African defense this time. 60 minutes, we are in the hour mark already and South Africa still trailing. They're still hoping they can engineer a goal or something from somewhere. Apolis has dropped deeper to come and pick up the ball in the South African area. There are a lot of runs to the left and right. Good play this time, twisting and turning Mofokeng. And then Maseko, they have been good. It looks as if Hugo Bruce has thrown on his technical and stylish players. That is a big chance for South Africa. Mudau, what can he do? Tries to beat his marker. Mudau. All of the South African players warming up on the sidelines. They fell to their knees. It was offside. A blatant one at that. But was that what he was going to do if he had a chance?
1: Which was what I was going to talk about. Mudau, he's been quite underwhelming in this game for a couple of reasons. I don't know if his positioning needs to be re-engineered because he's not really found his way in that half space. And you expect more from him because of his experience.
0: You expect more from him because Mudau is well experienced. Especially on the African continent with Mamelodi Sundowns. But the ball will come back to South Africa again. Bad pass from Modiba. He couldn't fight Tobeo Mokoena. Mokoena will chase it up, but then the Czechs will keep it calmly. They'll control it. They'll keep the ball as a baby. That long ball has been played into the channel. Difficult to defend. That's my man. Mbokazi puts his body on the line. Reads the game so well. And makes it difficult. He's a wall. For you to get to the ball, you have to go through him. And that's impossible. The ball's to the right hand side. To Modiba. Now back. Mbata, controlled by Apolis, twisting and turning, he's been closed up by 3 Czechs. He couldn't beat them. The ball has been picked up off him. The Czechs will pour forward now. Apolis will come back to see if he can pick up the ball back for South Africa. He doesn't. The ball goes back into the Czechs area. Goes far back as the goalkeeper. But South Africa are pressing. They're chasing the ball. Akram Reines chasing the ball still. Still the ball in the Czechs area. Reyners and the likes chasing the ball, hoping to get it back. Czech Republic will pick it up again. This time controlled in a much more better way. They pick it up. They are pushing forward. They have 3 men against South Africa's 5. What can they do? Are they going to take it back? They do. They take it back again. It goes to the sideline. It looks like the Czechs are okay with a 1-goal lead.
1: Which is why after they scored, they've been quite reserved. Looking for the chances and the moments to pounce on their South Africans. They have not really committed so much forward because I think the 1 goal for them is okay. If they're able to protect it and try and, you know, finish the game with that 1 goal, I think they'll be super impressed because they would have gotten some 3 points from there.
0: They'll get 3 points if it maintains, if the scoreline is maintained. Whoa. That was accidental. But then he stepped on the feet of Mudau. I don't know if Mudau can continue. Stepped on the feet of Mudau when he starts. And even the Czechs can feel it for Mudau. That will be painful. The game will be restarted. Mudau is back on his feet. Rozek is back. It's Okon behind that one. He looked to restart the play. Sends in a long one. He's looking for Maseko. Good play for Maseko. Ball goes back to Okon. So his goalkeeper, Ron Williams. What can Ron Williams do? He goes back to Ron Williams again. He's still in the South African 18-yard box. He has a lot of players pushing up, getting close to him, waiting to see they can get a touch and see they can open up the checks. And he spots space on the right-hand side in finding Apollis, but they can't get to him. He can't get to Apollis. It's time for the second cooling break of the game, and referee will whistle for it. It's still South Africa 0, Czech Republic 1. In that very, very important game in this group. And the Czechs will be readying their man, Tomáš Souček, the West Ham man, to come on.
1: Anytime you see Tomáš Souček coming on, it looks like the Czechs would want to now change their strategy and try and use some aerial balls. Tomáš Souček is quite tall, and when he gets into space, one of the things that helps him as an advantage is that he's able to get the ball, especially from the aerial duels, and he's able to head that home. So expect more of that once he comes on.
0: But Souček is the aerial duel and set piece man. From his days at Slavia Prague to West Ham United, the goal scorer Sedelec has been subbed off whilst Tomáš Souček, Klozek is also off. They've done such a good job. Hakram Reiner is also off, and Magopa is also on for South Africa. The game has been restarted. It's an attacking throw for the Czech. They don't seem to pour a lot of men forward. They're very patient. There's no rush. Madiba. It's an attacking throw for Souček. For Koufal. Sent in a long throw. It's a chance. Ball has been cleared. Done 67 minutes here on Love 99.5 live commentary. World Cup 2026 USA, Mexico, and Canada. This live commentary is brought to you Kanketsi McBerry Biscuits. McBerry says, you know what? Every day, from Monday to Friday, most especially, tuning to our drive time with Melvin. Just have a World Cup conversation, answer questions, the predict and wins, and all of that. Then we give you some prizes. Because, of course, the McBerry Biscuit is one of the best on the market. It's a big chance for the Czech Republic. The ball has been put behind Souček to roll out of Czech touch. Pepsodent also is a big, big supporter of the World Cup coverage here on Love 99.5. They say that do the two. Brush in the morning and in the evening. Don't just do one and leave the evening. Don't just do the night and do the morning. Do the two. He said, Atale, your oral health need to be a fan of World Cup. I'm a big fan of oral health, so I really do agree. Betano says, Charlie, as we play the World Cup there, you're not for lose out too. If you watch match where they enjoy, you for make money too. So we are making it easy for you. Your first entry into Betano, we'll give you 2,000 CDs. Use it to bet. You don't get that anywhere in the world. Your sign-up and welcome bonus is up to 2,000 cedis on your first deposit. So you do your first deposit, 5 Ghana cedi, 10 Ghana cedi, no, amount 2,000 cedis, your account, say, Charlie, more betting for stake, so that you make money. So that in the morning when we do the analysis and you pick it up, you enjoy some good, good money. Joshua, we've done the second hydration break in the second half. South Africa still trailing. It doesn't look good for them.
1: So Ikram Reyners is off, and Evidence Magopa has come in his place. I want to see him make more attempts to run into the box and get the ball from players like Mafokeng, who has also come on. It's going to be super, super important for them to do so, because we are in the last 25 minutes of the game. They cannot just allow anything by chance and keep shooting the ball from, you know, from the back. They would have to be very, very intentional about what they want to get from the game. If it's a draw, then it means that they would have to get one goal in the next 25 minutes. Maybe at this point, they may not be targeting a win. If they get an equalizer as fast as possible, then they can think of winning the game. But from what I'm seeing, it looks like the Czechs have also become very solid. They have brought Tomáš Souček on, and he's giving them some solidity in terms of the midfield area. So what South Africa can try and target is getting a goal that can serve as an equalizer. Then maybe they can, you know, take that into the final group game against South Korea. But as it stands now, they would have to be very intentional, especially in the 80-yard box of the Czechs, because that is the only way they can get a goal, and that has not looked like it's going to happen so far. In the last 25 minutes, they would have to be very serious and try and see what they can do in getting that goal.
0: Last 25 minutes will prove very important to the South Africans' quest to stay at a World Cup. Very, very important. If you don't get that job done, then it's time they pack their bags. And then, I don't want to say go back, but then go back to South Africa.
1: But if you realize, it looks like Lyle Foster hasn't come on yet. Do you think that the coach doesn't have so much trust in him, especially for this particular game?
0: I mean, it depends on the game states. They are playing much more technical players, players that can control the ball in tight spaces, and that is a different skill set of that of Lyles. So he wants the likes of Mafokeng and Maseko and the likes to control the game in those areas. In fact, I think that if South Africa gets a goal early before the 88th minute, then he gets to throw him in to bring a different dynamic in attack. But then if not, I don't see him coming on in the game. Well, the game has restarted. Ball goes back to goalkeeper cover. Sent in a long one. It's a check head that has been hit in that one. Ball has been picked up. Teboho Makwena takes the ball back to Mbokazi. Mbokazi back. Teboho back to Mbokazi. Sorry. Nice play from Mbokazi. Wow. This guy.
1: He's such a resolute guy. Yeah. And for a left, you know, a player who plays with his left foot, yeah, his predominant foot, I think he does so well.
0: Yeah. You just can't pick up the ball from him. He's so good. Mbokazi. And I like the name so much. Mbokazi. Ron Williams. He's just at the edge of his 18-yard box. He sends in a long one looking for a South African head. Who does he find? Doesn't get to any. Mokweda will pick up the second ball. It's a good ball into the channel. South African players are pointing forward. There is the chance for a cutback. What are they going to do now? Mofokeng. There is an overload. There is an overlap as well. Good underlapping run this time from Apollos. Cuts across. South African chance. But then blocked and cleared by the Czechs. Good play. Patrick Schick will come again. The ball has been cleared back again by the Czechs. They want to defend that goal gallantly. They don't want to concede. But the South Africans are knocking. They are pushing. They are asking questions. Okon Mokwena back into Mbata. Mbata steps into the middle of the pack. What options does he have? Sorry, Maseko. Back to Mokwena. Mokwena plays in the long one. It's a big chance to evidence. Should have controlled that. He should have controlled that. He had some time. Control 10 and then shoot at goal. Ball steps into the middle. Tomáš Souček twists and turns, goes back to his defense. The Czechs are being patient and calm in their play. No stress. Controlling the game and then making sure that at least they wind down the clock. With the likes of Tomáš Souček and the experience that he have, that should have been a control first. It really should have been a control first ball before trying to head home. It's a long ball that goes into the channel. Good control. Again, that is your man, Teboho Mokwena. Works hard again. There was a clash, but the referee says play on. Mbokazi, brilliant reading of the ball in the middle of the park now. Tebow Makwena, he scans brilliantly, picks the ball, finds Mofokin. Onto his right is Mudau. Will he go for Mudau? No, decides to go to Maseka. He has been brought down. Seka has been brought down close to the Czechish area. It was Krejci, the captain of the side. Ludislav Krejci is on the books of Wolverhampton Wanderers. He's a tiring, hard-working, right, left-sided centre-back. And Maseko was brought down. What can South Africa do from this? The prevailing free kick of the foul. Can they get a goal? Is it likely that they do? What do they have in their arsenal? What is in their toolbox? What can they engineer? What can they pull out? What have they prepared on the training ground? There are two men behind that one. It's Modiba and Apolis. Looks like it's going to be a ball for the outswinger. Hence, Apolis is going to take that one. Apolis, no. He goes over it. It's something that they've engineered. It's a shot. Blocked. One of those shots again blocked by the sea of Czech players. Referee says. Referee's trying to communicate something. There were two balls on the field of play. And it's a drop ball. She says she won't allow them to retake the free kick. She says it's a drop ball. Speaking to Mbokazi. Okay, the ball had deflated.
1: Yeah.
0: The ball had deflated. It sends in a long one. Mbokazi won that one again. Back to Okon. Then Mudau. Sings the 6 minutes where we got a goal from Sadilek. We haven't seen another. Mbokazi. Ball goes to Mudau. He has right ahead of him. This time, he finds Maseko. Maseko combines with Tebohu. Tebohu goes back to Okon. Okon now finds his defense partner in Mbokazi. Mbokazi goes ahead of him. Finds Apolis. All in the South African area. Still in the South African area. Yes, the tippy-tappy football waiting for the opening. Good one. Is evidence offside. He is not assistant now. The ball has been cleared by the Czechs and he takes a ricochet. It goes out of touch. South Africans are looking to open up the Czechs. But they are very, very resolute. They are difficult to break down. In fact, the Eastern Europeans are one of the difficult sides to play against. Well organized. And they're as combative as Africans and the other South Americans and even the Central Americans as well. Zimmer is on. Couple more minutes to go. Just a little over 13 minutes. And we should be done here. Tebow Makwena, twist and tangs, carries the ball forward. He has been brought down by Tomasz Suszek. Makwena says, why are you not giving the guy a yellow card? Hugo Bruce is singing the same song. In fact, almost everybody on the South African bench, they are singing the same song. They are in unison.
1: I thought that was a yellow card.
0: Joshua is also singing the same song. He also thought it was a yellow card. It's a quick free kick taken. Tebow Makwena, it's a chance. Apolis couldn't control that. Krejci shouts at his boys and says, what? You guys lost concentration. We can't lose it now. Corner kick isn't given. The corner kick isn't given. That was a bad control from Apolis.
1: Okay.
0: Yeah, it's a goal kick.
1: Took a last touch of Apolis.
0: Yeah. It's a goal kick. Krejci heralding his boys on and saying that, you know what? You need to work hard. You need to stay focused. You can't switch off. They will hurt us if we do. It's a chance again from Evidence. Evidence picks it up. Now it's Maseko. He combines with Evidence this time. Maseko has stepped inside. Evidence now picks up the ball. Now it's brilliant play in Mudau. Mudau sends the ball to Mofokin. Up top, South Africans are looking to ask questions and see if they can break the checks. Mbata, he decides against going for that throw-in and he lifts it to Mudau. To Okun. And then Tebo Makwena. Back to Mudau. Then Tebo Makwena. Apollos. Modiba Makwena. Okun. There's a sea of red shirted Czech men in there defending gallantly the box and their flag. Okun. Mudau. South Africa needs somebody that can receive on the half turn and turn away from two or three players and make something happen. Apollos, can he be the guy? He sends the ball back again. Okay, now Maseko has the ball facing goal. Maseko, what can he do? Twisting and turning. Maseko steps in. Can he shoot? He does. It looks like a penalty. Penalty. Torin Penso. He hands South Africa's a lifeline. And it was Maseko. When they were tippy-tapping, they needed somebody who could be gallant and brave enough to take the ball, turn it around, step inside, and probably make something happen. And it was Maseko that did that. The ball took, it hits the hand of the Czech player in the box. And referee Torin Penso, rightly, he was right on spot and says, you know what? That is a penalty. The ball was in an unnatural position. It was the outstretched arm, not the one on the body.
1: Yeah.
0: And hence, that is a penalty. And Penso can now lie down. Maseko can now lie down and then breathe, heaving a sigh of relief and say that, you know what? At least we are going to get a chance to score a goal.
1: Looks like the South Africans are going to get rewarded for all the efforts that they put in the second half. 81 minutes on the clock. Now they have a penalty. I really want to believe that they would have one person who can step up and convert it when it matters the most, because they really need this goal to at least get a point from this game, or perhaps even go ahead and score the winning goal. So that is a very good opportunity for them at least now to get an equalizer.
0: It's your man Tebo Makwena, a 29-year-old that plays for Mamelodi Sundowns against Kovo. When South Africans ask for somebody gallant enough, man enough, brave enough, solid enough, confident enough in the most difficult times in a game like this, that looks like the hopes of all the nation is on his shoulders. It's Tebo Makwena that stood up. He got up, walked gallantly towards the ball. But can he get the goal for them? He heaves in a sigh of relief, huffs and puffs. He makes the run. Tebo Makwena, South Africa. Makwena! What a goal! He takes the goalkeeper the wrong way and he says, I am here. And he does the calmness, shooting, celebration on the touchdown. He says, I am Tebo Makwena and I am here. South Africa 1, Czech Republic 1. Game on, Joshua.
1: Game on, rightly so. Tebo Makwena, that was a calm finish. He puts it at the bottom left-hand corner, throws the keeper the wrong way, and I think South Africa is back in business. Now they have at least 7 minutes on the clock. Let's see what they can do. I think now the momentum is in their favor, because at least from the 70th minute, they have had a lot of the ball trying to get that goal. Now they have gotten the equalizer. Can they go on to get the winning goal? I think they should be able to try everything possible to get that, because the Czechs in the second half, they have been quite off. I don't know why they have, you know, been, you know, they've taken a step backwards in terms of their momentum and how they have approached the game in the second half. South Africa now have it, and I don't know if they can try and get that winning goal now.
0: I like Tebo Makwena so much. I have a big thing for human beings who always want to take responsibility even when things are tough. Stepping up and working hard and then covering every blade of grass. That has been the story of the 29-year-old South African man, Tebo Makwena, and he has given his country some respite, something to really smile about, something to really keep hold of the hope. Let's see if they can get all 3 points, or maybe their heart gets broken. It's Czech that come forward. They pour forward in their numbers, but in bad communication, it's a throwing defensive one for South Africa. We have big 10 minutes on our hands, Joshua.
1: 84 minutes on the clock. If you add the other time, we could be doing about maybe 15 minutes more. And you can see that the momentum is with the South Africans. Their fans are also rallying behind them. They need to try and get 15, that goal.
0: At least,
1: if other time comes to add to this, we could be doing 15.
0: That means other time, we're doing almost 9 minutes at a time.
1: Well, it could be. You never know.
0: Well, I'm looking at 10 minutes. Let's see how that goes there. But even if it's 15, at least big 15 minutes, 10 to 15 minutes on. It's a chance. Diagonal pass from South Africa onto the left-hand side. They are in the mood. Like Joshua said, they are in business now. They are open for business. They are willing to fight now. South Africa, I just hope they don't get overly overzealous and then open up too much and get pipped at the end. It happens. It happened last night to the Panamanians. They pushed up. They came. They opened up. And then Calibri and said, you know what? Hold my beer. He broke Panamanian hearts. To the excitement of almost every Ghanaian I was watching last night. Let's see if the South Africans can get some respite, some more of it. Czech Republic. If this stays as it is, then Africa would have gotten some good returns in the games that they've played. 2 wins for Ivory Coast and Ghana. Draws for Morocco.
1: Cabo Verde. And also Egypt.
0: And then in Egypt, while South Africa and Senegal.
1: As well as Algeria.
0: And Algeria lost their games. South Africa gets the point. It puts them right in the conversation. At least they wouldn't be going back now. We can wait for some few weeks. Maybe we also give them 19 June or something. It's a long one. But a Czech will cover that nicely. Center circle picked up by Thomas Tuchek. They'll push the ball forward. Tuchek, right hand side. What can the Czechs do? The ball has been cleared by Imbokazi. Good control. Imbokazi. Nice play from Imbokazi. But then the ball has fallen back to the Czech. It's a big chance. Imbokazi was there again. Thabo Makwena, he clears his lines. And he backs some instructions to his charges. And says, you know what? We can't lose concentration again. Good play from Evidence. Ball goes back to Ron Williams. And everybody ought to be patient. We need to be patient. We ought to be calm. No stress. Mudau. Back to Mokwena. Mokwena is looking for options. Looks to his right. He doesn't find any. Opens up his arms and says, hey, who can I find? Ball goes back to Mokwena. Mokwena goes back to the center circle area to Okon. Then Imbokazi. Imbokazi again back to his partner in Okon. Back to Mudau. His coach is saying that they should play forward. South Africa to play forward. They can get the win. Ball into Thabo Makwena. There's the run into the box. But has been cleared by the Czechs. Back to the South Africans. It's a chance for a shot. Good save. Good save by Cover. Good save by Cover. That probably could have been a good one from Mofokeng. The Czechs look like they have been outnumbered. But if not, they are not. They don't have a red card just yet. South Africans are being more intense. They are pressing higher. They are winning their duels. They are really on the up. Ball has been played into the channel for the Czech. Good play. Good combination play. Good ball into the channel now. A good overlapping run this time. South Africa. Czech Republic. How can they do? They put a ball into the box. Has been cleared by the onrushing in Bukazi. Patrick Schick was an off the ball incident that made him hit the turf. That was a shot from Mofokeng. Wow, with an equally good save from Cover. We've done 88 minutes here on Love 99.5 live commentary. FIFA World Cup between South Africa and Czech Republic, and it's one apiece. It's one apiece. Patrick Schick said something to the referee. She was unhappy. She is unhappy still. Imbokazi. Mokwena himself was shocked. Very tough female referee there. She takes no prisoners. Says, use your head. It's a corner kick. Long one. Czech Republic. South African head to it first. But the second ball is a Czech head. They clear their line. South Africa will pick it up again. They'll put one into the box again. They'll see what they can do. Like it was said earlier, Thomas Suchek is in. So they'll float those balls. He will jump and leap. Can they get it? No. South Africa clear their lines again. But the Czechs still with the ball. They have the men. They have the height. They want to break hearts. It's a foul. It's another dangerous place ball. We have 7 more minutes to go. It means we'll be doing 11 minutes. From then, it's a big passage of play that's going to be coming on. Kufal, widely experienced, well traveled, well grown. Patrick Schick is in there, Suchek is in there. They have the man. Krejci is in there. Kufal, what can he do? Sensing one, looking for a Czech's head. He found one, but then it was a feeble header. Referee says Thomas Suchek was in an offside position. Hugo Broos was right on his feet. Hugo Broos. The Czech coach is asking his boys, how is that offside?
1: Offside. That's not an offside. Wow.
0: Well, maybe VAR saw something that I didn't see. The game will be restarted. 90 minutes on the clock. We've done 1 of the 7. Live commentary here. Brought to you by Pepsodent, McBerry Biscuits, and Betano. All three are very keen on making your World Cup experience an exciting one. McBerry says that just listen to our live drive time show Monday to Friday, 4 p.m. to 6 p.m. Answer World Cup questions, the predict and wins, and then make money. Make some good prizes and get McBerry biscuit for your kids, for yourself, and enjoy the World Cup with your loved ones. President says, whilst you watch the World Cup, just take your oral health also World Cup. Oral health, you know, find a World Cup during World Cup, and then do the two. Brush in the morning and in the evening. Betano says that people are winning, people are picking up bets, they are enjoying themselves. It's a big chance for Czech Republic. What can they do? Bahim Bokazi was right there again. Betano says that when you sign up off your first upload, deposit of money, they give you 2,000 cedis on it. Mbokazi, wow. What a player. He gets that congratulatory chest bump from his goalkeeper and captain, Ron Williams. This would have been the end of the road for them if the game had ended 1-0. Unless they had to win their last game with a huge goal margin. And that looked very, very difficult to do. It's going to be a really exciting World Cup. Very open, trust me. Forget about what you've seen in the first week. A lot of nice things are going to happen in the World Cup. Really, really heartbreaking and nice stories will be told. It's a chance for South Africa, but they couldn't get hold onto the ball. We ran 3 minutes of that dead 7. The Czechs are pouring forward now. It's a clear chance. It's a good chance. What can they do? Big chance for Czech Republic. What can they do? Setsen one! Krejci picks up the second ball, and it's a shot across the face of goal.
1: What an end to the game we are having here. Just 3 minutes after the 7 played, and it looks like both teams are doing now some end-to-end action. Wow, that could have... I think the Czechs... But where was all of this fire in the second half? Because they looked like they were lost for most part of it. And now that they try to get a goal, it looks like they are now trying to put men forward and see how they can win the game. They could have done this earlier in the second half. They have themselves to blame if they don't win this game.
0: They could have done this earlier in the second half. They have themselves to blame. Says Joshua Olotu, the boy is in the middle of the park now with their checks. What can they do? The South Africans seem to have retreated. The ball goes to the wide area. It goes to Krejci. South Africa will pick up the loose ball. good one from Modiba. Modiba now to Mudau. Mudau sends into Mbata. Mbata sends the ball to the middle of the park, finds Apolis. Apolis twisting 10, good ball into the wide area. Can South Africa do something? What can they create from here? South Africa, 1v1, steps inside, goes outside, takes the ball out of the face. No. Ball back with the South Africans. Mudau. Back to Mbata. Takes it across the face of across field to Apolis. Apolis back. Mofokeng. Mofokeng being accosted, but he holds on to the ball. Ball goes back as far back as Mbokazi as the last man. Then Okon back to Mudau. Shushek. Good control from Evidence. What a ball. He beats his marker. What a chance! Ooh. Equally good save from Curver. That was good control. Chest control. Turned around his marker. He used his body so well. That should have been a second goal by Evidence.
1: He could have tried to enter the box and perhaps he could have, you know, gotten fouled and that could have been another penalty.
0: He could have gotten another penalty. Good play. Good play. Good play under pressure. Patrick Schick controls the ball nicely. He doesn't get to the second ball. The South Africans are being intense and difficult to deal with. It's a chance this time. Good play. Oh, nice play this time. It's a chance for South Africa. It's a good chance! South Africa! Ooh.
1: The ball is blocked.
0: I'm really being impressed. I've been impressed by the effort of the South Africans. It's been tough for them, but they really did put in a fighting spirit. They put in a shift today. Like I told you earlier, while they sang the anthem, Tebo Makwena, he cried. He shed tears. Hoping that something could happen for South Africa. They send in a long one that eluded everybody. Now this time to Okon, the center back. He looks more or less like a winger now. What can he do? Just the few last knockings of the game. They're looking to line up across. Mbokazi sends in one, but has been blocked. Just a couple more seconds to go. Referee. Torin Penso. What is she going to do? The ball is with Rowan Williams, and there she goes. They're sending a long one from Rowan Williams. It goes into a check head. There she goes. Referee Torin Penso brings an end to the game here. The second game of the group between South Africa and then, of course, the Czech Republic. It was a game that South Africa, they are lost, would have spelled doom and made it difficult for them to get any chance at going forward. They went down by a goal. On the 6th minute, they fought, pushed. Just when the game started, it was Tebo Makwena who had pushed. He cried, hoped that South Africa could get something. In the dying embers of the game, he was handed a penalty, and there he plays it. Tebo Makwena got the job done and got South Africa the all-important goal as they had to get. Good performance from Mbokazi and all the guys in there, but most especially is my man Tebo Makwena. He'll miss the next game. But what a game that has been from Teboho.
1: A final, you know, thought from me. And I think that this is a vital point for both teams that lost their first games. Now it's all to play for in the final matches that they have. South Africa, I think they would have wanted to win the game, especially looking at how they ended just a few minutes ago. They would be very gutted that they couldn't get the win, because the opponent that they play against in the final match, that's South Korea, is no mean opponent. It's a very difficult game that they are going to have. They are going to be without the services of Tebogo Mokoena in that game. But, I mean, as a South African, I would have a little glimpse of hope in the team, especially after what we saw in this game. And I think that going into that game, they just have to approach it like it was a World Cup final. They are going to come against a very difficult opponent, but they would have to try and give their all and see where that takes them. Again, another, you know, African country, at least doing their best in a game where maybe the odds were against them. Czechia, I felt coming into this game, were the strongest of the two sides, but now they have gotten a point each. Let's see how they both finish in this very difficult Group A. But kudos to South Africa, they have done themselves some good by getting a point over here, and I think they could still find a way to move to the next round if and only if they can put together themselves and win that game against South Korea in the final group game.
0: Well, it's going to be a difficult one, as Joshua says, but let's see, at least they give themselves a chance. It's thank you from myself and the team. My name is Fifi Manfred. I was with Joshua Olotu. It's live commentary of the World Cup, Czechia versus South Africa. The game ended 1-1. It was brought to us kind courtesy of our very, very, very good supporters, Betano. They say that, you know what, just log on to the Betano app, and in your first deposit, we give you 2,000 cedis plus on it. Pepsodent says that, let us make sure that we take our Oral Health World Cup. There's a special package World Cup Pepsodent packs in the various supermarkets. Get it and brush two times daily. And then, of course, finally, but not the least, MacBerry. We give you prizes. We give you gifts. We give you everything that you need on this time. Just listen to our Drive Time with Melvin Enigma between 4 to 6 p.m. each day and make sure that you win some prizes. Until later, my name is Sifi Manfred. I'll see you. Bye-bye.

0: Good evening and welcome to Newsnight. Tonight, police are cautioning students nationwide against violence after arresting six final year students in the Upper East region for arson, assault and destroying school property, as parents also raise fresh concerns over student conduct as WASI ends.
1: I am a student. I work here to go to school. So if they relocate us here, if work is not going correct for us, I don't know how we are going to survive.
2: They should let us remain at the corner here, since our food vending point is not inside the cricket side.
0: Also, Black Stars told to overhaul tactical approach ahead of England clash on Tuesday after narrow escape against Panama yesterday.
3: We don't need to be passive in middle because they have good players in the middle that can play. With Bellingham, he's always joint attack. So in the midfield, we need to be very tight. If maybe we can allow them to go on the flanks, then we can lock them with 1v1 or 2v1. It will help us.
4: Tonight, police are cautioning students nationwide against violence after arresting six final year students. And also, we'll be bringing you that Black Stars story and coming up in business.
5: Royal Banks welcome new regulatory requirements from Bank of Ghana that raises issues with proposed timelines for meeting new capital requirements.
4: Also coming up tonight, Education Minister Haruna Idrisu reveals government spent over 800 million cedis on the flagship no-fee stress policy, as he says payment is not in arrears.
0: We have details as Etiwa East MP Abna Osiasare cautions government against the use of GETS fund allocation for feeding and the neglect of infrastructure development.
6: That is not the core mandate of GETS fund. GETS fund's core mandate is to help in the infrastructure of the schools. I understand that the students will have to be fed, but then that is not the core mandate of GETS fund. We can use other sources of revenue for that.
4: The latest of these and many other stories are coming up in the next 60 minutes. Feel free to be a part of this show by sending us a WhatsApp on 055-1111-997. My name is Kenneth Jesse.
0: My name is Gemma Apia.
4: Stay tuned for details.

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0: Tonight, a direct clash of authorities playing out in Wa after the demolition of Tindamba Primary School. The Wa MCE ignored a directive from the local government and regional ministers to demolish a school block housing over 200 pupils for a 24-hour market project. The demolition has sparked uncertainty in the community amid revelations that neither President John Mahama nor the Minister for Local Government and Rural Development, Ahmed Ibrahim, approved the exercise. Pupils who reported to school were met with piles of rubble where the classrooms once stood, forcing authorities to relocate them to temporary learning spaces. Parents, teachers, and residents say the demolition has disrupted education, while traders and artisans operating around the school fear the impact on their livelihoods. Rafiq Salam reports.
1: The 24-hour economy market is coming. Traders got 1 week to pack. For some, it means starting all over. For others, it means stopping school. 31-year-old Bashir Idrisu fixed his ties here for years. He says his only skill now has nowhere to go.
2: Our father passed away last year, so I'm the one taking care of my mother and my junior sisters. We are pleading the assembly that they are not yet built the market. They should fence the place and leave us at the 10 feet.
1: For his apprentice, Mohamed Zidane, he may not be able to sponsor his education.
3: I am a student. I work here to go to school. So if they relocate us here, if work is not going correct for us, I don't know how we are going to survive.
1: 38-year-old mother of three and a divorcee, Sakina Yukubu, stated that the survival of her family depends here.
4: I don't have any place to locate my food container to. Now that I don't have any place, do they want me to be idling or going about chasing men to take care of my three kids? Our plea is that they should let us remain at the corner here, since our food vending point is not inside the brigade site.
1: Butcher Mohamed Fobi Boateng, though happy about the demolition, however, is doubtful about the completion of the project. I am not entirely sad about the demolition. What I will be sad of is if they destroy the school and fail to execute the 24-hour economy market project. Government's position was clear right from the start. The minister in charge of local government, chieftaincy and religious affairs, Ahmed Ibrahim, poor plans of the intended demolition of the school last January.
5: I heard in the news yesterday that the school is being converted to a 24-hour market. Correct, it is not coming from my ministry. And I don't think President Mahama will endorse that. So we will not collapse the school to build a market.
1: The case went to court following disagreement between the landlords, then was settled out of the court by the Wale overlord. Policy was clear. Build a 24-hour market? Yes. Collapse the school? No. Even the president, John Dramani Mahama, weighed in during the launch of the Upper Oshia Park Resource Hub project. He dismissed claims that orders came from above.
6: I did not say that the school should be used. I heard some people said, a directive from above. And they like doing this from above. I don't know who is above there. Somebody goes and wants to take somebody's land. They say it's a directive from above. There's no above anywhere.
1: But in the dark, bulldozers had the last word. 70 years of learning gone in hours. They relocated the learners, but who will relocate their future?
7: Reporting for JN News, Rafiq Salam.
8: That is Rafiq Salam with that report from Wallace to stay in that region and speak to him once again. Rafiq, you visited the students. How are they faring, really?
9: I visited actually the school a couple of days ago. They were still packing their things into their new borrowed, renovated classrooms. You know, they have three unit classroom blocks that they have ceded out to them. One is for the Tindamba Junior High School, and the other is from the Islamic Nuria Islamic Primary School. And so what happened is that class one up to three, they are using the Nuria Islamic Senior High, Islamic Primary School. And then also class primary 4, 5, 6, they are also using the junior high school block that they ceded to them. But when you move down towards the west, that's where we have Nuria.
8: Hello, Rafiq.
9: For the kindergarten. Hello.
8: Yes, I lost you. I can hear you now.
9: I'm saying that when you are moving to the western end of the school, that's Nuria, where we have the kindergarten sharing a 6-unit classroom block with the Nuria primary school. And so when I visited there, the children were packing their books and also other teaching aids into their new classrooms, and that was what exactly I saw. What I also saw at the place was that there is a toilet and then also urinary, but these places are untidy and also unkempt. There's a lot of overgrown weeds. But we are told later that the assembly is to construct a toilet or a latrine for the school. That's what I know, and that's the situation right now.
8: And has there been any response from the Ghana Education Service or regional education authorities?
9: For now, no. They haven't said anything. But you see, this thing is done in conjunction. You know, the World Municipal Assembly has oversight responsibilities over some of these decentralized departments. And so I can tell you that the World Municipal Education Office are aware of this move. The SMC also told me that they were also told that they should be ready because they will relocate the school. And then when they were preparing to organize a meeting for the PTA, during the wee hours of the morning, then they went and bulldozed the old structure down. And so this is really the current situation at the school.
8: Rafiq Salam is our resident correspondent in the Upper West region. Thank you very much, Rafiq. We will be speaking shortly to the Deputy Chairman for Parliament's Select Committee on Local Government and Rural Integration, Charles Agbeve, in a moment. But in the meantime,
0: the MCE for the area, Alhaji Nura Issa Danwana, has in the last few hours been responding to the demolition. He says the permission to demolish was sanctioned by the Wana.
10: The overlord of the Wana traditional area, Wana, and the people.
11: But does he have the power to issue that order, especially when the president and even Ahmed Ibrahim himself said that he's not aware of this order?
10: I think the letter

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3: With all other stakeholders. Even if we had gone ahead without consulting the ONA and all the other stakeholders, there was no way that this issue would have been resolved.
4: So you held consultations, but you never got the green card to proceed with the demolition. And so why go ahead to do so?
3: We got the green card, and we got all the... We have the opportunity to do this. And just as I've indicated to you, we consulted all the stakeholders.
4: Confirm for me, you say the pupils are
3: 248?
4: 243. 43, okay. So then we can... 243, good. We can get the number right.
3: 243 people. And what we did was that he has not informed me that there were vacancies at this particular school. Even the number primary school that was demolished has five school blocks. And out of the five, the school was occupying only two. Well, the school initially... in the past, we were having a population of about 1,200. That has reduced drastically to this particular number in 2025. And the school was occupying the entire five structures, and that has been reduced to only two structures. And three structures was abandoned. And the caterers was using one of the structures were locked up. And when you go to the junior high school site, it was the same thing because it is the primary school that feeds the junior high school. Once the enrollment has reduced, the junior high school to the similar, the same thing happened. And the junior high school was having five empty classroom blocks, and churches are taking advantage of this block and were using it for church activities. Even three unit classroom was being used by a church, another classroom was being used by another church, another one was being used by another church. So when we got to realize that there was enough place on the other side to accommodate the primary school, because the primary school is about 70 meters away from the junior high school. And we thought it wise that to easy encourage them. Even the children were so happy that they were going to be united with their fellow brothers and sisters who they were with at the other side, and now they are reunited. It has not created that negative impression he has given. The entire community, everybody has accepted it. The parents are happy, the people are happy. We have created brand new classrooms for them. We've even promoted the school to become a Ndamba model primary school to provide that model standard status and standard for the people. And where they are is more safer and comfortable.
4: Mr. Issa, the controversy here is not about the new structures you have erected. The controversy here is who ordered the demolition of the structure. Is the president aware, as well as the local minister aware, of the demolition that took place? Can you say on authority that they are aware and they sanction it?
3: The president has not stated anywhere that he is against the demolition or for. He is not for and he is not against. Because the president did indicate that he is not part of it. You heard it, and I think I have not shown that thing. And that he wouldn't support. If you can go back to the video. I don't need to say it. You can go back to what the president said. But I think he's supporting based on his interest.
5: Let's get talking and go into the telephone lines, as I mentioned earlier, and speak to the Deputy Chairman for Parliament Select Committee on Local Government and Rural Development, Ignatius Godfred Dodu, is also the Shai Osudoku DCE. I want to start with Mr. Charles Agbeve, who is the Deputy Chairman for Parliament's Committee on Local Government. Welcome to the program, Mr. Agbeve. At the heart of this controversy is the siting of a 24-hour economy market, which happens to be on a land that used to house a 70-year-old basic school. I want to find out from you, being the deputy chair of that committee, how many sites have been earmarked nationwide for the construction of these 24-hour markets?
6: Thank you very much, Kenan. Let me start by greeting your cherished listeners. My designation is actually the vice chairman of the local select committee of local government. In all, 200, all the 261 MMDs are to provide land for the construction.

0: action of a new 24-hour economy market. The policy or the flagship policy is you look at the existing markets you have. If you could do something about it, modernize it, or put down some dilapidated structures and upgrade it to that level, yes, you can do that. And a typical example is happening at
1: Canterbury.
0: They took us there and they showed us an existing old market, and they are trying to put a 24-hour economy market just by rate. Then some assemblies are having challenges with getting land. Because especially the municipalities and the metropolitan areas, they don't have the land. Interestingly, today we met Greater Accra MDAs. Tema, MC, very clear to us, she cannot get the 4 acres. So what she's doing is she's gotten a 1.7 acre land somewhere. So she's scaling down the plan for it to fit into that 1.7. I also told us he cannot get the 4 acres. He got 1.9. So what they are doing is modify the plan, do car parks, do an underground, send the car parks underground, and make sure they are able to put up the market there. And so there are challenges that have come to our attention, and we are expecting the local authorities, together with the chiefs, to sit and fashion out something that would be suitable. But pulling down structures is quite unfortunate. What happened in Wau is quite big news to us. I am also shocked at it. But we believe it's a local decision. It's a local, the overlord has sanctioned it. I understand you went to court. They brought it out of court. And so the final say is the landowner.
2: Mr. Agbeve, as we speak right now, how many of these projects are currently facing disputes or objections from local communities?
0: It will be difficult to say immediately, because we've just been to three regions: Western Region, Central Region, and Greater Accra. We finished Greater Accra today. We are on our way to Eastern Region. And over there, we also get a report. And so from Greater Accra, the reports we had today were non-availability of land, but they are managing and trying to scale down what they are supposed to put up to make sure they can fit. They can also take advantage of the project.
2: Okay. And so what oversight mechanisms are currently in place to ensure public infrastructure is protected during the implementation of these 24-hour economy markets?
0: In fact, we insist on one, making sure when you select a good area, a good location for putting up a market. Because we don't expect you to go and locate a marshy area, a floody area, where one big rain comes and the whole market is flooded. No. Because in the desperation of looking for a place, the lands available now in most places are the marshy areas. Thankfully, it's raining now, so it's exposed all the land areas. So when that is done, we look at that, the land location. Then we are also insisting and encouraging the assemblies to register this land, own this land. I want to believe if Ghana Education Service, through its district, had owned that school land.
2: Right.
0: Yeah, walled it.
2: Okay.
0: Become the property of Ghana Education Service. I don't think we'll get here.
2: Charles Agbeve, thank you very much. He's the Vice Chairman of Parliament Select Committee on Local Government and Rural Development.
1: The Shaye Osudoku DCE Ignatius Godfred Dodoy is still on the line to us. Ignatius, what is the state of the 24-hour market economy in your district, I should say?
3: All right. Thank you so much. Good evening to you. I think we made progress over last week. We had engagement with the market post and now us to do a presentation of the we have selected or will qualify to have yesterday where the market to do a few demonstrations.
1: Ignatius, you would have to reposition yourself for us to hear you clearly.
3: Is it okay now?
1: Let's try again.
3: Yes. Okay.
1: Unfortunately, I'm struggling to hear you, so we'll bring you that interview once we have a clear line to Ignatius.
2: In other stories, tonight police are warning students across the country to stay away from violence, vandalism and other unlawful conduct after arresting six final year students in the Upper East region over separate incidents of arson, assault and destruction of school property. Two students from Zebula Senior High Technical School are accused of setting a teacher's apartment on fire, while four other students from Boko Senior High School were arrested over rioting, attacks on school staff and damage to school property. The arrests come just days before the end of the WASI examination, with authorities cautioning that celebrations must not descend into lawlessness. And the police in a statement vowed to arrest students who indulge in violence. My colleague Michelle Latte joins us in the studio with details of that particular statement. Michelle, the police appears concerned about the growing spate of violence among students.
4: Right. So just as you said, they are concerned and they've been urging the students to remain disciplined, law-abiding and also celebrate responsibly, especially now that most of the for the final year students, they are completing school. And they are warning them that any acts of violence, vandalism, arson or assault carry serious criminal consequences that may jeopardize their future and their academic career. So they are also saying that they will not hesitate to arrest and prosecute any student found engaging in unlawful conduct, and they've called on parents also, guardians and school authorities to promote discipline, respect and peace.
2: Thank you very much, Michelle Latte, with the update from the Ghana Police Service. Well, we've also been hearing from the National Council of Parent Teacher Association, which is also worried about the increased violence among students. We'll hear from them shortly. But first, my colleague Jason Day of our research desk has been digging in this trend and joins me in studio with details. Jason, you've been tracking the trend of indiscipline in our senior high schools over the past decade. What did you find?
5: So our analysis identified at least 12 major incidents of violence, bullying, sexual assault, weapons possession and attacks involving students and staff between 2016 and 2026. The data suggests that what were once isolated incidents are becoming more frequent and diverse in nature. In fact, in 2016, one major incident was recorded when a student at Opokowai SHS was stabbed to death while attempting to separate a fight. And then fast forward in 2021, another fatal case occurred at Konongo Odomase SHS, where a first-year student was stabbed to death during a bully-related altercation. Then again, 2 years on, in 2023, the country witnessed the widely publicized Addis Adel College assault case, where a student was captured on video violently attacking another student in a dormitory. So the number of high-profile incidents have been increasing ever since. And then just last year, at least four major incidents were recorded. These included violence clashes between students of Kimbu STS and Accra Technical Training Center, the unrest we saw at Sokode SSTS, the accidental discharge of a pistol by students at SDA SHS, which injured two students, and then the violence linked to the Boko conflict that affected Boko SHS, Nalerigu SHS, and Zuarungu SHS. Then, in 2026 already, we have seen four major incidents where a student was tabbed during the Eastern Regional Super Zonal Sports Competition involving Koforidua SSTS. A female student from Osuno Presbyterian SHS was allegedly gang-raped during the same event. Also, teachers were reportedly assaulted during an incident involving West African Secondary School and Fafraha Community SHS. And then six students from Agri Memorial and Adesado College were arrested over an alleged robbery and assault after a sports competition. So what's striking is that the nature of indiscipline appears to be evolving from the traditional bullying and student fights to the use of weapons, sexual violence, attacks on teachers, and conflict spilling over from communities into schools.
2: Jason Day is a Joy News data and research analyst, and earlier this month, Education Minister Harun Idrisu expressed concern about growing indiscipline in schools across the country, warning that government will take decisive action to address the trend.
6: One of the major problems we will deal with this year, 2026, will be stemming the growing indiscipline in our schools, particularly at the secondary education level. We expect to hold a national conference in Kumasi on or before the end of July, where we expect that educators, academia, the church, moral society, the Muslim community and chiefs and parents, regional and district directors of education and headmistress will converge in Kumasi or Sunyani to deal with stemming the growing indiscipline in our schools.
1: So that was Education Minister Harun Idrisu speaking on the growing indiscipline in schools earlier this month. Joining me on the phone line is Gabson Kofi Raphael. He is the General Secretary of the National Council of PTA. Welcome to News 9. My colleague Jason walked us through the trend for some time now. Over 12 cases of indiscipline violence recorded in our schools nationwide. Why are we recording these numbers?
7: First of all, let me thank you for this opportunity, and also take this opportunity to greet all your cherished listeners. Well, every society reflects the kind of training, character formation, and behavior that either we condone on the quiet or we rebuke openly. And as society grows, our children are a reflection of some of these things that are happening. And it tells us that we all have a lot of work ahead of us.
1: So are you saying we failed as parents, we failed as a country, we failed as teachers?
7: Of course. If we haven't failed, will not be discussing them, because it has become a major issue, and we are all convening and agree that we have to relook at that. Maybe along the line, there are certain things where we have decided this amount to copy blindly from other jurisdictions, that their systems and our systems, they are not at the same wavelength. So that is why we see ourselves in this.
1: We are grateful for your time. Gabson Kofi Raphael is the General Secretary of the National Council of PTA.
2: Let's do business. George Riafe is here, clad in his Ghana Black Stars jersey. I bet he enjoyed that match last night, didn't you?
8: Of course.
2: Indeed, of course, I can see that.
8: I think for me, it's about 3 points. That's the thing that matters. There is still a lot of work that needs to be done on the team. Their stamina, maybe they needed more friendlies. But also, the coach, I think, is a good one. Being able to tactically read the game and respond to the changes. But listen, I mean, the English won't be an easy game for us. It was good we had the Panamanians, I hope that's the right word. We had them for our first game. if you had had the English as our first, I don't know what would have happened. But I think that it's good. A lot of work needs to be done.
2: Right.
8: At least we'll hope for at least, or our worst should be a draw against
2: hopefully
8: the English national team. Yeah. Mm. Well, coming up in business, rural banks reveal a significant number of them have met the new capital requirement even before the December deadline. And total amount of Ghana cedis in circulation rises marginally to 78.9 billion Ghana cedis ending March this year, as deposits with commercial banks slows to 89 billion Ghana cedis. The business news on Newsnight is brought to you by MTN Business. Welcome to the new world of business. 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
2: You're welcome back to Business on Newsnight. Now, rural banks have revealed that a significant number of them have met the new capital requirement way before the expected deadline. The Bank of Ghana, as part of their proposed reforms for the sector, has asked existing banks to increase their capital from 1 million Ghana cedis to 5 million Ghana cedis by December 2026. Executive Director of the Association of Rural and Community Banks, Solomon Amakwa, says that even though most of them have met their requirement, some time is still needed for the struggling ones.
3: Several have exceeded it. Some are of 10 million, and in particularly encouraging development. The shareholders of one of our largest community banks have voted to capitalize their institution to $100 million, and that is a very powerful signal of our shareholder confidence, because we understand that capital adequacy is the foundation of resilience. Higher capital means greater lending capacity and stronger buffer and the ability to deploy more meaningful interventions in the community we serve. The expansion of our capital base is not a regulatory concession, it's a competitive necessity. And we know that our only concern and worry was that Bank of Ghana, if it's possible for them to extend the period.
2: And that is the Executive Director of Association of Rural and Community Banks there, Solomon Amankwa. Now, the reopening of the Strait of Hormuz will not only impact prices of petroleum products locally and crude, but also could lead to the reduction in prices of other goods on the market. And this is because those area today was reopened for shipping activities. This is because the shipping lines that were held up with goods have now started sailing through that area. The development would also aid the flow of fertilizer and other critical input for industries here in Ghana. Fertilizer supply improving could also affect prices of some foodstuffs locally. If manufacturing fair also picking up or resume production, that could also impact on employment and the payment of taxes to government. Now, total amount of money in circulation has gone up marginally ending March this year. This was captured in the latest article bulletin released by the Bank of Ghana. There is more in this report.
4: In March 2026, the total amount of money in circulation stood at 68 billion cedis. There has not been any official reason for the spike. But for some, this is interesting because, especially at the time that the Bank of Ghana has been working to mop up what it describes as excess liquidity on the market. However, one is not sure for now whether the increase can be linked to an increase in economic activities in the country. Others could be worried about the impact this would have on inflation going forward. Meanwhile, the Statistical Service data has also shown that total deposits held with commercial banks have gone down from 102 billion cedis to 89 billion cedis in March. This development might not be too good for the industry, especially at the time that the Bank of Ghana is looking at mobilizing more deposits from the market because of its impact on credit extension and support for businesses.
2: And that is a Business Dex report. Now, rising gold prices and strong mining activities is still impacting positively on economic growth for the country. First quarter GDP estimates show that significant activities in the sector propelled growth higher than earlier estimated for the first half of this year. There is more in this report.
5: The sector, which had been contracting since last year, grew by more than 10% for the first quarter of 2026. In terms of its contribution to overall growth, it did more than 20% from January to March this year. The expansion in the sector was largely influenced by rising gold prices and production that also picked up strongly during that period. This might have resulted in a lot of activities in various mining concessions across the country picking up. For some individuals, the turnaround might not be ending soon based on projections that gold prices could still be going up in the coming month and it could hit $4,000 when it comes to average quotes. The development may push more of these mining firms to expand their operations to benefit from this price boom. It also results in some employment for residents of the host mining communities. If this trend is sustained, it could also go a long way to help the economy perform far better than 4% that has been projected by government.
2: Let's turn our attention to the stock market and about three listed equities on the market saw an appreciation in price at the end of trading today. MTN was up by 5 pesos to close at 6 Ghana cedis 44 pesos. Kasa Preko was also up by 15 pesos to close at 1 Ghana cedi 74 pesos. Access Bank gained 2 Ghana cedis 90 pesos and is now worth 31 Ghana cedis 90 pesos. And Kenneth on PM Express Business Edition, we're talking about food.
6: Right.
2: What is the state of our reserves as we speak right now? Mm-hmm. If there should be any crisis, can we feed ourselves for the next 2-3 months? I'll be engaging the chief executive of the Ghana National Food Buffer Stock Company, George Abredo, too, as you do an assessment on our reserves and our stocks.
6: I think that's a very important topic because of late we've been hearing of food gluts, food going bad because of lack of storage facilities and all that. So that is a very important topic.
2: And it's at 9 p.m. on Joy News and all our social media platforms.
6: Exactly. George, thank you very much for bringing us the latest in business. Let's bring you more stories this evening.
7: There's clarity on the John Mahama government's flagship no fee stress policy as Minister for Education Haruna Idris revealed the state has spent a total of 888 million Ghana cedis on the program. The minister made the disclosure on the floor of parliament while responding to questions from members of parliament on challenges in the education sector. He says over 300,000 students have benefited in the last 2 years.
8: Mr. Speaker, there are no academic fee policy 2024-25 academic year. 152,698 validated first-year students benefited at a cost of 399,374,727 Ghana cedis. Mr. Speaker, for the 2025 academic year ongoing, 159,750 students have benefited so far at a cost of 486,427.6 Ghana cedis. To date, Mr. Speaker, 312,448 students have been assisted under the no fee stress at a total cost of 888,831,000. Mr. Speaker, this is what we have done to support young people desirous of accessing tertiary education. Our policy remains access, relevance, and quality.
6: That's the Education Minister Haruna Idrisu there, who also responded to concerns about arrears, since some students have yet to receive the disbursement of the no fee stress.
9: Differently, different from what we have seen.
8: Into 2027, the GET Fund will make a minimum allocation of 10 billion to support each of the technical universities across the country, total 100 million. Mr. Speaker, we would honor that. There is no outstanding obligation in respect of no fee stress for 2024-2025, 2025-2026. The Honorable Minister for Finance has made releases adequately to the student loan trusts, which is executing the no fee stress and the free tertiary education for persons with disability. What we do is just authentication. Are you the real student? Are you a student of this particular institution?
7: Or the Etiwa East MP Abnao Seasari also cautioned government against the use of GET Fund allocation for feeding and the neglect of infrastructure development.
10: That is not the core mandate of GET Fund. GET Fund's core mandate is to help in the infrastructure of the schools. I had the opportunity to visit the regions and also to engage the pre-tertiary schools. Mr. Speaker, as we speak now, there's an outstanding infrastructure, uncompleted infrastructure to the tune of between 8 to 10 billion. And so that if you take 42% of the allocation for this, which is not their core mandate, you ask yourself, how much do you give to them to complete the uncompleted infrastructure? We can use other sources of revenue to fund this equally good program, but not the monies that should go to get fund for infrastructure.
7: Now, residents of the Kaiser Flats in Tema Community 4 are pushing back against plans to demolish six blocks of the housing complex, insisting the buildings remain habitable despite being declared unsafe by authorities. There is more in the following report. At the heart of the industrial city of Tema sits the Kaiser Flats. It is one of the post-independence legacies of Ghana's first president, Kwame Nkrumah, aimed at spurring his industrialization dream. However, four decades on, the flats have become a death trap to the community and those who reside in the apartments.
11: The structure in which they are occupying now could fail any time. With the slightest tremor, that building could come down. So we've written to ECG and Kana Water to cut off their supply to that place so that they can move out of the structure.
7: As I take a quick tour of the flats, deep cracks are visible on the wall. The paintings on several of the structures have peeled off, with sections showing clear signs of deterioration. Yet, the fears of the looming danger strike only a few.
12: These particular buildings are made of concrete. So maybe the plastering side will be just cracks and it may be to wear out. But it doesn't mean that you collapse once and for all. It's never true.
13: The houses are stronger than those houses everywhere. There's no flat in Ghana here that was built with straight concrete. Every part of the house is concrete. So I don't know why they keep on saying the flat is weak.
7: Before a disaster struck, the National Disaster Management Organization, NADMU, says it has earmarked six of the structures for demolition because they are unsafe, as another one was spotted at Osu in Accra. They are part of the 16 dilapidated structures identified across the Greater Accra region for demolition to avert further building-related disasters. This move by the government follows concerns of public safety regarding these buildings situated in densely populated neighborhoods. Early this month, two persons lost their lives with several others injured after a three-story structure collapsed at Aveno in North Kaneshi. Tema NADMU Director Hajia Zainab Abdullahi tells Joy News they have received complaints from residents on different occasions concerning the structural integrity of the Kaiser Flats.
14: We went to assess the structure, the building, and looking at the building, you can also see that some part of the structure has fallen off. The assessment that we have done, we have to forward the reports to our regional office for them to take it up.
7: These concerns are validated by the Greater Accra Regional Director of NADMU, Dennis Nati. He says a structural integrity test conducted by AESL 2 years ago revealed that the buildings are no longer fit for human habitation.
11: It's not a targeted demolition that we are doing. You can see that we have over 20 of those structures there, but we have identified six of them. And those six, they have conducted a structural integrity test on them, and they all failed. The six of those structures that we have, it's not all the 20 structures over there. The other ones are still sound, and they need to be renovated.
7: From the outside, the buildings are hard to miss. Sections of the buildings bear scars of years of poor maintenance and neglect. But many occupants find comfort in its space. According to them, they have no immediate plans to leave.
15: TDC gave us 80 years lease project. We have been here only, I think, 23 years now. Does it mean that they didn't know? At the time they were selling this property to us, this thing can deteriorate to this state.
13: We are not moving here because we bought the houses, three-bedroom houses, and we bought them. We are not relocating to. Here is a prime area in Tema, we are in the center of Tema.
7: The residents here tell me that even though the parts of the structures look not in good condition and they are tearing and breaking, it does not mean that the buildings are in bad condition. And so they say there's no need for NADMO to demolish these buildings. Reporting for Joy News, Gemma Apia, Tema.
6: Well, let's bring you sports now. You may have been aware by now that the Black Stars won 1-0 against Panama last night, but there are concerns about how they played that game. And let's get more from this and speak to a football coach and sports analyst, Nana Adjiman, who is joining us on Zoom. Nana, welcome to the program. How should we change our game, especially we facing England, who are, you know, the toughest opponent on paper in our group going ahead?
16: Thank you very much, and a good evening to your listeners. Well, we can't make drastic changes. I think we have to bear in mind that, look, this is a coach that has only been with us for probably 50 days. The first match we played against Wales, he wasn't there, and we didn't have any other friendlies since that. So last night was the first time he stood on the touchline and watched for himself live how the team played in accordance with his instructions. I think he has to maintain strict adherence to defensive, tactical and technical discipline. I think that's his first port of call. I can see that that's his anchor. And then he has to work on the swift transitional play, turning defense into attack. Now, in order to maintain that and to ensure that it is stronger than it was last night, I think that those players that finish the game are the ones that should start the game against England. I don't think he should go back to how he started against Panama, because even though defensively it was okay, let me put it that way, in terms of the transitional attack, it was porous. And it wasn't until some substitutions were made that we really saw the Black Stars, you know, start performing.
6: Right.
16: Let me put it that way. Or posing a threat. I think that's better. Posing a threat to Panama. So the changes can't be dramatic.
6: Right.
16: But how we finished up, let that be the way we start. And that will put England on the back foot straight away, because they like to have room to play from the back, and, you know, from Pickford to Neil and all that kind of stuff. Let's not give them that opportunity. Let's not give them that space. Let's not give them that time. Let's rattle them with a high press when they're in the back, and then regroup if they go beyond that. That's what I think.
6: Nana Adjiman, always great to have your expertise on any of our shows. And before we go, though, the host of Joy FM's Joy Time in His Presence morning devotion program says many fathers are actively involved in their families, even if their efforts are not always visible. So this Father's Day, Gemma, instead of blaming our fathers and father figures, I think we should celebrate their effort at the Joy Safari Escape. Don't you think so?
7: Yes, from the 20th to the 21st of June, all you have to do is to call Lois to book your slot on 053-100-3813.
6: And that's it for News Tonight. Thank you very much. For the sake of time, we are unable to read your messages. I'm Kenneth Jesse.
7: My name is Gemma Apia.
6: Have a good evening.
17: In the book of Psalm, chapter 63, verse 1, David said, "Early will I seek thee." Abraham was an early riser. Joshua was an early riser. Moses was an early riser. Jesus prayed early in the morning. David also prayed early in the morning. What about you? Be an early riser as you join God's servant, the pastor, Obed Joy Obing, on Prayer Line on Love 99.5 FM from Mondays through to Fridays, 2 a.m. to 5 a.m. each day. Prayer Line, the presence of the Lord is here. 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
3: 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Santasi Runabout at the Goyle Filling Station. 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Don't miss out. Prayer Line, the presence of the Lord is Prayer Line, commanding my morning to influence my day.
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16: 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When was the last time you listened to music like this? Wow. It's here now with Ziggy Brown's Jazz Lunch. 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

21 past the hour of 8 here on Love 99.5. You're listening to the music of Eric Gill, dating way back to 1977. That's quite old, don't you think so? A big thank you to the Black Stars for making us all a little bit happy. Well, I went on my knees to pray that they would score, and they did. We thank God. Mama Yeniaji. Aka England. Anyway, you're welcome to the program Ziggy's Jazz Lounge here on Love 99.5. Today, you know, we'll be learning a little lesson about the brushes we use to brush our teeth. And so, it's going to be a little voice note here, whether you should use a soft brush or a hard one. Your radio doctor will bring you a tip on the use of a good brush. Keep it right here. Today I'm taking you way back into time, playing you some of the oldies in the industry. You had one from Bob James, Nightcrawler, and here's one from Grover Washington Jr., Mr. Magic.

0: Westchester lady coming from Bob James, dating way back into the 70s. In my days, we were dancing to this track and the disco.
1: Mm-hmm.
0: Would you believe that? Hashtag. Omar the Shrine. Eko. Yes, Sasa. You're on Ziggy Jazz Lounge right here on Love 99.5. We're taking you way back into time and bringing you classics and pace setters in the jazz industry. Bob James.
2: It feels good.
0: And here's one from George Benson. George
2: it
0: Benson.
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0: Eric Gill. 3 minutes to the top of the hour. I still have a tip for you from the radio dentist about how to choose your toothbrush. Keep it right here on Love FM 99.5, and you're on Ziggy's Jazz Lunch. Here is one from Eric Gill. It's called Sarah Smile. I'm calling you guys. There's just two guys. One is his name is DMC, and the other is Zidane and DMC. You fixed my car for me today. You're doing the listening. Happy listening. And all of you guys out there, you stick right here. We're going to have a tip on how to choose your toothbrush. That's a good tip, eh? From your radio dentist.

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0: Yeah, it's about 3 minutes past the hour of nine, and you're listening to the Ziggy's Jazz Lounge right here on Love 99.5 FM. I told you that there's a tip here from the radio dentist, and it's about how to choose your toothbrush. 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
1: Yes, so a toothbrush was designed purposely to remove plaque and food debris. Yes, and in so doing, it prevents the buildup of these debris into what is called calculus that can cause a lot of problems for the gum, which may present as bleeding gums, either spontaneously or when brushing your teeth. Yes, many people believe that a hard toothbrush cleans better. When I mean by hard toothbrush, there are various types of brushes depending on the hardness of the bristles. Yes, so we have the soft, we have the medium, and we have the hard brushes. The soft mostly preferred for children, the medium bristles for adults. Hard brushes are not recommended because it can cause a lot of problems. It can lead to something called tooth abrasions and sometimes even cause the gum line to recede. And this is evident through the sensitivity that we mostly experience when we take in cold, hot, or sweets or sour foods and drinks. Yeah, so with the frequent use of hard brushes, it can cause something like gum recessions, tooth sensitivity, as I previously mentioned, and there is a wearing away of the enamel and root surfaces. Yes, but the good news is that if a proper technique of brushing is used, all these things can be prevented. So the recommended toothbrush is the medium bristle toothbrush, and the way we go about the toothbrushing technique is to place the toothbrush at an angle, at a 45 degree angle, and to the gum, and brush gently using small circular motions for about 2 minutes, twice a day. And remember, it is not how hard you brush, but the technique with which you use. And with a toothpaste, you don't really need a lot of it, okay? A lot of it. For kids, you can just put sort of like a peanut-sized toothpaste for kids on the brush, and they'll be good, because the more you give them, the more fluoride they take into their bodies, and the more fluoride they'll be swallowing. So you don't need a lot for children, and even with the adults, you don't really need to apply a lot of toothpaste, okay? Yeah, just enough to get the job done, and you'll be good to go. And I'll recommend that every 6 months you visit your dentist, and then the excess debris and plaque and calculus deposits that you aren't able to take care of, it can be done professionally. Thank you very much.
0: 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He will be in the studios with you and will allow you to call in and ask questions about how to keep your teeth and, you know, about oral hygiene. That's about oral hygiene here on Love 99.5. 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

music coming from Maze, Joy and Pain. 29 past the hour. You're listening to music on the Ziggy's Jazz Lunch. Still virtual DJ. I'm here, okay? And I'm playing the music with the help of DJ Hashtag right here in the studios. I've got Maya with me here. William Benjamin Higgin Brown Jr., a little dentist.

Yeah, it's a track that Apuzo of Love FM loves so much. Love is on the way from Dave Cass. You're listening to music on Ziggy's Jazz Lounge right here on Love 99.5 FM. And it's time to bring you something new from Andrelisa Voltex.

Yes, you heard this one before. Come from I'll Be Sure, way back. And here's a jazz rendition here, given here by Ronnie Jordan. My name is William Benjamin Higgin Brown Jr. You can simply refer to me as Ziggy. You've been on my lunch, jazz lunch here on Love 99.5 FM. I'll be back next week with a great cache of, a great trove of jazz tracks here. Classics and new ones for your enjoyment right here on 99.5. And I also will be bringing you the radio dentist, and he'll be here live to update you on oral health right here and more about the use of your brush and your toothpaste right here on Love 99.5. Nathaniel Minza is next on the air with a wonderful batch of music for you right here on Love 99.5.

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4: Kuma aimed at spurring his industrialization dream. However, four decades on, the flats have become a death trap to the community and those who reside in the apartments.
5: The structure in which they are occupying now could fail any time. With the slightest tremor, that building could come down.
4: As I take a quick tour of the flats, deep cracks are visible on the wall. The paintings on several of the structures have peeled off, with sections showing clear signs of deterioration. Yet, the fears of the looming danger strike only a few.
6: These particular buildings are made of concrete. So maybe the plastering side will be just cracks and it maybe to wear out. But it doesn't mean that you collapse once and for always. It's never true.
7: The houses are stronger than those houses everywhere. There's no flat in Ghana here that was built with straight concrete. Every part of the house is concrete. So I don't know why they keep on saying the flat is weak, the flat is weak.
4: Before a disaster struck, the National Disaster Management Organization, NADMO, says it has earmarked six of the structures for demolition because they are unsafe.
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9: Moving on. Two people are feared dead after torrential rains triggered severe flooding in Samra Boy in Amanfi West Municipality of the Western Region. Large parts of the community have been submerged after the Samra River overflowed its banks, displacing residents and destroying property. More than 100 houses have been reportedly affected. Some residents say they've lost everything. And away from that, the Black Stars have been urged to make tactical adjustments ahead of their World Cup Group L clash against England following their narrow 1-0 victory over Panama. Former midfielder Emmanuel Ajimambidu says Ghana must be more disciplined and combat against strong opposition.
10: We don't need to be passive in middle because they have good players in the middle that can play. With Bellingham, he's always joint attack. So in the midfield, we need to be very tight. If maybe we can allow them to go on the flanks, then we can lock them with 1v1 or 2v1. It will help us. But if we are passive in middle, it will cause a lot of havoc to us. But we have some 6 or 4 days to tackle them. And I know with the experienced coach we have right now, he has a hand on the team. He will deploy a strategy that England will struggle against us.
9: Moving on, some men are calling for a more balanced conversation about fatherhood. Host of Joy FM's Joy Time in His Presence, Pastor Atu Akwa, says many fathers are making significant contributions to their families and deserve recognition.
11: There's a crusade to change the narrative, and I believe strongly that every one of us will join the train as we project the true image of fathers, ensuring that we bring fatherhood to the place where it ought to be. One thing about fatherhood is that once fatherhood is in place, society is in place, you know, it's like that missing part of the puzzle that fixes everything.
9: So this Father's Day, instead of blaming fathers, let's celebrate their effort at the Joy Safari Escape from the 20th to the 21st of June. All you have to do is call Lois to book your slot on 053-100-3813. And that's how we wrap up the last bulletin for the day. For more news, to log on to myjoyonline.com. I am Nkrumah.
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1: Yo, Kofimole be this, listening to my shatter, not Mensah. I don't mean to see a while, make no go anywhere. Stay tuned, stay blessed.
2: Plan B, be say plan A for work. What's up, my people? This is Kwesi Atta. You are listening to Nathaniel Mensah. Keep it locked. No forget to.
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0: of course, definitely rain in love. 36 minutes after 10 p.m. How are you feeling? It's great to have all of you on the show. And of course, Renato Torben, and I'm keeping you company, making sure that you have the best of wine down for a long day's work. It's great to have you on the show. My name is Nathaniel Menza, and it's always a pleasure to be here serving you a big bowl of joy after a long day's work, of course. As a Thursday, as we go easy and get to have a good time once again. So welcome to the show. My name is Nathaniel Menza, and of course, your best company after work, your best companion that you deserve after a long day's work. And racing, I'm going to get to the phone lines, and of course, you get to talk to me. But don't forget that we're live on TikTok. You can join us now on TikTok. And of course, you're joining us at Nate Menza underscore N-A-T-E-M-E-N-S-H underscore N-A-T-E-M-E-N-S-H underscore. And you're probably thinking I'm going to talk about Ghana Black Stars. I will. Although, the first half of the match yesterday, I mean, around the same time, we're getting close to having to see kickoff. And we all know how the first half was. But all together, get your points now, FFA, into no. You get your 3 points. That's what matters, right? And so, I know we're all excited. And of course, we're waiting, looking forward to the match against England next week, Tuesday. And I'm going to again tell you what the score is going to be somewhere next week, yeah? I don't want to be in a rush. I just want to wait. Anyways, welcome. Before I go on, let me drop a shout out to all of you watching me live on TikTok. It's always a pleasure to know that you're on the show. Big shout outs going out to you, lovely mommy. Thanks for joining. It's great to have you on the show. And a big shout outs to you, Miss Glory. Thanks for joining. Nanama, I see you. And to you, Peklan. Thanks for joining as well. Nana, thanks for joining. Ashitu Taki, thanks for joining. And a big shout out to Miss Quachua, thanks for joining. I see the one and only Nade, so how are you doing? It's good to see you. And a big shout out to Keep It Up, man. Big shout out to Abigi GH, thanks for joining Abigi. And also a big one going out to you, Ashbi. And to you, Abinabi, thanks for joining as well. And to all of you watching me privately, to all the private watchers, thanks for joining. I see you, Prilla. Pokia, thanks for joining. Pages, I see you, my G, thanks for joining. And to all of you watching me privately, I see you all. Big love to all of you. Thanks always for joining the show. Anyways, we're going to get to the phone lines right now. You get to call me. Looks like Ishra is watching me privately, yeah? Ishra, thanks for joining. And a big one to you, Mike Khan. Thanks for joining. It's great to see you. Right, so phone lines remains the same. You're calling me on the same numbers that you know. 03-220-83596. And also in 03-220-83597. That's how you get to call me on the show. As the phone lines are open now, please pick your phones now and give me a call. I'm going to do about a little calls and then we get into the agenda for tonight. It's a Thursday, but tonight, pardon me, I want us to talk. There's something I want us to talk about as I want us to have a conversation about that thing tonight. Yeah. So put me on the phone now. It's on 03-220-83596. Hello.
1: Hello. Hey, you go.
0: Is that why not?
1: Ghana Blasters. Kelly Renchi.
0: Why Renchi?
1: Nobody wants to know.
0: Was it the man Renchi?
1: Kelly Renchi.
0: Why?
1: Kerry.
0: Say.
1: Ah. How say are they?
0: Baby, the Dini are
1: they? Yeah, Kerry Richie.
0: Oh, come on, man. Come on.
1: Commentator, no, commenting one, Tiana. Oh, no, I can't say when you refuse any of the wood, you know.
0: What's your commentary anyway?
1: It's in which, yeah.
0: And also, they.
1: Nathaniel.
0: Oh, me, we are harmless. Kerry Renchion.
1: Yes, sir.
0: Bro, Michael.
1: Oh, DJ Nathaniel.
0: Oh, bro, Michael. Bro, how are you doing? Hello.
1: Oh. Hello.
0: Tiwa Hona Onkase. Oh, hello.
2: Hello.
0: Good evening. How are you doing?
2: I'm fine.
0: Yeah. No, you don't sound like you're fine. You don't sound exciting for me. Let's go again. Hello.
2: Hello, dear.
0: Yeah, I like that, but louder. Hello.
2: Hello.
0: How are you doing?
2: Good. Yourself.
0: Why do you always know when to talk louder? What is it? What is in it? Talking louder. What is in it?
2: Nathaniel.
0: It's like you're always having a very keen consciousness to sound sexy. Why?
2: That's how I talk.
0: So you always have to be sounding sexy.
2: For you?
0: So, huh?
2: For you or for him?
0: For you or for him? It's like you're always on that consciousness to sound sexy. And to wear a whole cry, you're sexy, right?
2: Nah.
0: Say that tsunami here. Let me hear say they usu. Oh God, why me? Yeah, let me hear say sexy.
2: Oh God.
0: But that's different. That oh God, it just sounds different. Come on.
2: Why me?
0: Oh, it looks like this one looks like.
2: Sounds like what?
0: It sounds like someone is on top of you.
2: You?
0: But no, say it again, guys. Let's be the judge. Say it again.
2: Nah.
0: Just say, oh God, why me? Like you're sad. Say it again.
2: Oh God, why me?
0: God will punish you for being a liar. Because which one is, oh God, it sound like, Charlie.
2: I sound like what?
0: It sound like Eba. Like I said Eba.
2: I didn't Eba. You need to
0: baby, probably.
2: Is it raining?
0: Again?
2: Is it raining?
0: Maybe London River's falling down.
2: Nathaniel, I don't always do this.
0: You don't always do this, eh?
2: I said, don't always do this.
0: I shouldn't always do what?
2: What you are doing?
0: What is happening to you? Do you dance here?
2: Ah, me do dance
0: here. When you're meeting for such an occasion, me mommy say, oh friend, me know you're okay, but I brought new worker say, yeah, when we say, sure for me, air tower, baby. You did the case here, pa, my Jesus. It's a prophecy, right?
2: I could see.
0: Hey.
2: I could see.
0: Hey.
2: I'm also a Christian.
0: We cancel it in Jesus'
2: name. Oh, it's true. I'm a Christian.
0: This is Sherry, right?
2: I'm a Christian.
0: Now, who am I talking to? Is this Sherry?
2: You are talking to Sherry. My girl, too, is a Christian.
0: Hey. A Christian radio. But thanks for calling. Who are you dropping your shots to, though? Hey. I called off our phone on yesterday.
3: Hey, Nat.
0: Hello?
3: Yes.
0: Good evening. How are you doing?
3: Mike, you know, my son.
0: Bra Mike. Let me tell you, Kasabi.
3: Yeah, question is, I'm in your room.
0: And then, I'm also.
3: I'm not going to put lines.
0: No, I couldn't hear anything you were saying again. You were not talking. For you were not talking anymore. Okay. What's up? What happened, bro?
3: Oh, no problem.
0: Oh, Charlie. Talk credit to Adi. Hello?
4: Hello?
0: Yes, sir. Good evening.
4: Good evening, Nathaniel.
0: Yes, my boss. How are you?
4: I'm good. Did you know the person you are talking to?
0: Come again?
4: I said, did you know the person you are talking to?
0: Come again?
4: I'm mommy.
0: So I want you to ask the question again. I didn't get the question.
4: I said, did you know the person you are talking to? It's
0: yeah.
4: Mommy.
0: Yeah, I know. Mommy.
4: I said at the light back.
0: You stand at the line back.
4: So
0: that one means you stand at the line back, eh? Where did you line at church?
4: Hey.
0: Afra, welcome on the line, yeah?
4: Oh, cool.
0: Ata papa.
4: Easy. Life is not easy. life is not easy. Me ata papa. It's not easy.
0: It's not easy, eh? So now everything you buy two. Right?
4: No problem.
0: Come again.
4: Everything is two.
0: Everything is two.
4: You can't buy one. Everything is two.
0: Charlie, go do them for you, okay?
4: But we send your mom a central market before now.
0: All right.
4: Birdman, chocolate, Bantama, Y2K, Bob Marley.
0: All right. Thanks for calling, man. You can drop me a call. It's on 03-220-83596. Hello. Oh, we lost your line. Have to call me back. 03-220-83596. 03-220-83597. Big shout out to Danae Anayas. Thanks for joining. And a big one to you, Fafa Tete. I see you all. Thanks for joining. Hello.
5: Hello. Good evening.
0: Good evening. How are you doing?
5: I'm doing good, and you?
0: I'm also fine. Please tell me your name.
5: Your lover.
0: My lover?
5: Yeah.
0: Jesus is my lover.
5: Your lover.
0: No, but Jesus is my lover, so unless you tell me the name, I this one I don't get.
5: Esinam.
0: Oh, Esinam is my lover, really?
5: Anam, your lover.
0: That I don't know. That one day I don't know. When did I become the lover? When did you become the lover? When did I become the lover?
5: Hey, Nathaniel Mensa.
0: Oh, you think I'm denying you?
5: Hey, Nathaniel.
0: No, I'm your. Oh, now explain to me. The lover, no, explain to me. Oh, at least.
5: Yo.
0: Just explain to me. I just want to know. Explain to me.
5: What's the main trail?
0: Yeah, Chichi, Muchia, me, quite I'm trust by your lover. Explain.
5: Ewa.
0: So I want to hear it. Tell me all. I want to hear it.
5: Hey, I give it to you.
0: Feel free. The radio is for you. Talk. Mr. Mipawa Sempa. So on that note, that's why I'm the lover. there's something. Tell me. I'm interested. Tell me. You want to?
5: We have a TV.
0: You want to? Obi anti be any shape. You want to? You want to do with me?
5: Yeah.
0: Or you want to do with me? Huh? Hello. Isinam, are you there?
5: Yeah.
0: Oh, so you cannot talk. You're speechless. Oh. Speechless. What's her name?
5: Me.
0: Is that you want to? You want to meet me? And I'm down. Down. You want to?
5: We want to blow.
0: It's enough anyway. Drop your shouts. Let's go.
5: I miss you.
0: You miss me.
5: I miss you. And I want blasters into
0: Oh, my bad. I know they said my bad. Oh,
5: I'm at the plan. So,
0: I'm at the plan. So, I'm from your wine.
5: Yo,
0: see, why not old channel?
5: Michelle
0: pa. It's not me apache. May I patch you?
5: Okay.
0: May I patch you up?
5: Yes.
0: Zah.
5: Yes.
0: Zah. Hey. Is it not with your Chinese and cut Chinese and cut?
5: Michelle and a sugar. So if you fra, BB boy. And a obolo mensa and a obia oti.
0: All right, sure. Thanks for calling, AC. You can also drop me a call. 03-220-83596. 03-220-83597. says that people on TikTok for me. Nana Yanaya says, hey, obey. Nana, why? What's your problem? You can drop me a call still. Hello.
6: Hello.
0: Yes, sir, boss. Good evening.
6: Good evening.
0: How are you doing?
6: I'm good, and you?
0: Also fine. Obolo Mensa.
4: Nathaniel Mensa.
0: Obolo Mensa.
4: Nathaniel Mensa.
0: I'm almost a Samwood pal.
4: What was that?
0: And I'm almost a Samwood pal.
4: Masa.
0: So can you not spot the difference? Don't you spot the difference?
4: What was that?
0: Don't you spot any difference when you called?
4: The old kind of mint.
0: Oh, boy.
4: Mint, I was in my boy.
0: The majority, we know it.
4: Your workers is here, dear mate.
0: I see. I was trying to say that. It's like, don't you spot any difference while you called?
4: There be.
0: And they won't it.
4: My video, they be here, assemble. Wame. Esimu.
0: May master class on my wife.
4: Do baby, meje.
0: Obolo Mensa.
4: Nathaniel Mensa.
0: Obolo Mensa.
4: Nathaniel Mensa.
0: Charlie, what happened? Hey,
4: Mzee, no, and then you win. Gang.
0: Project
4: oh,
0: one.
4: Premier League in Evida.
0: Project one.
4: Leicester City or Beji Premier League. Ne, ekumi.
0: Is that Project one?
4: Ah, yeah, one. Oh, ekumi.
0: Katashi.
4: Katashi
0: project.
4: Is it no? I say, oh, mommy, the member.
0: Charlie, thanks for calling. Drop your shots. That's good, bro.
4: Oh, me tell my wife who said I'm at this will be boom with you. AC now. Oh, me tone kind of BIL. Yeah. Not. Me tell mu. Me tell you if you fla. Me tell you I'm a cavalry in the beam.
0: Okay, Maka. Aha,
4: no Maka TIP.
0: Matia Valley.
4: Aha, it's Baba.
0: Okay, near Valley. Actually, wow. Big shout out to you, Sapama. Thanks for joining, Evelyn. Good to see you. I see you, Sofwa Mwako. Yo, DJ Kalisma, what's up, bro? Good to see you. You can drop me a call 03-220-3596. Hello.
7: Hey.
0: Oh, my God. How are you doing?
7: I'm doing great. And you?
0: Oh, this voice, I know it. Please tell everybody your name. What's your name? Why is it Josephine?
7: Yeah.
0: Akukos best. Ah?
7: Akukos best. No, yeah, Akukos.
0: Josephine, Akukos best. I don't know, no.
7: I think
0: Akukos best. Akukos best.
7: Akukos
0: best. I'll be out to the effort.
7: Everyone,
0: I get why now. I get why now when you call me. Hello. Good evening. Hey, Josephine. I mean, just this call. Aka baby aka. Company, Josephine.
7: Baby aka.
0: Josephine. Company. Hey, Josephine. Do you make calls in the room? Do you make calls in the room?
7: I don't know.
0: You don't make calls in the room?
7: No.
0: You don't? So where do you make your calls?
7: How?
0: In the kitchen?
7: Everywhere, like.
0: In the hall, everywhere, right?
7: Yeah. everywhere.
0: On the kitchen, your friend is saying, kitchen sink, bedroom, bathroom. Oh, we call hall and get there.
7: Oh.
0: I didn't tell why. I said,
7: Oh, you're
0: not me. See, me, I know I echo now. Oh. Do you hear TV cry? Echo neba.
7: No.
0: Man, say, I can't hear Chinese 40 TV. I say, Chinese 40 TV on mobile. So, I'm on mobile. Oh, Shady. Oh, is he? How is it?
7: I'm
0: going to go to Facebook. Uh-huh. I'll say, China and Korea, who's your movie? Because of their sound. Hey, just me, can't say, Mommy, they mean Chinese 40 TV. I said, when you wait by the, oh, yeah. Now we have about the, oh, she, what's that? Oh, she, oh, she, oh, aha, I didn't have a meaning.
7: Aha.
0: Oh, because you're a friend. I could be a friend. Oh.
7: Oh.
0: Just think I'm good. How are you doing, too?
7: I'm good.
0: Thank God. Hope you had a good day.
7: Yeah.
0: Nice one. Who are you dropping your shots tonight?
7: I'm
0: going to
7: watch you.
0: I'm going to watch you. I give up. Don't come again. I've stopped. Why?
7: Hey, Brenda.
0: Hey, sister.
7: Brenda.
0: Sister.
7: Brenda.
0: Sister, drop your shots. Let's go.
7: My customer is in the kitchen, and everyone eats.
0: All right, sure. Thanks for calling.
7: You're welcome.
0: Thanks for calling.
8: Hello. Nathaniel.
0: Yes, my boss. Again, Nathaniel, so.
8: And yes, this ocean.
0: What's your name?
8: I ordered a tabapa.
0: I don't know what's your favorite. Oh, how are you, Pacho?
8: Oh, my chair will be you.
0: It's Pacho chair. Me too, chair.
8: My chair boy is Central Market. Your friend Moses.
0: Okay.
8: Chocolate.
0: Okay. Ati. Hello?
9: Nati.
0: Hey, yo, Don.
9: Hey, yo, Don. You are listening to
0: Nathaniel. Don't idea, your line is not good.
10: Listening to Nathaniel.
0: It's like your line is not really good. Are you home? Don, are you home?
9: No, I'm not at home.
0: Yeah.
9: I'm at work.
0: At work, how is work going?
9: Oh, work is good.
0: Nice one.
9: Nazi, I'm going to say, a man about boys now, I know I'm going to cast on. And I'm going to buy my sister.
0: Okay.
9: How are you? I'm going to say, man, I'm going to say,
0: I am a voice.
9: Nothing happened.
0: Life no balance. Once you're bema, they mean to me, I'm a honka, sir.
9: Oh.
0: Aye.
9: But I don't do any panaba. What men are do, men are do better.
0: Ah, Munya ni better. Munya ni better. Say me stop him. Munya mo better.
9: Eh, na my voice ni nya dena.
0: Say me some here.
9: You do me
0: akan. I'm also doing my better. Ti mo so munya mo better. Why?
9: Do better ni e ma try.
0: Obi anya ni better. Why?
9: Matinati.
0: Aha. Why?
9: Me pese me nya asem.
0: Yeah.
9: Na anga ya say e tin bi ni just if e che red cap team ni nyina. Na zo mo bo no mo bo e me ten ten matches ni nyina. Enasi. You do a jazz and bebo.
0: Cuz I saw my Musa was 71 hour pass my mom. Me I match it.
9: Who problem is na me kan na me mo team bi asu.
0: Ah so bi abi hu team no won.
9: Yazi team ni just say fet. Ah according to the way dem dey for. But oma proso say.
0: Yeah, as a Portugal for us now, okay. Argentina. England.
9: Ah, England.
0: Jose. Hello. Oh. Oh, sorry, we lost you on the line. You have to call me back 03220-83596. 03220-83597. Hello.
11: Hello?
0: Yes, my boss. Good evening.
11: Good evening.
0: How are you doing?
11: I'm doing great. What about you?
0: I'm also fine. What's your name?
11: Yeah, this is Christian. Hello? Are you there?
0: Boss, kindly speak louder. Why?
11: Hello?
0: Can
11: you hear me now? Hello?
0: Who do you go by, Chao?
11: Ah,
0: so PBD. Why?
11: Hello, Udi Gore.
0: Huh?
11: Udi Gore.
0: Garini Beans.
11: No, maybe that's Udi.
0: Shemu Yesudim.
11: Now, India, Ajana Undi, now the Baba Missim.
0: Send never bow. The whole young one, Ray. That's what's going to help you.
11: She said,
0: anyway, it's good to hear from you, man. What's up? What happened?
11: Charlie, everything cool, you know, I just missed you, so I'm just calling to say hello.
0: Okay, sure, that's good to know.
11: Oh, don't miss me back.
0: Come again?
11: Don't miss me back.
0: Are you okay?
11: What's up?
0: Are you okay?
11: Charlie, I'm better me back, like, see, don't cry, you know. Only in Casa.
0: Oh, question. Are you okay? Like, I should miss you. I'm
11: you are okay.
0: Yeah, okay. I should miss you. So say I'm confused.
11: God.
0: I don't know.
11: I don't know.
0: Hello, my boss, good evening, how are you? Okay. Hello.
12: Hello.
0: Hey, my boss, how are you?
12: Hey, my senior, I'm fine.
0: Hey, my boss, I've missed you, Papa.
12: Ah, yeah, sure.
0: I knew my boss.
12: Ah, not.
0: Yes, boss.
12: Are you doing it?
0: Am I doing what?
12: Yes, I see.
0: Hello.
12: Hello.
0: Hey, my boss, how are you?
12: I'm doing good. How about you?
0: I'm also fine, oh, my boss.
12: Oh, good to hear that.
0: Nice one. What is going on, my boss?
12: Charlie, everything they go on sweet, you know.
0: Ah, we thank God, oh, my boss.
12: Anyways, for me, maybe I'm serious.
0: No, but which one is for me, bro? So that's what you do. No, wait. This is what you do with the girls. On your back, I say, for me, bro.
11: See. Now,
0: when
11: you're
0: bad,
11: I'm not your bad.
0: Jesus Christ. Ah, Jesus Christ.
11: And yeah, I never move one part. Hey, not. Are you serious? It's new.
0: You said something. Why are you bad?
11: Cancel it.
0: Cancel that question.
11: I'm trouble for me.
0: Christian, drop me your shouts. Let's go.
11: To everyone who is listening to Live FM.
0: All right, sure. Thanks for calling. Bye. Make sure I see you, Miss. Miss says, leave Jesus out of it. The thing has overed me. Hello.
13: Hello, Nat.
0: Yes, my boss. Good evening.
13: Good evening, Nat.
0: How are you doing?
13: I'm doing good.
0: Am I sounding good to you?
13: Right.
0: Right. They don't get it, right? Prophet Adewale.
13: Yes, Miss Matt.
0: Prophet Adewale. Nice one. Prof, what is happening? Come again? You did work here. How work they go?
13: They manage.
0: How far with the shoddy way your office say you like him?
13: You say what?
0: How far with the shoddy way you say you like him for the office there?
13: Nothing happened. A bit of disappointment.
0: Why you go say you like her or something? You go propose?
13: I tell her, but she no respond.
0: She don't go respond though. No. On to a shirt 2002 that I could pay about in fact. I have a man 70, 150, and there be. What's the $500 that?
13: 5 million.
0: Aye.
13: Or at least 10 million in my media.
0: 500 cedis. Say what the lunch? 500 cedis. What be that?
13: There.
0: See, I mean, so I don't know what time it be. Oh, guess no there. I'm fat. Why?
13: Not yet.
0: Then you're fasting. Then you're fasting for umpire, sir. Why, prof? Going to me, was going to me the 5 million, sir, three times a day. Oh, not snack. Mm-hmm. What to snack? Be 2 million, be a D. Don't drop your shots. Let's go.
13: Shout out to my mom, Brian Chi, my sister Ruth. Thank you, my brother Philip, my aunt, my new cash, Jessica. She's white.
0: This guy is white.
13: My white lady.
0: Still listening to Vibes on your Super Dial Love 99.5 FM. You can give me a call. Hello. Oh, so sorry, lost you on the line. You have to call me back. Make sure I see you, Quitty Abby. And I see you as well, Phyllis. Thanks for joining. Just tell me why I want to share 1,002 that. If I get hello.
14: Hello.
0: Junior, how are you?
14: How you doing, Grace?
0: We thank God, Junior. It's good to hear from you. How's mommy doing?
14: Yeah, you're doing well.
0: We thank God. We thank God. I've not forgotten about our conversation too, okay? You hear from me, okay?
14: Okay. All right, sure. Thank you.
0: You're welcome, Junior. And who are you dropping your showers to tonight?
14: Do you and Nisha go to Pera Pera?
0: Okay.
14: What we believe came with today?
0: Well, we'll play a game today. No, today I want us to have a conversation, so we're not going to play a game tonight. So sorry.
14: Okay.
0: We're going to play a game next week, obviously, okay?
14: Okay.
0: All right, sure. Thank you. Thanks for calling, Junior. All right, let's do call till 11:15 and we zoom into our conversation. There's something that I just want you to have a say on it tonight on the show. Big shout out to Akusia Wusua. Thanks for joining. It's good to see you. We're still live on TikTok. You can join me at Nate Mensa _ NateMensh _. Hello.
15: Hi.
0: Yes, my boss. Good evening.
15: Hey.
0: Hello, Obana.
15: You said I should speak loudly. Now I'm speaking loudly. You are like, yes, my boss.
0: Hey, Tishari, your real voice, Niana.
15: I'm lying down now.
0: So Sherry, why are you calling me back, please?
15: You know, I didn't give my shout out and you dropped the line.
0: So sorry, drop it, let's go.
15: Christian, my two IC.
0: So you just came to greet Christian.
15: I said Christian and my two IC.
0: Who's your two IC?
15: Pato. Yeah.
0: All right, sure. Thanks for calling, ma.
15: Da.
0: All right, let's go. Got 2 minutes to go. 03220-83596. 03220-83597. And also on 03220-83598. You can drop me a call. 03220-83596. 03220-83597. And also on 03220-83598. You can give me a call now. And let's talk. I'm going to get into our conversation soon. I'm going to play a voice and we all can get to have a say on this one.

0: Got my next caller here. Hello.
1: Hello.
0: Good evening.
1: Good evening.
0: How are you doing?
1: I'm doing good. How about you?
0: We thank God. Who am I talking to, please?
1: Al-Hassan Okojiabo.
0: Al-Hassan?
1: Okojiabo.
0: Okojiabo. Now, Okojiabo, what are you doing? Al-Hassan, you're Okojiabo, you're Okojiabo, boss.
1: Alasan
0: Samuel. Alasan Samuel, could you abo?
1: Yeah.
0: What's that morning now on Abua?
1: Oh, I'm
0: sorry, I would say it. What is
1: your website message?
0: What's
1: that? This is
0: your website
1: message.
0: Alasan, no, I just saw you. Anyway, Alasan.
1: Okojiabo.
0: Alasan.
1: Okojiabo.
0: Alasan.
1: Okojiabo.
0: It's a good question. I'll call a.
1: Oh, we're Muslim.
0: We're Muslim.
1: Yeah.
0: As an old friend, I'm a cry. Allah, no be back. We are not a jesso. A kojabo. But yes. Charlie, this is your first time calling me, right?
1: Thank you.
0: Welcome to the show. Welcome to the show now. All right. Who are you jumping your shots to, though?
1: What is it? My brother inside, especially in Saura. And especially also, and my friends.
0: Okay. Thank you so much for calling, man. All right, so that'll be it for the phone calls at this point. I'm going to get back on the phones right after I'm done with the playing the voice. I just want you to have your take on this one. I chanced on this and I don't know if this is really true. If this is something that happens, I don't know. And so I just wanted you to share a thought to me on this one. Let's take a listen to it right here on the show.
2: Oya mame, oya papa ati no ha. Oba no, eh? Onye responsible for your emotional trauma and drama. 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Mama collabe be nyinyi with adjunjene problems that they didn't have to solve. 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

0: Oya mame, oya papa ti mi wa. 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Who now your mommy, who now your papa? So your trouble. 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It doesn't help them. Mama and Kolabe be dealing with issues. And Kolabe be dealing with emotional trauma. Mama and Kolabe be dealing with agenting problems that they didn't have to solve. Unu ukunu nenyasa. 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Ewo unu ne komodi. 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Ewo peso unu ne kano wasem. Ewo peso kika papa no wasem chen. Ewo peso kika mama no wasem chen. Ewo peso se papa ne mama ne chen. Ene ba. Ene papa. So stop that. This is what has been worrying a lot of kids, but they can't say. Internet, your papa and mama. Don't do that. Emotional trauma, kids don't need. All they need is to be able to grow as children so that omu be nyini in love, care, attention. Sana be mo metime aye matured in life. And also na best set your mother properly. Again, listen to me. Don't put your emotional trauma and drama and issues on your children. Yamen kan.
1: All right, 19 after 11 p.m. This is a conversation we're having tonight. I just want to know. I'm sure you've listened to the voice, and I just want to know. I'm curious. I just want to know if these things really happen. If parents decide to burden their kids like this, you can give me a call. You heard everything that he said, and I just want to be sure if these things really happen. And if you have an experience, you can share with me as well. My WhatsApp is 055-11-11995. 055-11-11995. I know it's a Thursday, but I just want us to talk about this. I really just want us to talk about this. I know on Thursdays, we just have to wind down better. But Charlie, this is also something that's going to go a long way, because maybe you're a parent, or maybe you decide or you want to be a parent very soon. These are things that will probably be happening, and we need to talk about it. 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Phone lines are open. Let's talk. 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
1: Prophet, talk to me. Thank you so much for calling me. 03-220-83596, 03-220-83597, and also on 03-220-83598. 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

0: Let me play this voice and I'll be back on the phone soon.
1: Yeah, nah. So a friend was discussing this with me recently. Her dad left when she was very young to go to Nigeria to work. We're then in primary school. And then he left to Nigeria to go and work. And thinking that she's the only child between her mom and her dad, apparently he's got his own family there in Nigeria. He's going to make his own family. So she has siblings she didn't even know of. Now the dad is on pension. He's 70 plus. He has come back to Ghana. He's wasted all his pension money in Nigeria, and everything he had, he's lost it, and he's come back to Ghana. Now guess who the burden is on? My friend. Now the dad will call her, he needs money for medication, he's not eating, he's not that. And for so many years since he left Ghana to Nigeria, she's been by herself with her mom. And the man actually left them all by themselves. And once in a while, he'll just come and check in on her and all that. But he never, never was financially responsible towards them. Now he's sick, he's come back, and he wants her to take care of him. And he'd not just come back, he came back with some of his children. Now things are so hard for him, and it's her bedding. Morning, afternoon, evening. We're actually laughing about it, but it's not a funny matter. Because I mean, if you don't cry, you have to laugh. You have to laugh in order not to cry. But when she starts talking about it, all she does is to laugh. But it's become a burden on her, something that her dad did, a mistake her dad made. And all these things, I think parents are being selfish when they are doing these things, because they know there are consequences to their actions. But do they care? No. Because they feel the next generation will take the hit. So they'll do it. So yeah, these parents who do this, it's intentional. They know. They know what they are doing, and they don't care about their children. They don't care about themselves. They don't care about anybody.
0: All right, you can still give me a call, 03-220-83596. Maybe you have an experience like this and you're still bothered by it. Because sometimes they make you feel like you don't even have a life to live for yourself. And probably it's just all about them. I don't know, but you can still share with me, 03-220-83596, 03-220-83597. And also in 03-220-83598. There's somebody out there that really wants to hear from you and probably be able to learn from it. And so don't keep it to yourself. You have to call me on 03-220-83596. 03-220-83597. And also on 03-220-83598. Phone lines are open now. And you heard the voice of the audio I just played. You want to speak to it. Because I don't know if parents really burden children that much. Hello.
2: Yeah, hello.
0: Good evening, Bosu.
2: Hello.
0: Hello, good evening. Hello, can you hear me? I can hear you. Hello, good evening.
2: Yeah, good evening. This is true, Iman.
0: All right, sure. Please talk to me. I can hear you.
2: Yeah, good. One good advice I since Papa is living in another piano, what you need to be on, and I was no move life now to now. So, this time, no. So, yeah.
0: Hello? Charlie, what's happening to my phone lines? Hello? So sorry, we can't hear you again. I don't know if there's something happening to the phone lines tonight. But you can still please keep tracking me. And if you're trying to call me and you're not able to make it, you can send me a voice though. I'll be glad to play it. 055-11-11995. Now says that there are parents who give birth to so many children because the older kids will take care of them. And that thing, I mean, me will now so when you now be me. And sometimes they even go on to tell you words that don't even really make any sense, that milk crown for so many men also, and all of that. And it's sickening. I don't know. I just didn't know it was this crazy. Because all the things that the guy said in the audio, it just busts my mind that children are really burdened like that. And I'm not even talking about children so young. I mean, children in 20s, 30s, early 40s, and all of that. It's like they are the people who, no matter what, they are being forced, or they are being asked forcefully to do everything possible for the home. Meanwhile, they also have lives to live. They also have a family to create. I don't know if you're sharing the same thought as mine, though. But 03-220-83596, 03-220-83597, and also in 03-220-83598. I don't know if it's raining. I don't know what's happening out there, and I don't know why my lines are acting funny tonight, but it's all good. Quadstar says, my father said his parents give birth to only him, so he will give birth to all his siblings. And he adds, Madu. Hello?
3: Nathaniel.
0: Yes, Sherry, talk to me.
3: Hey, how are you?
0: Forcing us to live their life and their destiny.
3: Somehow, just imagine telling a child this, that look at your mate, look at those nuts. That thing hurts me to the bone.
0: Comparing you to others.
3: Yes.
0: But don't you think it's a form of motivation? That's what they think.
3: No. Just to spite you in the face.
0: Mm.
3: And that person even, they don't even know that you helped that person to reach that place. So, for instance, let's say, my parents are not like that. But I've witnessed, I stayed with someone and like the person is like, you could feel a man can't show me my may say, yeah, say. So you have to bear that, you understand. And they see you as the bad one, in quotes.
0: Yeah, the bad one, the baby.
3: Yes, when I call a bunny, when like, I say, oh, protecting or no. Pretended to say angel, and the Nigerian call something just, you know, juju.
0: Yeah,
3: it works. So
0: really,
3: it works. Some of the parents do those things for their kids and make somebody look so bad. And see, come now. Nipano asemno ubedru baby no, and the older generation no mu omo woko na kwana beji na ho me pacho fache me de me de ye won kwala brim. Na when I hear such things, I'm not a bad person, but I just as if na me were powers be. I just use it to strangle you.
0: I must say forgive and forget. They are your parents. Yes.
3: No, not the parents. I say, after using those things, you should have done that before the older generation left, because it is still in their minds. You know, African parents, I just pray that we, those growing, can change it. But this opioids and all those things in the system. Okay, will be over or someone go to join the wrong crowd and they are taking those things. So, won't mean free movium because they have created that for the child. Now, ma, akwano, ochiwara, na ye pasana, a lot of emotions and. You know, those people who take those things, when you get close to them, it's not their making. It's like how the parents and some of those adults closer to them treated them in the past. So when I see that things, when I'm on the go during the day, I just say, what are we living for the generation? And the good people are always not many. It's those who have done the bad things and they are dead and gone. No, my they are share or mungkwalemung, and now they are doing worse. God help us.
0: Thank you very much, Sherry. And also give me a call, 03220-83596, 03220-83597. We're talking about traumas and burdens that parents put on children. There's a thing that really happens. That now it gets to a point that you're growing up, you're a young girl, young man growing up, and it's like you have so much burdened with a lot of things from that parents are supposed to be doing. You're the one that's now carrying all the burdens. Does it really happen? I just want to know. Does it really happen? I've got a voice note. Let's take a listen to the voice note.
4: Hi, Nathaniel. Good evening. This is one of the most sensitive topics that isn't talked about enough in our society. And as a victim of divorced parents, I'm going to tell you this, that the trauma is real. Some of us had to grow up even though we were not ready, because it got to a point where these parents used us as shields in their fight. They didn't care what that did to our mental health. They even made it look like it was our fault, even though we didn't ask to be here. So I pray this generation of parents, they do better. Because some of us, we had to grow up even though we were not ready. We had to protect the younger ones from the trauma we experienced from our parents. So wababa nkuya is not the fault of your kid. So worry and you're the fault of your kid. Hey, when you will be, and I'm going to grow. And the result is the child. So how is it the child's fault? But some way, somehow, it is our fault that they are going through whatever they are going through. And the way they make it look like you owe them, like you owe them for bringing you to this earth, though you didn't ask to. Or you didn't ask them. The sense of entitlement these parents have after all the trauma they put us through. I just hope this generation of parents, they do better. Have a nice evening.
0: Now the worst part is that you hear things like a lot of things that happens, and we hear some, we see some, we live with them. Sometimes it's even with us, within us. We just want to help this generation be better. Maybe there's someone listening to you, someone that never knows that things like this happen. You can share experience with the person. You can even talk about it as your way of healing as well. Maybe you're going through it still. I just want to know, is these things really crazy like that? Does it really happen? How worse can it get? 03220-83596, 03220-83597, and also on 03220-83598. All you have to do is to pick your phones now and give me a call. You can send me a voice note. It's on 05511-11995, 05511-11995. For the benefit of those that just joined me on TikTok, maybe I'm going to play the voice again and open the phone lines again. Of course, you can also send a WhatsApp voice note on 05511-11995. I know I'm having a problem with the phone lines tonight because, yeah, it seems a bit unusual.
5: Oya, mommy, oya, papa, tino, ha? Obano, eh? When you're responsible for your emotional trauma and drama, don't let your children be responsible for your emotional issues. Moya sad ene dodo, uno wakwa chompna, uno onu ukune nyasem, uno onu ubi akoko, uno wakwa akwa yaka, uno usika semenye, uno wangu achiri wo uyase. Men fasa a situation ni metuwa kola adoso. No, so too much for those emotional drama. Enkola, mungka frawate. there are a lot of children who are handling unnecessary emotional issues because their parents are not handling it. Who now your mommy, who now your papa? Your trouble. You now the now the me bear. So stop bringing it on me. As a child, let me know. But don't bring your adult and matured emotional trauma and drama on children. It doesn't help them. Mom and collab with issues. Collab with emotional trauma. Mom and collab with agenting problems that they didn't have to solve. Why do you always want to bring it? So stop that. This is what has been worrying a lot of kids. But they can't say. Don't do that. Emotional trauma kids don't need. All they need is to be able to grow as children so that omo be nyini in love, care, attention. Sana be mo meti me matured in life. And also na be set omo properly. Again, listen to me. Don't put your emotional trauma and drama and issues on your children. Amen.
0: So that's a conversation we're having tonight. We just want to know the things that this man mentioned in the audio. Is it really things that happens? I know you have an experience, and I know I've touched a very, very, very, very, very deep spot of yours. I know. Insurance says it gets worse than whatever I've said, and Jessica says, I'm a serious victim of this. And Ishra continues to say that when you decide to detach from these parents, people say they are your parents. Forgive them. And that thing that an elderly has wronged you, but then you better catch yourself or your pengini into you know facheno. But this elderly has wronged you. He has done something that is so bitter. How you are troubled by it. But you cannot be angry. You cannot even talk about it. You dare not even speak about it. You dare not even confront him or confront her. Because or your pengini or your me papa or your me mommy. This is the things that's happening to us. And it's really troubling. It's really troubling. Like this person did you so bad, and even have the audacity and the gut to even still speak to you anyway after everything that the person has done to you as a parent. And then yet you cannot even talk about it. How do you even speak to this person about it? Because he's an elderly, he's your parent. And you cannot even talk about it. Jessica says, can I share my story on this platform? Jessica, you can send me a voice note right now on 055-11-11995. 055-11-11995. 055-11-11995. And Ishra again says that then you end up being the bad person, obviously. Because now when you decide to detach and don't want to talk to them, if you're like umbuade and you are trying to feel like you are independent and all of that. Meanwhile, this thing that you did is not right. It's not supposed to be done. Jessica says, at my age, my parents are still doing it to me, especially my father. And now says that they will quote, honor your father and your mother. For this is the promise of God. But the promise of God is also wronging me and not honoring me. It's a sad situation, but phone lines are still open though. If you still want to call me, you can still call me, or you can send a voice note to me on 055-11-11995. 03220-83596. 03220-83597. 03220-83598. Insurance says the funny thing is they have no idea how bad their bad decisions affect us. Charlie. They do so much wrong to us that they feel like we should just be fine with it. We should just be fine with the idea. And even for us men, it's crazy. They tell you also your bare money be. Why couldn't you do the right thing as well? And even when you decide to even agree with whatever they've done and decide to side with it and decide to go with it, they still would decide that they can just do anything at all to you, talk to you anyhow. And they tell you that you don't understand what it takes to be an adult. You don't understand what it takes to be a man. Well, they say, oh, bah, and all of those things. Winnie Ducky says, and now these things have a bunch of emotional unavailable youth all around in this generation. Yeah. Because growing up, maybe you never saw your parents living together, having a good time. So where are you going to learn it from? Who's your role model to learn it from? Nobody. Social media, people are your role models. Doesn't work like that. The movies are your role models. Doesn't work like that. Insurance says it never stops. They never regret anything and they don't change. And so we should detach then. I think we should detach. And it should be fine. It should make sense to anybody, everybody at all. Nowadays, as says, the most young people are nonchalant nowadays because of a coping mechanism they had to adopt. Yeah, yeah. At the end, it's from infancy when who's a Charlie. This is what is happening. Winnie Daki says the Bible verse actually also tell parents not to make their kids angry, but they leave that part. And Ishra says that some of us live with lots of bitterness and anger that never stops and it's affecting our future. It stops you. Sometimes when you are, I tell people a lot that you should be able to have a little bit of I don't care in you because it goes a long way to help you, honestly. I always tell my family, I mean, my friends that are very close to me, Charlie, you need some I don't care spirit in you because if you decide to care about everything, it's going to be a long one for you. You might end up not doing things that you want to do for yourself because every minute will be here, BB. Like every minute will be here, BB. V says, you've never told Ava, I always tell you. Anyways, thanks for joining. Young people, as at this time, even older than 35 and even above, they don't even have a savings account, especially the men. Meanwhile, they don't have it. They also have a life to live, but we don't get that part. And it's troubling. It's really troubling. It's very, very, very troubling. Basically, I bear 1 month and I say I need it immediately. And they go on to say, hey, with two more deal. Meanwhile, the thing you don't have. But who will believe it? Because you are the firstborn. You are the first child, Charlie. They should get it. They should get it that you are the firstborn. So, Charlie, you are supposed to be able to cater for the house. As someone says, I'm sounding personal now. I'm sure we all can relate it to it. It's not even about sounding personal, but it's the fact that we all can relate. And these are things that you hear a lot. Anyways, thanks for sharing your stories with me. And to all of you that are going through all of this, I'm sure whatever the man says makes sense to you. And I'm going to leave you with just one thing. Be able to have a little bit of a don't care spirit in you, else you will die. That's a reality. Sometimes say no and don't care that you said no. I know you love them. I know that we all love our family. We love our parents so much. We love them so much. But sometimes be able to say no and don't feel bad about it. Be able to say no and don't feel bad about it. Just be able to say no and don't feel bad about it. Because sometimes the real answer is really no. The thing is no. It was just last week, maybe you gave out some money, and this week they are back again. Sometimes be able to say no. Oh, and be fine with it, be okay with it, be happy that you're able to say no. Charlie, else we, especially for the men, me, I'm even crying for the men because we might not have anything going on for us. Because this life, we'll come to know that the series of people being arrested for illegal stuff. Those are the people that we deem as, oh, I'm in the worst company, the rich people, no? But then, what are they doing? They're not even doing anything legal to get the money. And so for us that are doing something little for ourselves and getting some little money, you know, if we decide that we're going to give all the money out, Charlie, it's another story for all of us. Winnie says that say no without feeling the need to explain why. No is a complete sentence. Solid. And V says, what if they didn't come last week but came this week? V. Shira says there's no love left for them. They drain every bit of it. I met you, Mojangina. But anyways, thank you so much for sharing your stories with me. And of course, for whoever is going through any kind of these things that I've mentioned, I'm sorry that you have to go through it. But please, please and please, don't overdo it. Just have a bit of I don't care spirit in you. I think that's all I'll see. That's all I'll say. Please. Just be able to say no. And I feel like it's going to go a long way to help you. Because we all have a lot of things we want to do. There's a lot that we want to do for ourselves as young people. And it's not easy out there. We all know it. To even get money is not easy. Like, to get money. Now, if you pick 1,000 CDs, we get 1,000 CDs. We get 1,000. What could you so? It be a 30 CDs cry. A son and a content them fast. There's nothing. Clothes are not even cheap anymore. You don't get clothes at 50 Ghana CDs anymore. I don't think anybody buys a clothes as a shirt at 50 CDs anymore. No. So learn to be a bit selfish, yeah. Winnie says, more of a learn to be selfish. Put yourself first before anyone else. Yeah. As a truth, I've got a voice note. It's a long voice note. Let's take a listen to it. I don't know if I'll be able to play it all, but let's take a listen to it. I want to listen to this voice note. So let's take a listen to it together right here on the show.
6: Hi, lovelies. Good evening. My name is Jessica, and I'm speaking from Masinfusu. I grew up with my grandmother in Kumasi due to a misunderstanding between my father and my mother. My dad has a wife, a new wife, which is my stepmother. I used to live with them, but when I was a kid, anytime I go wayward, my father can never correct me without telling me how bad my mom was to him. Meanwhile, Sebio, nyame na mekope anima, okope me ameno na mini hobi. 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And yet, I dig it, biao. 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And so, you bet, yeah, fine. To say the normal parent to be a buyer, dear Betsy, and about me, coy, be crammed, and I may and do the mini and omni. And so, they may have party bear men. Obey, can't cheer some lack of farming, mammy, dee, a betum, a can, some a blue brunia. 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My father has everything at heart. 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Me so I met me papa and chain. 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And some money be a me dee every single time papa will be to me. I can kind in natural. It's a mini animal dear. 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Oh, but me, Jimmy, you catch me say, you know, no poem was warm for so much, Amy. But in shrunk and yammy. 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I can boldly stand and say, Sir Sisian, Ediminia, no mujina, only Edimina. Difference be brave. I hope my pajamas see baby. Although, me and no mono, oh my, okay, but Michelle of what Yamidi made Druna, me and no more bear me be beer. And so, still.
0: I know the story has not ended, I know. I know Jessica could go on and on and on because there's a lot that Jessica wants to say. I didn't even realize I just listened to a 6 minutes of voice note. There's a lot happening. A lot is happening. I don't know, but this voice note, we're going to play it again on Wednesday next week. And we're going to talk about this. Unless we are not here because next week, I don't know, but that's it. That's it for tonight. I'm sorry if I touched any nerve of yours. I'm very sorry. Very sorry. But I'm wishing you well. If you are in a shoe like this, and even like that of Jessica, I'm just wishing you well. I pray that everything works for you. And all the burdens, just have an I don't care spirit in you. That's my advice for you. Else, Charlie, you leave before they do. Just have an I don't care spirit in you. That's it. Biggie!

right, so that's it for tonight. Thank you so much for listening to the show. My name is Nathan. I don't know, but I feel some way. I know what I've done, but I think someone just had to talk about this, and it really had to be me. And so I'm so sorry. I just still have to apologize. I'm very sorry. Very sorry. But we really had to talk about this. And I know we didn't even deal with it properly, yeah? And because it's our parents, I'm not being able to be harsh enough. Because I really have to be harsh enough, but I'm not able to do it. And now on too, I'm sad. Like, I'm sad about the fact that I cannot be harsh enough. But yeah, honor your father and your mother. So we're honoring them. If you're a parent and you're listening, if you're an upcoming parent, maybe you're pregnant, you're listening to me, or you are a parent already, you just became a parent, please make sure that you don't put any burden like this on your kids. Maybe you went through it, but don't make sure that your kids don't go through the same thing. Please try as much as possible to be able to solve your differences between your partners, and don't involve your kids in any way. And also don't think that now I drink say obe now I show. It's good if it happens because they will still care about you, want to give stuff for you. But don't make it a responsibility that chinchina winning quantity is supposed to be like that. It puts a lot of pressure on them and they are not able to take it. Maybe they cannot tell you, but the reality is that some parents even go the worst of letting their children do worst of things. And it's sickening. I want to be harsh, but I'm not able to be harsh. I was saying it'd be very nice. But thank you so much. My name is Nathaniel Menta. And it's been a lovely evening. Thank you for listening. I'll see you when I see you. Until then, be safe and make sure you stay out of trouble. I'm out of here.

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0: Weakness in prayer has made kings become beggars, and beggars are riding on horses. According to scripture, 1 Peter chapter 4 verse 7 says, the end of the world is coming soon, therefore be earnest and disciplined in prayer. For this reason, Freedom Time Praying Partner, FTPP, is inviting all to join this power-packed prayer program every Sunday, Monday, Tuesday, and Wednesday midnight, 12 p.m. on... This power pack program is being led by Reverend Bernard Owusu Ansah.
2: Everything in you that attracts evil people,
3: Jesus,
2: by the